0: nti na me se me bo wa amane mami aha na pese o hwa eye it means you want to take their opinion or their advice from it
1: but
0: if you think it works for you you take that decision and then you tell your mom mam pacho aha na pese eye iphone no nti yakwa kwotua kra ye bibi ewie na me hwa then you add your reasons ebi ase ni 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something have to come clear mommy mo betimi agai decision we amaya na like there are certain things you have to take that decision for the two of you to just take that decision. Don't leave everything to your parents. They will tell you what to do. They will tell you they will teach you how to live their future for them.
1: Okay. All right, my final words is going to be like I think someone just said it in the comments. We learn from people's mistakes as well, which is true, but sometimes it's not really learning from mistake that will make you the man or the woman that you really have to be. Sometimes I was still experiencing it yourself.
0: And can't see no more program negu because OBS TA into a day to no home for. But still, now go for court.
1: At this point, allow me. All right. So I'm going to say this. You don't just, it's not just the advice from people and that makes you the woman or the man and that you definitely have to be. Sometimes you have to take it on all by yourself because but then sometimes you get in a situation that you know that what save you but Charlie still nasty kind of. And so it's not like when TFU2, it's like life has rather hit you. And so you have to experience it yourself and now get to learn how you're going to manage your money so that next time, maybe you might be able to manage it properly. So I think that we can listen to our parents, not say don't listen to your parents, I won't say that, but listening to them is not as taking everything they say. I think Christian said the same thing. You can listen to your parents. And you could also know that this thing my parent is saying, or this thing my mother, my father is saying, it's not really the way I want to go. We all know ways we want to live our life. We all have paths that we want to take in life. And so if you listen to an advice and you think it's not good for the path you want to go, I don't think you have to walk with it. And nobody can really beat you for not going that path because that's not your path that you want to turn to. And so listen to advice, listen to people's story, just as we're listening to somebody's story right now. I know it's going to inform your next decision when it comes to how to deal with parents when it's your wedding and all of that, but it doesn't have to be that people, someone is imposing something on you. No, if it's not healthy for you, it's not something you want, you don't do that. Do things that pleases you, do things that makes you happy. That's what you have to do. That's what I have to say. Thank you very much for listening, and thank you all so much for sharing your comments, your thoughts with me tonight. Thank you. My name is Nathaniel Mensah. I did this with Lami, and of course it's been an amazing night. Tomorrow we're back again, 10:05 p.m. it's here Thursday on Vibes. Thank you very much for listening. I see you when I see you. As always, poco a poco, little by little, we're gonna get there, one brick at a time. So please don't push it, don't rush it. It's still gonna be possible. I see you when I see you. Until then, be safe, be out of trouble. Bye.

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My name is Pastor Bernardo Swansam. This is Freedom Time Praying Partners, your number one prayer family. Me name say wo ho ye. I believe the mercy, the grace, God, the faithful God, the one who has promised that the word of the Lord said he will surely bring it to accomplish. Trini say, ono kwa foni ni a washeyen bo na ono unsun wobeye. 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Ye nimse won so so ho ye. Christo adom ni nyame ho mobronti. It is another Wednesday. We're going to be in prayer, go before the throne of grace. We are going to lift up prayer before the King of Kings and the Lord of Lords. 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We are going to cry before him. Nano David Kai. 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It means that whenever you seek the Lord, you shall surely find him. And you need to understand this. I told you last Monday, if you can kneel before God, you can stand before every man. 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The best person you can run to when things are falling apart, the right man you can look up to. As David said, he said, I will lift up my eyes unto the hills from whence cometh my help. My God, wono ni nyame aye Yesu kire no a otimi di yenti eto na betri na opepa ye ni womu ni suo. That is the God we are talking about. We're going to cry out unto him tonight, and I believe he's going to have his way in us, and he will answer into our prayer. My name is your prayer leader, Pastor Bernardo Swansam. Please don't forget, we are live on Adom TV. We are live on Praise TV. We are live on Light TV. We are live on Angel TV. We are also live on Sony TV. We are also live on Ago TV. And we are live also on Light TV right now. Yes. TV siya mabubu dinyina edem. Enti ube timidi wu TV nato.

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Adom TV, Praise TV, GH1 TV, Joy Prime TV, Ago TV, Sony TV, and also Light TV and Angel TV as well. Joy Prime TV. Catch you on Funny TV in tour. And we are really going to pray. I came here to help you to pray. Me banadwi se me beboani etimi asole anadwi ya bompaya bom se nyankopon ma na yenhyira ani nkunim die dia ma yenyina. Etimena sole ka ho sole. Sole nyen kaje ne ngum. And we are also live on Plan B FM 104.5 and also Kasapa FM 102.5, and we are also live on Vision 1 FM 93.5 FM, and also Number 1 FM is 105.3, and also Top FM also yet so Top is 103.1, and Happy Energy and Kwa Happy FM is 98.9, that is Happy FM, and Asempa FM. Asempa is 94.7 FM. And to my beautiful families across the globe, we are live on YouTube. The name on YouTube is The Lord Has Done It. Go to YouTube and type FTPP, The Lord Has Done It. We are live, the demo live is here on YouTube. And we are also live on Facebook. Facebook, the Aman Kebehaye Mubio. Yes, we are live on Facebook. The name is Original FTPP, The Lord Has Done It. Original FTPP, The Lord Has Done It. And also, Prophet Bernard Usu Ansa. Okay, you're a pioneer. Why are you arguing? And then, so, Minister Nana Koshia is here. And also, Minister Paulo, the captain and the field marshal of the FTPP prayer family. This giant are here. They are going to lead us to worship the Lord. One of the things that I love so much about God is, you see, also for the secret about David. The secret about David. The name of David Danson. It was his worship. Whenever your worship goes up, heavens comes down. So tonight we're going to allow this wonderful woman of God and man of God to lead us into worship. Baby, I will be a wood and pass all the sorry. Yen tun tum yankopon men yankopon so. 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
0: 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Wow. 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Meaning, so what do baby soon so more? I know so afro. Come on, sorry. Sorry, young Kunya, me and Musicia. So for be a mommy. Proverbs chapter 25 and the verse number 23. My God, I feel the anointing of God already. The fire of God is about to fall. God bless you, Minister Paulo. And Minister Nana Ajua, Nana Kosia, sorry. Hey, what a worship. What a worship. We are live on Facebook. Quick one, please. Let every one of you begin to blow it right now. Share it for me wherever you are. Baby, I will be a share on Facebook. Let's release the fire. Solijinaho kaho. Proverbs chapter 25 and the verse number 23, sorry. Yes. Then we or see the not wind diverted.
2: Proverbs 25, verse 23.
0: Mm-hmm.
2: That not wind brings forth rain.
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2: And a backbiting tongue.
0: 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Also, let the mind get close to your mind. Let me read. Or say the north wind diverted away rain, so that an angry countenance and backbiting tongue. My God. 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
2: Me busam etia duonu enum.
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0: Okay. Was it the north wind divert away rain? So an angry countenance, a backbiting tongue. And yeah, we are going to fight against every group sitting down, backbiting my life and my destiny. Quick one, I want to get every one of you on Facebook, please. Share the link for me right now. Share the page for me right now. I want every one of you. Somebody lift your voice. Begin to thank the Lord. Be one of the rabies, baby, I will be out. Open your mouth and begin to thank the Lord. Come on now. One more time, lift your voice. Honor the name of the Lord. Bless the name of the Lord. Come on now, wherever you are. Lift up your voice. Lift your voice. 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
0: We want to lift up the next prayer topic. We are asking the Lord for forgiveness. My God. We want to go for the next prayer. We are asking the Lord for forgiveness. The candidate said, "Will be the Reverend. I've been praying and it looks like God is not answering my prayer. My bonfire is a papa nyaminye shi. 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One of the things you need to know is, "Se debi awo bonfire na uwo bonimu anasi film bratu obi wohwa. Isi umpai bono kwa in the same pai bono. This is your next prayer. You are asking the Lord for forgiveness, and this is your next prayer. Oh God, forgive me of all my sins. Wash me from my sins." Wash me with your cleansing blood and sanctify me right now. Rade, famen fun so nyina che ma me hontew na papa anadwin so so mpa ye bia me bebo biara no ebedu anim na be ye dwuma. Lord, clean me with your cleansing blood so that tonight my prayer will be effective. Tonight my prayer will be answered. Open your mouth wherever you are and pray to the Lord. Ask the Lord to forgive you of all your sins. Come on now. 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Father, forgive us of our sins. Every sin that we have committed against heaven and earth, oh God, we pray that you will wash us from our sins and answer unto every prayer in the name of Jesus Christ. We want to pray for the strength of God. 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

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Rapa, le maso, le kapa. Iya talaba zimbra doliata. In the name of Jesus Christ. You want to go for the next prayer? Can I quickly get every one of you on Facebook? Quickly, I want to get every one of you on Facebook. Every one of you on Facebook, please share the page for me. Share the link right now. Maybe I will be a share it for me right now. If you are on Facebook, share it for me right now. We are going to now enter into a massive prayer session. When you may have done my watching a year Thursday, you know, you be shame or La Paz Race Course Park in the soul. Watching a year Brantem, a year Brantem, you be bombire, a year Brantem, you be shame or La Paz Race Course Park in the swamp. Last week, Thursday, Nanyasem Ketua, Nanyasem Ketua, what tenet fear won't make say, I'm telling you, Yami Adman or Penso, and Achina me pontem, because ye make you sure send cry, ye nyanamon cry for fashion or moyano, ye de or mumrabe ye jumada ye muso, ti ye beshas yen temni upon tem, ti abrantaman opay. Now, a radium humbe ye juma. I don't want anybody to mix it at all. No pursue be a beshere. Now, we want to go for the next prayer topic. The Proverbs chapter 25 and the verse number 23 that we read. Or say, Rade, now divert. Or say, the north wind diverted away rain. So an angry countenance and a backbiting tongue. And no a sinema backbiting. Kick out Hunsem. The movie Britannia, baby, I walk a jumma. You do whom concern my word to moon say yes. This is going to be our next prayer. Every group sitting down by biting my life. That is our first prayer. Every group sitting down by biting my life, by biting my destiny. 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Abeye ni ahu hubi esi mi hun kunya. 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The bomb is some bomb fire. Let that sitting catch fire. 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
1: Any paponiphobia Asia. 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Somebody lift your voice, lift your voice, lift your voice. 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

0: Lift your voice and pray. 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
1: Jesus Christ,
0: I declare by the blood of Jesus Christ, every group sitting down to backbite your life and to destroy your destiny. Enkonyasie biara, ekuo biara yatia. 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Yesu Nazareth di mo ya domi wo Yesu de mo. Let every satanic group by biting your life and your destiny, let your power scatter by the fire of Holy Ghost. 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

0: Yes. 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
1: mammy.
0: Was sasiano, and ye kitwa, and we yanabe yukuru, and we may this be your portion.
2: Amen.
0: Oh my God, I said, may this be your portion.
2: Amen.
0: May the Lord greatly multiply your blessing.
2: Amen.
0: May the Lord increase your blessing.
2: Amen.
0: That is our next prayer. This is our next prayer. Oh Lord, my God, lift me up from grass to grace. Oh Lord, my God, lift me up from grass to grace. 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Oh God, lift me from grass to grace. That is your next prayer. Can I get every one of you on Facebook, please? Share the link for me right now. Yes, share the page for me right now on Facebook. Go ahead. The name on Facebook is Original FTPP or Prophet Bernardo Swansa. Please, I want every one of you. Go ahead and share it for me right now. Some people need to get connected and pray this kind of prayer. Don't be selfish. If you are on Facebook, let the Lord use you. I want every one of us, please. Let every one of us share it like 5 times. Share it like 5 times. Yes, if you know somebody on abroad, if you know somebody out of Ghana, let them also go to YouTube. The name is FTPP. The Lord has done it. Empire be say, ya won't come, mama. Obin join it. Now, oh Lord my God, oh Lord my God, lift me from grass to grace. Lift your hands and declare this. Oh

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1: Oh Lord my God.
0: Lift me from grass to grace.
1: Lift me from grass to
0: prayer. 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Oh Lord my God, lift me from grass to grace. Somebody lift up your voice. 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I know you have begun something small. Lift your prayer and ask the Lord to greatly multiply it, to greatly increase it. Lift your voice, lift your voice. Every small thing that you have begun, the Lord should greatly increase it. Somebody lift your voice, lift your voice. 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

0: In the name of Jesus Christ, I declare as a servant of the Most High God, may the Lord move you and lift you up from grass to grace in the name of Jesus Christ. May the Lord move you from grass to grace in the mighty name of Jesus Christ. I want us to go for the next prayer topic. 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Maybe it is 1,000 Ghana cedi. It is $2,000. It is 2,000 Ghana cedi. Listen to me. When God greatly multiply your small beginning, the 1,000 Ghana cedi will become 10 million Ghana cedi. I wish somebody can shout amen like your voice is yours. I said, may your 1,000 Ghana cedi turn into a 10 million Ghana cedi. Receive such blessing in the mighty name of Jesus Christ. Lift your hands and let's declare it loud and clear. Oh God, my Father, let my small beginning greatly increase, greatly multiply, greatly be blessed. Lift your hands and declare. Everybody, ma adikitwa na meye no, emeye kesiye. Shop na itrena me bobo ne keting keti wofie no. 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Pejansani yonko. Say nyame, if God do this for you, believe you me, things will begin to move in your favor. Let me get every one of you on Facebook. We need to share the page. Yes, if you're on Facebook, please go ahead and share the link for me. Go ahead and share the page for me right now. Obi Biara, if you are only on Facebook, please go ahead and share the link. Share the page for me right now. Obi Adenya na kacha na say Pastor Bernard is one funny TV into Adom TV. Pastor Bernard is one funny TV into Praise TV. Osi me one fan to Ago TV. Obenya Sony TV ya on fan to ho. Obenya GH1 on fan to ho. Say Obenya eye Sony TV ya on fan to ho. Obenya Joy Prime and I say Angel TV ya Light TV ya on fan to ho. Na yen keje ngum na and the Jana Modern, my God, I feel Pajansani and Queen. 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Oh God, oh God, oh God, let my little beginning, let my small beginning greatly increase, greatly multiply. Declare it loud and clear. Oh God of Abraham,
1: oh God of Abraham,
0: declare it loud. Oh God of Abraham,
1: oh God of Abraham,
0: let my small beginning,
1: let my small beginning
0: greatly increase,
1: greatly increase.
0: God of Israel,
1: oh God of Israel,
0: let my small beginning,
1: let my small beginning
0: greatly increase,
1: greatly increase.
0: Oh God of heaven,
1: oh God of heaven,
0: let my small beginning,
1: let my small beginning
0: greatly increase,
1: greatly increase.
0: Israel Yamie,
1: Israel
0: Yamie, Adia Kitwana Masha Sierra,
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No one in the power. What's the radio? Makituana Masasiano. And yet, Kasio. And yet, Kasio. And yet, Kasio.

0: Yapaya, Yapamba, Yapaya, Yamaka, Rikamba, Yapandua, Samaruata, Yamiriata, Rakapa, Yapaiwata, Yamurwata, Rekandava, Simiriata, Remaruata, Yasandava, Yanamapaya, Shrobapaya, Shrobapaya, Mawaniyate, Missam Wanimre, Mawanimre, Mawanimre, Wissabadu, Makitu Yamasasia, Adiakitu Yamasasia, and Adamania Kessia.
1: We are going for the next prayer. I declare as a servant of the Most High God, every small beginning in your life will greatly multiply and increase in the name of Jesus Christ. It is a small beginning. May you build a house that will shock everyone. Maybe I will be a musician. Maybe I will be a studio. Why are you my castle? You will be a peer. It is a small beginning. May the Lord greatly multiply it in the name of Jesus. May the Lord greatly multiply it in the name of Jesus. May the Lord greatly multiply it in the name of Jesus. My God, yes, you're firing a hard one, you're firing a ding. Now, this is our next prayer. Every power that want to destroy my small beginning. So we had Japan is apostle. What tongue on tade? Mobile phone. What about Bobusia? Now, dear Sibi, be it will be a sin. Now, when you bounce, now, Adiana was Sassiano, Ninashe. Your humble beginning has been destroyed. This is your next prayer. Your humble beginning always destroyed.
2: If the foundations of the righteous are described, what would the righteous do?
1: If your humble beginning has been destroyed. So for to say, small branches, branches just start to be. Wako ye. To say the pastor to water crowd this is here. Now for the cross no be any hope. Ubi team is an you. Your humble beginning, your small beginning has been destroyed. Yes, you should be a symphony. Until the Nipa Bibri, why you Juma Bebro 10? You used to sell foods. You used to work with this company. You used to sell shoes. You used to work with somebody. You used to be a storekeeper. We should be blessing for you that this is our next prayer. Every satanic power that always destroy my small beginning. Psalm 11 verse number 3. Was say, if the foundation be destroyed, what can the righteous do? Every satanic power that always destroy my small beginning. Not somebody say not again. Because I say not again. For the last time, say not again. My humble beginnings shall never go waste.
3: My humble beginnings shall never go waste.
1: My humble beginnings shall never go waste.
3: My humble beginnings shall never go waste.
1: In the name of Jesus, I declare, your humble beginnings shall never go waste. In the mighty name of Jesus Christ of Nazareth. I said, your humble beginnings. beginnings shall never go waste.
3: Amen.
1: Your humble beginnings shall never go waste.
3: Amen.
1: Every little thing you have begun,
3: Amen,
1: it shall greatly multiply and increase in the name of Jesus.
3: Amen.
1: Every small thing you have begun shall greatly multiply. And here be our Savior, yes, we may be here the amount. Yes, we may be here the amount. Yes, we may be here the amount. Yes, we may be here the amount. Yes, we may be here the amount. Yes, we may be here the amount. Give me our Savior, be here the amount. The bonifo be our best sorrow, what you must know. The best sorrow, our only asso. Your best soul will seek a Samson. Yet he is much a domino. Yet he is much a branase. Yet he is much a two or so. Listen, what Sasia Kitobia Bayakasia. In the mighty name of Jesus. Somebody declare, say, my small beginnings shall never go waste.
3: My small beginnings shall never go waste.
1: That is our next prayer topic. Your bumpa, your radical Saturday,
3: say,
1: radical Chems, and Nipper beat him. That has been your life. The Lord is saying to me that there are many more people, you are listening to me and praying with me. This has been your greatest prayer. And this has been your greatest stress. This has been your greatest problem. Your humble beginning always go waste. But I can promise you and tell you without a doubt, after this prayer section, I said after this prayer session, it shall never go waste. Somebody can say, it shall never go waste. Untwem pana mani nya wonko fa oba foforo nwale no. 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Even if it is dead, it shall come back to life. By the power of Holy Ghost. After prayer, we are firing this prayer hard one. Declare, say every satanic power.
3: Every satanic power.
1: That always destroy my small beginning.
3: That always destroy my small beginning.
1: Hear the word of the Lord.
3: Hear the word of the Lord.
1: My small beginnings shall never go waste.
3: My small beginnings shall never go waste.
1: Every evil power,
3: every evil power
1: that always destroy my small beginning,
3: that always destroy my small beginning.
1: Your time is up.
3: Your time is up.
1: What are you waiting for?
3: What are you waiting for?
1: Die by fire.
3: Die by fire.
1: Satanic power.
3: Satanic power
1: that destroy my small beginning.

biara yo be sha se biya wo mo ma wu ye mi ye yo be sha se biya no ma sai wo no for whatever paye ma wo ni mre yo bible ye yo ho yo ho yo ho. If you are on Facebook, please share the page. Come on, now, somebody share the link. Somebody share the link. If you are on Facebook, go ahead and share. We need to be a blessing to people out there. Come on now, please, as you are praying, just make sure you share. Go ahead and share. Go ahead and share. Be a blessing to somebody. This is why the Lord connected you to this altar. Lift your voice and pray. My small beginnings shall never go waste. My small beginnings shall never go waste.

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1: Jesus Christ.
0: Proverbs chapter 22 verse number 9. Proverbs 22 and the verse number 9. My God, are you there? Read it for me. Are you Proverbs, Pastor Les? Who am I? Proverbs chapter 22, verse number 9. Proverbs 22 and the verse number 9. Okay, read it for me.
2: Proverbs chapter 22, verse 9. He who has a generous eye will be blessed, for he gives of his bread to the poor.
3: Mekai mebusam etiadu onu mienu.
4: My God,
3: nchete mu ankono no. 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
0: My God, yen kaya me see the verse number.
5: Just go there, papa.
0: The verse number 11.
2: Verse 10. Cast out the scoffer, and contention will leave. Yes, strife and reproach will cease. Verse 11. He who loves purity of heart and has grace on his lips, the king will be his friend.
4: My God.
0: Kai 12 ni biem. Kai 12 no so.
2: The verse 12. The eyes of the Lord preserve knowledge, but he overthrows the words of the faithless.
0: Quick, after you go Psalm 90, verse number 17. Psalm 90 and the verse number 17, real quick. Psalm 90, verse number 17. My God.
2: I will pray. Psalm 90, verse 17.
0: And let the,
2: and let the beauty of the Lord our God be upon us.
0: Somebody shout amen.
1: Amen.
0: Continue.
2: And establish the work of our hands.
0: Apostle, yeah. Okay, I won't want my mic in the TNT here. Philip, as of a country, no mame.
3: Mekai, David, you know, at your corner, no. Do a song.
0: Come on, somebody, you didn't say amen.
1: Amen.
3: David nyom at your corner.
0: Amen.
3: Nayan san a duma so.
1: Amen.
3: Manunya ye amayan.
1: Amen.
0: Or say, and let the beauty of the Lord our God be upon us.
1: Amen.
0: And establish thou the work of our hands.
1: Amen.
0: Yeah, the works of our hands establish thou if.
1: Amen.
0: We will shray and sanu nyuma. Pejan sa wasre. Lift up your hands. Pejan sa wasro. Ye fire and den. Ye mu bibri wajuma nye. Many of us, the work you do is terribly bad, and your cry is terribly bad. But this is the word of the Lord said, and the word of the Lord said, and let the beauty of the Lord our God, the beauty, not the ugly, he said, let the beauty of the Lord our God be upon us, and establish thou the work of our hands upon us. Nyame mana ni mutia said ye nyame ni mutia tie no emra ye dwuma so. I declare over every man and every woman. I speak and declare over your life and your family. May the Lord bless your handwork. Me say there will some some biara ebe ye ye fiti na kro. There will some ebe some ebe ye ye wo Yesu dey mo. Me say I declare as a servant of the Most High God. Whatever that you would touch shall greatly multiply and increase in the name of Jesus Christ. Last 2 months, I am marching him. Yewe, oh God, remember me program, no. Lady B, before I ever call you as Lady B, Lady Bia Oba Sol was a dap also papa Medica Oba Sol when your cremonies Oba program Libby on your cremonies so minim Samoya and so I day Ukumayafi. She's not a Muslim but she's wearing Mayafi. I didn't see or the decan year penachano into a hide and or the babon pie. And I'm a busana say a cast was that would the nipa 7 car. Then you see one who saw our dinner car.
4: Good voice.
0: I 25,000, which is 250. But so what the big car 500, the 400. I hear penachano. And we are not the babon pie. When I was talking to the woman, the Lord opened my eyes and I realized that the woman's hand was cursed. So for inside, no me can son. And said, no me can one so for a dear will be a ye be in one qua would on saka pet. When you don't saka, you have a problem. And then you're making me say, yeah, mumpy man. And do you know what I did? I anoint the hand of the woman. Pompey mama menensa. Thursday we last week Thursday. Oba Sol oba nu ngu mayafi. She came to church last week. Me say chena onyame yadu ma chena nopa. E ji se bia u be ma mo sam na su kwai. Ja de ni de bia ne bra la pass risk of park in so. Last week na nyasam kitu a me say chena be che brabi. Mama ne ba last week nu ngu mayafi. Ye pon ye me say me hu bia sister ne twen ya ehu me. Na sam ne say wose papa. Or catch the pastor's labor because of a so will be so see the mammy to mommy and a money buy or buy an assembly say or say daddy but yeah 1 month to almost in 2 months almost 2 months in it what's me to your canyon now radia the busana say a year day so for just more kind was in a down for be tia smoke was in a down for be the champagne every abruptly London abagana or tongue and another for no money be so on tongue now the funny thing is and then another for the man no and now all you be a your bomb pay goose and a communion and your bomb pay goose oh God remember me no and only be called container name no petting in a goose so for my miniature say 1 week time and it was a restaurant to be any beer baby including more a cram more and it's some more so be a bubble thing able to champagne in your so for was in the profit to nya here was almost 2 billion and I mean you know free off and an adam for no I trust him on because now down for this what the baby are a bit me take it 3 months and sana sa but within a week or two ni asa and I saw for sister Nelson adam for na genedi and I feel adam for any partner and no me business now also na down for this china one fan and mla solid china say on beba solid because na down for this baby awa konu a and near money by an asa no on fan and koho and also one who ni malam near drobi and a year FTP pimpai boy you not see him FTP 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

0: 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Afi put the soul and declare it. Say by the fire of the Holy Ghost.
1: By the fire of the Holy Ghost.
0: And the authority in our Lord Jesus Christ.
1: Oh
0: God, my Father.
1: Oh God, my Father.
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1: business,
0: let life of God come in it in the name of Jesus.
1: Let life of God come in it in the name of Jesus.
0: Afei mem wo hwie so ni bia gunet obetimi a hwie ketoa bi gu wonsem de an ema FTPP me kwa America no obi ka kire me sofo o se papa de ema yentimi nya FTPP boye senkyre ne na testimonies pa wo de hwie bi gu wonsem kan

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1: Amen.
0: Trusting you for a miracle.
1: Amen.
0: Trusting you for your move. Now, oh God, my Father, I declare that let there be a mighty move over their life.
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0: Let there be a mighty move over their destiny.
1: Amen.
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1: Amen.
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0: 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Father, I thank you.
1: Amen.
0: For your move.
1: Amen.
0: And your glory.
1: Amen.
0: In the name of God the Father.
1: My God.
0: God the Son.
1: My God.
0: And God the Holy Spirit.
1: My God.
0: Amen. 7 times. Amen.
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Now listen to me, Awurade kasa kire me se this word is for 21 people. 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Now listen to me, sa enipa 21 no Awurade kasa chere me say memma mo number we listen na mu nyinara me music bia din pe a CD bi na fa bo for the kasa Awurade I am part of the 21 people and I want to sow this seed to claim my own. 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
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Sir, may Yiran Casamo Bruni, Miss Row, get no so Tia Siamano.

it won't touch you. But yeah, yeah, you can't want to say Bible can see Yamia Casapreco. Now, me media, you improve Nusso and Amatia. It normally one night and then Yamipa so yes, I do more mono. Send me in Senyame Casape, Ubosa would think can be so what can't want to Pibine. Pibine, a book crowd wouldn't be, but Ubosa be to me shall say, what do you bush be crackope? What do you say, be what do you Pibine? Who say, I need Yamine Casacho? I need Yamine Casacho. Messer Bonambanibium. It's a number no. Now what dear Adechia here? A 100 studio, a 50 studio, a 20 studio, a 200 studio. Messi Pafo dear Busaradi, who's in Nipa 21? Me count. Me mammy who's 7 days from now. Mammy who win Yami Awakasa here. Nay, I'm shedding Yamebe. Rade Casacha them say, a nipper be fitting neck of him 7 days. Me tell you no. A radi be maybe be a similar life. Me bon number nibium for GDFA. For GDF Fanambano. Maybe I make us a wood thing come back up with a winnibi Fanambano. Now what the Adichia Pippi next Sunday. And I sometimes in Yamika Sana, specifically in Yamimu amount to be as Ubi, I know be one more free sending a meeting with the BBIA, Debbie. Sandy and Anna are very tricky so for. And then Yamede so wash. Yana Yamede so wash so be in year. What me is Shira we Janambano, Janambanibi. I a 05. Nebon 9 5. Good. A feebo 5 7. Noabo 6 7. Thank you, Holy Spirit. Afi Sabo 5 7. O sendi a dear baby freedom. Freedom time print partners. What your old TV crana will share a guso? You can pick the number 0595 Noabo 5 7. 6 7 5 7 0595 5 7 6 7 5 7 5 7 6 7 5 7. Young lady be utie me a radi kasach them say where we nursing. Who we nursing no? What they to be store no? And I wish you will be store a provision shop. And I would tell you 400 Ghana Cedi a month. Mochiro pa. And I would name a bonfire. What trap precise ya yet be bibia, yen fro, sister? Sandy part 21, what can you do? Tifa number na ye wate. Mind be wood ye me, where your contractor. Who contracted who see a dime. And rather catch them say, who per contract be a free MPP for you. Who be need you him. Na any pan who friend who cry won't febby. Me no waka say Radio catch him say be at 3 years ni to 2 years ni won ya dwuma wo tifie wo chire wo ama problem crisis wo no wo yere ntem offer nipa 21 wo kan ho tie bi ye bi enipa bi me think ka say wo kan ho me listen ma me ka bi bi ncho na hye nso sometimes won say Radio person wo ye bi say ya na wo fie den pa say me be na da metia me fie a oboni funi timi ma o di anye ni ehunhun. Now, so when someone you cross here, then you're damn power. Well, you're very smart. Now, what you're suffering? A da woman pine woman who then would say you could you. But a double what you saw the bomb pen who said, I'm one merpa. I am on some. Oh, my one year, dear, yet done when you said a papa be a friend. To some time, what Musa D. May come, but to Musa, what genuinely young Tanta. Jenamba na me de ma ono fa ne ye na beboa o city aya na ye papa ese affordable e ye 50 studio 100 studio 200 studio do benya bi asabrade ni pa 21 o jema ho se meka ho me hwe de nya me beye o be kom na we obi testimony kesie wo mu jenamba no je e ye 05 ne bon 95 afi bo 57 6 7 that's about 5 7. Oh, that you may one hour. I said, number, maybe amount 0595. Number 5 7 6 7. No, about 5 7. When your number, no 0595 5 7 6 7 5 7. The dear baby, your freedom. Your number we count more more friend Munyai, more more friend Munyai, more more friend Munyai. When your number now, yes, said in Yamiakano, and I will ya bompire, Minyakra, maybe I would ya no turn a bit me, I would ya turn.

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1: now about
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1: amen
0: on peja no nyo kese
1: amen
0: anope on fa wo mra
1: amen
0: na onye wo ho adwuma
1: amen
0: we use to demo adomunti amen
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3: the Lord has done it.
2: Weakness in prayer has made kings become beggars, and beggars are riding on horses. According to scripture, 1 Peter chapter 4 verse 7 says, the end of the world is coming soon. Therefore, be earnest and disciplined in prayer. 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

0: in the name of the Lord Jesus Christ. My name is Pastor Obejoy Obin from Miracle Manor Church. 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Stay tuned.
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testimony that I normally share, a very powerful testimony that happened right here on this exalted altar. There was this woman who was given to marriage at the age of 19 years. Come on, can you come down a little bit? She was given to marriage at the age of 19 years. And for 6 years into the marriage, she could not conceive. And therefore, she was thrown out of the marriage. Her world has come to an end. And there was nothing that she could do. So then she decided that

0: little did the enemy know that God was up to something. And lo and behold, this lady came to Kumasi. One night she could not sleep, and she decided to look for a radio station where they are playing music, that at least she can find some music so that she will be able to sleep. As she was tuning her radio, the dial actually got to Love 99.5 FM. And the lady heard us pray, and something told her to remain at that particular place, not to move her dial anymore. She listened to the prayer, and she was praying along, even though she had given up. But she said, let me try this prayer. Let me try this pastor. Let me see what I see.
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3: That this morning you are going to catch the blessing. No, it is weak. I shout it one time. Shout, I'm catching the blessing. Amen. I want us to stand for the reading of God's word as we get ourselves ready into the word of the Lord. Help me as you find it in the pages of your Bible. Revelations chapter number 2. We want to read right from verse 1 through to verse number 5. Revelations chapter 2. In case somebody asked you what passage did your pastor use today, I want you to be bold and confident and say Revelations chapter number 2, verse 1 through to 5. All right, here as I read. Write this letter to the angel of the church in Ephesus. This is the message from the one who holds the 7 stars in his right hand, the one who walks among the 7 golden lampstands. I know all the things you do. I have seen your work and your patience, endurance. I know you don't tolerate evil. You have examined the claims of those who say they are apostles but are not. And you have discovered their lies. You have patiently suffered for me without quitting. But I have this complaint against you. You don't love me or each other as you did at first. Look how far you have fallen. And turn back to me and do the works you did at first. And this is the warning. If you don't repent, I'll come and remove your lampstand from its place among you and among the churches. Go with me to the King James, please. King James, thank you. So start from the verse number 3. Go to verse 2. I know thy works. Say, I know thy works. And thy labor, thy patience, and how thou cannot bear them which are evil. And thou hast tried them which say they are apostles and are not, and hast found them liars. Please continue. And hast borne and hast patience, and for my name's sake hast labored and hast not fainted. Nevertheless, I have something against you, because thou hast left thy first love. Praise the Lord. This morning, by the grace of God given unto me under the leadership of our church, we want to touch on the subject, the Holy Spirit filled church, using as a case study the seven churches in Revelation. Praise the Lord. And I'm privileged this morning to share on the first church, which is the church of Ephesus. See, the church of Ephesus. I believe with all my heart that a church cannot be a Holy Spirit filled church if we fail to adhere to the recommendation of the one who established the church. Are you with me? Do you understand what I'm saying? No, pay attention very well. A church cannot fulfill its mandate, its purpose, and its assignment if it fails to adhere to the recommendation of the one who established it. The things that we have just read, and many which will be read in the course of the month, were the recommendation by the Spirit of God to the churches that were existing. And these recommendations were made by the founder of the church, who is Jesus Christ, through the Spirit of God. Hallelujah. So everything we are going to share is not my idea. It is not what I want this church to be, but it is what the one who died for the church, rose for the church, and the one who is sitting and interceding for the church, his recommendation. Are you with me? As I'm making studies, I go to a point and I realize that this message is not for you alone, but it's also for me. So I have my portion, I have my part to play, I have my part receive. Are you with me? So I'm not here to bombard you with things that I have studied, but I'm here to share with you an experience which I believe is going to help me, or is helping me, so that you can also be better with me. Let's have a word of prayer. Spirit of the living God, once again, I thank you. I bless your name and I give you glory. You know that I'm not worthy. I don't have it all. I don't have the background and the understanding to even deliver your word. Therefore, I thank you for the privilege And I know I'm not the one delivering, but you are delivering through me. Holy Spirit, have your way this morning. And let your word have its free course in our hearts. Spirit of the living God. Speak to us. Speak to our hearts. Speak to our minds. Speak to our soul. Speak to our spirit. May every one of us here be blessed. May your word never be hindered by who I am. And let your word come to magnify Jesus. Thank you, Holy Spirit, for this moment. And let the people of God shout a big amen. Amen. Take your seat. As you take your seat, I want us to celebrate the presence of my spiritual and biological father, the Reverend Dr. Richard. Praise the Lord. Amen. I used to be nervous sometime whenever he's around, because then you should be careful whatever you say. Are you with me? But now I'm getting the courage much more. Praise the Lord. And I know if I make a mistake, he understands. I don't have the background he has. Praise the Lord. And in as much as I wish to probably also have a PhD in the Bible, I believe the Holy Spirit is the best teacher. Praise the Lord. Oh, your amen is weak. You are not encouraging me. I'm getting momentum. Oh, you don't know that. You see, when I'm trying to navigate, means that I'm getting the momentum to share. Amen. All right, so let's get back to work. And there are a few important things I would like us to know concerning this passage. You remember that last month, by the leading of the Spirit, we shared on John's revelation of who Jesus Christ is. And in his revelation, he saw Jesus in his revealed body, which means that the kind of person we knew of Jesus was not same as John saw him. John saw him in a different glory and in a different power. Now in the revelation, we realize that John saw again seven lampstands, and we said that those seven lampstands actually describe the seven churches in Asia. And we saw that the eyes of Jesus was actually looking through the seven lampstands, in other words, looking through the church. And we also saw that he asked John to write the things that he see. And remember, the Bible says that John was in the spirit on the Lord's day. So on Sunday morning like this, whilst John was meditating on the goodness of God and all that Jesus has done, then he was caught up in revelation. And the Holy Spirit starts showing him things about his church. Praise the Lord. Number one, I want you to understand that these are real letters. Say real letters. It means that these were not just figments of somebody's imagination. It wasn't just words put together in order to fill up the scriptures. But these were real letters that were written and were sent to real churches. In other words, the churches were actually existing. They were located in cities, and in countries. And these churches were like our church here in Miracle Manor Church and any other church that you can know. And the amazing thing was that John knew these churches and had visited these churches sometime before he was exiled into the island of Patmos. And therefore he drafted these letters to these churches and spoke to them about the realities of their condition and their congregation. The Bible says that the Lord is the one who is searching the churches. His eyes are moving through, and the Lord is the one that has the ability, that has the power to correct anything that is not right in the church. Are you with me? And therefore his eyes are searching through and going through it. Praise the name of our Lord. Now quickly, I want us to look at the purpose and the perspective with which John wrote these letters. Again, we must understand that the head of the church, who is Jesus Christ, is still going through his church right now. Every church that professes to be the church of the living God must understand that Jesus, who is the head of the church, is going through his church. Hallelujah. And for that reason, he has the ability, the power, to be able to do and to change and to recommend and to bring back on track whatever is not right in his church. And this is so important, that these letters to the seven churches were read by all the churches. In other words, the one written to the church in Ephesus was not only sent to Ephesus, but it was also sent to Laodicea or to Smyrna or Philadelphia or all the churches, because they were in one book. Are you getting what I'm saying? That the book was written and it was sent to all the churches that were in Asia Minor. Are you following me? So each of the churches had the opportunity to actually know what exactly was going on in each churches, and that became a standard and a recommendation for all the churches. It means that my issue can also be your issue, and therefore my solution can also be your solution. Did you understand it? So it was not necessarily, even though he addresses a peculiar problem concerning a church, what it also means is that whatever I'm sharing with Ephesus is possible with Laodicea. Are you understanding what I'm saying? And therefore, the recommendations that were made become the standard by which every church must be able to thrive and then also do well. Praise the name of the Lord. Are you following me up to this point? Now it is important that for the church, prophetically, we have Bible scholars actually giving us a deeper insight that the seven churches in history talks about the church also in history. In other words, Ephesus, which was the first church that was addressed to, talks about the church that began in the book of Acts. Are you following me? Which means that the church that began when the Holy Spirit gave birth to his church. Now, last two Sundays, we heard Reverend Doctor spoke about the church in Laodicea. And the church in Laodicea also represent the last church that would come to meet Jesus, or Jesus will come and

we take heed and know what to do as we prepare ourselves. Many are saying that now the state of the church is in the days of Laodicean church. Now you go to church and you realize that you don't find people who are zealous anymore. You wouldn't find people who are serious with their Christian life. They are not hot, neither are they what? Cold. And Jesus said, such lukewarm attitude he does not like. Praise the name of the Lord. Are you here with me? Please, are you following him? It is important to understand all this background so that it will help with our understanding today. Amen. Now let's get to the scripture properly. The verse number 1 says that to the angel of the church of Ephesus write. And this is so imperative and this is so important that every church has an angel. Every church has an angel. Last 2 weeks, you remember Reverend Doctor, as a matter of fact, explained that in as much as there are pastors over the church, there is also a spiritual archangel that oversees and overshadows the church. Praise the Lord. And I don't dispute that at all. But if this was a real letter that was sent, real letters that was given to a people, then I think the one to receive it will be the pastor. Are you with me? Therefore, if somebody comes in here and wants to deliver a message to the church or has something in his hands as in the form of a letter and wants to address the church, I believe that there will be somebody outside to get the letter, but that person has no authority to be able to open the letter until the letter has been given to the pastor. Are you with me? And it's the pastor that will be able to read out what the letter entails. So I also believe so well that in as much as they have the archangel or the angel supervising the church spiritually, the pastor also happens to be the one, the recipient of that information also to deliver to the church. Praise the Lord. So these letters were addressed to the angel of the church or the messenger of the church. And I want you to understand that we all have messengers. We all have angels. Praise the Lord. In as much as you have a celestial angel responsible for you, you also have a celestial angel that is your pastor. Praise the Lord. Oh, I said praise the Lord. Because in my study, I found out that the word angel there is the same word that was used for a pastor. The one who declares the word of God. Hallelujah. And so these letters were written in the New Testament language. These letters were not in tongues. They were written in the New Testament language. Praise the Lord. I don't know whether it was written in Greek or Aramaic, but at that time, the language that they were speaking were what the letters were written in. Are you following me? Are you following me? And these letters was given to the angel of the church. Now, let's take a little background of the city Ephesus. Ephesus was a cosmopolitan and a cultural city that was filled with rich and poor people. It was a home to one of the 7 wonders of the world, the temple of Diana. Praise the Lord. And the temple of Diana was the theater of immorality, and great revenue was actually derived

0: life from the sale of the status of the statues of Diana. Prostitution was part of the religious practice of the city, which means that the city of Ephesus can be likened to Kumasi, where we have a very powerful cultural tradition whereby many people come from different places, both rich and poor, come and have a trade. But for them, one thing that gave them money was the sale of the statue of Diana, which was a symbol of what? Immorality. Praise the Lord. And I want to establish here that Paul established this church in Ephesus on his second missionary journey. As a matter of fact, he spent 3 years there, and the letter that we know as Ephesus was written by Paul to the Christian church in that city. Praise the Lord. So anytime you open the book of Ephesus, what you are also saying is that the church that was in Ephesus is what actually John, through the revelation of Jesus, is actually talking about. Please, are you following me? No, are you following me? It is so important. So actually Paul established the church, and as a matter of fact, before John was taken captive, John was put on exile, that was the church that he was fellowshipping in. John found himself in Ephesus before he was taken. So the church in Ephesus was so familiar to him. He knew so much about the church because he has been part of the church and was serving in that church. Praise the name of the Lord. So remember that the letter was written to the angel of the church. Praise the name of the Lord. I said, praise the name of the Lord. And in all the seven churches, Jesus introduces himself in a different way and bring a description of himself to the church to let them know who exactly he is. Praise the Lord. Now notice in the next verse, go to the next verse, he said that, no, go back to first one, let's finish it. He said that these things that he holds the seven stars in his right hand. So the one that holds the seven stars, which represent the seven churches, is Jesus. Hallelujah. Now he says that I am in authority of my church, and no matter your problems, no matter your issues, no matter the things that you are going through, I came to let you know that I am the one in authority. Praise the name of the Lord. The church of the living God has one who is the master and the one in charge, and his name is Jesus Christ. Hallelujah. He's the authoritative right hand of power in the midst of his church, and he walks among his church, and he holds control of his church. Praise the name of the Lord. Now quickly, let's get on to the body of the letter, which is the verse number 2 and verse number 3. Are we together? No, you are not here. I said, are we together? Are you following me? These are all backgrounds, and these are things that will give you a better perspective of what John, through the revelation of Jesus Christ, is sharing with us. Amen and amen and amen. Now the verse number 2 says, for I know thy works and thy labor and thy patience, and how thou cannot bear them which are evil, and thou hast tried them which say they are what? Apostles, and are not, and hast found them lives. What a resume. What a description of a church. And quickly, I want us to look at the description, or Christ's description, of the church and the church's strength. Praise the Lord. Now, the first thing he talked about was their dynamic nature. Say their dynamic nature. He says, I know thy works. I know thy works. And it is important to sometimes de-emphasize works, because understand that none of us here were saved by works. The Bible says that by grace have we been what? Saved through faith. Amen. Amen. And not of what? Works. And therefore, as a matter of fact, we must understand that though we are saved by grace, it is important to know that out of the grace by which we are saved, good works must also come forth out of our lives. Are you with me? So we are not saved by works, but we are saved for good works. Do you understand what I'm saying? So it is important that the church must raise people and train people for good works. Jesus said that let your light so shine before men that they may see your good works and do what? Glorify your Father who is in heaven. Are you with me? Therefore, it is important to understand the grace of God at work in your life. And let me tell you, every message of grace must bring you to a point where the grace of God will produce good works out of your life. Do you understand what I'm saying? So these people were not out of labor. Listen, he says, I know thy works and thy labor. And somebody will say, Pastor, what is the difference? Is work not the same as labor? No. I know thy works and I know your labor. The word labor there was not just there to make the statement nice or sweet or rhymable. The word labor there means that these people were committed to the work to the point of exhaustion. In other words, they worked to, the point where it is no more work, but then they are struggling with themselves in order to do something, to achieve something. The best word that I can describe is that they were very religious with the things that they were doing, which means that though they are working, but they work to the point of exhaustion. And we are going to come into that. Are you with me? So he says, I know thy works and I know thy labor. Praise the Lord. I said, praise the Lord. I said, praise the Lord. Which means that this church knows how to do the work of God. They know how to labor. Praise the Lord. They know how to be able to put things together to the point of exhaustion. They were paying a price to serve the Lord. What did I say? They were paying the price to do all. But then you must understand that every price that we ought to pay had been paid by Jesus Christ on the cross. It means that they were laboring, thinking that whatever they are doing is what will bring them their salvation into completion. Whatever they are doing is what will bring them blessing. They felt that whatever they are doing is what is going to make them become pleased or acceptable to God. So they worked to the point of what? Exhaustion. And that is labor. Have you forgotten in Matthew chapter number 11 verse 23 and 24? He said, come unto me all ye that what? Labor and are heavy what? Laden, and I will give you what? Rest. So in Christ, we do not labor, we rest. Tell somebody, we rest. But that was the kind of church. He said, I know thy works, and I know your heart, your labor. So this church was a dynamic church. They knew how to labor, and they knew how to work. They feel that the more they do the work. And it was so obvious, trust me, that because of the church of Ephesus, the Bible said that the word of God spread abroad. They were zealous. They were going everywhere for evangelism. They were doing everything possible in order for the church of God and the word of God to move on. Was it a bad thing? He says, I know thy works. Tell somebody, I know thy works. Praise the Lord. And this was a good church. Number two, it was a determined church. A determined church. A determined church. So not only were they dynamic, but then they were also a determined church. And a dedicated church. They were a determined church and a dedicated church. What do I mean by that? They were pressing on their limits. They were pushing on the church of the living God. Everybody was at work. So number one, they were dynamic. Number two, they were dedicated. Number three, they were determined. And look at it, look at it. He said that you have persevered and have patience. Go to the next verse. Yeah, no, come back to verse 2. He said that, and thy patience, and how can not bear them which are what? Evil. Are you following me this morning? So this was a determined church because they have persevered and have patience. The word patience, as a matter of fact, occurred twice in the letter. And in all instances, it was talking about their service, praise the Lord, and their suffering. The first one spoke about their service, which means that they in service, they were there. They had patience to do the work of God. They persevered in the work of God, and nothing could stop them. And this is a good description of a church. And again, in suffering, they didn't mind whatever it would take, whatever they would have to go through in order to get the work of God done, which is good and which is a good recommendation. This is the kind of patient that endures but maintaining a forward motion. The Bible says that they were patient as they served, and they suffered for the sake of the gospel. Praise the Lord. Are you following me? So not only were they dynamic, not only were they dedicated, not only were they determined, again, they were also a disciplined church. They were a disciplined church. How do I know this? The Bible says that you cannot bear evil. In the Ephesus church, you realize that you can't just live in the church and do it whatever you like. You cannot just say it. They have zero tolerance for sin. That was the kind of church. They do not tolerate evil, and they practice church discipline. Don't do this. Don't touch this. If you do this, you will be outcasted and all that. These were churches. This was a church that knew discipline. Praise the Lord. And it was a recommendation. Jesus recommended them for that. A church without discipline is a church that is not going anywhere. Are you with me? Now, am I talking to somebody? These days it's hard to discipline somebody in the church, it's very, very difficult. Because if you don't do it in a way that the person may feel acceptable, your discipline will rather end the person stopping church and probably joining the next church, which I think is not a bad thing, although. But then the most important thing is that, will the person change? And will it bring his recovery and deliverance? Amen. So I want you to know that the church of Ephesus stood for what? Righteousness. They stood for truth, and they stood for what? Righteousness. Amen. Again, not only were they disciplined, but they were also a discerning church. Paul talked about their discernment. Praise the Lord. And he said that, how thou hast tried them which say they are apostles and are not, and has found them what? Liars. You know, in those days, some of the people will just show up. For example, we being in church, then somebody will come, oh, I'm a pastor, so so and so, and all that. And then the person will say a whole lot. But in their case, do you know what they were saying? When people comes into the church, they will come in the name of the apostles, that, oh, I have met Peter. Do you understand? And Peter has laid his hands on what? On me, and has commissioned me to come and deliver a message to the church. And remember, Paul warned them about this in Acts chapter number 20, that some will come among you as what? False prophets. Are you with me? They will come in the name of the apostles, and then they will bring in false teachings. Are you following what I'm saying? And this, according to the recommendation and the testimony concerning the church, he said that they were so good in discerning that those who were being sent, or those who were coming, that they have been sent in the name of the apostles, most of them were liars. And that is what every church is supposed to know, that anybody who comes and says this or that, we must have the grace of discernment to know whether the person is saying the truth or is a liar. Are you with me? Most churches have been destroyed. Most churches have been put apart, all because of false doctrines and false teachings. Are you with me? And the church of Ephesus has the grace to be able to discern that, no, what this man is saying is not from God. What he's coming to say will not benefit the church. What a grace. How I wish that Miracle Manor Church will possess that grace to be able to discern what is right and what is wrong, what a true doctrine is, and what a right message from the Lord is. May that grace be upon us. Oh, your army is weak. And is it a bad thing? He said, you have tested those who say they are apostles and are not, and have found them to be what? Lies. May each and every one of us become protectors of what God has entrusted in our hands. Hallelujah.
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0: Reverend Doctor, our founder, be in our midst. 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And if you are not getting that in Miracle Manor, then...
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1: Good.
0: And she visited the prayer grounds or the prayer center for the first time on breakthrough night.
1: Yeah, last breakthrough night.
0: No, the day we wrote our expectations.
1: Great.
0: So she nailed the expectation on the cross. And
1: wow.
0: These are the things that she said.
1: Wow.
0: That she wants to get married.
1: Ah.
0: And as at that time, her phone wasn't good. So she wants the new phone or the latest phone. And after marriage, she wants to conceive.
1: Ah.
0: And by the grace of God.
1: By the special grace of God. On this exalted altar, what has happened?
0: She has gotten married and she has the latest iPhone 12 Pro Max. And Papa, it is inside.

0: Hallelujah. Our sister here was introduced to prayer line latter part of 20.
1: Yes, I can it you can brought you another country.
0: And to know be at the prayer line at the channel 2016 at your ever 2017. If you open and on your pompayana was who on which until you drew baby in a bamboo, and now was a share says on a pompire into 1 ton. And you say, every single year, every single time, there you must experience something new.
1: That's right.
0: And she took the word and she believed it.
1: Amen.
0: And by the grace of God, not any more money now, just on 1 a.m.
1: Wow.
0: But next 2 weeks,
1: and that's our real home number.
0: Into Papa 29th.
1: Uh-huh.
0: Oh, worry.
1: Uh-huh.
0: Oh, worry.
1: Praise
0: and I was
1: God.
0: Sending invitations. So. Amen.
1: Come on, let's celebrate Jesus for it.

0: problem, but actually this is the first time I'm in there dancing. Oh, I'm sorry there. I dance away there. Pastor has been a long time at Ejumami. And I've been with this job for a very long time. December, 20 years. And ever since I'm in Ejumami, there hasn't been like a promotion or a beer. Yeah, do for next level. I've been there ever since. See, if I was about 2 months in Inami bar, I'm sorry. Catch your pastor, I said, I'm going to have a share. Nyami to me and see and copy you. Because Orthodox Church, and I'm at a point in time. Yeah, bomb fire, yeah, yeah, but yeah, but yeah, Munia. Cause why, bravo. So, me jay, for about over a year, and I'm in pastor. And I came with my children. See, honey, worship with this time. I'm a step of foot to her. Yami, yen yon make, siya ke, siya ke, siya ke, siya ke, siya ke, I'm say a buy and the following week. Make office and I may buy a say for transfer to another branch. And oh, for that one, crown on Kwano, a miracle for me. Because I've been with the same branch for a very long time. And then thereafter, no, another mail came. Yes, say I change your role from that role you've been on for over to almost 20 years to a next level, operations department. So I went, and the role is quite hectic. People thought I couldn't do it. Kokachi zona manager said, you want to hold your own to me and all that. I'm saying, Kokachi, you mean to you want to be here. I'm going to take care of the role. So I'll do it. On some tries, I obey HS here and there, but Nyamin Suntino or Yefrin, I handled the ATM. Unfortunately, there was a mistake. I feel now a dispenser double. Tiano Pami Owani, a friend, the Kaho brand, our ATM machine, and MSK, guess here. No, Edimikako, Yamiadum, a BC or branch order. Says I'm mistaken, it may seem not. The branches with the campus. Now, only students, so no work on a man at all, better than all the other. Oh, fine, madam. But in your meadum, emu professors, lecturers, who are one or the other, maybe he's kind of man at all, intimate the other. And it came on and on and on, my recovery. If you can, you left with just a few. Secondly, Nyami at the air for different levels, concerning my children and everything. Because I mean, God, Rebecca,
1: praise God.
0: Last week, I won another meal sign by yes, salary increment.
1: Hallelujah.
0: And just then you send me a beer when you say, and obey their change.
1: Hallelujah.
0: It's a lot from me a sermon. Say, oh, go through trial, be tribulation, stagnation, yeah, the idea. Empower.
1: Hallelujah. Amen. Amen. Come on, let's.

0: bebre awonyame aya mami ifi se me jo pe ala onyame aye bebre ama mi ase da eye mienu ana madans de ye mi pa ko edi kan be na be da na mi uno ma bebre o meni so enti mi nu e bi na be friend am say Christian Pacho to be bebi aye bomb mo si o take it you pe ala ifi o won be ko ti fe ti o me bai ifi o Mr. T bomb aye na onyame ti em bebre
1: When was last year 40 days no?
0: Wow. I made it 2 years as the Abusai Amano with the Radias. Yeah, I can't hoop you. You've been right after 2022. You were Jimmy and I just will be heading to park ever for him.
1: Come on, somebody celebrate Jesus. But another one can come on. Yes, that dear be a day. Etra that dear, are you with me? No.
2: Qualify.
1: Say every account take the action. I'm the one ya mini pa. That the consequence would have been bad. But I thank God that today you are alive. By divine cancellation. Now, anyone that somebody has spoken ill of or spoken evil against by reason of this testimony, we cancel it now in Jesus' name. In fact, I said they will die before their time. Watch it out. And when they die, don't go and cry, because what they meant for you has returned unto them. Unless they repent, it is done. And may God also give somebody a good speed. 2 years, story building, built all by virtue of this prayer altar. May projects be accomplished this year. We speak in Jesus' name. You will not build one house, but you'll build more than one.

0: is Enoch Obinjem.
1: That's powerful.
0: I thank you so much for my life and how far he has brought me. I'm the type, I don't like radio stations that speak English. So, whether Joy FM or Love FM, I didn't like listening to those radio stations until July, left about 3 or 4 days to end July.
1: Yes, so, July, yeah.
0: Yeah, this July. So, I'm also a servant of God. Sometimes, or not sometimes, all the time, I'm with a head pastor in terms of praying.
1: I have
0: been supporting.
1: God bless you.
0: And I've been working in the house of God at my area. Not that God is not there, but sometimes it takes a different dimension to tap.
1: Very, very, very, very, very, very, very. Hallelujah.
0: Amen. In fact, if for about 10 years now, I've not had a testimony in the church. So when I was coming, a certain pressure was like, don't come. In fact, it's God. So I joined this prayer line as pastor is the head or the moderator. 2 days or 3 days ending this July.
1: July, yeah.
0: Yeah. Yeah. And that day, the prayer was 1 Peter chapter 5, verse number 10.
1: Yes.
0: He said, by the God of all grace, after you have suffered a while.
1: Yes.
0: And so we're praying that anything or any suffering must not go beyond a while. So when I tuned the radio and I heard the praying, I also prayed in the night. And I said, okay, let me pray with
1: us.
0: This prayer group. And glory be to God. In fact, by the end of July, I had a testimony. I'm the type, I'm not easily to cry. But from that day is coming.
1: Started.
0: I always cry. Not that I'm sad, but it is tears of joy. In my family, nobody is a university graduate. I told myself, I completed somewhere 2013. Glory be to God. One of my masters at my former school, he asked me, what are you doing? I said, I'm in the house. He told me that you have to rise up. You have to go to university. And I said, my grade was not better. He said, go and apply for the matured. I said, it's been a long since I referred to my books. How can I pass? He says, go. Glory be to God. The exam was not easy. But because of that prayer, the suffering shouldn't go beyond a while.
1: Yeah.
0: It didn't go beyond a while. It doesn't go beyond a while. And within the short day, I have been admitted at the university.
1: Yeah.
0: Finally, when I got that admission letter, my fees, 2,436. I was asking myself, where will I get this money?
1: How worthy of our praise.
0: Jesus.
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0: My dad, for over 4 or 5 years, I've not heard from him. He asked me, what is going on? I told my daddy, I've had admission to university. He was not believing. He came. I showed him the letter. He said, okay, I'm going to the village. I'll come back. Last week, he called me. I am coming. He didn't tell me anything. Where are they? He came, and in the evening, he opened the bag. His bag. And money was inside the bag. He gave me the fees plus hostel. He said,
1: be on your feet. Be on your feet. Be on your feet. Raise your hand.
0: I will
1: raise your hand.
0: That.
1: Yeah, my God.

0: suspension was given for 2 weeks. Nearly four. See, after the suspension, now he was moved back now. The same issue started happening here. And by the grace of God, and this holy exalted altar now. And by now, nearly four now. I must say, I did not repeat it here. I'm going to check it out. You're packing your money, bro. So, and the neck, nipa me and salam come here for me. Demo two more. I'm going to preserve me. I protect me position. I'm
1: come on, let's celebrate Jesus. Hallelujah. Wow.

for hospital. 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I call hospital, I call your doctor here in the lab, I call you scanner, I say the kidney, I'm working.

0: senior brother. So he said, sister, I want to travel. And I said, really? Are you sure? He said, yes. And I said, okay, let's pray. Though I'm going for breakthrough night, so I want to pray about it. So when I was coming, I have two passports. One has expired already. So I wrote his name and I placed it inside one of the passports and I hold mine too. So when we were praying for a point of contact, I raised the two up. Lo and behold, he also went for the visa application. And by the grace of God, he had it. Amen. And what marveled me was that he has never traveled before. He has never, not even to any Africa country. But he went for US visa and he had it. Hallelujah. By the grace of God, he has gone. Just last week, he called me, sister, next week, I'm starting a work. I still... Hallelujah. I still can't get it. I said, ah, God, why? What is happening? Hallelujah. So I'm here to give God all the praise.
1: Come on, let's celebrate Jesus.

Jesus, oh, do it better. 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If it's a surprise indeed.

with my dad in Germany. I paid everything for someone to come and take me with him. But unfortunately, when this guy came, you know, I am on and off, sir. I told mommy could do this work. I need my job. It's because your papa said, papa, guy, you know, come on, papa said, it is well. You see, he did be a papa said, it is well. So me did decide it is well. But now I knew that pastor knew what he was saying. So just last week, yeah, about watch nighting. Now a bomb pie and a papa cases and people are going to travel or something like that. And I was outside and I think God said God touched me. And see, that was on Tuesday. And this guy called me, say I should come to Accra. And every time be asked, because I'm in Accra, I know what disappointing me. And I'm in my and I'm catching my mom and say, find out and see the reason why it's all person or back. And yes, I'll buy your debut and I'm saying my head and uncle. So I was trying to get in contact with the guy because right now no only Ghana or call Nigeria, that's where I'm Jane Vestas. I'm so okay. Say I'm a friend, my stepmother, and I'm catching no son or whatever panic and also me but I'm so okay. And I'm seeing this guy for everyone for me. I'm in a day. Main conti just yesterday, we are nana missing. And then three that sending message say, hey massa, it's who cause I'm in quite a Tuesday come quite a debi at the other Yemen. And one a cabasadia be just Nancy. It's Anna and I'm a tone of frame no catch him say. And yes, sir, main court said the debi over him in a name. By Monday there was some work because by Monday no the make on my day, no my walk or Jimmy Visa. And I'm sir. It's okay. It's that stoke and I didn't believe him. See, and you man me or how was affirming. And also when I'm seeing with you. And also lady now make a cousin so I can or the number A day. S and D me say see ya. And one I'm telling them see right what's

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So I thank God, say, West Wama, sir, I did way about it because I wonder why I was out of the community. But God be so good, no. Yame ayadu, and then yame.

0: a dancer and yen kitin kitio. I can see, I can see. For 11 years, we come out working with Onya Promotion.
1: 11 years.
0: 11 years. Me na worry 11 years. But miracle nyabi and nyabibia. Hey! Hey! Hey! So you have to come and swear. Hey, this is what I'm going to do. So I want to come up. Promotion after the mother bar, they say apply for it. And I'm so apply. Don't go interview. Now, son, interview when any interviewer, yeah, baby, we said, you mind, it's a name of a bay at Chopa. And a penny for an edible mouth. Or do what happened? The first question we say, and say, why are you for how many years? No, kind of say for 11 years in the sun can. After the penny, not say, a cunyum or you say, hey. 11 years. And you may catch your second better question. So, where was any may catch yourself? Who be free in crying head to come now? Promotion it our teacher.
2: Hallelujah!
0: Amen. I'm Penny and Pa. When you're to rhyme free and cry, near friend say, who promotion are you ready? Now, that time, no, so no, so no, we no, ranks, no, that three. Yanko po one for now, uncle four, one for now, uncle five. Oh, Pedro, did you six? It is a no one yet. I
2: refresh
0: it. It's a make away action, your media and William. No more Pedro, which he says, and now what? Hey, who free hand for no one roof your pony as well? I got your second channel. Yes,
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0: Sa papa kasa gu me yare son kwanti me fa nko fie bia mo ta me kasa nya me die ni wo nya me ntwantro da se free sa da ne bepem ne ama me fa ma son kwata risk we can let him cry enya me sheda

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1: Until one day, or friend, na I to say, obey any will be born in. Into me recommend a prayer line man, and I'm giving a testimonies on some empire say, be say, on pay. Till me money testimonies, no, and I'm a saka chain, say, our reverence always say that anything that we gain through prayers, no, we sustain it with prayers.
2: Yes.
1: Till me comes, hey, I'm poor, and they am pan, and they mean I am sustaining, and I am pan. To me, Reverend Amber, man. To me, the man was Sunday. To a friend, no knock, or Nina Cassano, so ain't he to watch you, Miss Aloda Yabra, no see you. Into no poor Cote d'Ivoire, or call me press on, and say within a month on Robin Yajima, he came and or call Taprady. Or call you know, a Juma is a quarry company. Or call you know, not Nipa Faifaba. Ya show me CV or more lances, everything, ya inform. Into draw on one operator catch and say sign name foul. See, or so on the main sign, me chain Brunino. Brunini who na no say, bra, kona kolo di track me. Okolo di and I no say, who bet me about night duty. No say,
2: we serve a living God!

0: we came here, that was some time back for an all-night, and then pastor prayed for us. He asked that if you are being underpaid, come out here, and then he prayed for us. Actually, I didn't want to give this testimony because I'm expecting something different from God. Dad wanted to add that one too, but since the lady in the red spoke about tithe, and I said no, let me give this testimony. So I came and pastor prayed for us, and then I spoke with my mom. So my mom told me that, do I pay my tithe? I said yes. Then she asked me, okay, if you pay your tithe, increase it. Just increase it. I said okay. So I did increase it very, like I did it 100%. I did my tithe 100%. So that was last year, December. I had some little problems, so I decided to reduce the tithe a little bit. So as I reduced it to the particular amount I gave on December, January, and February, pastor, that was last week, pastor said, if you have any problem, send him a WhatsApp message or Facebook message. So I did send him a message that I want a financial breakthrough, and then he didn't reply. So that was on Wednesday, pastor replied. And he said, all he wrote was, it is well.
1: And it I is said, well.
0: Amen. So I kept quiet. And then on that particular, that faithful Wednesday, in the afternoon, the HR called me that there had been increment in salary, so I will receive a letter. And I said, oh, okay, so how much are they giving me? He said, no, they will send me a letter, so I'll see everything in the letter. And this morning, when I got to the office, the HR came knocking on the door. I opened, and then he gave me my letter. When I opened it, actually, it is true. There has been increment in my salary, and I'm very grateful to God.
1: Hallelujah.
0: But I just want to say this to encourage all Christians. If you are a Christian and you pay your tithe, pay it well. You see, I increased my tithe, and I reduced it a little bit. So as I reduced it, that particular 10%, as I reduced it, that was what God gave to me. If I had continued paying that increment, like I would have gotten it 100% of my salary. But since I reduced it a little bit, God decided to give me that little that. Yeah. So I'm very grateful to God all the same. And then the last but not the least, I've been coming here with three friends. They all want to travel. God has been so good to one, and she's right now out of the country. For 1 month now, she's out of the country.
1: This is the doing of the Lord.

Well, somebody's at the right place and at the right time. This is Prayer Line on Love 99.5 FM. Well, my name is the Pastor Robert Joy Obey, and I'm super excited on this Thursday morning right here on this exalted altar to be part of your day wherever you may be at this point in time. Once again, we have come to the King of Kings, to the Lord of Lords, the I Am That I Am, the creator of the ends of the universe, the one who speaks and it comes to pass, the one who declares and is his son. His name is Jesus Christ, the Son of the living God, the one who died and rose again, the one seated at the right hand of God.

0: interceding for us. He alone is to be praised, and he alone is to be worshipped. Welcome on board, every one of you connected on Facebook, and those of you connected on TikTok. 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And on Facebook is Prayer Line on LUV99.5, and also on Miracle Manor Church. TikTok is Pastor Obed Joy Obeying. To God be the glory, great things he has done, and greater things he will do. What a blessing, what a mess, what a blessing, what a mighty God we serve. David said that early will I seek thee, my soul shall thirst for thee, and my flesh will long for thee in a dry and a weary land where there is no water, to see thy power and thy glory, just as I've seen thee in thy sanctuary. Somebody's at the right place and at the right time, and welcome on board. It is my prayer that this morning you would have an encounter with Jesus. He himself would reveal himself to you. Good morning to you, Ativo, Lena, Mohammed Ibrahim, and all of you, Nana Kwame. I see many people joining. Paulina Abba, it's good to have all of you connected right there. Share the link as you come online, and make sure that somebody is praying because of you. Make sure that somebody is praying because you connected to them and because you shared to them. Yes, we give him praise this morning. Let's open our mouth as we lift up the name of the Lord in this week of rest round about. We want to thank him for the rest that he's given us, even throughout this period and throughout this moment. In 2 Chronicles 15:15, and God gave them rest round about when they sought the Lord. And they sought the Lord with their whole heart. He was fond of them. We want to thank God that this morning he has made himself so available for us to find him. Hallelujah. Oh, yes. Oh, yes. Oh, yes. He's made himself so available for us. You know, it's not easy getting to great people and getting to find people of high societal standards, you know. Prominent people, it's not easy to get to know, to see them and to meet them. I mean, for example, those of us here who wants to go and see Asante Henry will be very difficult. I mean, the protocol alone. But then God has made himself so available so that this morning through the altar of prayer, we can have an encounter with him. Is it not a privilege? Is it not a great grace? We want to raise our voice in thanksgiving this morning, thanking him for making himself available for us to see him, to have an encounter with him, to have a chit chat with him, tete a tete with him. Raise your voice this morning, thanking him and celebrating his name, having made light possible. We come once again. It is another morning, and we want to celebrate him for his mercy, sir. We want to celebrate him for his kindness. We want to celebrate him for his faithfulness towards us. Raise your voice and give him praise with me. Magnify the Lord and worship at his throne. This morning we give you all the praise. We give you all the glory. We bless your name. We honor you, Jesus. We exalt your holy name. For you alone is worthy to be praised and worthy to be worshipped. This morning we come before your presence, knowing that you are our God. There is no one else like you. You reign and rule forevermore. We give you all the glory for all the mighty things that you have done and the things that you are yet to do. Take the glory this morning, O God. Take the glory this morning. Take the glory this morning. And be thou exalted, O God. Be thou glorified this morning. We give you all the praise, for you deserve it, Lord. You deserve it, Lord. You deserve it, Lord. You deserve it, Lord. You deserve it, Lord. All glory and honor belongs to you. All power belongs to your name. All adoration belongs to your name. We thank you for the gift of life. We thank you for sustaining us, O God. We thank you for your mercies, O God, that are new every morning. Great is thy faithfulness. Great is thy faithfulness. Great is thy faithfulness. Great is thy faithfulness. Oh, Rabbi Kabidia Shantana Rebosha. Oh, we honor your name. We bow at your throne. We lift your name on high. From the rising of the sun to the going down of the sun, you alone deserve the praise. You alone deserve the glory. Can somebody open your mouth? Thank him for making himself available. 2 Chronicles 15:15. The Bible says, and they sought the Lord with all their heart, and he was found of them. Thank you, O God, for making yourself available. Can you help me revise it? Put it in the NLT. Put it in the Message. And let me see what the Lord is saying this morning as we open our mouth in thanksgiving. Give him praise. Razora bakadekada. Le patora mandekato shebraziha. Oh, Spirit of God, we are so grateful. We are so grateful. We are so grateful. We are so grateful. We thank you that you are the prayer answering God. We thank you that you are the covenant keeping God. Rabbi Gadabosha, for they had entered into it all their heart. We thank you, O God, that they honestly sought after God and they found him. Hallelujah. We thank you that we are the children of the Father God. We thank you, O God, that through the blood of Jesus, you have made us your children. We thank you, God, that you have counted us among the living. We thank you, God, that our heart is blessed of the Lord. We thank you that we have found the Messiah. We have found the King of Kings, the Lord of Lords. We have found Jesus, the Christ. Raise your voice and give him praise. They sought after him and they found him. Thank you, God, for making yourself available. Thank you, God, for revealing yourself through Jesus Christ. Thank you, God, that we have access to you, O God. That we have access with you. We have access with you. Now we can come boldly into your presence. We thank you, O God, that we can come boldly into your presence and obtain mercy and find grace to help us even in times of need. We are so, so grateful. We are so, so grateful. We bless your holy name. Lebaradado shataka. You want to say, Father, we thank you that you are the covenant keeping God. We thank you for keeping your covenant with us. We thank you that when we seek you with our heart, you make yourself available. You show up in our life. Thank you, O God, that in our midst, in the midst of our troubles, in the midst of our challenges, you showed up, and you are ready to be found. In the name of Jesus, we thank you for your Son Jesus, whom you have revealed by the Holy Spirit unto us. We thank you that we are children of God, born by the blood of Jesus, filled with the Holy Spirit. We thank you, O God our Father, that you have made all things possible. You have made all grace available. Even this morning, in our lives, we are so grateful that our heart is full of joy, anticipating the best. Oh, we thank you. We give you praise. We give you glory. Open your mouth and pray. They had given their promise joyfully from their heart, anticipating the best. They have sought God and he showed up. Thank you for showing up in my life, in my family. Thank you for showing up when the tides were against me. Thank you for showing up in my low troubles. Thank you for showing up when I have nothing to do. Thank you for showing up Thank you for showing us when things were hard. Thank you, God, that you are ready to be found. Thank you for the peace that you have given within and without, the most appreciable of kingdoms. Thank you. Thank you. Thank you. Thank you. Because you are the covenant keeping God. Thank you, God, that you keep on your covenant even to the third and fourth generation. We give you all the praise that you are the covenant keeping God. You answer prayer. Thank you that this morning you are answering our prayer. In the name of Jesus, we give you all the praise. We give you all the glory. We bless your name. We honor your God. For you alone deserve the praise. You alone deserve the honor. We give you all the praise. Oh God our Father, how excellent is your name in all the earth. How powerful is your name. All glory belongs to you, Jesus. For thou hast made all things possible. To you be all the glory. Great things you have done. Great things you will do. In the name of Jesus, I want to say, Holy Spirit,
1: Holy Spirit,
0: this morning, we acknowledge your presence.
1: We declare
0: that you are our Paracletos.
1: Jesus
0: promised us that you will come. And we thank you that you are here on earth.
1: And
0: you have filled our heart this morning.
1: Holy Spirit,
0: one more time.
1: Take charge.
0: Take over
1: our lives.
0: We dedicate ourselves to you this morning.
1: One more time.
0: Just another day. Come reveal Jesus.
1: Come magnify Jesus.
0: Come exalt Jesus
1: in our lives,
0: in our homes,
1: in our day.
0: Holy Spirit, take the center stage
1: of our lives.
0: Take the wheels
1: of our destiny,
0: and let the will of God
1: be done in our lives.
0: Holy Spirit,
1: cause us
0: to walk in the will of God
1: like never before.
0: Holy Spirit,
1: saturate our hearts
0: and our minds.
1: In the name of Jesus,
0: open your mouth and welcome Him.
1: Acknowledge Him.
0: His presence in our lives.
1: His presence in our lives.
0: His presence in our lives.
1: His presence in our lives.
0: Razadabakatabaradia Shinabaha.
1: Open your mouth in the name of Jesus.
0: Lebrazura tokarita kanda rabadoya.
1: Open your mouth and thank Him.
0: Spirit of the living God,
1: Spirit of the living God,
0: we thank you that your presence is here.
1: We give you all the praise.
0: We honor your name.
1: We exalt you.
0: Holy Spirit, this morning,
1: have your way in our lives.
0: Have your way in our lives.
1: Take charge of our destiny.
0: Holy Spirit, be thou exalted.
1: Be glorified.
0: Be magnified.
1: Spirit of the living God,
0: come magnify Jesus
1: in the life of every individual.
0: Come magnify Jesus
1: in the life of every person
0: right here on this mountain.
1: Spirit of the living God,
0: let the name of the Lord Jesus
1: be exalted and be magnified.
0: Take charge of our lives.
1: Take charge of our destiny
0: in the name of Jesus.
1: Spirit of God,
0: we acknowledge you.
1: Spirit of God,
0: we give you glory.
1: Spirit of God,
0: we honor your name.
1: Spirit of God,
0: we bless your name.
1: Spirit of God,
0: we exalt you.
1: Spirit of God,
0: we celebrate you.
1: Have your way. Move in your soul liberty. Touch the hearts of everyone. In the name of Jesus, transform our lives. Let a change that we desire begin to take place now. Spirit of God, Lebra Zora Baka, Razora Badia, Tania Rabarobo Shadaha. We give you all the praise. We give you all the glory. We bless your name. King of glory. King of glory. King of glory. Take charge and let the name of our King be exalted. Razura Badakata. Limelebelebelebelebelebede Shadaha. In the mighty name of Jesus Christ, the Son of the Living God. God bless you as you are connected this morning. I thank God for your life. May the Holy Spirit take charge over your life and destiny in the name of Jesus Christ. I welcome you, Rhoda. I welcome you, Kennedy. I welcome you, Tina. I welcome all of you, Priscilla. I welcome you, Beatrice. Every one of you that is connected this morning, whether on Facebook, on TikTok, wherever you are, this is your defining moment. And it is my prayer that the Holy Spirit himself will take charge over your day. In the name of Jesus Christ. I welcome you, Eric Amemo. You want to say, Father, in the name of Jesus.
2: Father, in the name of
1: we Jesus. Thank you.
2: We thank you.
1: For the presence of the Holy Spirit.
2: For the presence of the Holy Spirit.
1: This morning.
2: This morning.
1: It is another day.
2: It is another day.
1: Spirit of God.
2: Spirit of God.
1: Do your work.
2: Do your work.
1: Your strange work.
2: Your strange work.
1: Perform your act.
2: Your strange acts,
1: your strange acts in my life.
2: In my life.
1: This morning,
2: lead me
1: on the path of righteousness.
2: For your name's sake,
1: Holy Spirit,
2: lead me
1: on the path of righteousness.
2: For your name's sake,
1: guide me
2: in
1: accordance with your will in all areas of my life.
2: In
1: the name of Jesus.
2: In the name of Jesus.
1: Oh, Holy Spirit,
2: restore unto me
1: the joy of the Lord.
2: Let it fill my soul.
1: In the name of Jesus.
2: For you restored my soul.
1: In the name of Jesus.
2: This morning.
1: Restore my soul.
2: This morning.
1: Lead me, O God,
2: on the path of righteousness.
1: For your name's sake.
2: In the name of Jesus.
1: Open your mouth and pray.
2: Open your mouth and pray
1: that the Lord will lead us on a path of righteousness. Somebody raise your voice. Psalm number 23. Raise your voice that you will lead me on a path of righteousness. Guide my ways. I pray for Yah Achibdiah. I pray for Victoria. I pray for Charles that the Lord will lead us on a path of righteousness. In the name of Jesus, lead me, O God. Show up, O God, like never before. Rakora badaba, lezeberebede. Open your mouth in prayer. Lead me, O God, on a path of righteousness. For your name's sake, in the name of Jesus, lead me, O God. Guide me, O God. Can you drop your comment? Let me mention your name before God. Raparadado shete lebrande karoboskapa rapalabade shataha. Come on, drop your comment right there. Tag somebody right now. You want to say, Lord, lead me on the path of righteousness, for you restored my soul. He leaded me in the path of righteousness for your name's sake. Oh God, my Father, lead me by your Spirit. Be lead me by your word. Lead me by your message. Lead me, oh God, in all my decisions, in all my engagements. Lead me, oh God, in accordance with your word. Razora Badasha. Thank you, Spirit of God. Lead me. Lead me, oh God. Is that somebody your prayer? Lead me, oh God. Is that somebody your prayer? Guide my ways in the name of Jesus. Rasura Badabade Kata. Rapele Melebesh. Can I have somebody pray? Can I have somebody pray? Can I have somebody pray? Lead me, O God. Lead me on the right path of righteousness. You want to say, Holy Spirit?
3: Holy Spirit,
1: guide me.
3: Guide me.
1: And deliver me from evil.
3: And deliver me from evil.
1: Jesus taught his disciples how to pray. And in prayer, he said that, lead us not into temptation, but deliver us from evil. Lead us not into temptation, but deliver us from evil. You want to say, oh God, my Father,
3: it is another day.
1: I bring my life,
3: my family,
1: and anyone that concerns me,
3: anyone
1: that bears my surname,
3: that,
1: oh God, my Father, you will have mercy on us. Deliver me.
3: Deliver me
1: from evil. In the name of Jesus,
3: lead me not
1: into temptation.
3: For the Bible says,
1: sufficient unto the day
3: is the evil thereof.
1: Therefore, in the name of Jesus,
3: every programmed evil
1: concerning my life,
3: concerning my family,
1: and anyone connected to me
3: is canceled in Jesus' name.
1: Oh God, my Father,
3: lead me not.
1: Guide me, O God.
3: Guide me,
1: deliver me
3: from evil.
1: In the name of Jesus,
3: open
1: your mouth and pray like all seriousness. Come on, Lord, drop the comment right there. Deliver us from evil. Share the link and pray. Raise your voice. Can I pray with you in my spirit? Can I pray with you in my mind? Deliver me from evil. Raise your voice. Deliver us. Raise your voice with me and let us pray. The Father, you will deliver us. Rashandanadia Kandagado Shibrasanabaha Rapantelikada Lepandegrasian Nagadada Rashinda Rabados

Lead us not, O God, into temptation, but deliver us from evil. Every program evil concerning your children, every program evil concerning your career, every program evil concerning your relationship, concerning your marriage, every evil program concerning your finances is being canceled right now. Drop the comments right now in the name of Jesus. Declare that, oh God, deliver us from evil in the name of Jesus. I pray with Mario in mind. I pray right now for Paulina. I pray for Victoria. I pray for Cecilia. I pray right now for Collins. I pray for Beatrice. I pray for Yachiri Bia. I pray for Priscilla. Drop your comments right now and declare in the name of Jesus that every program evil be canceled and be aborted in the mighty name of Jesus Christ, the Son of the Living God. Can I hear somebody? Can I hear your voice? Rebantoni Arabade Katorabade Rasondara Kapara Siarabadia Nakada Rabanda Gadea Santelabadia Rashandana Bakora Panda Gadea Nakada. Lift up your voice and begin to pray. Raise your voice and begin to pray. Lift up your voice and begin to pray that every program evil concerning your household, concerning your day is canceled. Am I praying for Abigail? May the Lord deliver you. Am I praying for Rhoda? May the Lord deliver you. Am I praying for somebody connecting now? In the name of Jesus, those of you connecting on TikTok, Resurrect.

0: 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Open your mouth in prayer. Rise your voice. Rise your voice. Rise your voice. I pray for Nora Jennifer. May the Lord deliver you. Kelebalos Kaprana Nanabosha. I pray for Dinah. May the Lord deliver you. I pray right now for Victoria. May the Lord deliver you. I read miracle. May the Lord deliver you. I want to pray with your names in my spirit. Mister, may the Lord deliver you. Drop your comments right there. Patience, may the Lord deliver you. Reserva kataya daba. Oh, Rabani Gadesha Rababos Kaprana. Kennedy, may the Lord deliver you. Isaac, I pray that may the Lord deliver you. You and your family. Oh, may the Lord come through for you in the name of Jesus. Resorabane Kapanda Gadesha. Amen. Deliver us from evil. Every programmed evil is canceled this morning. Every projected evil of sickness, evil of attack, evil of pain, evil of frustration, let them be canceled in the name of Jesus. Whatever has been programmed along your journey, along your way, Jennifer, I pray that let it be canceled in the name of Jesus. Whatever has occupied your place of authority, we declare in the name of Jesus Christ that they are canceled right now. They are canceled right now. They are canceled right now. In the name of Jesus, God bless us many that are sharing. God bless you as you share the link and as you tag somebody. At least you are connecting to 5 people this morning. You are making sure that the 5 people are connected to prayer line. Every one of you, whether you're on radio, whether you're on Facebook, do it as the Lord is leading us. And their lives will definitely be transformed. God bless you, Irene, for coming online and for sharing Mishnah on TikTok. And all of you, patients, I want you to see you share. Every one of you, Priscilla, I want you to share. Put the link on all your platforms, wherever available. This week, by the grace of God, we are looking at the thematic area. That is the week of rest runabout. Hallelujah.
1: Hallelujah.
0: And may God give you rest.
1: Amen.
0: Thank you, Jesus.
1: Thank you.
0: May God give you rest.
1: Amen.
0: I want us to look at our scripture this morning from 1 Kings chapter number 5, the verse number 1 to 5. But we'll be concentrating on the verse number 4. The Bible said, "And Hiram, king of Tyre, sent his servant unto Solomon, for he had heard that he had anointed, they had anointed him king in the room of his father, for Hiram was ever a lover of David." Hallelujah.
1: Hallelujah.
0: The verse number 2 says that, "And Solomon sent to Hiram, saying, Thou knowest how that David my father could not build a house unto the Lord our God, for his God, for the walls which were about him on every side," hallelujah, "until the Lord put them under the soles of his feet." Verse number 4, "But now the Lord my God had given me rest on every side." Oh, so that there is neither adversary nor evil occurrent. Hallelujah.
1: Hallelujah.
0: Can we concentrate on the 4th this morning? Now the Bible said that, "But now the Lord my God had given me rest round about."
1: Amen.
0: That will be your story this morning.
1: Amen.
0: That the Lord your God has given you rest on every side.
1: Amen.
0: So that there is neither adversary nor evil occurrence.
1: Amen.
0: There will be no evil.
1: Amen.
0: When God is giving you rest, he gives you rest from your enemies.
1: Amen.
0: Those who have been attacking you, those who have been coming up against you, those who have been trying up with all kinds of attacks and arrows on you, God is giving you rest.
1: Amen.
0: Oh my God, Rabada Shada. The difference between Solomon and David in this wise, as a matter of fact, is the fact that David faced many, many, many wars, many, many attacks. David came up against many, many confrontations. But in the days of Solomon, the Bible says God gave him rest. And even his enemies became his allies. His enemies made friends with him.
2: And I pray that, listen to me, sometimes it also leads to danger. Because he allowed most of the things that happened in his life, most of the things that took place in his life were as a result of the fact that he became friends with his enemies. And his end was not so good because his enemies actually had an inroad in his life, and they were able to pervert his mind concerning the things of God. But I pray for you that your end will not get there.
1: Amen.
2: You want to pray this morning in the name of Jesus Christ, that may God give you rest. What it means is that your struggles are coming to an end.
1: Amen.
2: What it means is that those who are attacking you is going to cease.
1: Amen.
2: The confrontations that has been going on endlessly is going to come to an end.
1: Amen.
2: In the name of Jesus Christ, that is going to be your story.
1: Amen.
2: He said, but now the Lord my God, the Lord my God, I had given me rest on every side. You want to say, oh God of divine rest.
1: Oh God of divine rest.
2: Give me rest.
1: Give me rest.
2: Jesus said, come unto me, all ye that are laboring and are heavy laden, and I will give you rest. Therefore, when you come to Christ, when you come to believe in him, he gives us rest.
1: Amen.
2: Rest in him.
1: Amen.
2: Rest run about.
1: Amen.
2: Which means that rest does not mean you wouldn't work. But rest means that you have full assurance within your spirit. The peace of God begin to resonate from within. And every activity, every action of yours is coming not out of contention, not out of fear, not out of a disruption, but it is coming out of the rest, the peace that you have received from God.
1: Amen.
2: This morning we want to pray that rest will rest on us.
1: Amen.
2: We'll have rest in Christ.
1: Amen.
2: Our soul will find rest in him.
1: Amen.
2: Our minds will find rest in him.
1: Amen.
2: Our lives will find rest in him.
1: Amen.
2: You want to say, Jesus Christ,
1: Jesus,
2: be my rest.
1: Be my rest.
2: Oh God, my Father.
1: Oh God, my Father.
2: Let me find rest.
1: Let me find rest.
2: From all my challenges.
1: From all my struggles.
2: From all my laborings.
1: From all my
2: pain.
1: From all my pain.
2: From all my setbacks.
1: From all my setbacks.
2: From all my frustration.
1: From all my
2: let me find rest.
1: Let me find rest.
2: In Jesus Christ.
1: In Jesus.
2: Let me find rest.
1: Let me find
2: for
1: rest.
2: My soul.
1: For my soul.
2: Oh God, my Father.
1: Oh God, my Father.
2: Give me rest.
1: Give me rest.
2: In every area of my life.
1: Give me rest
2: in all my frustrations.
1: Give me rest
2: in my setbacks.
1: Give me rest.
2: Oh God,
1: my Father,
2: you give that
1: rest
2: to the weary soul.
1: Therefore, this morning
2: I have come.
1: Oh God,
2: have mercy.
1: Have mercy
2: and give me rest for my troubled soul.
1: Give me rest
2: for my troubled soul. In the name of Jesus, open your mouth and pray right now. Declare it. I pray. Angelina, may the Lord give you rest. Isaac, may the Lord give you rest. Abet, may the Lord give you rest. Somebody open your mouth. Osborne, may the Lord give you rest. May the Lord give you rest for your troubled soul. Rest from above. Rest from above. Rest from above. Can I open your mouth in prayer? Can you open your mouth in prayer? Oh God, my Father, let me find rest in Jesus. Rest from my laboring. Rest from my confusion. Rest from all the attacks of my life. In the name of Jesus Christ, the Son of the Living God. Raparabadea shatakata. 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Karabadea. Open your mouth in the name of Jesus. That oh God, let me find rest for my soul. 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Shata. Open your mouth. Open your mouth. Open your mouth. Let me find rest, oh God. Rest for my soul. Come on, I pray for Rhoda. I pray for Osborne. I pray for Paulina. May the Lord give you rest in all ramifications of your life. Lerabada shatakata. I sense the anointing this morning. Something is already happening. Grass is being released. Rado Radaba Sharabada Badabakapa. The contention is coming to an end. The contention is coming to an end. The chaos is coming to an end. The frustrations are coming to an end. The pain is coming to an end. The tears are coming to an end. Give us rest, O God, from all our troubles. Give us rest, O God, from all the confusion, O God. Give us rest. Am I praying for somebody right now? Let us see Kepela Padaya. Let us contone God.

0: Oh my God, my Father. In the name of Jesus, give me rest. I pray for Kate Quist. I pray for Ejiabo. I pray in the name of Jesus for Cicely. And I pray right now for Ellen Century. I pray for Samuel Jobin. I pray for Tina. May the Lord give you rest.
1: Amen.
0: The Bible gives a counter in Deuteronomy chapter number 6 verse 23. Deuteronomy chapter 6 verse 23. I wish you can put it in the Easy Bible. That is the E-A-S-Y. Yes, put it in the E-A-S-Y Bible. We want to pray. The Bible said, and the Lord gave the people of Israel rest from the hands of the Egyptians.
1: Amen.
0: God led them out of their trouble.
1: Amen.
0: In this morning, as God gives you rest, may He lead you out.
1: Amen.
0: Oh my God, Rabadayatasa. May the Lord lead you out.
1: Amen.
0: May the Lord lead you out.
1: Amen.
0: Solomon said that the Lord my God has now given me rest on every side. We want to pray in the name of Jesus. The Bible said, and He brought us out from there, that He might bring us in. Hallelujah.
1: Hallelujah.
0: And give us the land that He swore to give to our fathers. Now, this is the rendition that I want you to pray. That He brought us out of chaos, out of your confusion, out of your frustration, out of your restlessness, and then said what? He brings us in. He brings us in rest. He brings us in rest and give us the land. Therefore, whenever God brings you in a position of rest, He gives you what you desire.
1: Amen.
0: He gives you your heart desire.
1: Amen.
0: You want to say, bring me out.
1: Bring me out.
0: Oh God, my Father.
1: Oh God, my
0: lead us out.
1: Lead us out.
0: From every form of spiritual Egyptian.
1: From every form of spiritual Egyptian.
0: In the name of Jesus.
1: In the name of
0: every
1: Jesus.
0: Spirit of Egypt.
1: Every spirit of
0: lead me out.
1: Lead me out.
0: And give me rest.
1: And give me rest.
0: In the name of Jesus.
1: In the name of Jesus.
0: Take me to the place.
1: Take me to the place.
0: You have promised.
1: You have promised.
0: Take me there.
1: Take me there.
0: Oh God.
1: Oh God.
0: To my position of rest.
1: To my position of rest.
0: In Christ.
1: In Christ.
0: Where there is an abundance.
1: Where there is an abundance.
0: Where there is a fulfillment.
1: Where there is fulfillment.
0: Where grace abounds.
1: Where grace abounds.
0: Oh God, my Father.
1: Oh God, my Father.
0: Lead me out.
1: Lead me out.
0: From every calamity.
1: From every calamity.
0: From every atrocity, sir.
1: From every atrocity.
0: In the name of Jesus.
1: In the name of
0: lead me out.
1: Lead me out.
0: From the stress of life,
1: from the
0: anxiety,
1: from the
0: restlessness,
1: lead me out.
0: From the stress of life,
1: from the
0: pressure of life,
1: lead me out.
0: And bring me
1: into my place of rest.
0: In the name of Jesus, open your mouth and pray. May the Lord bring you out and lead you. Somebody, you are coming out. Open your mouth and prayer. He is bringing you out. On this mountain, as many that are praying, may the Lord bring you out. May the Lord bring you out. May the Lord bring you out. Rakorabados, lemelebadeshaka, rapandagadios, lemelebadesha. Open your mouth in prayer. Francis Williams, I'm praying for you. Irene Miracle, Shadowland right there. Isaac Entry, Beatrice Foley, may the Lord bring you out. You want to say, bring me out. Out of my confusion, out of the marital stress, out of the pain, out of the confusion, out of the stress of my life, out of the shame, bring me out of the failures, bring me out of the failures, and bring me out. Lead me out to the place of promise. Lead me out to the place of promise. He brought us out from there that He might bring us in. He brought me out that He might bring me in. He brought me out that He might bring me in. Bring me out and bring me in. Oh my God, I pray for Alessa Dubois. May the Lord bring you out and bring you in.
1: Larabasha. He takes you out of something and bring you into something. He takes you out of something and brings you in into something. Let me out and bring me in. Raise your voice. Let me out and bring me in. Can I mention your name before the Lord? Raise your voice. Let me hear your voice from your rooftops. Let me hear your voice from the couches of your living room. Let me hear your voice from the comfort of your bed. Let me out and bring me in. Is that your prayer? Rasorabada Shata. I see God bringing you out. La ba la ba la ba la. Shkabara.

0: Shata. Say, bring me out and bring me in. Bring me out and bring me in. Bring me out of frustration and bring me to the place of rest. Take me to my place of rest. I see it happening in the name of Jesus. It is happening for Grace Marfo. It is happening for Governor Donald. It is happening for Victoria. It is happening for as many that are commenting now. May the Lord bring you out of that frustration.
1: Amen.
0: May He bring you out of that stress of your life.
1: Amen.
0: That pressures of your life.
1: Amen.
0: And bring you to the place of rest.
1: Amen.
0: I pray for Michael. I pray for Kennedy. I pray for Samuel. Oh, is anybody dropping their comment? I pray for Tina. May the Lord bring you out.
1: Amen.
0: Lead me out.
1: Amen.
0: Lead my family out.
1: Amen.
0: Lead my children out.
1: Amen.
0: Lead my spouse out.
1: Amen.
0: Out of that financial debt. In the name of Jesus Christ.
1: Amen.
0: Financial crisis. This morning the Lord is bringing somebody out of that financial crisis.
1: Amen.
0: Oh, Ramadakata. I said He's bringing you out of that financial crisis.
1: Amen.
0: That financial crisis is breaking now.
1: Amen.
0: That deadlock over your life is broken.
1: Amen.
0: That deadlock is broken. That
1: Amen.
0: Deadlock is broken.
1: Amen.
0: That deadlock is broken in
1: Amen.
0: The name of Jesus Christ.
1: Amen.
0: I see God bringing you out. Rasomanakapa. Leplesitokate. Hey, it is broken now. I don't know who I'm praying for, but I hear in my spirit that deadlock is broken.
1: Amen.
0: That deadlock, that deadlock over your relationship is broken.
1: Amen.
0: That deadlock over your destiny is broken.
1: Amen.
0: Am I praying for Charles? Am I praying for Richard? Am I praying for Cecilia? Am I praying right now for MFA? That deadlock is broken.
1: Amen.
0: I'm praying for Matilda. I'm praying for Amasari. Oh, that deadlock is broken.
1: Amen.
0: Help me, sir, if you are with me. 1 Corinthians 14:33. 1 Corinthians 13:43. We want to pray. You want to say, Father, in the name of Jesus.
1: Father, in the name of Jesus.
0: Bring me out.
1: Bring me out.
0: Oh, God, my Father.
1: Oh, God, my Father.
0: And let every seed of confusion.
1: And let every seed of confusion.
0: Misunderstanding.
1: Misunderstanding.
0: Vexation.
1: Vexation.
0: Sown between me and others.
1: Sown between me and others.
0: Be destroyed.
1: Be destroyed.
0: In the name of Jesus.
1: In the name of Jesus.
0: I destroy.
1: On this mountain.
0: Every seed of confusion.
1: Every seed of confusion.
0: Misunderstanding.
1: Misunderstanding.
0: Every seed of vexation.
1: Every seed of vexation.
0: That is sown between me and others.
1: That is sown between me and others.
0: In the name of Jesus.
1: In the name of Jesus.
0: I command the crisis to stop.
1: I command the crisis to stop.
0: Every crisis stop now.
1: Every crisis stop now.
0: In the name of Jesus.
1: In the name of Jesus.
0: You see, the reason why you must take this prayer seriously is that relationships are very important. Good relationship, I guess. They are very, very important. And sometimes what the enemy does is that because he knows what you get or the blessing that may come out of that relationship, we saw discord in that relationship, we saw misunderstanding, whether marital relationship, whether academic relationship, whether platonic relationship, whether a business relationship. You know, the devil is so smart. Anywhere that he believes that the relationship would end well or will bring blessing, the devil wants to sow discord, sow misunderstanding. Out of nowhere, somebody that you have not even done anything wrong with, then the person begins to attack you. The person begins to have some kind of wrong dealings, and the person runs up against you. People all of a sudden become disquiet, and people begin to set some ragings against your life. You want to pray that every misunderstanding, every vexation, every kind of confusion sown between relationship, between you and others, in the name of Jesus, let that confusion stop now.
1: Amen.
0: We stop that crisis now.
1: Amen.
0: Whatever crisis that is going on in your home,
1: Amen.
0: Let it be stopped. The crisis in your church room,
1: Amen.
0: In your boardroom, the crisis in the bedroom, let it stop.
1: Amen.
0: The crisis in the conference rooms, let it stop.
1: Amen.
0: The crisis at the office, let it stop.
1: Amen.
0: The crisis at the business center, let it stop.
1: Amen.
0: In that shop, let it stop.
1: Amen.
0: In the name of Jesus, open your mouth and begin to pray. But every crisis stop now. I command every crisis to stop. I destroy every seed of confusion. Every seed of confusion. Every seed of misunderstanding that is sown between me and others. Between me and others, my God, Rabadakata. I command the crisis to stop. Every seed of confusion, Rabada, sown between me and my bosses. Between me and those that I work with. Between me and those that are connected. Oh my God, let the seed of confusion stop now. I approach and I destroy them in the name of Jesus Christ, the Son of the Living God. Open your mouth, drop it right there. 30 more seconds, open your mouth. For God is not the author of confusion, but of peace, as in all churches of the saints. Open your mouth and pray. That may confusion never be your portion. Wherever you find yourself, may there never be confusion. Especially those that you work with, those that you work with, those that you relate with, those that you go over, those that you stay with, those that you work with, those that you gather with. In the name of Jesus, confusion will not come between you. We come against the spirit of confusion. Every seed of confusion be destroyed right now. Seeds of misunderstanding and vexation sown between you and others. We command it to stop now. We command it to stop now. We command it to stop now. We command it to stop now. Raise your voice. I pray for Sewa Bonsu. I pray for Governor Donald. I pray right now for Victoria. Can I pray for somebody who is dropping his or her name? I see you coming out. Raso Rabata. You want to say, Father, in the name of Jesus, this morning I uproot and I judge every agent of strife, every agent of confusion, every agent of misunderstanding in my home, in my office, in my church, in my business, in my relationship. Right now, I uproot and I judge every agent of strife and confusion, every agent of misunderstanding in my office, in my home, in my church, in my relationship. Right now, let them be judged. Right now, open your mouth. God is not the author of confusion. Therefore, every agent of confusion, every agent of strife,

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I pray for Nana Kwame Jr. I pray for Mata. Can I mention your name before the Lord? I pray for Michael. That every agent of strife, every agent of strife, be judged. Can you pray? Open your mouth. Let's take Rasura Bada. 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There will not be confusion again in your life. There will not be confusion again in your life. God says, I'm giving you rest. Run about. No more confusion, my God. 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

God is not the author of confusion. Those that bring strife in your home, those that bring strife in the family, those that bring strife in the office, those that bring strife in around you, in your community, let them be charged. Let them be charged. We silence them now. We silence them now. We silence them now. We rock on.

verse 15. My God, raso prakata kata, lebe. You want to say, Father, in the name of Jesus, this morning, I release judgment against every conspiracy concerning my life, my career. In the name of Jesus, I scatter their gatherings and break up their enterprise. In the mighty name of Jesus Christ, oh God, my Father, this morning, on the altar of prayer, I release the judgment against every conspiracy in the name of Jesus concerning my life. Every gathering that will not stand in the name of Jesus. Whosoever shall gather together against me, let them fall for my sake. In the name of Jesus, every gathering I break up their enterprise. Those that are gathering in high places, in boardrooms, those that are gathering in satanic covens, those that are gathering in high places, those that are gathering in the night, those that are gathering in witchcraft covens, in the name of Jesus, they will not stand. I break up their enterprise and I release judgment against them. They shall surely gather together, but not from the Lord. And the gathering that is not from God concerning my life, let it break. I set confusion in the camp of my enemies. I set confusion in the camp of my enemies. Those that are gathering, I break up their enterprise in the name of Jesus. Clap your hands and pray, every one of you. Clap your hands and pray. Their gatherings will not stand. Kwame Aposa, their gatherings will not stand. Judge can come. Their gatherings, their conspiracy, it will not stand. In the name of Jesus, Juliana, their covering, it will not stand. In the name of Jesus, their gatherings will not stand. Over your life, Mario, their gatherings will not stand. And my father, Dobo, their gatherings will not stand. Canada, their gatherings will not stand. Ted Cruz, your gatherings will not stand.

Somebody drop your comment. They will gather together. They will surely gather together, but not from the Lord. In the name of Jesus, whosoever shall gather together against me shall fall for my sake. I declare that every ganga breaks up now. Every ganga breaks up now. Every ganga breaks up now. Every ganga breaks up now. Lay on,

0: Not hear me. I said, I said confusion this morning. In the camp of your enemies right now.
1: Amen.
0: In the name of Jesus Christ.
1: Amen.
0: That their gatherings will not work.
1: Amen.
0: It will not stand.
1: Amen.
0: We bless them in disarray.
1: Jesus.
0: In the name of Jesus Christ.
1: Amen.
0: Behold, they shall surely gather together.
1: Jesus.
0: But not by me.
1: Amen.
0: Not by, not from the law.
1: Yes, Lord.
0: Whatever is not coming from the Lord will not stand.
1: Amen.
0: Any gathering that is not from God will not stand.
1: Amen.
0: They will gather in their offices,
1: yes,
0: and it will never stand.
1: Amen.
0: They will conspire in their boardrooms,
1: yes,
0: and it will not stand.
1: Amen.
0: They take decisions from their covens,
1: amen,
0: and it will not stand.
1: Amen.
0: In the name of Jesus Christ,
1: amen,
0: let the peace of God reign in your spirit.
1: Amen.
0: Let the peace of God reign in your life.
1: Amen.
0: In the mighty name of Jesus Christ,
1: amen,
0: the Son of the living God. Ramadikos Kaparada. Oh, two scriptures in my spirit. Psalm 107, verse 28 and 29. Psalm 107, verse 28 and 29. Two scriptures are in my spirit. And Isaiah 57, verse 19. My God, something is already happening right here. I feel it now, and it's at work right now. Then they cried out to the Lord in their trouble, and he bringeth them out of their distress. Hallelujah.
1: Hallelujah.
0: God is bringing you out right now to your place of rest in Jesus' name.
1: Amen.
0: Whatever caused distress, you are coming out of it.
1: Amen.
0: The next verse, verse 29, the Bible says, he maketh the storm. He maketh the storm a calm, so that the waves thereof are still.
1: Hallelujah.
0: He maketh the storm a calm, so that the waves thereof are still. This morning, as you are about to pray, every storm in your life is calming down in Jesus' name.
1: Amen.
0: We still the waves that are against you. In the name of Jesus Christ.
1: Amen.
0: Can you revise it right now from the NLT or the Message Bible for me? The Bible says that you are coming out.
1: Amen.
0: Say, I'm coming out.
1: I'm coming out.
0: In the name of Jesus.
1: In the name of Jesus.
0: I come the raging storms.
1: I come the raging storms.
0: Let the waves
1: of my life
0: become quiet.
1: Become quiet.
0: Every storm,
1: be made calm.
0: In my life.
1: In the name of Jesus,
0: he maketh the storm.
1: Oh God, my Father,
0: you calm the storm to a whisper
1: and still the waves.
0: Every waves
1: against myself.
0: Every wind
1: against myself.
0: Be made calm.
1: Be made calm.
0: Be still.
1: In the name of Jesus,
0: every wind
1: against myself
0: of life,
1: be still,
0: be made calm
1: right now,
0: right now. Open your mouth and pray. Come on now, this is your time. This is your time. This is your time. This is your time. Lift up your voice with me as you pray. Something is already happening. Bring your family before the Lord. Mention your names. Bring your family members before the Lord. Let the storms be still. The Bible says that he calmed the storms. Open your mouth. Oh God, my Father, let the storms of my life. God still the storm, calm the waves, and he hushed the hurricane wind to only a whisper. Oh my God, every storms of your life, I pray for Victoria, let the storms be settled. May he calm the storms of your life. He still the storm. Yeah, ba la ba la ba la ba, shut up. You want to say, Father, in the name of your Son Jesus, I speak peace to my family. I speak peace over my home. I speak peace in the life of my children. I speak peace

0: Concerning my friends,
1: I command
0: every storm,
1: cloud and crisis
0: over my life
1: to disappear.
0: Now,
1: as I speak peace
0: over my life,
1: over my family,
0: in the name of Jesus,
1: every storm,
0: every cloud, every crisis,
1: over my life.
0: Over their life.
1: Disappear now.
0: Open
1: your mouth and pray.
0: Let a storm disappear.
1: He quieted the wind
0: down to a whisper.
1: Oh my God, my Father,
0: we speak peace over every circumstance,
1: peace over every activity,
0: peace over every area of our life.
1: We declare peace be still, peace.

0: So in every facet of our lives, we pray, oh God, that peace be still. We speak peace into our family. We speak peace concerning our friends. We speak peace over the office, over the atmosphere. Peace, and we command every storm, cloud, and crisis in our life to disappear now. Let them disappear. Let them disappear. Let them disappear. Can I pray for you? Every wind against yourself. The Bible says he made the storm to be still. Every wind against yourself. Let that wind subside now.
1: Amen.
0: Let there be peace in the name of Jesus.
1: Amen.
0: Let there be calmness in your spirit.
1: Amen.
0: Let there be calmness in your soul.
1: Amen.
0: Every wind against your journey. Every opposing wind over your life. In the name of Jesus, let there be calmness.
1: Amen.
0: We declare that let the storm be still.
1: Amen.
0: And let the waves of the sea be hushed in Jesus' name.
1: Amen.
0: Oh, I feel the anointing. Can you share the link for a moment? I pray for Gideon. Peace be still.
2: Amen.
0: Peace be still, Rhoda. Husband, peace be still.
2: Amen.
0: Gifted, peace be still. Yeah. Abigail, peace be still.
2: Yeah.
0: Everyone, come up with your name. Let me drop your name right now. Peace be still. Samuel, peace be still. Randy Kabush, Kapanda Diosa, Isaac, peace be still. Wilfred, I declare peace be still.
2: Amen.
0: In the name of Jesus Christ, the Son of the living God. You want to say Father?
2: Father.
0: In Matthew chapter 5, verse 9. Put it right there. Matthew chapter 5, verse 9. You want to pray this prayer? That we will choose peace over crisis.
2: Hallelujah.
0: We will choose peace. Oh, I choose to be a peacemaker.
2: Amen.
0: Hallelujah.
2: Hallelujah.
0: We choose to be peacemakers.
2: Amen.
0: The Bible says that blessed are the peacemakers. Hallelujah.
2: Hallelujah.
0: For they shall be called children of God. Peace is a decision. You want to say, Father, in the name of Jesus,
2: in the name of Jesus,
0: I choose to be a peacemaker.
2: I choose to be a peacemaker
0: in every crisis situation of my life.
2: In every crisis situation of my life,
0: I receive graceful heart.
2: I receive grateful heart.
0: I receive a soothing tongue.
2: I receive a soothing tongue.
0: I will be an instrument.
2: I will be an instrument
0: of peace.
2: Of peace
0: from today.
2: From today.
0: In the name of Jesus.
2: In the name of Jesus.
0: Oh God, my Father.
2: Oh God, my Father.
0: I receive the grace.
2: I receive the grace
0: to be a peacemaker.
2: To be a peacemaker.
0: In every crisis,
2: in every crisis
0: situation I find myself,
2: situation I find myself,
0: I receive a graceful heart.
2: I receive a grateful heart.
0: I receive a soothing tongue.
2: I receive a soothing tongue.
0: In the name of Jesus,
2: in the name of Jesus,
0: make me an instrument of peace.
2: Make me an instrument of peace.
0: In all ramifications,
2: in all ramifications,
0: make me an instrument of peace.
2: Make me an instrument of peace.
0: Wherever I find myself,
2: wherever I find myself,
0: in the name of Jesus,
2: in the name of Jesus,
0: thereby,
2: thereby,
0: walk in the blessing.
2: I walk in the blessing
0: of peacemakers.
2: Of peacemakers.
0: Thereby walking in the blessing.
2: Thereby walking in the blessing
0: of peacemakers.
2: Of peacemakers.
0: In the name of Jesus.
2: In the name of
0: open your mouth in prayer. Let me be an instrument of a peacemaker. Come on, drop your comment and drop your comment wherever you find yourself. You'll be an instrument of peace. Make me an instrument of peace. Make me an instrument of peace. Make me an instrument of peace. Rashorabadakata. Lebelana Razurakata Rabash. Make me an instrument of peace. Make me an instrument of peace. Make me an instrument of peace. Come on, raise your voice. Make me an instrument of peace. Thereby walking in that blessing in the name of Jesus. Wherever I find myself, I receive the grace of a soothing tongue. I receive a graceful heart. My God, an instrument of peace. an instrument of peace, an instrument of peace. Oh, I feel it now. I feel it now. I feel it now. Make me an instrument of peace. Make me an instrument of peace. May everyone walk in the blessedness of those who are instrument of peace.
2: Amen.
0: Wherever you find yourself, may the peace of God reign there.
2: Amen.
0: Wherever you go, even if there is chaos, let peace prevail.
2: Amen.
0: Oh my God, this prayer is working for you.
2: Amen.
0: At your presence, may peace prevail.
2: Amen.
0: Where there are confusion, where there are chaos, where there are misunderstanding, the moment you get there, let peace prevail.
2: Amen.
0: May God make you a peacemaker.
2: Amen.
0: Juliana, be a peacemaker.
2: Amen.
0: Cecilia, be a peacemaker.
2: Amen.
0: Rhoda, be a peacemaker.
2: Amen.
0: Wilfred, be a peacemaker.
2: Amen.
0: Samuel, be a peacemaker.
2: Amen.
0: In the name of Jesus, Beatrice, be a peacemaker.
2: Amen.
0: Kate, be a peacemaker.
2: Amen.
0: Priscilla, be a peacemaker.
2: Amen.
0: Osborne, be a peacemaker.
2: Amen.
0: People will not run away because you came. But people will find peace. They will say it was good you came.
2: Hallelujah.
0: They will say it was good you came. Because of you, many will find joy.
2: Amen.
0: And many will find peace.
2: Amen.
0: What a grace, what an honor.
2: Hallelujah.
0: That we become peacemakers.
2: Amen.
0: Instrument of peace.
2: Amen.
0: It comes with a great blessing.
2: Amen.
0: He said, blessed are the peacemakers, for they shall be called the children of God.
2: Hallelujah.
0: May that tag be on you today.
2: Amen.
0: And for the rest of your life,
2: Amen. May
0: you be tagged as a child of God.
2: Amen.
0: Not when you are died or you are dead, and an epitaph be wrote on your tomb that he was a child of God. No. Once you live, let that be an inscription over your life.
2: Amen.
0: That you are a child of God.
2: Amen.
0: Say, I am a child of the Papa God.
2: I am a child of the Papa God.
0: An instrument of peace.
2: An instrument of peace.
0: In the name of Jesus.
2: In the name of Jesus.
0: Because peace is reigning from your spirit.
2: Amen.
0: Peace is coming out of your bones.
2: Amen.
0: Peace is coming out of your mouth.
2: Amen.
0: You will speak and in every matter will be settled.
2: Amen.
0: You will speak and wisdom will be at work.
2: Amen.
0: No one will gainsay what comes out of your mouth.
2: Amen.
0: May God give you wisdom.
2: Amen.
0: Oh, wisdom. Let it sit on your tabernacle.
2: Amen.
0: Let ways be made for you.
2: Amen.
0: In the name that is above every other name. Shout, I am blessed today.
2: I am blessed today.
0: For the peace of God.
2: For the peace of God.
0: That reigns in my spirit.
2: That reigns in my spirit.
0: In the name of Jesus Christ.
2: In the name of Jesus.
0: Thank you, Father.
2: Thank you, Father.
0: For hearing me.
2: For hearing
0: and
2: me.
0: For answering my prayer.
2: And for answering my
0: and
2: prayer.
0: For being a covenant giving covenant keeping God.
2: And for being a covenant keeping God.
0: In Jesus' name.
2: In Jesus' name.
0: Today I pray for you that may the God of awesome wonder do wonders in your life.
2: Amen.
0: In the name of Jesus Christ.
2: Amen.
0: May the Lord make your life a wonder.
2: Amen.
0: And let men see and glorify his name.
2: Amen.
0: In the name of Jesus Christ.
2: Amen.
0: Let there be restoration.
2: Amen.
0: Of every good thing that you have lost today.
2: Amen.
0: May God bring it back to you.
2: Amen.
0: May your day be filled with good report.
2: Amen.
0: May your day be filled with good report.
2: Amen.
0: I break every protocols on your behalf.
2: Amen.
0: Today in the name of Jesus.
2: Amen.
0: Where they said it was not possible, let there be possibility your way.
2: Amen.
0: I pray in the name of Jesus that you will end the day well.
2: Amen.
0: And you will surely get back to your bed.
2: Amen.
0: In the name of Jesus Christ.
2: Amen.
0: May the Lord visit you with an unexpected help.
2: Amen.
0: In the name of Jesus Christ.
2: Amen.
0: And may your story be turned into glory.
2: Hallelujah.
0: I said, may your story be turned into glory.
2: Amen.
0: In the name of Jesus Christ.
2: Amen.
0: Somebody is blessed this morning.
2: Amen.
0: Your life is never the same.
2: Amen.
0: Why don't you, in expression of your love and your thanksgiving this morning, Also raise a good seed and say, Father, I thank you,
1: Father, I thank you
0: that this is my seed,
1: to seal every prayer
0: that I have made today.
1: By reason of my seed,
0: my faith is engaged,
1: knowing that every word that I have said today
0: has been granted.
1: Thank you, Jesus,
0: for hearing my prayer
1: and for answering my prayer.
0: For this is the confidence that I have in you.
1: That when I pray,
0: you hear me.
1: Thank you, Jesus,
0: for blessing me
1: this morning
0: in Jesus' name.
1: Amen.
0: If you are blessed as I am, I want you to go ahead and send your seed to seal every prayer. Your seed is a sealer.
1: It covers it, it makes it done.
0: It makes it done. Because whenever you give, your faith is expressed. And as your faith is expressed, God honors it. And that brings answered prayer. As you give, by the time evening comes, may the Lord give you more than you could ask or think, according to his power that is at work in our life. 0244991294. This morning, be part of those who are given to the glory of God, and your life will never be the same. Remember, CTG is coming Saturday. Our breakthrough night is next week, 31st. Please, it's not this Friday. So make sure you are connected on breakthrough night next week, Friday, 31st night. And then this coming Saturday is your CTG. God bless you for joining us. My name is the Pastor Robert Joy Obain, and I'm blessed and privileged to pastor the Miracle Manor Church. And I want to invite you this weekend. We have a joint service starting at 8 on Sunday morning. Saturday, 6:30, located at Top High behind Love FM. Call us on any of the numbers that I just mentioned, 0244-99-1294. And your life will never be the same. God bless you. See you, God willing, tomorrow.
3: New declared blockade of Saudi ports by Yemen's Houthis, prompted, they say, by a Saudi blockade of territory they control and a recent attack on Sana'a Airport, has the potential to widen the Iran war and further disrupt global energy supplies and maritime trade.
4: The U.S. military has carried out a 12th consecutive night of strikes against Iran. Iran hit back with Kuwait's air defenses responding to hostile drones. The Prime Minister of India has announced that fast-track courts will be set up to deliver swift and stringent punishment to people involved in leaking recent competitive exam papers. Narendra Modi's decision aims to address growing pressure from India's youth-led movement condemning examination fraud. From Delhi, here's Arunade Mukherjee.
5: Nothing was more important than the welfare of India's youth, said Mr. Modi. The Prime Minister, who has been largely quiet on the protests for over a month, broke his silence with this post, indicating mounting pressure from the youth-led movement. But he chose to stay silent on the students' key demand, that's the resignation of India's Federal Education Minister. Delhi has seen massive protests since Monday, where demonstrators have accused the police of a brutal crackdown in which dozens of protesters and police personnel were injured. The violence has fueled more crowds who have been pouring into the protest site in central Delhi as thousands demand accountability from the government.
4: World News from the BBC. Thousands more people in southwest France have been forced to evacuate as wildfires continue to spread. Officials say 7,000 people were removed as a precaution early on Thursday from campsites in an area near Cap Ferret in the Gironde region. Big fires are also raging in southern Italy and in Spain. The Spanish Prime Minister Pedro Sanchez called for unity against climate change.
6: It's important at this time for all political forces to set aside partisan politics and focus on our common enemy, the climate emergency. And that means not only putting out fires, but also implementing policies on prevention and raising awareness, allocating sustained financial resources throughout the year, and committing to policies that mitigate the climate emergency.
4: The Brazilian government has announced nearly $4 billion in relief for companies hit by new U.S. 25% tariffs. It aims to provide subsidized credit and insurance to affected industries, including steel, aluminium, and footwear. President Luiz Inácio Lula da Silva said Brazil remained open to negotiations with the U.S. Five paramilitary rangers have been killed in a drive-by attack on a checkpoint in southern Thailand. The Thai media say two civilians, including a 10-year-old boy, were injured. Video footage shows a group of black-dressed assailants in a pickup truck opening fire and throwing explosives at the checkpoint in Narathiwat province. The Commonwealth Games get underway in the Scottish city of Glasgow. Later today, teams from 74 nations will compete in a slimmed-down tournament featuring just 10 sports. Traditional events like hockey and badminton are missing. BBC World News.
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16: In the book of Psalm, chapter 63, verse 1, David said, "Early will I seek thee." Abraham was an early riser. Joshua was an early riser. Moses was an early riser. Jesus prayed early in the morning. David also prayed early in the morning. What about you? 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
1: Hallelujah, it's morning.

Well, is that your prayer today? It is Thursday, the 23rd of July. That is your prayer. I say an amen to that prayer for you. Haven't said an amen. Let me ask you to be positive. Keep thinking positive always. You know why? It is simply because it is the right thing to do. Now, life will not always go the way you planned. There'll be days of pain, disappointment, delays, and setbacks. But never allow negative thoughts to become your permanent address. Your mind is the garden of your future. What you plant there will eventually grow. So if you plant hope, you'll reap strength. If you plant faith, you'll reap courage. If you plant positive thoughts, you will find the strength to keep moving even when the road is tough. Remember, every great success began with someone who refused to give up despite the odds. So today, choose to see opportunities instead of obstacles, solutions instead of problems, and hope instead of fear. Think positive, stay positive, and watch your life change for the better. Well, I hope that has gone down well with you. Those are just a few words of motivation for you to begin your day with. Well, this morning, passing showers with an overcast are expected. Temperature is at 25 degrees Celsius. Humidity is at 86%. Precipitation, that is at 28%. Yes, wind is blowing. Wind is blowing at 10 kilometers per hour. It'll be mostly cloudy in the afternoon, with some isolated thunderstorms expected. Afternoon temperature will be at 28 degrees Celsius. Humidity will drop from the 86% to 75%. Precipitation, that will go up from the 28% and go up to 36% as wind will blow at 9 kilometers per hour. A passing showers with an overcast are expected in the evening as temperature will settle at 23 degrees Celsius. And that's your weather for today. 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You have ATM services. 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Foreign ones include RIA, Unitylink, and Western Union. And Twakrum is where you can find the head office. But they also have branches at Maso Nkwanta, Maso Edubia, Maso Datano, Bekwai Ashanti, that one is near the post office. At Emnya Kwanta, on the Komasi Obuasi Road, there's a branch there. At Akokari, on the Akokari College of Education campus, you have a branch there as well. If you come to Roman Hill here in Kumasi, at the Kote Station, there's a branch. 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They are the best community bank in Kumasi. 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
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Well, for information, in the coming days, imagine switching on your lights and nothing happens. Imagine your business coming to a standstill, your shop going dark, your children struggling to sleep or to study at night, and your daily routine turned upside down. That is a reality many people here in the Shanti region must brace themselves for after the announcement by the ECG that a 3-month power interruption is looming to allow Gridco to undertake major upgrade works on their lines. Are you ready for this sacrifice? Will the short-term pain lead to long-term gain? Or are residents and businesses being asked to shoulder yet another burden? That may not change much. Stay with us as we find out what exactly is being upgraded, why it takes 3 months, which areas need to be affected, what will happen to our hospitals, our coal stores, our barbers, our welders, our hairdressers, our students, and the thousands of other small businesses that depend on electricity every single day. Is this a price we must pay for a more reliable power supply? And could this exercise have been planned better to reduce the impact on the people? 3 months is no small time. It's no small time at all. This is a conversation that affects each and every home, each and every person here in the Ashanti region. It affects businesses, it affects families. You stay tuned for that conversation. It comes your way shortly. Well, Kumasi traders and drivers are calling for tax cuts and stabilization of the city ahead of the mid-year budget review that is expected to be presented today by the finance minister. What are expectations as the mid-year budget review is presented today? What are your own expectations? You can share that with us on 055-111-11995. Let's hear from you. The man, Steve Zando, he says good morning to all of you. He's asking you to stay tuned as he brings you the very latest information from the world of sports. Just around 7. I'm also eager to hear what he has for us this morning. So please stay tuned.

0: On the Super Morning Show that comes your way later this morning around 8:30. It's going to be about the budget, the media budget review. Please stay tuned for that as well. Coming up next is the news at 6. Comes your way, courtesy Holy Mosquito Spray and Quail Lillian Seasoning Powder. I love that Lillian Seasoning Powder. It's beautiful. 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It also, the news comes your way, courtesy Kume Woman Community Bank PLC. 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

0: 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Coming up, high expectations as the finance minister prepares to present the 2026 mid-year budget, but the minority is cautioning against requests for additional funding in business.
1: The finance minister is expected to consolidate recent economic gains in the media budget presentation. We've got details on the Joy Business Report.
0: And also, President John Mahama discloses South African President Cyril Ramaphosa sent a delegation to Ghana to discuss recent xenophobic attacks targeting foreign nationals in South Africa. We have details of that and more coming up this morning on the news. I am Mami Senior Mitchell Thompson. Do stay. Now, the minority in Parliament has cautioned Finance Minister Dr. Casey Olatunfonsun against seeking additional funding in the 2026 media budget scheduled for today. Now, the caucus argues that the government had failed to deliver on key policy commitments, including the 24-hour economy, the Women's Bank, and job creation initiatives, despite previous funds allocated to support these programs. Here's First Deputy Minority Whip and Member of Parliament for Tolon, Habib Idrisu, in Parliament.
2: Mr. Speaker, the jobs that they promised Ghanaian youth, including NDC youth, is only on paper. The 24-hour economy, Yamutu, the Women's Bank, Yamutu, and every bit of the promise that you have done, Ghanaians are expecting that the media budget should be able to address that. If the finance minister come here to this house tomorrow, we will be observing and be monitoring every line of his statement or his budget. And we beg him, he should not come and ask of any money, because we will not give him any money.
0: Well, the majority says they're ready for a debate. Responding to the minority, Deputy Majority Whip Richard Ichampo warned the minority will not be allowed to peddle lies against government.
3: The fiscal consolidation the minister is doing, it don't have a handle on the economy. When he brought commitment authorization, people were talking about it. When he set up value for money office, people were talking about it. There have been discipline in the system. And this is giving us all these positive results. And we want to spread heads over this. Commend the government. But when you took the inflation from 61%, if we are not disciplined, it will move to 100% again. Because of discipline, fiscal consolidation, that's why you are getting all these results. So don't say the DDEP that you did is creating all these positive indicators. What about those people who died?
0: Now, Global Info Analytics has defended its parliamentary performance poll, saying it reflects the views of constituents and not the opinion of its research firm. After NPP Member of Parliament for Ishiaso, Dr. Stephen Amoah, dismissed the findings as dangerous and lacking credibility. The poll conducted by the research firm, led by Musa Dankwa, ranked Dr. Amoah among MPs considered by respondents to be performing poorly. But responding to the criticism, Mr. Musa Dankwa says the survey only presented what people in the Ishiaso constituency told researchers about the MP.
4: I mean, we are pollsters. We're not technical experts that examine how the MP has performed. We just went into their constituency and asked their voters, the constituents, to rate the MPs based on excellent, very good, good, average, poor, very poor, or they have no opinion.
0: Now, President John Mahama has disclosed that South African President Cyril Ramaphosa sent a delegation to Ghana on Tuesday to discuss the recent xenophobic attacks targeting African nationals in South Africa. Speaking during a bilateral meeting with Chairperson of the African Union Commission, Mahmoud Ali Yusuf, President Mahama said he told the delegation Ghana holds no malice against South Africa. However, Mr. Mahama indicated he believes the issue must be openly addressed rather than swept under the carpet to allow South African authorities to explain the measures they're taking to deal with the situation.
5: Ghana, we don't harbor any malice against South Africa. but we're raising it as an issue for discussion to even give South Africa the opportunity to take that platform of the continental body and explain what they're doing to the world about the xenophobic attack. So I would want to advert your mind to it. We didn't get a reply or acknowledgement of our petition, so I just want to remind you that if at least we can get an acknowledgement, and if you would be kind enough to have it tabled, you know, then we can have a discussion about it.
0: President John Dramani Mahama there. Now, digital fraud is rising sharply in Ghana, with 97% of reported cases linked to payment service providers. Fintech experts warn that while the country has not reached a crisis point in public trust, the growing trend demands urgent policy action to safeguard Ghana's digital payment ecosystem. The warning emerged at the Made in Digital Economy Forum, a thought leadership dialogue organized by Joy News and Haptel. Carlos Galoni reports.
6: Head of Internal Affairs at Haptel, Ebenezer Bafo, revealed that 97% of reported fraud cases are linked to payment service providers, even as fraud levels within traditional banking systems continue to decline.
7: About 97% of the total fraud that happened is coming from fintechs or PSPs. That means that year on year, the banks seems to be going down. Fraudsters are looking for the point where they can immediately target and quickly move away the funds.
6: For the Cybersecurity Authority, the biggest threat is not just technology, but the tactics used by fraudsters. The Deputy Director General for Technical Operations, Stephen Kujo Seshi, identifies social engineering through impersonation as the leading cybersecurity challenge.
8: In each of the cases, most of the cases we look at, you would realize that there's been some form of trickery. We have impersonation. So we got one case about, or even your own case about KFC. So yeah. Impersonation of brands is a key driver.
6: Head of FinTech and Innovation at the Bank of Ghana, Elhana Orekwasari, says keeping ahead of increasingly sophisticated fraud schemes requires stronger regulatory measures and coordinated action.
9: We need to continuously make sure that we manage change behaviors, we manage to put in policies in place. Systems, I don't think that we have a problem. I think we have good structures to be able to protect the system. But how do you put in place a policy?
0: Now, former Minister of Environment, Science, Technology and Innovation, Professor Kwabena Frimpong-Boateng, has attributed Ghana's worsening environmental degradation and the unchecked destruction caused by illegal mining to the chronic underfunding of the Environmental Protection Agency. He spoke at a memorial lecture in honor of the late President John Evans Atta Mills.
10: The EPA has been left to fend for itself, instructed to find the money to pay its own employees and fund its regulatory function and enforce compliance. It is therefore no surprise that environmental pollution is visible everywhere in our rivers. Illegal mining destroys our water bodies, not merely because of dumping, because one of the institutions mandated to prevent that destruction has been defunded into irrelevance.
0: The professor also criticized successive governments for normalizing the daily hardships faced by Ghanaians, arguing that persistent challenges in transportation, housing and food security are the result of poor policy choices.
10: For millions of Ghanaians, each day begins not with progress, but with calculation. A silent, grinding arithmetic of what can be afforded, what must be sacrificed. The reality of life of ordinary Ghanaians and the story told by
0: and you heard the former Environment Minister, Professor Frimpong-Boateng, ending this morning's bulletin here on Joy 89.7 FM. Up next is business on the Super Morning Show. Do stay.
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25: Beep, beep, beep.
26: I thank you for my 62nd birthday. My wife and I will be traveling for our second honeymoon to Dubai. I have also decided to pay all my grandchildren's fee for the next academic year. In fact, prepare another cow and let the party continue.
27: What a party. Isn't Mr. Blagoji a pensioner?
28: Yes, sir.
27: So where did he get all the money to do all that?
28: I heard it's because of New Generation Investment Services. They took care of his pension funds. I hear they also started the NGISM fund, which allows them to grow their investment and create wealth. 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

Hi, good morning. Welcome to the Joy Business Report. Coming up this morning, Finance Minister Dr. Kassler to Forsen set to consolidate recent economic gains and reinforce investor confidence in media budget presentation. Also coming up, tax analyst Francis Timoboy urges tightening of the country's tax administration system to help government achieve its 2026 revenue target. Plus, the Bank of Ghana and Gold Board finalize a new financing model to reduce pressure on banks' balance sheets. Details coming up.

0: My name is Darryl Kwal. Thanks for being with us. Hello to our friends listening from Koforidua and KT Radio. The Finance Minister, Dr. Kassola Tofosin, will this afternoon seek to consolidate recent economic gains as well as reinforce investor confidence. This will happen when he presents the 2026 media budget review to Parliament. More in the following Business Desk report.
1: For the Finance Minister, Dr. Tofosin, after all said and done, this presentation should tell Ghanaians that this administration means business when it comes to managing the economy, staying on track when it comes to our expenditure situation, and pressing ahead with reforms rolled out in the 2026 budget, as well as helping improve the revenue situation going forward. There are strong indications the Finance Minister could review some of the targets set out in the 2026 budget. However, we are not sure for now what will be the new levels. The minister could also talk about how he has managed the situation, especially when it comes to our external creditors and this whole debt restructuring as well.
0: Apologies, don't know where those frogs came from, but that was a Business Desk report. Still on the media budget, tax analyst Francis Timoboy highlights the need for tightening the tax administrative regime while consolidating the gains made in the first half of the year.

0: Okay, you're Joy 99.7 FM. Apologies, we had to fix some technical issues, but we can bring you the news now. We've been talking about the media budget review. I want to hear from tax analyst Francis Timoboy highlighting the need for the tightening of the tax administrative regime while consolidating the gains made in the first half of the year.
1: Give or take, the focus will be on consolidation and administrative tightening of the existing rules. With Ghana completing the IMF support program and the review, any introduction of new taxes which may burden taxpayers would run counter to the resetting for growth team, and again dampening the private sector recovery. So I do not expect, I think the focus should be on the administrative measures. For example, how do we accelerate the rollout of the fiscal electronic devices? How do we ensure full implementation of the EVAT system? All of these things are measures that we expect the minister to announce so that revenue can be improved. I think our best bet for 2026 and the entire strategy for revenue mobilization has been on compliance.
0: Meanwhile, businesses want the finance minister to improve financial support and extend some tax relief to industries. Stefan Mezan is president of the Ghana National Chamber of Commerce and Industries.
2: We are looking at a lot of support for the agri sector so that at least industries into agriculture, processing, agribusiness can be set up, because that is the lowest hanging fruit for industrialization. We are also looking at a support for the industry sector. You know, the last year, we didn't do well in terms of industrialization. With the 24-hour economy, that has been the mantra of the government. You can only do that when industries are working. So we want to see a lot of support relief, tax relief for industries to be able to expand as well. We also want to see a lot of support going towards the youth sector.
0: We can hear next from Chief Executive of the Ghana Chamber of Young Entrepreneurs, Sherif Ghali, who has revealed that the chamber will track jobs created for the youth of the country after the media budget presentation.
3: According to the government, national apprenticeship, 1 million Koda, Ejumbawara, these are the key ones. The rest are more general ones that the youth are tapping for. But for these key ones, we want to see the real allocation that have been given. And at the end of the year, that this year cohort has been implemented well. If you look at the National Youth Authority, they are supposed to even increase their target to about 100,000. Also, and this year it means they should get more funding, because you want to train the young person in this TVET skills and give them funding, which is awesome. It's a good policy. As I speak to you now, we are building a system to track government programs. It's called the Youth Dashboard. We'll be tracking every single policy who have benefited. And so whatever story the finance minister will be telling us at the end of this year, we would also be able to come out clearly to let you people know what figures are there.
0: That was Chief Executive of the Chamber of Young Entrepreneurs, Sherif Ghali, while Associate Director of Strategy and Transactions at Deloitte West Africa, Dennis Brown, has cautioned that even though there is improvement in the macroeconomic indicators, the budget must focus on improving the well-being of Ghanaians at the micro level.
4: We have an economy which grows, but there are questions around whether, you know, the growth is really owned by Ghanaians who own the economy. So is it really creating jobs? Is it adding value to, you know, our primary products? Is it creating industries that are then, you know, by themselves adding income and creating additional demand and overall encouraging sustainable economic growth? No, but that is why we are currently pursuing an economic transformation agenda via the 24-hour economy and the export development program. That program was launched some time ago, but I think we can all accept the fact that it doesn't appear that as taking off that well, unless there are things happening behind the scenes that the 24-hour economy secretariat need to inform us about.
0: While away from the budget, Chief Executive of the Ghana Association of Banks, John Ewa, has warned that no Ghanaian is beyond the reach of fraudsters after revealing he was targeted by scammers just moments after appearing on a radio program to educate the public about cyber fraud. Speaking on the Joy News Capital Dialogue on the impact of fraud on Ghana's digital economy, he said his personal experience exposed the growing sophistication of fraudsters and underscored the need for every Ghanaian to remain vigilant.
5: We are using influencers. We are doing everything to get the message to everyone, wherever they find themselves, in different languages. So we have in all the major languages in the country. So we are doing everything. It is for people to take the message and do something with the message. Mm. It's very easy to have that thinking or self-fulfilling thinking that I'm okay. Nobody is okay. When even you have heard before and a similar message comes, just it's a minute or less. Listen and then, you know, take it in your stride and then be guided by it.
0: The Bank of Ghana and the Gold Board are finalizing a new financing arrangement aimed at supporting the country's gold purchasing program while reducing pressure on the central bank's balance sheet. Speaking after the Monetary Policy Committee maintained the policy rate at 14%, Governor of the Central Bank, Dr. Johnson Isiama, said discussions with Gold Board are ongoing to finalize new funding model that will be announced soon.
6: Speaking after the Monetary Policy Committee maintained the monetary policy rate at 14%, Dr. Isiama said the Bank of Ghana and the Ghana Gold Board are finalizing a new financing arrangement aimed at supporting the country's gold purchasing program while reducing pressure on the central bank's balance sheet.
7: We're still in talks with both the Gold Board and Ministry of Finance on the specifics when it comes to, you know, that entire transaction going forward. I will hesitate to give you specific answers as of now. But after we are done with the negotiations, we will now be able to tell you the role the central bank will play going forward.
6: On Cocoa Board's shift to local market financing, Dr. Isiama said mobilizing funds from the domestic capital market to finance cocoa purchases is a more sustainable approach than relying heavily on bank loans.
7: They are mobilizing money locally, you know, to fund the purchases, you know, of cocoa for export, which we believe is a good thing. It's one thing we should have done long ago. The reliance on banks to fund Cocoa Board. You know, there's a limit to how much the banks can fund because of their capital base. And so moving to the capital markets to raise some commercial paper to fund Cocoa Board purchases, I believe is the right way to go.
6: The governor added that the Bank of Ghana will continue to monitor development in the global economy and intervene when necessary to preserve macroeconomic stability and support confidence in the foreign exchange market.
0: And that's it for the Joy Business Report this morning. Let's check the markets as we wrap up. Crude oil has increased marginally to $96 a barrel. Gold lost more than $8 to open trading at $4,122 an ounce. Cocoa open trading at $5,328 a ton after losing more than $200. On the currency market, the dollar going for 11.69 pesos. That's what major commercial banks are offering their clients. Euro 13.34 pesos, the British pound 15.66 pesos. The Forex bills are quoting the dollar 12.30 pesos. More news on our website, myjoyonline.com/business. My name is Darryl Kwao. The Super Money Show continues with Winston and the team.
8: Yeah, Darryl, so thank you very much for joining us with the Joy Business Report. We now have, it's time now for our inspirational song for today. And Frank Enti, you know Frank Enti?
0: Jojo.
8: Is giving us an old classic from Team Eternity Ghana. So let's enjoy this one from Team Eternity Ghana.

0: 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And emergency response works best when roles are clear. People should know who calls for help, who raises the alarm, and who guides others to safety. Confusion increases risk. COMAC supports clear emergency planning. And this is from the Chamber of Oil Marketing Companies. George Yaffe has joined us for an issue.
1: George,
0: good morning, George.
2: Good morning, Koji Yangsin, and good morning, Koji Winston, or Kofi Winston.
1: Tomorrow is Friday, you know.
0: Yes, tomorrow is Friday, yes.
1: Tomorrow is Friday, you know.
0: Darryl Kwal says today is Friday Eve, you know. So we'll take it like that. Anyway, let's learn how to say it right.
3: Yes, let's do that. It's brought to us, as always, by Kingdom Books at Kingdom. Quality and affordability are their hallmarks. And also by Societe Generale Bank Ghana. The future is you.
4: Something must be done.
5: You say either. I say either.
3: Please stand by for this public service announcement. The word is electorate. E-L-E-C-T-O-R-A-T-E. Electorate. It describes the people in an area that are allowed to vote. All the people. Which means the word is already in plural form. No need to add an S at the end. So please, do not say electorates. Electorate is an uncountable noun or a mass noun, like sand or sugar or rice. You wouldn't say sands or sugars or rices, would you? Good. So we all understand each other. It is not electorates, it's electorate. That's how to say it right. End of announcement. Thank you very much for your attention.

0: So now you know how to say it right, eh?
1: I think I would have a great career as one of those airport announcers.
0: Why not give it a try in your retirement? So when you retire from here, when you're 60 years and we have a good show and say bye-bye Kudri Yangson,
1: then I go and sit at
0: that's service to Ghana.
2: When you're in the plane and the air host or the pilot tries to speak, do you sometimes get what they are communicating?
1: I always get what they're
2: sometimes that's all. You don't get the
1: maybe that's when they're speaking other languages.
2: Well, even in the English as well. Really? I struggle to hear sometimes.
0: Okay. But you know what, George? 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
3: Let's start with the business and financial times. And the lead story says, reset must hold without a safety net. That is according to FNB Research Head, set 6 tests for the mid-year review. NLA partners Fidelity Bank to boost digital operations, introduces 5,000 new POS machines. And Bank of Ghana sees inflation staying within target despite mounting external risks. And Nestle's Kwapena Adakwa wins global honor for brand management excellence. These are the lead stories in the business and financial times.
0: The daily graphic for this morning: at AU Health Summit in Accra, President urges self-reliant health care. Also on the front page, Education Ministry set to introduce revised KG primary curriculum. And media budget review today: I won't ask for more money, Finance Minister. Access Bank Ghana picks 2 Euro Money Awards. Back page, US government donates equipment to the Ghana Armed Forces. And ADRA supports flood victims.
3: To the Daily Guide, lead story still talking about the mid-year budget review. Mahama forging economic success, who says the MPP, and yesterday the ranking member on economy and development, Kojo Opone Nkrumah, addressed some media engagement in parliament. Also, parliament approves $822 million World Bank loans. And Bamia MPP MP storm in Sahom prison when Jimmy declared political prisoner, and court rules on Hanan charges today, and two busted with 100 weed parcels. These are the lead stories on the front page of the Daily
0: Guide. We Acharu. I thought these days we say marijuana. Let's go online.
4: Thank you very much, Team Joy, and we appreciate you so much. You heard from George Uyafe. You also heard from Kojo Yangson, not forgetting Winston Amoah. All right, so I'm sure that you listened to the 6 a.m. news. It had a lot of information there for all of us, and I'm believing that you enjoyed it. So together, I would like to say a big thank you to Holly.

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They're engineered with advanced materials to slow down fire. 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Prayer come. Now, having said that to you, listen, I'm sure that you've always dreamed of traveling the world. Well, now is the perfect time. Don't just dream it. Live it. Experience it. All right, EduFly Travel Consort is inviting you to explore the world with exciting travel opportunities to Canada, to the United States of America, to Australia, to the United Kingdom, Europe, and many other destinations. 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You can choose from their amazing tours that include
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0: Netherlands, Belgium, France, Luxembourg, and Germany. There's also a 10-day Europe tour through southern France, Italy, Switzerland, Monaco, Vatican City, and Germany. 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There's also, you know, a 7-day United Kingdom tour covering London, Oxford, Manchester, Liverpool, and Edinburgh. And then the one that many people love, because many people want to visit the United States of America, there's a 7-day USA tour to New York, Washington, D.C., Philadelphia, Boston, and Orlando. 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If you, for example, need a Schengen visa, EduFly has you covered. If you're planning to study abroad, listen, they help students gain admission for first degree, master's, and PhD programs anywhere in the world. 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For more information. The beautiful information I have for you, aside from the message I've shared with you, is that they'll be joining us this morning for a conversation. 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Eugene, good morning.
1: Yeah, Dave, good morning.
0: Hello, good morning.
2: Good morning.
0: You good? All right. So the media budget review will be on today. I don't know what your expectations are, but drivers and traders here in Kumasi are calling for tax cuts and a stabilization of the city ahead of the media budget review. So what's for online? Leo, the traders and the drivers, what are they saying?
2: Okay.
0: Just I don't know what
1: but David, I'm coming on. So really, David, honestly, we all want the taxes cut and everything, but the prices, David, I don't see difference. When we cut it for them, for the CD, I don't know why they are talking about, because the CD yesterday was 11.5.
0: Mm.
1: It still hovers between the 10 and 12 brackets.
0: Yeah.
1: So I think that is, there's been that stability.
2: The last time I changed some was 1180.
1: Oh, okay.
2: And it's now 1150.
1: Yesterday, this BOG, so 11.5 for buying.
2: Okay.
1: Yeah, selling was, I think, 0.6 something. Yeah, but David, even that, David, have you noticed that the differences in the bank? Sometimes the difference is too wide. Sometimes yeah. 50 CDs, okay. 50 pesos, sorry. Yeah.
2: Can I go now?
0: But before you go, something that Eugene touched on, the fact that, you know, they're asking for the tax cuts and all that, and that we don't feel it, we don't get to enjoy it. I think that this is not the first time we have touched on this, and it is something that we need to look at. And it doesn't come to you as a surprise when, for example, one of the things we wanted to talk about yesterday was a call from, you know, the Ishaizu MP, who was saying that we should have some cut somewhere, so that at least you cannot go beyond certain pricing.
2: So for some basic products.
0: Yes, because we all know when we had the Guta, you know, regional boss with us in the studios, and we're talking about the CD and the prices of goods out there. He told us that, listen, if the dollar should go up today, they would increase the price of their wares or goods that they've bought 3 months or 6 months back. But at the time when we were having a conversation, that the CD was very low, was good, he said they could not, you know, reduce prices because they didn't trust the CD to do well. But they couldn't plan. But now you're planning.
2: If we introduce price caps, wouldn't that be
1: to go against the principles of free market?
2: Yeah, because that would be price control. Yeah. Which I mean, in Ghana's history,
1: happens in the French country. So, for example, Burkina Faso. If you have friends in Burkina Faso, Cote d'Ivoire, they can go 2 years, and the price of milk is the price of milk. If it's 5 cedis, 5 cedis. But you see, the point is that, David, that's why I always say that there's a missing link. The last one, I was doing the analysis on my YouTube channel, and lots of people attention came on that. You see, we may think that on paper, for example, lending rates has come down. Basically, technically,
3: it's pegged at 14.
1: Yes, just 2 years ago, it was hovering around 25-30.
3: Yeah,
1: so it has almost halved. Look at inflation. Even when inflation has taken the last 3 months, inflation is still what? Less, it's a single digit, right? From 26.5 in 2025 January.
3: We went to as high as 53-57.
1: Yes. Yeah. So you let's take it at the 26, David. It's still less than 10, right?
3: It is.
1: It's less than 10. Okay. Now let me give you another indicator. When you look at the CD, me, I don't know Abuchi. I can only do Bank of Ghana. As at January 2024, it was, I think, 14.7 or 13.1, one of them. Today, as at yesterday, because the view just, it was 11.3. Is it better or not? But David, where there's the missing link is that it has not really reflected to the ordinary Ghanaian. That's why I think this is the problem. Because David, if you tell me that inflation has come down, listen, even the petrol we are complaining, I buy 95. I don't know about David. 95 is around what? 16 cedis? David, you correct me if I'm wrong. They're on 95. Is it not 16 cedis or so?
3: I haven't done the calculation, to be honest. I have not.
1: I'm talking about the liter.
3: Per liter. Yes, it is.
1: Uh-huh. So if it's 16, in January 2025, it was around 17 or so. So let's say that is even the same. But inflation has come down.
2: Yeah.
1: CD has come down. The inflation has been stable in the last 18 months. It's not gone beyond 12. Yeah. So David, the issue is that, why is it that the things you brought down at a prevailing exchange rate where you've saved, for example, if you're bringing in, say, $100,000 worth of goods, right? And it was 14.7. You will need what? 14.7 million cedis, right? If my math is wrong. 14.7. David, today you need 11.5 million cedis. So with one transaction, you saved almost 300,000.
2: Yeah.
1: Why can't you just reduce the thing a little bit for the man down there?
3: That is why you guys are saying that is an open market. And I always will make this reference. You know, when the COVID was rife, and people needed to survive. Look at what we did even with the nose masks.
2: Yeah.
3: You know, so it tells you that the average businessman in Ghana,
1: the profit is too much.
3: I wanted to use the word wicked, but I don't think wicked is fair. I think that
1: it's too much profiteering.
3: That's an ideal word.
2: So it comes back to what the meaning of the definition of what free market actually is. Is it an economic system where the seller, is at liberty to
1: determine price,
2: or it is based on supply, demand and supply? Because from what I know, especially with the price mechanism of a free market economy, it says where prices naturally fluctuate based on what buyers are willing to pay and sellers are willing to accept, balancing demand and supply.
1: So let me explain that for you. The issue is that, CEO, David's place, right? Let's pick David. David A. Ramona, this will took her about 10 junction and open up in your B. Let's bring it down. My man will be a provision shop for David. On David, they could talk star spray for the shirt or see 50 CDs. David Nimpansa and Nasa, I'll be about 10 junction, we'll be 40, 45, over 2 and I want to. That's when the demand and supply comes in. So because you don't have a choice, you will be forced to buy at 50. My man will talk 50 now, a guy needs to buy 23 or 250, over 2. I don't know if you get me.
2: So here is the problem where you know that an average price of goods at, say, suburbs where there is not a lot of stores is at the same price.
1: Yeah.
2: If you own 2 cars or something, 300, then a store at town, which where you know, say, if you have been able to 4 bono, no, no, crowd, but you 55.
1: And also,
2: what can was a free market?
1: And also,
2: is that supposed to happen?
3: So you realize that not too long ago, all three of us engaged with some of the wholesalers and the retailers in town, and we engaged with them trying to understand how much they're selling their essential items.
1: Yeah, phones. I think we did phones, rice, oil,
3: milk, sugar, all those basics.
1: Yeah.
3: Now, you would agree with me that in some instances, some had reduced the prices. In some other instances, they were refusing blatantly.
1: At the wholesale level.
3: Yes. They were refusing blatantly to reduce the price.
2: Even at the wholesale level.
3: Yes.
2: Tihono, not free market now.
3: So they're profiteering.
1: Yeah.
3: That's why I'm saying that I support what, Sika is saying. To some extent, that at least we need to manage it.
1: So what basic items, for example? Rice?
3: Those basics. I mean, the fast-moving consumer products or goods. Yeah, those are the things. Because it's... For example, one thing that I've noticed that for some time now, it's stabilized. It's eggs. I've been buying a crate of egg for 60 cedis for close to 2 years now. But to be fair, I'm told that they can even reduce it to 40 or 45. Look at what Joy did during the Christmas festivities.
2: The last time I bought mine for 55 and it was really
3: big. So you realize what Joy did during the Christmas festivities, where they brought poultry farmers who had, you know, eggs to come and sell at Joy. And the price was low. So it tells you that, yes, people can reduce prices to make people enjoy kakra. But unfortunately, the profit sharing.
1: But you know, just I realized, last weekend I had jollof in the fridge. I didn't have protein. So when I came to insurance, I was going to meet Chikushua women. We say hospital around the head, we meet Chikushua David. What you mean, 4 cities? In two cases, I'm calculating.
3: You know me, boy.
1: David, Baku 4 cities. Nice, David. Who did not 26 cities? Create 24. Nice, Baku with them out 2 cities, 50%. My minute, they know Nana Sa, or Baman be 50, 55.
3: Because I know people have who sell cooked rice. They sell 2 for 50 now. Is it 5 cities?
2: Yeah.
3: They sell 2 for 5 cities right now. That's what I was asking. The one she fried for you, was it 2 or 1?
1: Nice or nunk one, the man said, David, the price of crack or nunk chick was about 1 city 50 pesos.
2: Yeah.
1: No, you could one who would be managing the 2 city at 2 city 50.
3: Because right now, it's the eggs on the streets. 2 for 5.
1: Oh, it's terrible. David, I'm power here. You will be in Kasemi intra taxes. I mean, we are not that everybody. David, I'm a Metiana, and I'm about no show income tax, and they are 3, 7, 2, 21, 10. Send me pay in the cost. Yeah. So we all agree. But we are saying that, David, there need to be a conversation about how. When the book indicators improve, how the ordinary Ghanaian will feel it in their pocket. David, me, you just say today, I'm not feeling it. Honestly, I'm not feeling it. And David, the traders, David, you see, what is also sad is that these same traders doing advocacy are the ones who will not review the prices downwards.
3: They will not.
1: Have you seen what the car dealers are trying to do to your friends?
2: Yeah.
1: When they saw that now we are bypassing them to import our own cars, now they are saying that, oh, we shouldn't allow other people to bring cars. And they are even trying to say that it's their profession.
3: Second story, get ready and read it for me.
2: Okay.
1: And they are even saying that, David, is their profession and that it's a profession.
3: Exactly. So they are at risk now.
1: So they are at risk and they should be protected. You see, Okofakaba could be Dukruma, David, be 200,000. So only 350,000, 400,000. It's too much.
3: Listen to what Steka had to say about, you know, putting, you know, caps.
2: So Dr. Stephen Amoah has called for a review of Ghana's economic model, urging the adoption of mixed market economy as a strategy to address the country's rising cost of living and improve the welfare of citizens. Dr. Amoah was speaking on the floor of parliament. He says that while Ghana's current free market system has encouraged private sector participation and investment, it has also created conditions that allow monopolies, oligopolies, and cartels to dominate certain sectors of the economy, leading to persistently high prices for essential goods and services. According to the lawmaker, the unchecked influence of dominant market players has placed a significant financial burden on households, making it increasingly difficult for the citizenry to cope with the rising cost of living. But Amoah stressed that a mixed market economy, which balances private sector participation with effective government regulation, would create a more equitable economic environment. He said such a system would help promote their competition,
3: fair competition,
2: prevent excessive pricing, reduce economic inequalities, and improve access to essential goods and services. He maintained that government intervention in strategic sectors would not undermine private enterprise, but rather ensure that market forces operate in the broader interest of consumers and the national economy.
3: He says among the measures he suggested is the introduction of a price cap legislation to prevent excessive pricing of essential commodities, arguing that such safeguards would help cushion consumers against unjustified price increases whilst, you know, ensuring greater market stability. Dr. Amoah also expressed, you know, confidence that adopting a balanced economic approach would contribute to a stronger and more resilient economy, enhance consumer confidence, and ultimately improve the living standards of Ghanaians. I jumped in because it's quite long,
2: yeah,
3: and I just don't want to. So that's what he's saying. It's a mixed market of a sort, and that he thinks is going to help us, because there are some business people out there whose job it is to import frozen chicken. And they dictate what should happen. And so when you go and buy it on the market, and I know there's this lady I buy from. She goes to Asafo. And then she buys, you know, the sausages, the poultry products and all that. And she has a shop at Arankote. If I buy from her, I feel okay. But there's another shop close by. If I go to this one and she has closed, she's not opened, and go to the other one, her prices are high.
1: Mm.
3: And she tells you, I'm a farkan, I'm a yewen, I'm a yewen. I'm like, but the other person under the one faka. No, so it's about the individuals and what they're doing to us.
1: But David, do you think that the way we've run this free market economy, at least you, let's use the Fourth Republic, it was under the military rule, there was some kind of control. So let's say even the last, 33 years, do you think that these private sector formations and see that's where you talk about the, you know, the oligarchs, it's like the Russian thing where we have mafias and cartels in the system and everything. It's like the rice conversation, you know. David, those who bring the rice in will not allow you to do local production. You know? And unfortunately, these are the players who are funding political parties and their activities. And you see, come back to the conversation, I've always told you that one of the ways to cure a lot of nonsense in our politics is political party financing. Because, David, these people have money. So it come back to the point that would they really be able to do that? Because, David, let's not forget that the politician will also not do something that will take vote from them.
3: Because
1: this thing, it will face a lot of resistance. You can't tell the Ghanaian.
3: But like they need those political financiers. So they would always dance to their tunes.
1: The political financiers are the businessmen.
3: Exactly.
1: And David, you see, another point even the traders will make is that me supply a Lou, Nam supply a David. Send you a demamanco. On switch, I can send me the Lou tomatoes and a ton a yako. They've done the near maybe by a bedding. Oh, they won't be that. You near no make a chair, say, Bokina tomatoes, no, and only yet a tau, crutan, town
2: with you come on.
1: On my catches, yet the news will show the UDST when you're
3: back. But let's say it is true, and I can say to a large extent it is true. But so we have the crop research. And they've done research. You know the Kwabena tomato variety.
2: Yeah.
3: And the other one, they mentioned another one.
2: Yeah.
3: So why don't we cultivate those ones?
1: David, I know what that.
2: No, but the crazy thing is, the Kwabena that we are advocating to plant, they came here to get those seeds from here.
3: So we had the seeds, and we didn't do the needful with it.
1: You see, whether KK Fusu, I'm actually the leader of Kwabena Kwabena. The point is that the tough way we see you come 1 year.
2: Yeah.
1: What the policy be at?
2: No.
1: No. It's David, the chair say, yeah, man. David, I'm coming on. Send me a tier. Your leaders, they are happy with the status quo. David, cut a tank of a wee. Anya here, crown, we take a memorable policy behind their tomb. Read every revolutionary, reformatory policy in Europe and America. It's because of something that happened.
2: Yeah.
1: And they bet the policy, normally they name it after people. When you watch crime documentary, for example, with the invention of DNS and co, people die, they just build a public park and say that, if you are abusive women are here, run to this park. These people will help you. They do something to remember the legacies of people.
2: And not to repeat the mistakes.
1: The plan, 5 years, you don't know, to be That's the truth. David say,
3: So I know that they put some measures in place. They have engaged with the gentleman we spoke to in the studios on the tomato production. So they improve tomato production in the coming months. I think they said 3 or 4 months or so, and we've done a month over. So I'll call him.
2: Have to go back and see.
3: And then the other thing is even ginger, they're also trying to increase ginger production. Because if you go to
2: Eugene, what to ginger now say? Now they count it too.
3: Oh yeah.
1: See, David and I know why we are laughing. You said they've done what? Use the English, they've engaged what?
3: CSR, the crop research people.
1: They've engaged.
3: Yes. Okay. And the bottom line is that there's going to be an increase from 8 to 15 hectares of tomato production.
1: Mr. Nokakwete, mini problem. So today is what?
3: 23rd
1: July.
3: Yeah.
1: You better online. The result of that is
3: the ginger issue. I don't know whether it's the people who are using it for the diabetes that has made it short. There's some disease that has set on it. I don't know.
2: Now, see, how could you go and buy ginger? Or the son on one is saying, they are good. Now they count it.
1: Ginger.
3: If they give ginger 20 cities, you would get angry. If they give ginger for 20 cities, if you see that. Well, let's see how it goes.
1: But I think it's maybe the bitterest people. Some now people are knowing.
2: Last week I said I wanted to do some to make some this drink, this ginger drink. What do we call it?
3: Emudro.
2: You see, me we that's 1 glass of emudro. No, I can buy 70 cities.
1: Emudro.
3: You haven't bought ginger, that's why. You know, you and I sometimes when we go to the market and we buy stuff, I'm like, when I buy the ginger, it gets dry.
2: Yeah.
3: And I don't know what to do. You told me how the Chinese, you know, they preserve their ginger. These days, it's so small that it doesn't even get dry.
2: Yeah.
1: Oh, by David,
2: you finished this before
3: it doesn't even get dry.
1: By David, you see all these things. You know.
3: Meanwhile, we have. I went to the mechanics last week. Obi anya or the sidai, weja anya ni si ebiwo anya o or the sidai ebi. That's it was close to the mechanic shop. Anya ni mono. A friend say ebru efifim. Body efifim. Sand yana nipa ni di si diary
2: with sand though, white sand.
3: So it tells that
2: it doesn't
3: Ghana,
2: have any manure kind of or
3: land,
2: anything.
3: It kind of land that God has blessed us with. No matter what we want to cultivate or plant or grow,
2: we can do it.
3: So what is our problem,
1: David? You see, all this price reduction you're talking about, the traders when you bring them, presentation on by here, na me call China, no then sabon esire so, na me call Singapore. Emra ekwa yeye enna sei na sei na sei ba David na meka na sesami ni okwam na kwam na okeke fusu David eye policy eye so obi na kasa ade we die e dua ga na bua David into si buna omo e pra on he ne omo ye o mi se e konku mamam yes embassy this
2: yeah
1: it's a true say when the government get, you see the last time we were doing a Facebook live and David have you noticed that gradually almost every critical sector the government is taking off. You, David, if you want any serious fast healthcare, your first inclination will be a private facility. Two of us.
3: Oh, yes.
1: Okay.
3: Yes.
1: Let me give you another example. Look at rent.
3: Even our schools. You opt for a private school.
1: I came to this
3: than you know, than which a government school.
1: Exactly. And the last time the GBA boss, you soon sa papa, the boy for guy. He said something. Kofu and Kofi and I, they went to our same schools.
2: Yeah.
1: Have you noticed that when the political started taking their case from the basic schools in the Guye.
2: Yeah.
1: Now, have you know that with the invention of the GRE David O, the DB schools, you know they run a different curriculum from the WASI system. When some started on Mumako school, when we SS, the Wesley girls and co are standing because some of them take their case there.
2: Yeah.
1: The day they move their case, those systems so also collapse. Down, then they'll come to the universities.
2: Yeah.
1: Let me give you another example. Look at rent. I came to this company in November 2020. Then David was interviewing Professor Haji. David, remember, said housing deficit. Oh, 1 million, 1.2 million. The last time we spoke to Professor Haji, I do 2 million.
2: Yeah. It's gone up.
1: Let me give you another example. Transport. From a champ on 70s, and he started a good new plan. And he good STC. And STC, Minasha Soma Basses Cry 100. Look at VIP private sector. Yeah. The government to us, in transportation, even security.
2: Yeah.
1: Even security, gradually, David, have you seen the private security people swinging out. So anytime I've noticed a trend that anytime government reneges or becomes lax when it comes to sectors, the private sector will come in.
3: We're talking about unemployment that is quite high. The youth are crying for jobs and people are expectant as to what the finance minister will be saying in terms of job creation today. But have you realized that the things that Nkrumah did and bequeathed to us as a people, if we're able to manage it well and added on, will not be traveling to South Africa to have xenophobic attacks and all that.
1: If you don't add on, manage it. If you say add on, yeah.
3: Listen,
2: yes, that's a lot of cost.
3: We had a meat factory, it's gone. Tomato factory, it's gone. Bottling factory, it's gone. Matches factory, it's gone. I can go on to about 30 factories.
1: Matches.
2: Somebody took a camera.
3: Right now, we sit here, we go to China to go and bring toothpick.
2: Yeah.
3: We have your bamboo all over.
2: Well, yeah, they bought TV
3: so,
2: pool.
3: So what happened to us that we could not maintain those factories and manage it well, add on, so we would manage the unemployment situation in our country?
2: Have you seen the silos that the Nkrumah built? Somebody took their camera there.
1: Oh yeah, a troublesome. That one they did well. We don't want to be president.
3: We are not a serious people.
2: We left this thing to rot like that.
3: When we brought the Mayanka people here, the Abatua people, and they were talking about the fact that they wanted to even do cattle grazing.
2: Yeah.
3: And that there are lands available.
2: Yeah.
3: Why would we go and buy offals? Yeah, my dear, it's called offals from Abuchi.
2: Mm.
3: And we don't know even how the offals, whether Abuasena and who are these, or Yari.
2: The tripe and the intestines and all
3: serious.
2: Of that.
1: David, it's all that. It's
3: we're going to Burkina Faso to go and buy a cattle. And then we come and sell it at Mayanka.
1: The fourth Republican politician always thinks about policies that will bear them votes in the next 4 years. Yesterday, the National Service of Forms are telling me to tell you that they are grateful to you, David. Now, omumi frame. Say me kufi. Me say kuchia video. I'm posting it, David. Nkrana se mumobo. quick loan or margin or that company no every trust and in there. Oh, David, not laughing matter, eh? About me by David.
3: No, I'm laughing. I'm laughing because somebody has different kind of IDs. So he has done a lot of registration. So he has different phone numbers.
1: So he owes here.
3: He's not able to pay, and then use the other number to take another loan, and then he'll stop. Use another number to take another loan. It is all fraud because the two are so bad.
1: David, but I could crowd there. Now my mobile is 65 CD. Now I'm sending the 60. No, that's almost
3: now. 5 years or so.
1: There be some talk credit. David, it's in pranchy basa.
2: Of course.
1: And David, you see, this government is technically heading to 2 years old.
3: Yeah.
1: 24 hour come. David, I think that maybe the media have not paid attention to that angle. Let's not, when it comes to jobs,
2: there shouldn't
1: be any compromise and anything. They need jobs. They need your hair. As long as David can on David hair, what you give you pan David? As long as you change my what you want to war. I did be ordered in Saya. On course, I had to be an him. And David, unfortunately, too, by the time they tell you when they are telling you, Nina David, like, we're destroying a life.
3: Yeah. All right, so 21 minutes past 7 is what time it is, and time for us to bring to you the man, Steve Zando. His duty this morning is to bring to you the very latest from the world of sports on the Love Sports Center.

0: Mr. Zando.
1: Yes, boss.
0: So Kotoko have started training, eh?
1: Oh yes, yeah.
0: I saw some training, you know, footage.
1: I don't know, but they started 3 days ago.
0: I saw some. What about the other teams?
1: Let's talk about your team.
0: So
1: Accra Azzurro, you don't even have a coach. But we are very fine.
0: Hey, but they mentioned some foreign coach.
1: But it's not official yet. And the Boja Kapo is not official, so we are still waiting for the official announcement before we confirm.
0: When is the next league season? Or the date is not out yet.
1: When is it starting?
0: Yeah,
1: I think September. Yeah,
0: September. September.
1: Yeah, yeah. September or August. Yeah.
0: Okay.
1: Let me confirm that for you in a moment. But David, yesterday the CAF president held a press conference
0: and said what?
1: Where he confirmed that the AFCON will be expanded from 24 to 2018. That's like we did at the World Cup.
0: With the World Cup, yes.
1: To 48 teams. Now we expanded the AFCON tournament to.
0: Even if we don't compete in the preliminaries, we will qualify.
1: Ghana.
0: Even if you don't
1: qualify. Ghana.
0: Yes.
1: Hey, but the last AFCON, you couldn't qualify.
0: But now they've added on.
1: Yeah.
0: So that's what I'm saying, that
1: you can qualify.
0: No matter what.
1: In your group, you face the likes of Gambia, Ivory Coast.
0: Right now, look, the team we have right now.
1: With a coach. Huh?
0: The only thing we need is to have a coach who can take decisions.
1: But we have the coach, right?
0: Take bold decisions.
1: Yes, yes, yes. But Kroos can take the bold decision that you aim for. So.
0: When he had this guy on the bench. The Brandon Asante and Fatao
1: was playing.
0: Fatao
1: and that was your issue, eh? Yeah. He will learn from that mistake, so you don't worry. And the WAFCON tournament, the prize money for the winner has been increased to $2 million.
0: WAFCON is for the women, huh?
1: Yeah, for the women. Okay. Yeah. The women that's forgot.
0: The winner will take $2 million?
1: $2 million.
0: Wow, that's nice.
1: When the CAF president assumed office, the winner used to take $200,000. This money to increase the prize money there for the winner to $2 million.
0: Okay.
1: And that's a lot of money. The CAF president, Dr. Patrice Motsepe, is really, really giving back to the African countries.
0: And
1: in terms of the purse,
0: And for me, I think that I love the Black Queens. I've always said this.
1: Oh, but yes.
0: If this is the Black Queens, this is the Black Stars, I would always support the Black Queens.
1: Mm.
0: You see commitment. You see seriousness when they're playing on the field of play. Not the two-fister players on the side of the Black Stars.

0: Alright, so it's 25 minutes past 7 on your Superstation Love 99.5 FM. My name is Stephen Zando here to bring you the very latest sports news. This morning, our focus will be on the Confederation of African Football because CAF President Dr. Patrice Motsepe has been speaking on the AFCON tournament, not forgetting news on the Black Stars of Ghana. Of course, some club issues as well as news around the world. But as usual, before we get into the stories, let me say a big thank you to Bigo Energy Drink. 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Simply put the word on your card and stand tall. Now, the African Cup of Nations, the AFCON, will expand from 24 to 28 participating teams, starting with the 2027 tournament. Confederation of African Football President Dr. Patrice Motsepe has announced. Speaking to the media in Johannesburg yesterday, Dr. Motsepe confirmed that CAF has approved the expansion of Africa's flagship football competition as part of efforts to increase participation and provide more opportunities for national teams across the continent. The 2027 edition of the AFCON tournament, which to be hosted jointly by Kenya, Uganda and Tanzania, will therefore feature four additional teams compared to the current 24-team format. Under the new structure, the 28 participating teams will be divided into seven groups of four teams, each during the group stage. Now, the two top teams from each group will automatically progress to the knockout stage of the competition, while the remaining places in the round of 16 will be completed by the two best third place teams across all seven groups. The adjustment represents another major change to the tournament format after CAF increased the number of participating teams from 16 to 24 ahead of the 2019 AFCON in Egypt. Now, the CAF president, Dr. Patrice Motsepe, praised the African countries that performed so well at the just-ended World Cup tournament.
1: The two nations that did exceptionally well from an African perspective, and it's purely based on the results, is Egypt and Morocco. The results speak for themselves. I'm very proud of Nigeria, Nigeria's Cameroon. I can say the same about every one of the 54 nations. Nigeria didn't make it now, and I keep telling my Nigerian friends, a World Cup for me without Nigeria, without Cameroon, and many others is incomplete, because Nigeria has always made us proud, Cameroon, many, many others. And a part of what we are going to do now is to work harder than we've ever done before.
0: Now, the CAF president, Dr. Patrice Motsepe, is confident an African country will be able to win the World Cup soon.
1: We are going to host a meeting. I'm told that Cabo Verde and some other countries want to host that meeting, where we are going to invite all of the coaches of the national teams that participated.
2: Football is very proud. They did very well. We set very high standards for ourselves. We've got very high expectations, our clear objective, and we are now more confident than ever before. Coming from the FIFA World Cup is to see an African nation becoming champions of the world. I'm more convinced than ever before that can indeed happen. Life doesn't allow for dreams or plans or expectations which are out of touch with reality. You've got to look at the facts at all times, and we've got a clear expectation expectation that until we have that trophy on the African continent, and you can see we came very close. If you look at some of our top national teams, I had the privilege of talking with some of the most experienced, most...
0: You hear the voice of CAF President Dr. Patrice Motsepe. Now, Ghana head coach Carlos Queiroz could play a key role in a Confederation of African Football review meeting following the continent's record-breaking performance at the 2026 World Cup. CAF President Dr. Patrice Motsepe announced plans to convene a high-level meeting involving coaches of the African teams that participated in the tournament, football experts and former players to evaluate the continent's showing and identify areas for improvement ahead of future and global competitions. Queiroz, who guided the Black Stars to the knockout stage in his first FIFA World Cup campaign with Ghana, is expected to be among the invited coaches. The Portuguese tactician is also widely expected to continue in his role as Ghana coach, with discussions ongoing over a new two-year contract. Speaking of Carlos Queiroz, and football analyst Kojo Ademensah wants Ghanaians to accept that the Black Stars coach is a defensive coach who doesn't play beautiful football. Like I said, talks are underway to ensure Queiroz is retained as Ghana coach. And for Kojo Ademensah, the Portuguese tactician gave us a bit of what to expect in the future.
3: He exceeded expectations, no doubt. But let me tell Ghanaians this. If we want to keep Carlos Queiroz, let us all accept that the way we played at the World Cup, so no, he is going to be defensive to the hilt. He won't change that philosophy. Look, I was having a debate where he said, how can Carlos come and defend against Gambia and Somalia? Referring to our AFCON qualifiers. And said, okay, if he defends against Cote d'Ivoire, it's understandable.
4: Yeah.
3: But it will be a calamity to go defend. But I said, look here, my friend, that is Carlos Queiroz. So if Ghanaians, we should decide what we want. If we want Carlos Queiroz, then we should be ready that anytime the Black Stars set up is 5-4-1 formation, which will be, in fact, sometimes he'll play 5-5-0. Look, check his Egyptian team. And I always want to refer people, because he got to the final. We would love to get to the final, won't we? Game one against Nigeria, he went and played open expansive. What, you know, Egyptians like. He lost. After that, he shut shop against what? Guinea, and scored 1-0-1. Carlos didn't win a single game in 90 minutes and got to the final. He didn't win, oh.
0: So, I mean, that was the voice of football analyst Kojo Ademensah speaking in that exclusive interview with Love Sports. Now, Black Stars defender Alexander Djiku has moved to reassure Ghanaians that his international career is far from over, vowing to continue giving his all for the national team despite the disappointment of missing the 2026 World Cup. In fact, the experienced centre-back wants the Black Stars to up their game.
5: You know, the Black Stars are 5 stars, and we won a lot of African Cups, so it's strong country. When I saw Black Stars in the past, they all the time go final, semi-final. So I was a little bit hungry what we cannot get past the group stage. I was there the last two AFCON, but now it's far. We have to move forward and see what we can do in the next World Cup.
0: You hear the voice of Black Stars defender Alexander Djiku. Now to this story. And Burkina Faso, Mali, and Niger, three countries led by military government, have submitted a joint bid to host the 2032 Africa Cup of Nations. The announcement comes after the Confederation of African Football opened application for the 2028, 2032, and 2036 editions of flagship tournaments, and that is the AFCON. The Malian Football Federation said the joint proposal will be built around solidarity, regional integration, and sustainable development of African football. Now, let me take you back to the CAF press conference yesterday, and the press secretary, who moderated the program, revealed the winner of the next Women's Africa Cup of Nations will earn $2 million.
6: Emphasize that once again, historic day for African football today. The prize money for women's AFCON will be $2 million. That's about 35 million rand.
2: For the winner,
6: $2 million. That's about 35 million rand in local currency here. Historic day again from... Since the president of CAF took over, the prize money was $200,000 for the women's AFCON winner. Now it has gone up to $2 million.
0: Yes. And Ghana can win the next Women's Africa Cup of Nations, because the last time out we placed third, and it is possible to win the title this time around. Now, Ghana's Black Satellites will conclude their preparations for the 2026 WAFU B Under 20 Championship with a friendly match against Division 1 league side Sempefi today. As our cross-posted kickoff is 2 p.m. The encounter will serve as the team final test before departing for Yamoussoukro, Cote d'Ivoire, where they will compete in the regional championship under the guidance of head coach Maxwell Konedu. The WAFU B Under 20 Championship serves as the qualifying tournament for the 2027 CAF Under 20 Africa Cup of Nations, which Ghana will proudly host. Now to news around the world. And Major League Soccer says it is investigating allegations of tampering by Inter Miami after the club signed Brazil midfielder Casemiro on Wednesday. Miami announced they had signed the 34-year-old who left Manchester United at the end of last season on a deal that runs to the end of the 2027 MLS campaign with an option to extend until June 2029. But moments later, the MLS released a statement saying it was reviewing a tampering allegation against the club. Arsenal have confirmed defender William Saliba is set to miss an extended period after suffering a back injury while at the World Cup with France. The 25-year-old had been managing a back issue for several weeks and carried a problem into the World Cup, but was forced off after 30 minutes of France's semi-final defeat to Spain. After returning to London and being seen by specialists, it was decided that surgery is not needed, with a managed recovery program to be commenced instead. In transfers, Aston Villa have agreed a deal to sign Alejandro Garnacho from Chelsea, and the arrangement is for a loan with a conditional obligation to buy, which is easily achievable. Liverpool have made an initial approach to Monaco for winger Magnez Akinwunmi. Sky Sports understands the club have checked on the potential availability of the 24-year-old France international. Sky Sports has more.
4: He's a France international. He was part of the French World Cup squad. Only got 7 minutes, actually, throughout the whole tournament against Iraq quite early in the tournament. This is where it gets interesting, though, because Paris Saint-Germain made him a primary target in this transfer window. They've had several offers that have been rebuffed by Monaco, the latest of which was around £34 million. His contract runs until 2028, so something might have to come to a head in this summer's transfer window, because they can't really afford, if he's not going to sign a new contract, to allow him to go into the final year of his deal.
0: So Magnez Akinwunmi, the guy Liverpool is chasing at AS Monaco, is a winger. And Liverpool manager Andoni Areola has confirmed he will need a winger in his team next season, so they'll be in the market for one.
7: I think it's difficult to say a number when the market is open, and you have to be always open to new options to improve the squad. And there are obvious situations that we know that we need to sign players, where wingers, for example, no? We definitely need to sign a winger. But there are other situations that we will have to analyze.
0: You heard the voice of Liverpool manager Andoni Areola. More from the camp of Liverpool, because they are confident they can beat Arsenal, and Bayern Munich signed Paris Saint-Germain forward Bradley Barcola after the 23-year-old impressed with 4 goal contributions at the World Cup with France this summer. Manchester City midfielder Rodri is said to be pushing for a move to Real Madrid after winning the World Cup with Spain, the Daily Mail is reporting. And Arsenal are edging the battle with Manchester United for a sought-after Bournemouth midfielder Alex Scott, but the England under 21 international has concerns around how much game time he would get at the Emirates. Manchester United are exploring a move for Real Madrid midfielder Eduardo Camavinga, who missed out on a place in France's World Cup squad this summer. And Bruno Fernandes is expected to confirm that he's pledging his future to Manchester United at the end of this month. Again, the Daily Mirror has reported. And lastly, AS Roma have asked about the availability of Chelsea centre-back Axel Disasi, who is 28 years of age, and the Blues have set an asking price of around £70 million for the Frenchman. So, that'll be all for The Last Post Centre, powered by The Last Post Team, brought to you in association with Bigo Energy Drink. 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So, I mean, David Akureta, Eugene Osetutu, Leo Stanley, we'll continue with Love in the Morning. 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
9: We bet me so afraid. 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
10: Okay, okay, I'll see you soon. Why, baby? Hey, my Mr. Enra, my boyfriend, I could see a boss. 959 hash when you phone so and now we're winning.
11: Ah, Anita, I don't want doggy park.
10: Oh, one swa. I could see us answer by number one. Yeah, my dream now. And then there was so yummy show, papa. Now, me toss out my short, sexy dress. No,
11: hey.
10: Now, Mrs. Sammy tea. Now, me yummy nails. So come on.
11: Oh, no.
10: Me fa uba. Make a do some small 1-2-1-2 rounds. Be answer me dream. Then we cheer. Hey, Nana, so he for order some Chinese and the wine, papa B. And they mean this, I check, no.
11: Hey, Anita.
10: Now, son, me, when you hear TV, you know. I also was a sound. No, to prepaid. No, meet me chilly, Esimo. I don't go feel sweat like that. See, fine girl.
12: Hey, Anita.
10: Jesus.
12: Maybe I want to know.

0: head down some.
1: Your home could be anything you want it to be. It could be a stadium.
2: He's just 12 yards out. He shoots.
3: Goal! Oh, yes. Hey, yes. What a try!
2: It's a goal.
1: Or a gaming arena.
3: Yes, let's go.
1: Sometimes a classroom.
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5: 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Which part don't you understand?
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9: 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A sign up a BMO. 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

All right, so music in the background is music featuring R. Kelly and, of course, Rihanna on this one. They call this one The Lord's Mercy. God's Mercy. We play God's Mercy for residents here at Top High. There's a building very, very close to Love 19/5 that has unfortunately caught fire. The fire blazing is severe with heavy smoke and Lewis.

0: Liberty is on the grounds for us right now. Leo, can you hear me? All right, so Leo, you tell me, what kind of a fire is it? Is it a residential fire? And how bad is the fire situation?
1: It looks like there is a house just inside the house, in front of the house. And it looks like that's where the fire started. I have been in that building before, and it is where, you know, some ladies do some, you know, clothing. They are into sewing of clothing, and there is a material shop at that place. And also, they also do, you know, printing and other kind of stuff. So that is where it looks like the fire started, and it's really, really blazing hot. It's very, very, very hot. The inferno is really, really, really high.
0: Now, you and I were trying to reach the fire service. We called, you know, DO3, Peter Adai, DO2, Main Sand. Has the fire service, you know, arrived at the scene?
1: Yes, the fire service personnel are already here. They started operations, and they're already on it. So you can see them with the hose, you know, pumping water into places. From what I'm looking at, it looks like they are trying to, water around the fire to contain it so that it doesn't spread to the adjoining buildings. So far, that's what I'm saying. But there is at least one fire truck here, and I can see 1, 2, 3, 4, 5, at least 6 of them in my vicinity right now, doing their work right now.
0: Have you been able to come into contact with the owners of the building or the sewing shop? You know, what have they said to you so far?
1: Right now, it's just people scattered everywhere. There's a pandemonium. People are crying. Others are shouting. People are with their phones. You know, they're taking footage of what is happening. So you cannot really tell who the owners of the building are or who is what at the moment. So it's just a lot of commotion going on here right now.
0: Looking at the work of the fire service, have they been able to reduce the fire? Because earlier on, when we went to that area, we realized that the blaze was very heavy, very severe. Would you say that they are able now to control the fire in a way?
1: Not really. I can still see a lot of flames coming from the primary source of fire, which is like in the middle of it. It is still blazing really hot. That the flames are very very visible from here, but I'm not seeing it, you know, are kind of getting into the other buildings. So I'm sure the interventions that the fire service are doing is what is controlling that. But in terms of where the fire actually started, where, the middle of the flames is still pretty hot. But they are putting water on it as we speak right now.
0: All right, that's Leo Stanley Baite, and he's on the grounds for us right now. Leo, we'll come back to you in the next 15 minutes for an update. But in case there is anything you'd like to report, you can easily call us and share that information with us. But we'll be coming back to you shortly for an update. All right, so that's Leo Stanley Baite there, and, very, very, very sad scenes. We, from where we stood, you know, in front of Love FM, that's where we saw the smoke from. And then we were like, no, something was happening. So we had to get out of the building, and we went to the area where the fire is right now. And it was blazing hot. So what we had to do was to reach out to the Ghana National Fire Service. And fortunately, we know that, like Leo said, they are on the grounds right now trying to help put out the fire. We just hope that they'll be able to do a good job. We believe in them, and that they'll be able to do a good job, and that they will control the fire so that, you know, more destruction would not take place. All right, so very sad indeed. Well, with me in the Citizens of Love 99.5 for our main conversation is Mr. Ben Entry. Ben Entry is with the ECG, and our conversation has to do with, you know, an announcement from, you know, the ECG through the energy minister that says that in the coming days we are to expect some outages. For 3 months there will be some interruption to our power supply because there's going to be some work to be done by Gridco, and Gridco's work is an upgrade that is supposed to ensure that we have more stable power in the region. Ben, good morning.
2: Morning, Dave.
0: And before we jump into our story for today, I mean, you were parked at the car park and you saw the flames and you saw the smoke. What jumped at you?
2: I think I very good morning to your cherished listeners as well as viewers via social media platforms.
0: Yeah.
2: In fact, first thought, I was just hoping that there was no one in the building.
0: Mm.
2: Because when you look at the fire blazing, you could see that if there was an individual inside, there was no way the person was going to survive that inferno. So we are just happy that Leo confirmed that there was no casualty yet. But then there's again to you think about the goods and wares in that building as well. And I'm told it's more like a seamstress,
0: yeah,
2: kind of business.
0: It's a fashion. It's a fashion,
2: fashion
0: house.
2: Design, yeah. Yes, and it's sad. But I think kudos to the Ghana Fire Service. So I think the speed at which they got here, we need to commend them. So I'm happy you said they're on site.
0: Yeah, so we're sharing videos with our audiences as well. If you join us on Facebook, you know, we're sharing videos as to the fire situation at that fashion house. It's on YouTube where we're live on, you know, also on Facebook where we are equally live right now. Eugene, what any update to share? Because you have also been doing some up and downs and all that.
3: Yeah, so I can report that there's a second fire attend on the scene. So okay. That tells you the severity of the fire. But we just spoke to the fire, so they are giving an update that they will certainly bring it under control. So, yeah.
0: And I pray that that is done and that very quickly. And oftentimes, you know, Ben, when such fires happen, it has to do with electricity.
2: Yes.
0: Oftentimes, a few occasions, there are other, you know, stuff that will cause a fire. From the ECG perspective, what do you think we're doing wrong that makes fire occur in our homes and our businesses?
2: Okay, thank you. So even with this one, once I saw the fire, I was a bit alarmed because the way it started, I was very worried that maybe it might even spread to the other buildings towards the Love FM area. But thankfully, we've not gotten there yet. And, you know, we have some of our pylons and the high tension within that area. So once I spoke with our control team, and they said they are also liaised with the fire service. One fire service requests us to take off the power. We do. But mostly when we see incidents like this and we investigate, or fire service investigate, and it turns out to be electrical fault, it's mostly not how to do it. The electricity that comes into our homes, but more like our electrical installations, our gadgets, our wiring as well, because sometimes most of our houses lack protection. We do not have protection in our houses. Sometimes most of us, the wiring that has been done in our house, maybe it was done by my friend, it was done years ago. Some of the houses, especially the traditional towns in Kumasi, anywhere I go, I always see it. Areas like Asokwa, Asafo, Bantima, Amakom, Edum, these are traditional towns, so most of the buildings over there are old, together with the wiring as well. If you ask residents in that building, tell the last time they saw the wiring being done, was it years ago, 20, 30 years? No, standards have changed. And use that same wires or so that same conductors for wiring processes. Definitely, when there is an fire break, you will be caught up.
0: And most often, we're also told to be changing our wires between 15 to some 20 years.
2: Yes, even something like 10 years is even better.
0: 10 years, depending on the kind of wires you use. But that's why we also sit here most of the time and we say that people should use tropical cables because they're strong and they are more reliable. Now, but another question, you know, Ben, is the fact that sometimes people also blame the ECG because they're like, oh, voltage in the crossroad. Can we blame the ECG for some of these fires?
2: So you see, the voltage that is coming, it's only going to an area. So definitely, if it was that, as the entire stretch, all of them who experienced the fire outbreak, because it's coming to that stretch. If it's going to the transformer, what are the consequences on that transformer? If it's from the main grid, also everybody on that grid, it's from the main high tension, everybody on that stretch. But like I said, even in electricity or in engineering, that is why we put protection in our houses. Even in ECG, our enclave, we have protection on most of our transformers or high tension. That is why when you are doing wiring, you engage a certified electrical wiring professional. According to LI 2008, he will advise you the earthing system, how you bury your earth, the wiring, where you need the ROCB device and everything. These are more like protection to protect you against these surges. Even sometimes where they see that the item that you are bringing, do you need a fridge guard or maybe a protector? They tell you to get it, maybe a television guard. They tell you to get all those things because, mind you, electricity is such that it's going through, it's flowing all right. But there are instances whereby there might be some system disturbance. So that is where probably maybe you would have your protection kicks in. So we always advise people, for example, if power goes off and then as we sit here, Love FM, all your gadgets are on. So it means your load is at its peak. Once fire lights goes off, your connection will drop. We advise that you turn off all your gadgets, maybe keep on one bulb. So that when power comes, you can see the power. So the reason I'm saying that is that in ECG, when power goes off, maybe we lose power from the grid, we are restored. We don't restore everybody at your go. You can't pick their load at your go. If you do that, you collapse the system. So we'll pick it together. That is why someone stay at Kutu. So Mike came at 6:40. Someone at Santa was Mike came at 7 o'clock. Gradually, you pick it. So you normalize the voltage before you pick everybody. In the same way in your house, when you get home, you don't put all your gadgets on at a go.
0: Mm.
2: You see, you do it gradually. Unconsciously, you are doing gradually. You turn on your lights first, you go and change your income, you sit in the hall, you turn on your TV, your fan, gradually. By the time power goes, everything will be there. The same when power comes on, turn it on gradually. And we always tell people, for example, if power goes off, turn on your gadget, and when power is restored, wait for about 3 to 5 minutes before you start picking your load gradually. Because once power is restored, the in-rush current that comes in, sometimes it's a bit...
0: quite high.
2: Yes, exactly. Okay. So definitely, you do all those things. But most of ours is because they lack protection.
0: Mm.
2: That is why we give this. But if you have the protection in your house, you can pick them gradually as soon as possible and everything.
0: And what advice would you give to people who use electricity? We've had fires at mechanic shops. We've had fires, at markets. We've had fires all over. And oftentimes, people are told that, listen, before you leave the office, make sure that your air conditioner is off. If, for example, somebody who sews items like this, would you make sure that the irons that you used are off and all that? What advice would you give from the ECG perspective, from the professional perspective, what advice would you give to people about how to, check their appliances before they leave for home? Because I'm sure that they closed last night, they went home, and unfortunately this has happened right now. So by the time they get to work this morning, they will see what has happened.
2: Yeah.
0: So what advice?
2: So even in our homes, before you even go to bed and everything, turn off the gadgets that you are not using. Because it's not even healthy or wise that you leave your iron on the whole night or the whole day. Maybe you are going to church and you forget and you leave your iron on. You go and come back. You see the iron will be very heated.
0: Yeah.
2: If you are not careful, and then maybe the iron being heated, the iron falls and maybe it touches any curtain or whatever.
0: Mm.
2: If you are not careful, the fire will start raising too. For that one, it's due to your own negligence. Someone will say, it was my iron that caused. But if you had turned the iron off, you would realize that this wouldn't have been the case. But let's also put on record that fire service just to establish the fire is as a result of an electrical fault. Yes, it's just an indication we are giving to people as well. You see, we always tell people the wiring standard is very necessary. But if you don't get it right from the onset, it's like you are building and you don't get the foundation right. One day, the building will collapse.
0: And that is why we introduced the Energy Commission bit. So before you go to ECG for your meter and all, Energy Commission experts will come and certify that the right thing has been done in terms of the wiring and all. Yeah.
2: And if you even ask customers, anytime they come to you without that certificate, we don't give them service. And that is where people will say ECG is being difficult, the process is cumbersome, then they'll go through other areas, go and get a meter and then put it there. You see, you mentioned markets and this world, and then sometimes if, let's take our time and visit these markets. Let's take out, KTR, because it's a modern one, so the wiring was a bit okay. But this
0: illegal connections there, huh? Illegal wiring.
2: You see the structures the KMA is pulling around Asafo.
0: Yeah.
2: When we went in to take out our meters, you could see the interconnection. Sometimes you realize that one person will be here and that person is drawing power from two different transformers.
0: I remember that interview I had with Mr. Jen Ajini Mwating. He is the head of the physical planning KMA. And he said, yes, there were meters there. And I was, were they certified meters? And they were illegal meters?
2: Yes.
0: The meters that they had?
2: Yes.
0: So where did they get the meters from?
2: So you see, that is why we always tell people that in Ghana, before you connect to the grid, it's from the utility service, be it ECG, Netco, or Enclave Power. Or we have individuals who are trying to bring meters into the system to do it as their own business. I always tell people, I've worked in the voter regime.
0: Is that permissible?
2: It's not permissible.
0: Per the law?
2: Yes.
0: It is not?
2: Yes.
0: So how are those meters getting into our country? Yes. How are they getting past the ports? How are they being installed?
2: You see, for someone who has worked in the voter region before, this issue is not just limited to Ashanti region. In Volta, is there. In Central region, Kaswa, it's there. Even parts of Accra is there as well. So what we did was, if you've been to Aflaover, you realize there are so many unapproved routes over there. So sometimes these meters, they come in, they put it in their VIP bus. Just last year, so we appointed a VIP bus coming from Aflao to Kumasi, and we saw some of the meters in it.
0: Wow.
2: The driver will see someone brought the items, as you know. We'll see the meters, right? But it's hard to get the corporate. Sometimes individuals will get. I remember in Volta, we have about three assembly members who were still going to court. We prosecuted them as well. So these individuals bringing the meters into it, it's also a source of our loss. Because the customers will be consuming power on our blind side. And it's something that is affecting us as well. So illegal meters come into the system. You see, customers will come to ECG. They will say ECG, when you go, it delays because ECG will let you go through the process. But this individual coming, you give him 1,000, 2,000, he gets an electrician, they climb up, they connect you to the grid. Whether you have a meter board, I recently went to Kunsu. With these warders, you see them, the meter is on a tree. Not even a meter board, the meter is on a tree. This illegal meter is on a tree. So currently what we are doing in Kunz, we are doing an exercise to sanitize the system, said that all these meters, we are taking them away now, we are taking them to there. So as we speak, the Energy Commission guys are there, making sure everybody does the wiring very well before ECG will go and then start a registration, and then we bring the meters in for them to get the meters as well. So these illegal meters, and I hope that one day we can all come together and champion, because as much as it's a source of our loss, it could also come up with this sort of fires as well. And those meters are not calibrated.
0: So yeah, I know. And so for the Asafo bits, the one you're talking about, you're saying that those meters they installed was done illegally.
2: Yeah.
0: How often does the ECG go on the grounds, for example, to say we're doing exercises to check whether the meters people are using, you know, are from ECG? Because even if you wait in the evening and you pass through some slum areas, you pass through some areas, you definitely see that they have power on. Even if during the day, some of them who may not be working, may be home and may have the fans on or television on or radio on or something. But in the evening, we say we want to do 24-hour economy. Yeah. ECG should be working at night and go to places and get to find out whether the fact that they have lights on or they have power is legal or illegal.
2: Thank you very much for this question. So, you see, we have areas that sometimes it's day load, areas that it's night load because of the operation. So the Central Business District is daytime that you get people. Asafo Enclave, daytime that you get people. So we have the hotspots, and you see, fortunately for us, Asafo, Edum, they are closer to the Edum district. So it's something that we always do that, because one, in as much as the meters that we are looking at, we're looking at our transformers as well, because this illegal extension, authorized extension, can affect our transformers. So what we normally do, we go in there, we disconnect all of them, remove their service. By the time you go and come 3 years again, they've gone to buy their service, they've connected.
0: Why don't you prosecute and jail them?
2: So even at our night monitoring, sometimes we go there with the police, we go in there, we go and disconnect, we remove all the meters, they come in and they do that. By the time you get there too, you know, for example, this as for people that we are talking about, if you listen to the mayor very well, some of them are squatters. Some of them are these temporary structures and everything. So by the time you go there, the individual will not even be in the building. What you can do is you disconnect the service to protect your transformer and everything. But we are, you see, these demolitions as they are doing, have they even apprehended anyone? When they leave, before you see people coming on board, trying to scream that this is our livelihood, this is our livelihood, and everything. So it's difficult to get those people. But I remember in a place like this Agri-Kenzima, we realized that, and even currently Apesi, people had done, not just squatters, these are people who had built mansions and they've connected. Illegal extension, this bamboo, this is when we were kids, the bamboo we used to do pools and we play football in. Refuse to connect electricity. So you go there, then you see that single phase about 100 meters far from the transformer. This is going to overload the transformer. You will think the transformer has much load, but it's because of how they've done the connection. That is what has increased the current flowing through it.
0: But how many people have been prosecuted? That will serve as a deterrent to others.
2: You see, Liv, that is where I think that I don't want to call out anybody yet, but mostly when we get the issue, we report to the police, and definitely they go in. Even vehicles run into our post. Sometimes people just...
0: I know.
2: Vehicles run into our post. We report this vandalism activities to the police and everything. I know how slow our justice system is. You go through... Because we have a lawyer who knows, but because of these cases, it goes to the police direct. So our prosecutor only just be like a supervisory...
0: So what you're saying is that we're not able to... The system that we're operating right now, you find it difficult to prosecute people. Is that what you're saying?
2: Not difficult, but it...
0: Is that what you're saying?
2: Slow. The justice system in the country.
0: So what? We're not prosecuting the people well enough?
2: What we are doing currently now with our prosecution is such that we have the ECG courts, which normally sits on Saturdays, which we are...
0: ECG courts?
2: Yes, where the normally sits on utility courts, sorry, not just ECG, well, Ghana Hotel also benefits. So that is what we are trying to... It was very popular in Accra and in Kumasi. That's why we even brought a lawyer to Kumasi. Said that these cases will not go through the normal procedure because, like I said, we are losing a lot. We also need to protect our customers as well. So we recently, the Jiramanya prosecution was in the region, and it's something that came up a lot. We've also spoken to the regional minister about it. We also need to meet the judiciary very soon, and then we'll activate it.
0: Because my concern is somebody's negligence, somebody's illegal connection.
2: Yeah.
0: When fire like this emerges, can affect me and my property and my life. So I need to ensure that at least I'm protected. I'm doing the right thing. Others should be made
2: to do the right
0: thing as well.
2: So you see, I'm happy. It's, I always tell people that, you know, ECG is a state-owned entity. So it means every asset of ECG belongs to you and I, belongs to all Ghanaians, and we all need to come together to protect. So yes, ECG, we have our role we'll be playing, but we need the support of stakeholders, our service members, the media, everyone. Because, you know, when customers come here, and so when you go to ECG, it delays service application. You see everybody, and ECG, it's true. When you come, you see there are no meters, you delay everything. but the person is not telling you why he was denied the service.
0: Mm.
2: Going to get energy commission person, certified electrical and professional. Oh, I bet you, or Kwaba, then you come to Kwaba, they don't want that. By the time you go there, someone will come in, or will have a meter, forget ECG.
0: Mm.
2: It gives to the person who connect and then it goes.
0: Mm.
2: And it's something that, you see, ECG, we cannot waive the energy commission because it's law,
0: mm.
2: LI 2000, we cannot waive it. So our customers listening to us this morning, the reason why when you come, we insist on the documents is because we cannot waive it. And it's also for your own good,
0: sure,
2: as well. Because energy commission person going there, he stamps it, his name is on it, mm. his energy commission number is on it, he takes ownership on it. So if there is any problem in yours, a fire outbreak, and it's confirmed it was an electrical fault, you can hold that electrician responsible.
0: Okay.
2: As well.
0: And even that one, there's a bit of connection in there, trust me. But that's not for you to speak to. It's for the Energy Commission to speak to. So, but, you know, listeners, if you just tuned in, there's some this massive fire outbreak that has occurred around Top High, very, very, very close to Love 19.5. In fact, we're standing in around our foyer.
2: Oh, they've quenched the fire.
0: And we could, so we were updating our people, our viewers. What it is that they've dealt with one portion of the fire. There's another one that is still, you know, blazing on the right side. And this was barely 10 minutes ago. As we speak right now, it could be that, well, all has been put off. But this was 10 minutes ago. But we brought you here this morning because we know that there's this 3-month schedule of plant power interruptions, and that is to help the grid co to do some upgrades. Now, what specific problems does the grid co have that we need 3 whole months to do an upgrade that will be, you know, shedding load?
2: Okay, thank you very much. And I think before the World Cup or beginning of this year, let me start.
0: It was some 3-4 months ago when the energy minister came to town yes. and toured, you know, some facilities. Yeah.
2: And I think we all admitted that Kumasi, we had a problem. And then the problem, we need to deal with it once and for all, such that the load was growing beyond the infrastructure. And if we are not careful, we will not do something, we might have a total system collapse in Ashanti region, maybe in the next 2 or 3 years. So we needed to make sure we do some intensive projects. So ECG had its own share. Gridco had its own share. Then there was a generation bit as well. Because when you are solving the problem, it starts from generation. That is where it comes in. So that is where most of the plants have come to our home as soon as AXA, Senate, the Ameri plant, that is where they are doing now. Once they are doing that, and then you are increasing generation within the region. You know, tropical cables, as they will say, electricity no get led, but maybe a cable where they carry them go. You need to also upgrade your infrastructure to meet the new generation plans that are coming in as well. So for Gridco, when you come to Kumasi, we have 2 main box supply points, one at Aomaso, one at Ridge. And when I listened to the Gridco CEO last week or so, when any minister was in town, he mentioned that the lines connecting the 2 BSPs were in existence before he joined Gridco 30 years ago.
0: Mm.
2: He said he joined Gridco about 30 years ago, and those lines were in existence when he was a young engineer. So you realize that this line has served us very well. But looking at the expansion rates in Ashanti region, last I think Eugene was doing analysis that Ashanti is almost at par with Greater Accra in terms of development, growth, and population, among other
0: things. Which
2: is true,
0: yeah.
2: Yes. So definitely you cannot rely on the 30 years old infrastructure. You need to do that upgrade. So the project started last year I think the energy minister came to break ground for where we were constructing a new double circuit tower. When I say double circuit, the existing one now is just one line going. What they are doing is they are putting down another, doing a new one with 2, with an increased capacity. So for this one could only evacuate about 364 megawatts of power.
0: The existing one?
2: The existing one.
0: All right.
2: But this one can get to almost 1,000 megawatts of power. That's around 987 or so, almost 1,000 megawatts of power, regarding of everything. So you realize that what they are doing now, the single one, they are changing to double. So one will pass and one will pass at the same stretch. First of all, you can distribute the load evenly on the 2, so that one will not carry the entire bed. If there's a problem, then you can switch everybody here without seeing an outage.
0: Okay.
2: Over there, that is what they are doing now. So from Aomaso to Ridge, the construction started last year.
0: But is it the construction they're talking about, is it that of the ECG or that of Gridco?
2: That of Gridco.
0: Gridco, okay.
2: Yes, the works are that of Gridco. So once they started the construction last year, doing their home pylons and everything. But now we've gotten to a stage whereby they are, one, right of way issues, 2, now they need to connect more conductors on nets now and everything. So in doing that, the existing line must definitely go off so that they can do some maintenance works as well. And it's not going to be, as we speak, they are even working. But we've not got to the stage where they'll require an outage yet. But we've told them that they are doing their work. But ECG will come out with the outage schedule. So let us know 2-3 days before you let us know you need an outage. Mm. So for example, if you need an outage on Monday, today by the time we should be in the know. Mm. So I can communicate to our customers. That is why, yes, the energy minister announced Monday the project has started. They are working assiduously. Even AXA is doing some connections to the grid and everything. Mm. But customers are not seeing any outage yet because we can manage what they are doing now without any outage.
0: Okay.
2: That is how it's going to be moving forward. Aside that, project that with the transmission lines, there's also the transformer upgrade bit, mm. which we all knew before the work had commenced. As for that, we all knew the one at Ridge,
0: yeah.
2: where they were upgrading from 66 MVA to 145 MVA.
0: Mm.
2: The reason is that the existing ones, there are about four there, and the four that you have there, most of them are even getting to its peak. So we need to upgrade one of them. In fact, the plan on paper is that we upgrade two of them. They'll remove two of the 66 and then bring two of the 145. But currently, what they are doing now is just one. When they finish before, hopefully we'll see next week they'll bring the second one. So the benefits we are going to enjoy from these projects. One, the transformer upgrade bit. You'd realize that, as I mentioned, that customers around Kokobe, Santa Sejinim, Bebu, Dakom, Bekwame, Bofuedu, Asechim, that enclave, the voltage profile. Mm. And you see, there's a popular area, Kokobe Appiah Stadium. The voltage profile is very bad.
0: Mm.
2: In the sense that we've done everything. The transformer, we've gone to up the tap changer. We've increased the tap changer over there. We've done new lines over there. But the problem is with the grid.
0: Okay.
2: The reason is that as a chim substation, which is closer to Ridge, we cannot supply them for Ridge because the transformer is always getting to it. So we supplied all the way from Awomaso because Awomaso has capacity.
0: Mm.
2: And getting power from Awomaso to Asechi, by the time we get a voltage level, would have even dropped.
0: Yeah, and I remember a couple of times you've been in the studios, people have always complained about
2: the low voltage, within that area. Mm. So this, once we finish the upgrade over there, now we can easily push Asechi to Ridge as well. And as we speak, though Gridco are doing their work, we're also doing our work. I remember I talked about the Awomaso to airport line that we are doing is still ongoing.
0: Mm.
2: So you see, we've gotten to a point whereby kudos to the ministry as well. We've all admitted that Kumasi needs serious investment.
0: Mm.
2: And then instead of tackling one when you finish, you come in, we are doing all simultaneously.
0: Mm.
2: Because this the 3 months outage, if you listen to the minister, initially the work was supposed to take about 6 months.
0: Yeah.
2: But he mentioned that no, we should find a way of doing within 3 months. And you see, once we're doing that, they could have said we'll finish the line, and when they finish, we'll come and do the transformer upgrade. But in fact, the two of them are happening together. So I think yesterday someone saw our plan maintenance announcement and thought that we had come out with schedule. No, but there are also projects ongoing.
0: Yeah.
2: So even today, the project, you know, I mentioned that we have this project from Ridge to Barikese.
0: Yeah.
2: Where the Barikese Dam as well will also be Ghana Water also benefits, such that water will come. And the contractor is on site working seriously. So that one, every Tuesday, Thursdays, we give the contractor the outage to do the work very well.
0: Ben, so is that to say that the 3 months interruptions that was announced by the energy minister will not necessarily take place, because according to you,
2: well, it will take place, but it's not like full 3 months every day. No, but the project is going to finish within 3 months.
0: So what exactly is going to happen in terms of the interruption of power?
2: So in terms of interruption of power, like I said, this week they are working.
0: Mm.
2: Once they are working, they don't require any outage. Even it depends on Gridco. Maybe they'll tell you we need about 30 megawatts of the grid. Then we'll have to look at where we'll get it from.
0: Mm.
2: If where we are going to get it from, there's already a planned maintenance ongoing there, definitely then we'll find a way around it.
0: Mm.
2: But where you need more, you need to tell it, because Gridco is the one doing the work. Mm. Mind you, let our listeners be clear. Gridco is the one doing the work. We are only implementing the outage management plan.
0: Because it's you who we know.
2: Yes, exactly.
0: Yeah. Mm.
2: But then, Gridco tells us, I need 40 megawatts. This one is go of, I'll lose about 40 megawatts. How can you assist us?
0: Mm.
2: Then we need about 2 days to inform our customers that we'll pair this plan. These areas will be doing. Will be
0: you going think off. 2 days will be enough to inform your customers about a planned outage?
2: Per the PRC LI, we have the 24 hours, we have the 72 hours bit. So within 72 hours, 24 hours, we're forwarding it. But we've told them, like, you know, I mentioned that if they want to do something on Monday, today we should be in the
0: know. You mentioned that, yeah.
2: So today, Thursday, so we have Friday, Saturday, Sunday.
0: Mm.
2: It's enough. That's within the 72 hours period as well. And you see, our listeners should know that our team, ECG, is like you said, you know us. So definitely we will make sure that whatever that is going, because if they don't inform us, that we'll not go off for them.
0: If they don't inform you?
2: Yes, ahead of time, we'll not go off. Because we need to inform the
0: customers. You're saying this on authority. Yes. If Gridco does not inform ECG ahead of time, per what PURC has stipulated, you will not go off.
2: Remind you, the letter that came, PURC also has copy, because they are aware of everything that is going. So PURC is going to ensure that we also enforce the 72-hour period as well. That is why you've not seen anything yet.
0: You mentioned a while ago that, you know, when they give you that information, and Leo is back from the fire scene, we'll be engaging with him shortly. Because many a time when fire occurs and it happens in places where people can benefit, some looting takes place and all. We'll find out from him what really transpired. But Ben, you also mentioned that if, for example, mm-hmm. if Grid Code informs you
2: mm-hmm.
0: that, well, they need to have some outages mm-hmm. so that they can work, you would then, as ECG, look at areas and places where you can take off or knock off for Grid Code to work. Mm-hmm. What goes into that search?
2: Okay.
0: How do you determine and say this area should go off or that community should go off or something like that? Because during previous editions of planned, you know, outages, doomsaw like we call it, and timetables, some people believe that other areas are hit more than other places. So what goes into this?
2: Okay, so you see, beginning of this year, when we even had the whole Akosomo bit and we even had our rich transformer grid, per the schedule that came out, you see the areas that are affected, the same duration, 6 hours. Those directions, 6 hours. Mm-hmm. So you see, though they are different areas, the duration is still the same. If it's 6 hours, it's going to be 6 hours here. So basically, we look at, because we always have that plan available, we need to do the simulation. We always need to do the simulation over there.
0: Mm-hmm.
2: So if it is 6 hours, and it's going to take for 24 hours, we can't let one place stay off for 24 hours.
0: But sometimes it does happen. Or it seems to be happening sometimes.
2: So we have the outages bit, and then we have when we are managing, or we are doing a plan, we're implementing a plan. We come out with the schedule.
0: Mm.
2: And once we come out with the schedule, consumers see everything over there.
0: Mm.
2: Day one, these areas will be affected from 6 a.m. to 12 p.m. Then from we have it from 12 p.m. to 6 p.m. as well. We have from 6 p.m. to 12 midnight.
0: So what you're saying is you share it equally?
2: Equally.
0: Nobody benefits and the other equally. Okay, fine. Having said that, per what discussions and meetings have gone on, you know for how long we might be going out for. So, for example, if Gridco says we need 30 or 40 megawatts to go off so we can work, do we know how long people will be going out for? Is it for 6 months, 6 hours, or for 3 hours, or for 12 hours? What exactly is the mechanics as we're looking at right now?
2: Well, in terms of the duration, yes, like I said, we're yet to get to that conversation. That
0: but the works have begun.
2: The works have begun,
0: and
2: yes.
0: You have not sat down to have meetings and discussions.
2: No, we've had meetings and no, like I said, the work is being done by Grid Code. So we do not have much control. The only thing is we can engage and let them know, to let us know. So once they let us know, definitely per the communique that will come out, you'll see the duration. Like we've done in previous time. I remember when we were doing the rich transformer upgrade. I don't know if you saw this. There were some areas who didn't do it was 6 hours. They didn't go off more than 6 hours, maybe 2-3 hours. Because the load was a bit okay, the voltage was stable. We're able to pick some of them. Because that's what we always do. We might come out in 6 hours. But maybe when we see that the system is improving, we'll definitely pick some people on board as well. And for that one, you never hear people say, oh, it wasn't up to 6 hours. You never hear anyone say it. But that is what we do as well. So it shouldn't be like this area is going to go off consistent every day for 3 months. No.
0: Mm.
2: That is not what is going to happen. Okay.
0: But you're sure your customers that you give them enough updates, enough information as to the progress of work being done, and the fact that you're ensuring that nobody's going to be shortchanged for whatever.
2: This is a major work.
0: It's a major
2: work. It's a major work, mm. And you can't hide the information.
0: Okay.
2: What would you rather you do? I'm even asking that you consider for you don't tell people. People start complaining, making noise before you come on board. No, customers will not be happy.
0: Okay.
2: Because that is not why you pay us.
0: Okay. Having said that, what plans do you have for major areas like emergencies, like the hospitals, like the treatment, water treatment plants? What are the plans that you have?
2: Okay, so we have the exempted areas when it comes to issues like this. We have the exempted, especially the hospitals. We normally do not
0: have. Is it every hospital?
2: Yes, hospitals that have dedicated lines as well. So I can mention Konfanoche. I know the line that serves was the Kumasi South Regional Hospital. That's our regional hospital for now. Yes, Kumasi South as well. We have areas too that normally we do not. Mm. I mean, take away. And if even for Konfanoche, you can call. You can call and ask them.
0: No, we know that places. We know Konfanoche, Mensha,
2: yes.
0: Other places do not.
2: Yes,
0: we understand that. But
2: and even the Barikesi treatment plant, they are not part of the shelter. But mostly, like I said, for them, there is an ongoing work exclusive of this one. That, you know, the line going to that place, it's seriously undersized.
0: Okay.
2: And it's unable to pick the load.
0: Okay. Ben, so having said all this, you know that hairdressers, welders, tailors, barbers, and all, many people, coach store operators, they all depend on the ECG. What do you want to say to them about this upcoming project? In fact, the project has, according to you, has begun. What would you want to say to them?
2: Okay. First of all, to all our customers, what we'll say to you this morning is that we need to apologize in advance that this is what is going to happen. It's not due to ECG's work, but because of the grid code that is going to do, which is also going to benefit all of us. Because if grid code does that work, they can bring us more power, they can also evacuate more power, and they can distribute to all our cherished customers. And mind you, if you don't do that work, you see, even ECG, when our sub-transmission line, one of them gets cut, a conductor gets cut, and it falls. For example, the one going to Barikese office, so there's a conductor cut around Ridge. Once that happens, the number of customers that are affected are a lot. The entire Ofenso district off, major points of Obuakwa district off, major points of Somerset district off. That's if there's the ECG side. So you can imagine a grid code line getting, what was it? Imagine one, was it this year or last year when they had an issue at Konongo, that a tipper track, I mean, hit one of the corner. You see the entire region was down. So that should tell you, if the grid code line goes off, a lot of people are affected. So all our customers, I want you to let us allow them do this work for our own good. Because where we are getting to now, Kumasi is hitting its peak in terms of infrastructure, electricity infrastructure. And we are happy we are doing this thing before next year or next 2 years. So once this thing comes on board, if he does everything, we should be fine.
0: When are the timelines? First of all, are you how certain are you that they'll be able to do this work within the 3 months stipulated? And after the 3 months, what will be the benefits? Because again, there are people who hitherto, who set up, we touched on it a while ago, have issues with voltage.
2: Yeah.
0: Upon the completion of this work by Gridco, what will be the good news?
2: In terms of the timelines, the 3 months, fortunately for us, we all share a common boss, that's the Minister of Energy, and he has even directed them to work within 3 months. So I'm sure that bit, he will be supervising that bit. So once it's a different entity, I cannot come and say, I will ensure they do that. But the Minister is going to ensure that they work within that the 3 months. In terms of benefits, in fact, they are enormous. One, to our customers, first of all, like I mentioned, the low voltage issues within that.
0: There'll be no more low
2: the
0: voltage issues?
2: The voltage profile will improve over there. So that's enclave, that is one. Two, we know once this generation plants are coming up, we are happy. But what that is, well, we cannot make use of it. They'll just be sitting there like white elephants. But with this work that Gridco is doing, because if you go to Aumas right now, you see AXA, Senate, they're all building to start connecting to the grid. So I kept asking myself, so how is Gridco going to evacuate the power? Unfortunately, this project has come up as well. So once they evacuate that power, we should have enough power to serve residents in Kumasi. It's also going to improve our losses as well. So what they are doing, we'll get, you know, once the voltage is stable, we get improved system losses, both from Gridco and as well as ECG and as well. And then finally, you would realize that the stability of power supply, I think the rains came this year. You would realize that the power was fairly stable down beginning of the year. The power has been fairly stable than beginning of the year, if you compare.
0: Go on, why are you looking at me?
2: Well, I'm asking you a question.
0: I don't know.
2: Oh, yeah, I just remember you're no longer a customer of ECG.
0: If I listen to people, yesterday somebody was telling you that he had an outage for 8 hours.
2: No, that was a planned maintenance, which he knew, he saw the information.
0: For 8 hours. Maintenance man, I'm here for 8 hours.
2: You see?
3: But David, I'm coming on. You see? Do ECG do maintenance after 6 p.m.?
2: Okay,
3: so I think that it was one of those things, but I think that generally,
0: well, there's been an improvement in the system.
3: Power has been stable.
0: Oh, yes,
3: there's been an improvement. Power has been stable.
2: The maintenance works are ongoing because we are doing a lot of improvements. You see, like I mentioned, if you see the announcement this morning, Ofenso, Barikese, Sofia, Kitte, all of them are going off. Some of the things, what are we doing? It's the new lines that we are doing as well. You see areas where we are doing additional transformer upgrade and injection over there. Areas where we are doing, we have an exercise called the Operation Keep the Lights On, which is happening. We identified about 16 for each region, troublesome distribution lines. Well, we know we have the data in our system. So we check our data every month. Maybe this month, the line going to Ayodhya has been off for 10 times. It's not normal, because ideally, at most, one or two. But 10 times, which means that's a rogue feeder. The line going to Atonsu, that's the high school line, has gone off more than this. The line going to Kokobe has gone off more than this. Okay, fine. What can we do? So then we did what we call inspection to identify the defects. So once we've identified the defects, we are taking outage requests. And now we've done maybe Tuesday, Wednesday to do those works. So some of them, one, a pole is rotting. We need to replace about 3-4 poles. One, maybe the jumpers are weak or undersized jumpers. We need to do all those things. One, maybe we need to, do what we call retention. Some of them, the conductor has sagged. Mm. We need to retention the line as well. So one, we need to change the entire stretch of a conductor. Maybe the conductor is very weak or old as well. We need to do that. So that is what we are doing. That is why beginning of the year the power was not that stable, because in fact, I told you there was an exercise we did last year that we couldn't do. Unfortunately, we have started. So that is why we are seeing some of these planned maintenance announcements as well.
0: How many transformers have we had as a region? Any idea?
2: Yeah, so for the power transformer, that is the one that we had at Ridge, and the one that we did at Ridge, you know, the old one, we've not discarded it. No, we are working very soon to take it to offensive.
0: Okay.
2: As well. Okay. But in terms of distribution transformers, if I check, we've installed more than 150 across the three regions. That's my check.
0: You and I had a conversation some.
2: And even mind you, I want to add this one. You see, Central Business District, Edum, when you go there, you see how congested the place is. You see, the load is building up a lot. You see people even breaking old houses and building taller ones as well. The good news is that we are sending 2 500 kV transformers there. As we speak, one, we are installing one and we are laying the cables. That next, close out, if you know where you're perfect, if you go there, yes, we are doing one there. The second one will come by as soon as we finish this one as well. So the transformer grid, you see, we are targeting areas that we know. So that's why last I came here. If you think you have an overloaded transformer in your area, because we go there, we do load reading, we pick our load rates every time. So we have what we are doing. We send it to our client. Fortunately, for approval, there's no delay. It comes, we start doing the work as well.
0: Ben, I mean, I was saying that a while ago that you and I have had some conversations behind the scenes in relation to meters, and you always tell us that there are meters available, But I brought it to your attention where somebody who had applied for a meter was told to go by, what's the name of that thing again?
2: Enclosure.
0: When I called you, you were surprised.
2: That's, and angry at it.
0: That someone had to go by an enclosure. Yeah. Apparently, it is not coming directly from ECG.
2: Yeah.
0: It's coming from some of the contractors that have been subletted or been asked to do this work. In fact, a similar thing came to me yesterday.
2: Wow.
0: Similar thing came to me yesterday. So to the customers out there, what advice do you have for them? And to your contractors who are messing up, what do you want to say to them?
2: Okay, thank you very much. First of all, as a customer, there are, should I say, three payments that you should make when you're applying for service. One goes straight to the Energy Commission. That one doesn't come to you. That's when you're going to your energy commission or wiring and then your energy commission form. When you get to ECG, you make only two payments, the registration fee and then the service connection fee. Once you make those two payments, everything that you need to get electricity to your house is part of it. Your service connection fee could be either a separate meter, one pole extension, new service, or two pole extension. When you make that payment, the cable that will come to your house is part of it. The enclosure that will put a meter in it is part of it. The contractor coming to do the work is part of it. You're not supposed to pay the contractor. No lorry fare, nothing. If I don't even say if you want, no. The contractor cannot come and charge you. Because I've received calls that the contractor called that if I don't give him transport, I'm not coming to do the work. Please, if you hear that call, you just give the information to David and David should give me the contractor's number. Once you make that payment, that is it. Because if you check the items, that is what we always tell people, that the money you are paying is not for the cost of the meter. The materials, labor, and the meter maintenance fee. So the materials that you are paying for. Because I've heard people say when the contractor go, they said, my home money is here, and they said me to be count. No, that is why the inspector went to pick the estimate.
0: But when you're dealing with the contractors, ECG is nowhere near around at the time. If the contractor is frustrating a customer, what number should we call? Is there any help number?
2: Yes. So the 0302-611-611.
0: Take it again.
2: 0302-611-611.
0: If any contractor is demanding money of you, and because you're not paying the money, is delaying the installation of your meter, call that number and report that contractor. Because according to Ben, who speaks for the ECG, he says once you've gone through to pay your energy commission fee and your two ECG fees, there's no other fee that you're supposed to pay, whether for wiring, for TNT, for showing love to the person because you willingly want to do it. He says it is not part of whatever.
2: And if there's one dangerous thing too, please, do not, with ECG, we don't accept cash.
0: They operate in a cashless
2: system. We don't accept cash.
0: Okay.
2: And you see, as you listen to me on Love FM, you watch me via Facebook, you will think you
0: and
2: know
0: YouTube,
2: me.
0: And YouTube, yeah.
2: And YouTube. You think you know me. So, Ben, take this money and go and collect me telephone. Please, that is not my job. It is not my job to go and follow up for me. That is not my job. Okay. The same way you might know a person who works in ECG, staying next to your house, it is not his job. The same way the meter readers or the franchise officers who come to your house to give you bill and then carry out this connection, it is not their job to go and collect service connection for you.
0: Okay.
2: The energy commission guys who wire your house for you, it is not their job to go and chase meter for you. So don't give money to anybody that the person should go and apply for meter for you. No.
0: The energy commission people would also come. Sometimes when you go to ECG, so let an energy commissioner officer or staff come and check the wiring.
2: Yes.
0: Do I have to pay them?
2: Which means you came without any commission form. That is what you're saying. And when they go there, that one, you are paying them. That one is a service they are rendering to you. Okay. It's backed by law.
0: If I want to avoid that, how do I get a form? Is it when I'm putting up the building from scratch or what?
2: No, you see, first of all, when you are putting up the building from scratch and then you are wiring, you need to get a certified electrical wiring professional.
0: Okay.
2: So you see, but most of that is where the mistake starts. We don't engage a certified electrical wiring professional. Oh, but tell my guy, they do electrician, electrician for you.
0: It'd be good wire.
2: It'd be good for, go for IT for you. Has the person been licensed to do the wiring? Oh, let me come baby, you cares to you, or your good power, your apprenticeship, or between any master can age.
0: So what you're saying is that we have certified electricians in the system.
2: In the system.
0: And they have been certified by Energy Commission and ECG. ECG,
2: we don't do the certification, it's only Energy Commission.
0: Energy Commission does that.
2: Yes.
0: Okay.
2: So once the person does that, he will come and do the wiring for you. And then he produces the form first. Once he is done, he will call a certified inspector to come and inspect the work he has done, not your house. And ideally, when the inspector is coming, he should pay the inspector, not you the customer, because the charge that he will charge you includes that inspection fee.
0: My time is up, My phone lines are also messing up, so we're not able to pay phone calls today. But I think that we should have a continuation of this conversation, because a lot of people are being shortchanged. Many people, you know, I call you many a time.
2: Yes.
0: I mean, somebody wants a meter, there's a challenge here, you tell me to go through the process, blah, blah, blah. But there are many people who are going through wrong processes.
2: Yeah.
0: Their meter, request is delaying. They are paying money to people they should not be paying money to. A lot of rot is in the system. We'll find time and have a part two of this conversation. Unfortunately, you know, you were with us in the studios. We had to use Eugene's
2: phone to call
0: Leo.
2: Yeah.
0: We have a problem with the phone lines.
2: Okay.
0: That is why. So when I say we're not picking calls, you were like, oh, why? You need to sign. So there's a problem. And that's why we use Eugene's phone.
2: I hope not. It's not an electricity problem. I hope you're able to pick the phone. Don't go electricity problem.
0: So we would invite you again, maybe after a month or so, because this project is supposed to last 3 months.
2: 3 months,
0: yeah. But it's begun. Let's see what happens within the space of 3 months. We'll invite you and we'll talk more about it, especially this contractors and what their role are in.
2: There's something also happening that I needed to come up. We've seen people going around impersonating ECG staff that you've done legal connection. So they are surcharging you on the field. If you don't, then they will produce some 2x4 sermon notice to you with phone numbers on it.
0: Okay.
2: On it.
0: Okay, so again, because of this, maybe next week we'll invite you next week. Because the issues are many. The issues are many, so maybe we'll invite you next week. But that is a fraudulent act.
2: Yes.
0: And people ought to be arrested and prosecuted and punished.
2: Yes. Currently, the investigation is ongoing, but I want our customers to be wary.
0: Okay.
2: So that they don't go and pay monies to people.
0: Okay.
2: Unfortunately, I don't know how they get through the very legal connection.
0: And every ECG staff comes bearing an ID card. So somebody enters your premises. If you come to my house, you cannot enter. You know already. Your guys who come to around, they know. Aside from the fact that my dogs will deal with you, you know, you cannot enter. And so if you come and you say you are from ECG, the first thing is produce your ID card.
4: David, quick one. The certified electricians who work on buildings, could you produce, can we allow them to produce some sort of sticker or something that indicates who worked on what at what time?
2: No, the form that they give to you, the stamp has their numbers on it, their names on it. So they take ownership of it.
4: I know, but I'm saying, there's a project I'm doing that. Adakojachi, and one man came, he's certified. He actually takes students from some of these institutions and train them. So he's going through the system. But after he's done, if I come there and I haven't seen the owner of the house or anything, what would tell me that this job was done by X and X who is registered here? Saying he has said that, I talked about the stamp, and I'm saying if they could have a sticker of a sort. Well, we are now the B.
2: Energy Commission. Even now, what they've done is that once they finish the Energy Commission certification and everything, they give you even a code. That you know, they could push it to ECG. We see the information in the system and everything.
0: Ben, my time is up. I mean, we'll talk so much soon. Thanks very much for your time with us this morning. Leo, you returned from the fire scene. Has the fire been put out entirely?
4: Yes, as I, from the time I was leaving the place.
0: That was some 25, 30 minutes ago.
4: It was relatively contained. There were no big flames. Just pockets of little fires here and there, which the fire service was still trying to put out.
0: Preliminarily, what have they said the cause of the fire is?
4: I wasn't able to talk to the fire personnel, but I spoke to one man who lived in the house. I think I recorded him. Maybe they can put it on social media. He lives in the house. You see, there's a main house there, and then there's a structure
0: in front
4: where there is a fashion house, Adoma Fashion. So one side of the building, they have the sewing machines, all electric, a number of them, and the other side is where they display the sewn clothes, and then a warehouse that kind of contains materials. So that's primarily what goes on there. So according to the man, he said he started smelling some fumes and saw the smoke coming, and he was inside when some people prompted him, like, say ija, ija, ija. So when he got out of the house, he saw the smoke coming out, and there's an old lady, his mother is in the house, so he made sure that he put the mother somewhere safe. And then by the time he got down from the story building and got down, the flame had already started. And then I also spoke to some ladies, the ladies who work in the fashion shop. They were crying frantically, so they couldn't even stand in front of the camera. But I spoke to one of them, and she said they had come to work in the morning, done everything that they are supposed to do, sitting there doing the normal thing. They didn't see anything or hear anything, but just a funny smell that was going on. So they also heard noise from outside, even though they were inside the building when the fire started. So they looked up, and it started in the ceiling. They saw thick smoke, thick black smoke coming through the ceiling. And by the time they saw it, it had just grown, so it was growing rapidly. The whole place turned dark. They couldn't take anything, and they all ran out of the building. And that was when the flames, burst.
0: Did any looting take place? I mean, there are people who came there. A lot of,
4: No, the way the inferno was, it was impossible for anybody to go. And then everything in there was combustible. So there was no way anybody could try and go and do any looting. But the fire service personnel came in pretty early. But when you call them, by the time I got from, like, I descended downstairs and got there, one fire station was there. But one thing that I noticed,
0: the fire tenders,
4: their hosts, they're not east, they're not west. Talking about retooling.
0: maybe we need to find time and talk more about
4: it. But they are doing a very good job. In the way they attack the fire, I'll be home for my power, with their gear and doing that with all the smoke and things, they are doing a good job. And the way that people attack them when they come and do their work, I think that thing needs to stop.
0: I saw in the videos, I didn't see anybody in any kind of protective nose mask of a sort, because you are inhaling smoke. And these are combustible materials, anything can happen. And Ghana,

0: travel consult. Mammy, good morning to you.
1: Good morning to you, David.
0: Trust you're well.
1: I'm doing well.
0: And I like your cap. I like your t-shirt. All about EduFly Travel Consult.
1: Exactly.
0: I like the whites. I like the brown. It brings out your own complexion, your own color.
1: Right. Thank you so much.
0: You're most welcome.
1: And greetings to your listeners as
0: well. And our viewers, because we're live on YouTube, we're live on Facebook. So to start off, you know, what makes EduFly Travel Consult different from the other travel, you know, and tour agencies out there?
1: Right. So what makes EduFly different is that basically, I'm just going to give a background because we've been in business for quite a while now. Mm. And then the person that is chairing or leading this front is a legal person, like a notable.
0: He's a lawyer.
1: He's a lawyer, exactly. Mm. So he's a notable public. And then he has been in business for 14 good years and even over.
0: What are you trying to say? He's had a lot of experience.
1: Exactly.
0: He knows the terrain.
1: I'm telling you. Mm. And when it comes to migration law and immigration law, he knows the canis, every single aspect of it. And then also we have at the forefront individuals, other legals and other expert travel experts that are also on board that we work with. Mm. So this makes us different because we know what it takes to legally travel, and then we know how to equally navigate very complex situations. And most importantly, sometimes we can even put in an appeal, a proper appeal, when you are denied. So that is it. Once you are going with us, or once you choose EduFly, it's a sure way that you'll get through and through legally and then in the most appropriate ways.
0: I like the way you put it, that even when you're denied a visa or refuse a visa, you have ways and means of putting it in an application that would, you know, make sense to the embassy so that they would consider their decision. Right. It tells me that that's one of the services you render.
1: That's
0: but what other services do you render? I mean, when it comes to travel consult, a lot of people tell you they do a lot of things that they don't even know what you're talking about.
1: They don't even know what
0: but you have over 14
1: about.
0: Years of experience. You have some legal representatives there as well who understand immigration laws.
1: Right.
0: What are some of the other services you render at EduFly Consult?
1: Okay, so we do tourism. We do tourism. We do travel. And as well, we also do summer school. We run the summer school program. And then again, we also are into travel consultations. Mm. So for the tourism, we have basically itineraries that we put together for individuals who want to prioritize rest, who want to prioritize networking opportunities, exposure, and even to get some form of inspiration. Once you have worked through, I mean, it's been a hectic economy. At some point, you need rest. You need a break. Yeah. You have to be able to, you know,
0: and interesting, we're half-year. We're halfway through the year. We've just begun the seventh month.
1: Exactly, exactly. So that is what we offer. Mm. And we also have the study abroad opportunity. Mm. And we help you with applications. We help you to secure accommodations. We help you with visa booking, hotel bookings. So these are the details that we give. And then as well, the summer school.
0: I know that you have some tour packages that I've been talking about for some time now.
1: Exactly.
0: Run us through some of the tour packages you have. And you just mentioned, you know, the one for the young ones between the ages 8 and 17. That is for them to go also. They're vacating. Some of them vacated yesterday.
1: They're vacating.
0: Others are vacating today and all that. Put it all together and educate us.
1: And educate you. Mm. Right. Thank you so much for that. And so for the tour packages, basically we have the 7-day, we have the 10-day, and we have the 14-day.
0: Mm.
1: So it comes with an itinerary that we have developed. And then most importantly, what we do is that we are able to offer or deliver the Schengen visa for you to tour through Europe. We do UK, we do Canada, we do USA, and even the Arabian Peninsula. So every single place you want to travel to, we are willing to assist you, or we have what it takes to assist you to be there. So for the 7, 14, and 10 and 14 days, we have an itinerary. So for instance, we have the Viking tour. The Viking tour will take you from Norway to Switzerland and then to Luxembourg, right? And then from there, we are handling all your round tickets and your hotel bookings as well. And then just within that, we have some educative and, you know, very entertaining activities for you. And it is even customizable. At some point where you need some days, less days to go on, or more days, if you want to be or to travel all throughout the year, we can give you that itinerary only or solely dedicated to you. Exactly. So all you have to do is basically reach out to us or talk to us, and we take you through the process. Exactly.
0: Let's not talk about, you know, our kids who are coming home for vacation and the summer school packages that you have. What does it entail? If I want my child to go out and, you know, have some fun or be in a summer school outside, which are the countries, what are the procedures or the processes?
1: Okay, so the countries involved currently, we have

0: have the UK, we have the Canada, and we also have the USA. Mm. And we are still in talks with other schools where opportunities will be made for the students to go. For here, I want to hammer here very importantly, because recently, not just recently, yesterday, I was having a conversation with PASH Global Director, and then we were talking about basically how he made his way to the UK, and he started from there. Mm. And one thing he made mention of was the fact that he left at about 10 years old, when he was 10 years old, from some areas around the central region, and he made way out into the UK. And what he has been able to do comparatively with his people or with his contemporaries, what he's been able to do because of, one, the exposure he got, two, the networking opportunity, and three, how the Western system is structured. I mean, David, you know how it is exactly differently to grow up in this economy and as well compared to the Western region. So the Western side. So one thing I need parents to know is that it is important to invest in your kids, especially when you have the finances, when you have the capacity. Give them the good opportunity, even when they are small, because that's their formative stage or formative period. So once they get the exposure, example for the summer school, from 8 years to 17 years, we take them there. They go through active, very rigorous and critical thinking activities. They go through leadership. They go through talent exposure activities. So by the time they are back, they know how the system works. They know how to network. They know how to communicate, public speaking, leadership, right? And they are able to also familiarize themselves with the environment. Mm. And you are also building a very good portfolio for them. So at any point in time where they want to travel, when they need to migrate or move, it's easier. very easier for them to do. So I'm just reaching out or hammering here very importantly, because it is important. I've had friends who had to, you know, go out, and maybe some way, somehow, I have been very forceful, but I mean, they have it easier because of the exposure and the opportunities that are presented.
1: So a parent is listening to you right now.
0: Yeah.
1: He wants his child to go to the USA or the UK for the summer school.
0: For the summer school.
1: What would you say the processes are? I should just bring my child or bring the child's passport, and then what's the mechanics like?
0: Processes, I mean, definitely there are processes involved. So what you have to do is just reach out to us. We would take you through the details of it. Mm. And then once the child meets the age bracket, we prepare them. But it is important to also note that it is from 1 to 3 weeks. So they can do 1 week, 2 weeks, or 3 weeks, dependent on your financial might. Exactly. So all the details that we need, their passport, their names, their details, their documentations, everything will be needed.
1: And they go as a group, so their safety and everything. Yes,
0: everything is assured. Their cooking, their daily food, and their facilitators committed to them. And I mean, amazingly, they're also coming back with certificates to show for all their engagement and all the training that they will be exposed to.
1: You know, some time to come, some years ago, I mean, still is there, you'll be asked about whether you've had some travel experience before. That's how to build that experience for the child.
0: Exactly.
1: And it's not like you go, you know, so you're like, you have work to do. How am I going to leave my work and be with the child? It's a group thing, and it's well managed. So your child goes there, security, transportation, feeding, everything is taken, is sorted. So you just sit at home through WhatsApp. You can place a call to your child. Hey, now Brochette is saying, oh, my, because school are not paying now. I'm going to cash straight, and I'm speaking, you know, that kind of thing.
0: And these are legal persons handling the whole process. So
1: yeah,
0: you have to
1: You also have another service where it's for professionals who want to go and study abroad.
0: Exactly.
1: And people, businessmen and women who also want to travel to China and Turkey.
0: In Turkey.
1: Tell us about that package and why we should deal with it, you know, EduFly Consult.
0: Exactly. So when it comes to that, we try to also open your eyes on the business opportunities that are available. Mm. And if you're a professional, you want to say top up, especially for the nurses as well. They have that opportunity or that offer or package for them. So once you engage us, we also try to give you some available courses that would help you. Mm. I mean, it's EduFly. We try to give you the, you know, expose you to the educational terrain, the courses that would help you, the professional courses, and some top-ups that you can do that would help you. And also take you through the application processes, help you with the flight booking, the visa, security, and everything that, every process basically that concerns the, Yes, that concerns the package.
1: And again, you also help people to go do some first degree masters and PhD programs of a country of their choice.
0: Every country of their choice. Wow. So no country is really out of our radar. No country is out of our radar. So once you engage us, we are able to take you there. And another important thing I want our viewers and listeners to know is that we are open all throughout the year. We work all throughout the year. But the most important thing is that you have to let us know on time. So, I mean, you can't just show up at the office in January and say you want to travel in February. No, a lot of things goes into the process. We now have to, you know, apply for your visa and even see whether there are some documents that you require or you do not have. So once we are open to engage you, also ensure that you let us know ahead of time. Come in very early and let's start. We also offer installment opportunities.
1: Yeah,
0: exactly. So maybe once I'm talking, you are hearing some millions of dollars in your ears, and that's not it. No, you just need some little dollars to be able to move. And all you have to do is that come see us. Let us put you on the installment plan, and then you pay from time to time. And once it's full or once it's up to the brim, we just take
1: Okay, so that is what I often say in the morning, that if, let's say, you want to travel and you think that, well, pay your calendar and your schedule, you're not ready to travel this year, you can put some money aside at Edufly Travel Consult. Then when you're ready to travel, you just leave the shores and you go. That's beautiful.
0: A savings opportunity
1: for
0: travelers.
1: The bit about the businessmen and women who want to travel to Turkey and China, what do you really do for them as well? I know you talked about the ones who want to go in school. And they have conferences that they organize as well. So they have conferences that are being organized abroad for the lawyers. I mean, you took us through that one as well.
0: Yes. So there are conferences that are organized for the lawyers, conferences for business people, conferences also for students, exactly, too. So at some point, we invite these other stakeholders involved that is in your area of interest, and then we bring them together to take you through what you want to do. And so, for instance, for the business people, I'm sure a lot of people have interest in that area. What we do is that we go to survey the market. We go ahead of time. We speak to suppliers. We speak to some investors that are ready to, you know, partner with you, and we give you the options available. We also let them know their terms and conditions and how you want to run your business and the engagement you want to go in with them. So we are legal people. I mean, I told you. So we are able to, you know, scrutinize every term, every condition that is available and the options available for you so that you can make the best move.
1: So the other travel and tour companies, you know, out there, or travel consoles out there, trust me, many of them do not have legal representation. They don't have lawyers who they deal with. These are lawyers, and they're not just ordinary lawyers. They are immigration lawyers. They understand the immigration laws. They know the requirements. And so therefore, they take you through it. First of all, they'll check your documentation to know that everything is right. And then they will engage with you so you understand what you are about. But there are people who say, oh, be on my visa, and want to make call. Listen, you can get to an airport and then you'll be refused to enter the country because you don't understand some basics. Exactly. But Edufly Consult, you know, Limited, they will take you through the processes, you understand what you're about, and you get to engage with the right people. And you travel peacefully and smoothly without any challenge.
0: Without any challenges.
1: Where can we find you? What days you work? What telephone numbers can we reach you on? What are your social media handles that we can go check you out?
0: Yes. So we can be found at the Legal Eye Chamber, right at Kumasi. We are next to the Sunset Hotel. It's very easy to find. So once you have that on your Uber, your Bolt, your InDrive app, it takes you straight there. And then also you can find us on www.edufliconsult.com. Please visit our website and as well on all social media pages. We are on Instagram. We are on
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0: TikTok as well, and there are very visible videos of experiences of individuals that have been through our process successfully, and they are happy enjoying their lifetime out there. And then you can also call us, most importantly, on 053-551-6363 and I repeat for the last time, 053-551-6363. So I would at this point maybe call on everybody listening to us, and I'm also speaking to the professionals. If you're a company that really thinks about the rest, thinks about breaks, thinks about some, you know, important activities you can offer your employees, and you want to, you know, expose them to travel opportunities, we are here to work with you, especially also schools, right? International schools, preparatory schools, and parents as well. Your children, the future of your children are more important. I mean, at some point, you want to invest in some buildings and some assets for them.
1: Sure.
0: Once you get exposure, they really want something different, right? At some point, they even come back and sell that house and take it abroad. Exactly. So give them the right basics,
1: sure,
0: the right foundations that would put them on the pedestal to, I mean, win forever.
1: Well, I've spoken to some of the lawyers that belong to Edufly Travel Consult. And those lawyers that I spoke to, you know, I can say to you on authority that they know what they're about. They don't just, you know, have the experience, but they know what they are about. I know of people who have been bounced a couple of times in certain embassies. You say, yeah, so let me allow you to handle that. Because there are people who have been bounced and they're like, can I ever travel again? What's your response to them?
0: Oh,
1: yes, you can travel again.
0: You can travel again.
1: If you speak
0: you
1: to the right people.
0: Over and over again.
1: Sure.
0: And you remember in my introduction, I mentioned that we even rebut denials.
1: Sure.
0: Exactly. We make a very strong case as to why those denials are made. And we have been successful in so many cases. Exactly. So this is the, I mean, your sure bet.
1: Sure.
0: Your sure bet if you want to travel to any country.
1: So the number she gave was 0535516363. I'll take it again. 0535516363. You can also equally call 0596-385-878. That is 0596-385-878. Or visit www.edufly-travel-consort.com. All right? And get out some more information. Listen, they have a 7-day Europe tour that will cover the Netherlands, Belgium, France, Luxembourg, and Germany. You have a 10-day Europe tour through southern France, Italy, Switzerland, Monaco, Vatican City, and Germany. There is a 14-day European adventure that will take you through Germany, Hungary, Austria, the Czech Republic, Switzerland, Italy, and of course the Vatican City. There's a 7-day Canada tour featuring Toronto, Niagara Falls, Ottawa, Montreal, and Quebec City. There's a 7-day United Kingdom tour covering London, Oxford, Manchester, Liverpool, and Edinburgh. Then you have a 7-day USA tour that will take you through New York, Washington, D.C., Philadelphia, Boston, and Orlando. The one that excites me the most is the, you know, one for parents who we are saying give your children an unforgettable experience with a summer schools abroad program for children aged between 8 to 17 years. Just do that and you'll be glad you did. Now, if you can't travel this year because you think that, well, you didn't plan this year, don't worry. Edufly offers flexible payment plans to help you reserve your spot for future travels. If you're a professional and you want to go for conferences in Europe, you know, and other professional conferences in other countries, whether it's a law conference, a business conference, a nursing conference, whatever conference it is, Edufly has you covered. So let me say a very big thank you to Mami for joining us this morning.
0: Yes.
1: Any final words?
0: Yes, David. Yes. Thank you so much. And I mean, as you have reiterated, we are ready to help you. And whatever your situation may be, or sure, whatever information you think you lack, or whatever requirements you think you do not have, all you have to do is make the decision that you are willing to travel, and we are ever ready to help you. So once you're ready to see us, we are also at the Dampon Pharmacy Building, yes, at Denyame, next to Sunset Hotel. The Dampon Pharmacy Building at Denyame, next to Sunset Hotel. We are open arms waiting for them.
1: You work Monday to Saturday?
0: Yes,
1: we work Monday to Friday.
0: Monday to Saturday. Yes,
1: okay.
0: Yes.
1: 8 to 5 p.m. Okay.
0: Yes.
1: Listen, these are professionals. These are lawyers, you know, immigration lawyers who know what they're about. You're bouncing once or twice. Don't stress. Don't deal with the connection man. Deal with the right consult. That is Edufly, and you'll be glad you did. Mami, day two. Thanks very much for your time.
0: Thanks so
1: God
0: much.
1: God bless.
0: David.
1: Enjoy the rest of the day. Now, we have more coming up your way on the Super Morning Show. It comes up shortly, but not before these.
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6: Martha Martin Luther King Jr. once said, and I quote, "Injustice somewhere is a threat to justice everywhere," unquote. Some interventions that are nuisance either don't inure to the common good of mankind. The chair panel of judges, a great timekeeper, co-debaters, ladies and gentlemen, bonjour.
5: 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Who will think faster? Who will argue better? And who will be crowned the 2026 Love FM Kale Chaco Toothpaste High School's Debate Champions? Don't miss the excitement, the passion, and the clash of ideas. 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
9: What their expectation is, Dr. Akanyamike Jr., thank you very much for joining us this morning. Okay, so Victor Pukuminta is the president of the Ghana Hotels Association. Victor, good morning, and thank you very much for joining us.
10: Good morning to you and to your listeners. Thank you for inviting me.
9: Good. So tell us what your expectations are.
10: Well, to start off from where my gentlemen friends ended off, from what they've said, the imports for producer living poultry is very high. So, of course, the 6,000 plus hotels and guest houses in Ghana would have a very high input in terms of what we use to produce food. And, of course, the cost of food would go high and then would be seen as being expensive as a destination. So for us, there are a number of things that we think can be done in terms of trying to bridge this gap and make it easier for us to be able to do business and contribute our quota to the economy. Now, we look at the issue of taxation. We are not saying we don't want to pay taxes as business professionals. We are saying that we need certain interventions and incentives to make the environment enabling. Once the environment is enabling, facilities can do what? Can expand, they can hire more, they can reduce the unemployment situation in the country. We look at affordable financing. Okay, so we want opportunities that the budget is going to give us affordable financing to able to enhance facilities. We have hotels worldwide which have a history of 50, 60, 70 years in business. Unfortunately, we don't have that kind of track record in Ghana. We need to build our country to a point where we can get funding. And when I say funding, I'm sure it will trickle all the way down to all the other sectors that support us as an industry. We need to look at infrastructure, okay, to tourist sites, to hotels, to restaurants. And then we need to look at encouraging domestic tourism. When domestic tourism is encouraged, we have individuals within Ghana, not just tourists from outside Ghana, patronizing hotels and restaurants. Occupancy increases. Food and beverage is sold. Of course, then my brothers in the poultry industry who have joined us today also have what? Increase in demand for their products. As it stands, the cost of poultry produced locally is more expensive than the poultry imported. So many facilities rely on imported poultry at the detriment of our locally produced poultry, which for me is something that has to be looked at critically because Ghana is seen as a destination that's expensive overall if you look at the sub-region. Now, we need to look at how government can also support district and municipal assemblies to provide all the logistics from sanitation, road network, support services to hostels and hospitality facilities. If we do that, we as an industry, we can thrive. When we thrive, we can contribute our quota. Many countries use hospitality and tourism as their base for generating income as a nation. We can do that if we really put in place the necessary measures, infrastructure. So in summary, we look at expecting to see some interesting tax reliefs and incentives that can help the industry. We're also looking at affordable financing for hotel development and upgrading. If we can get some respite for other forms of energy, because cost of energy, electricity and water take about 20 to 25% of a hotel's total expenditure. So if we can get cheaper sources of solar for hotels to invest in, mm-hmm. we look at reducing the cost and then thereby ultimately the cost of doing business and the opportunity for more people to patronize our businesses, thereby contributing to the growth of our motherland, Ghana. So for us, we're looking for some very interesting things to happen in the budget review.
9: All right, Victor, thank you very, very much. Victor Pokuminta is president of the Ghana Hoteliers Association. Let me get to engineer Dr. Patrick Amwabekwing, who is vice president and chairman of the Public Accountability Committee of the Ghana Institution of Engineering. Engineer Dr. Patrick Amwabekwing, good morning and thank you very much for joining us.
11: Good morning and thank you for having us.
9: So I know that not long ago you released your Ghana Infrastructure Scorecard. We scored 2.8 out of 5, ranking as a D3. Today, the finance minister is in parliament. What do you expect him to say?
11: All right. Thank you once again. I think maybe if there's time, I want us to go into what our scoring really means. But at the end of our scoring, one of the things that came out was that funding within the infrastructure sector is quite limited. And we look forward that the Minister of Finance will inject more money into infrastructure because they are the catalyst for our development. They are catalyst to realize the economic values that we intend to achieve. So by and large, we looked at the road sector during our assessment. We looked at also the energy sector. We looked at the telecommunication. And we also looked at the water sector. I think these are key areas where funding has been limited for the past 10 years. I think the amount of funding that is needed for this infrastructure area has been quite limited. And we look forward that in this media review, the Minister of Finance will inject more money into the infrastructure industry. The other thing that we noticed through our report card is that funding towards maintenance, our maintenance culture has been quite limited. And so going forward, we also look forward that we will prioritize maintenance of our various infrastructure going forward. So I think as a start, this is what we are looking up to in the upcoming budget from the Ghana Institution of Engineering.
9: Thank you very, very much, Engineer Dr. Patrick Amwabekwing, for joining us this morning. We're grateful to you.
11: Thank you. Thank you for having us.
9: Sure. Still live here on the Super Morning Show on Joy 99.7 FM. Stay with us. We'll be right back after these messages with more of your thoughts and messages, your videos on how these concrete mixtures are destroying our roads. We'll be right back.
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6: Luther King Jr. once said, and I quote, "Injustice somewhere is a threat to justice everywhere." Unquote. Some interventions that are in nuisance either don't inure to the common good of mankind. The chair panel of judges, a great timekeeper, co-debaters, ladies and gentlemen, bonjour.
12: The battle of brilliant ideas is back. 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Who will think faster? Who will argue better? And who will be crowned the 2026 Love FM Kel Chaco Toothpaste High School's debate champions? Don't miss the excitement, the passion, and the clash of ideas. 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
3: Five months import cover, because there were also some demand pressures coming from the exchange rates, coming from the energy sector. So, and we are not doing badly, if you ask me. We are not doing badly. What we need to do is to move from the baseline stabilization that we are experiencing into some sustainable economic expansion. And that would require that in the second half of the year, our focus would have to be on directing the remaining capital expenditure into high-yielding productive sectors. We should focus our attention on the agric sector, because we have seen that for the first half of the year, agric hasn't performed so well. So I think that we should be focusing a lot on the agric sector. And we should also be looking more at the value addition, local manufacturing, trying to strengthen those sectors, because if we want to create jobs, then these are more labor intensive kind of sectors, and if we focused our attention on these sectors, we would be able to, and spending on these sectors, we would be able to create the needed jobs, and growth will translate into jobs. I also expect that as we have sort of outperformed some of our indicators, the finance minister would formally update the key targets, let us know whether we are on target or we are even going to be exceeding our targets based on what has happened in the first half of the year. I'm also expecting updates on whether the overall GDP growth targets and non-oil growth estimates would be adjusted upwards. I'm expecting that we would continue to rationalize our expenditure. We should also confirm that the fiscal targets, deficit targets, and primary surplus targets that we set are also really intact. I expect that the government would reaffirm its commitment to no new tax rates so that there will be some stability for the business community. But that said, I would also be expecting that we would focus on aggressive domestic revenue assurance. We should try and meet our revenue targets so that even if we have to spend more, we would still be within the fiscal targets, fiscal deficit targets that we have set for ourselves. So, Winston, if you ask me what my expectations are, these are my expectations.
4: Prof, thank you so much for joining us. We're grateful to you. We know you're busy, so please thank you very, very much for joining us. Now, when we return after these messages, we're going to be speaking to a technical advisor to the Minister of Finance at the Ministry of Finance. That's Dr. Theo Champong. Stay with us. We'll be right back after these.
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0: from Lashibi to Clarkon. Stones are what has been used, what is being used to patch the roads. Very uncomfortable to drive on. And these, No. Certainly not comfortable. 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Bring out a pack of munchy chocolate chip cookies, one crunchy bite, and suddenly everyone is smiling. It's chocolatey, it's crunchy, and it's perfect for sharing or keeping all to yourself if you're not ready to share just yet. So whether it's school break, hangouts, or those sweet new friendships, make it better with munchy chocolate chip cookies. Munchy, start the moments that matter with a crunch chocolatey joy. So what if someone gave you money and instead of charging interest, could you demand a pound of your flesh if you couldn't repay? Well, that's the thrilling premise of Gallina's Pound of Flesh, Africa's first original adaptation of Shakespeare's The Merchant of Venice. This August, experience George Quay's hilarious and thought-provoking production at the National Theatre on the 1st, 2nd, 8th, and 9th of August, with shows at 4 p.m. and 8 p.m. Tickets are going for 200 cedis at imagebureaugh.com or by dialing 71446# for inquiries. Call 0551-313134. Don't miss this unforgettable theatrical experience. So let's get into it now. 2 p.m. we're told the Minister of Finance will be presenting a review of the 2026 budget. What are we learning, Kudu?
1: Well, we are picking up lots of details that we expect to hear him harp on or go on about when he delivers the address. First of all, there'll be an update on revenue collection. You know that AI system that they installed?
0: The Publican AI.
1: Yes, Publican. Apparently, it has started to yield some results. So far, in 3 months, they believe that Publican has already yielded an extra $300 million in revenue. Okay, and they can directly trace this to Publican. Not that, you know, there's been an increase in imports or whatever.
0: Yeah, because the last time the Commissioner General was here, he was telling us that it had increased revenue by $3 million daily. So if you do the calculation, that's
1: 3 months. Yeah, about $300 million. Yeah. That's very impressive. Now, there are not going to be any new taxes. However, the finance ministry wants to really tighten the collection, revenue collection, especially when it comes to VAT. Okay, so they are going to be introducing some new policies, and we'll hear him talk about them. Currently, Ghana has a very terrible record. About 50% of the VAT that businesses collect from customers is not paid to the GRA. Okay, so all the VAT we are paying as customers, about 50% of it doesn't go to the GRA. Businesses somehow do not render their, you know, accounts properly so that they can pay that VAT to government. Now, to stop that, government is going to introduce a new POS system that will mean that all businesses will have to give a specific kind of receipt to customers. And they will be encouraging Ghanaians through, you know, educational programs to ensure that we all insist on these receipts when we buy products or services and pay VAT. Okay, so that's one of the things I will be hearing him talk about. Also, some interesting news on excise duty. They are going to be making some amendments. For example, for fruit juices, all excise duties will be scrapped on fruit juices that are coming out of Ghana, right? Also, for the manufacture of beers and so forth, we'll be seeing some reductions on the excise duties there as well. Churchill, did you know that 4 out of every 5 bottles of hard liquor, they don't pay the correct import duty on them when they're coming to Ghana?
0: Do they actually pay import duty? See, what you say, you don't pay the correct import duty, that suggests payment. They don't pay.
1: Yes, because they suggest that they are actually headed to a different destination.
0: Exactly.
1: Yes. 4 out of every 5.
0: Mm-hmm.
1: Right? So they will say, oh, it's going to Burkina Faso, or it's going to,
0: Niger.
1: Niger.
0: Yes, Niger.
1: Niger, alcohol.
0: Well, you know, we're laughing because the expectation is that in areas such as Niger, Burkina Faso, and you know, these are areas that don't consume much alcohol.
1: They exactly.
0: Very few people will consume alcohol.
1: Yeah.
0: So what you find is that they say, so this is supposed to be, okay, we're checking it outside the country. If that is the case, you don't charge them, these importers, because they're just using your port as a transit point.
1: Yeah.
0: Then the people, it finds themselves back into the country. Mm. And it's another thing. There are also a lot of people who smuggle liquor from Togo and Ivory Coast into the country without paying taxes.
1: Terrible, terrible. So there will be some tightening of regulations on that. Okay, you talked about this earlier, that next year, Ghana is supposed to pay about 58 billion Ghana cedis back on the domestic debt exchange program. About 30 billion of it will be due in February, right at the beginning of the year. And so we'll be hearing about the sinking fund that is in place to ensure that we can meet these obligations next year. Finance Minister will be talking about that. The following year, another 53 billion is due. So, yeah, the culpa. All right. Now, the ultimate goal here is that we want to restore our rating, so that when it's time to go back and borrow, we can borrow at a much cheaper rate. Of course, it's much better to be able to borrow cheap and use that on projects that will yield returns.
0: You know, I have a question though. Haven't we done well without borrowing?
1: So far, yes.
0: So if we've done well without borrowing, why are we interested in borrowing? We've done well so far. We might as well just continue like that. But of course, sometimes you may need to borrow to be able to fund things that are very urgent, and funds cannot be raised immediately. Mm. And over the lifespan of the project, you'll be able to raise funds to pay the debt. So that's okay.
1: Yeah. Primary surplus, the target is 1.5, right? By the end of the year. Currently, we're somewhere hovering around 0.9.
0: 0.9, yes. Yeah. So for the first 6 months.
1: Yes, expectation is that we will hit that target. Now, through the World Bank, the government is going to be funding some 500 million US dollars worth of oil palm plantations in that special project. They are going to be doing this over some 100,000 hectares in the first phase. And I know that this is something that a lot of our listeners are very interested in. So across the central and western regions, some 100,000 hectares dedicated to this.
0: I am very interested in that because, I come from Mpoho.
1: Mm-hmm.
0: And Mpoho to the Benz oil palm plantation is not that far. It's within the same area.
1: Yeah.
0: And in fact, Mpoho also is part of the National Oil Palm Plantation, what we call NOPAM.
1: Mm-hmm.
0: As you could find the plantation at Mpoho. And when we were growing up, when we were born, it became it became a thing that every parent, had a palm plantation for his children.
1: Mm.
0: So, our parents, would do a bit of car, some acres for you to do some acres. Mm. I almost said some few, and I remember, no, you can't say that. You do some acres of, plantation, palm plantation for you. So it's something I'm interested in, coming from the western region. Yeah. But also, I know an area like the Ayim oil mills, their plantation, Galamseyas have invaded the place. Mm. So that's another thing that we should work on.
1: Yeah. Yeah.
0: Just don't plant.
1: Yeah.
0: When you plant, make sure that they grow. Because if you plant and you turn and you move away, in those areas, Charlie, the Galamseyas are doing crazy things.
1: Yeah. You know, it's interesting. The oil palm market, the global oil palm market, is on the rise. However, there are some concerns. You know, vegans and these groups are very concerned about how oil palm is farmed in certain countries, like Indonesia, where some monkeys are used in the harvesting of oil palm, and the suggestion is that there is some cruelty involved. And so they are looking for purer sources of oil palm, and it's an opportunity for a country like Ghana to step up and become the source of oil palm on the global market. Alright, another thing, about $500 million US dollars has been secured from the World Bank, and this is for a very special purpose. You know, most of the food inflation that we've been experiencing is actually attributable to bad roads. Okay, the difficulty in getting the food from the farm to the market is what is causing the high prices in many cases. So there is a special project here to construct 1,050 kilometers of agricultural roads. Okay, so they've already identified the roads, they've done the designs, and they are expecting to hand out contracts to construct 1,050 kilometers of agricultural roads with this $500 million US dollars from the World Bank. And you know, there's always been a problem with special projects like this, where the money comes in, and then you find that some large percentage of it is dedicated to capacity building, or to
0: consultancy,
1: buying these V8s and all of that. Now there is a promise from government, or that we are expecting a promise from government in the mid-year review, that there will not be any such.
0: At least 98%. 98% of it should be used to construct the roads, and just about 2% going into consultancy and others. But the Echiamanfru Bridge is, that links Afram Plain, something that will be, catered for.
1: Yeah.
0: The Dambai Bridge, and the Volivo Bridge.
1: That's right. These have already been given out to contract, according to what we are picking up, and we'll be hearing that the work has begun on all of these important bridges. 3.6 kilometers, the Echiamanfru Bridge. Yes, very, very long bridge.
0: Yeah, I think that's the longest in this country.
1: I believe so. Great news for the Accra-Kumasi highway. We've already talked about this, right? Where they have brought in the military engineers, and they've done the clearing. 70% of it is already done. And they've also managed to shorten the distance between Accra and Kumasi. Thank goodness for that. These are some of the information we are picking up about what we'll be hearing about in the budget. There's also some money dedicated to the education sector, where they are trying to increase access and eliminate fast track with some $300 million.
0: Sure. So you know what to expect today. But let me tell you, football fans, you know, look, there's a winning deal for you. 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
13: 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When was the last time you listened to music like this? Wow. It's here now with Ziggy Brown's Jazz Lounge. 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

0: Martin Luther King Jr. once said, and I quote, "Injustice somewhere is a threat to justice everywhere," unquote. Some interventions that are nuisance either don't inure to the common good of mankind. The chair panel judges are great timekeeper, co-debaters, ladies and gentlemen, bonjour.
1: The battle of brilliant ideas is back. 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Who will argue better? And who will be crowned the 2026 Love FM Kel Chaco Toothpaste High School's Debate Champions? 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

I got plans for you, and got plans for you right here in the studios of Love 99.5 FM. And today we spoke to Ben from Benajini Mbwatin from ECG. He updated us on the planned, power outages, the 3-month power outages that we are expecting in the Ashanti region due to, upgrades of infrastructure or the systems of Gridco. And, he explained a lot of things to us. And I think from the way the conversation was going, we have to, bring him back and then do a little bit more on the diverse issues that arose as we were having a conversation. And this morning, too, there was an unfortunate incident just about 3 or 4 buildings away from Love FM where there was a fire outbreak. We went there, we covered it, and if you go to our socials, you're going to see what's going on over there. Tomorrow morning, we are going to bring you an update of what actually caused the fire and other things that came up. Stay tuned, don't go anywhere. Like the music says, we got a lot for you. But we have 5 minutes at the top of the hour, and let's share this quick 1 or 2 messages, and then the business news team will take over, and right after that will be the Metropolitan Mix. So Consolidated Bank Ghana Limited invites you to the 6th Women in Trade and Investment Conference 2026 from July 29th to 31st, 2026 at the CBG SME Center Blackmore at Kokomlemle near Paloma Hotel from 9 a.m. to 4 p.m. each day under the theme Financial Avenues for Women Entrepreneurs. 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You need proper mattress, because nowadays when you go to the market, you are going to buy some cheap mattresses. We have a free baby now, I'm on the other chroma. 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And then, it's just cheap. 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
1: 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Coming up this morning, Fire Guards Fashion Training Center at Top High destroys materials worth thousands of cedis. Also, what are your expectations as Finance Minister presents the mid-year budget review today? We have details as businesses in Ashanti call for a review of the public and AI and utility costs. These are more coming up on the News at 10 with me, Josephine Sego. Now to the details. A devastating fire has torn through a fashion training center at Top High, Bomso, in the Ashanti region, destroying goods worth thousands of cedis. The fire started at about 8 a.m. today, ravaging sewing materials and other gadgets used at the fashion center. Firefighters arrived at the scene to douse the fire, but after nearly an hour of battling the blaze, the fire has been put under control to halt it from spreading to nearby shops. It's unclear circumstances leading to the fire incidents as the fire service begins preliminary investigations to establish the cause. The fashion school, identified as Adoma Fashion, was a training hub for at least 30 students and workers who are now struggling to come to terms with the devastation. Here are some victims of the fire.
2: And I'm so busy. Before fire is still with a fire, before mommy knew I'm a fire, open it for her. I'm a real one, I'm a judge, you only love. Maybe I'm so busy, maybe I'm a judge, you know. Maybe I'm a judge, and then you get to be say inside, no, no crowd, no. Bibia ni yo at this a light pen I was yo. And see a one I will say Jana Toma at your side wa when you nay soon. Naya ya ben nay make maka nay. Bibi be a lenny pa ben nay I'll move from a proper prayer. I'm not praying. It's Bibi and Kja come with I'm not so fire. It's for you be a shop in the Genoa. It's a baby, I identify my dear uncle. It means.
1: And you had one of the victims. DO2 Anthony Appiah is the fire commander at the KNUSD fire station. He has been providing some updates.
2: And I'm so busy.
3: Nano Pay, above 0740. And I in your call fire station say a job to fashion school be more top high. Until your boy 0745, now your man about the ya buy any who say Janet do baby and now I think I can see a friend station. I have friend as a horriban from fire station. So I'm on some random moment boy named it. You do Janet Wees, you see our HR, a Janet Dumeria, until you go so I am shimu. But you know, and TS say now fashion school, you know, baby, my bar, my best at it. Fortunately, no, see, I do be a home car, a bar, and no more, you do our hand, no musia, dear, our hands or mukum. The officers, no, etcher or more, and then me, I know me out of food, so I baha, almost what you're more. A structure, but unfortunately for you, no, Yahoo can eat structures now surrounded, maybe a janitor, you know, a beyond the way, Jacko. The structure and I, yeah. Fashion school woman open the janitor. No ma say waha ye can cry a dosu pa. Nem say omu no mum didjuma aye ye materials no a yadi jato mit me shepa and on a susu se a buame jan spread ye it in a do with ye.
1: Now, away from that, Finance Minister Dr. Kisel Atoforsen is expected to present the media budget review today on the floor of Parliament, which will focus on consolidating the economic gains and announcing new fiscal reforms that would ensure stability and build investor confidence. But what do you expect the minister to capture in the budget review today? We spoke to some traders and citizens in Kumasi.
4: Because near him send him a better sum and this is change ye and send a bear name and better sum and did for. But still, I yes, you want my or more year just near as a mobile school. Since you're done nearby, you so June, July, crowd dear. Markets not say crowd.
5: Since I'm a worker, I think the expenditure should a bit go up for workers. That's about salaries. And the job they create, they say they are creating. We've not seen anything yet, so at least we want to see, not on paper, but in reality, that jobs are being created.
6: Although they might perform the events, marketing, market will form cry and toffee.
7: The standard of living is high, and transportation is bad. Now it's becoming difficult having a budget for a month, because you don't know how much it will cost you in a day to get to whatever location you want to get to. The price keeps changing, so I don't know if the government can do something about it. And also with rent, it's something else.
1: Meanwhile, Publican AI, high utility costs and proliferation of foreign nationals in the informal sector are major expectations of businesses in the Ashanti region. Speaking ahead of the budget statement today, Ashanti Regional Chairman of the Ghana Union of Traders Association, Anthony Opon, wants government to prioritize these concerns, bolster economic growth for local businesses.
8: Ahead of the media budget, the Ghana Union of Traders of Ashanti region want to commend the government for the stability of the local currency against our major trading partners' currencies, and then also the inflation. We think it's a plus to the government, and they have done well, and we commend them for that. But we think the aggressive moping system of the Bank of Ghana and the Ministry of Finance has robbed the public of every money in the system. So now there's low liquidity in the system, and there's low sales, and business thrive on sales. So while there's no sales, there's no business. The flat rates that he promised us, duties are very high this time because of the publican, the introduction of the publican AI system. Our duties are on the high side now. We want to hear something about it because we met them at Accra and they promised that they want to run it as a test on a temporary basis for the first 6 months and see how it will go, so that we know how they are going to adjust it. So we hope now 6 months has been enough time for them to have come to the realization whether it's helping or not, to give us some relief, because we are really, really suffering under the duties of the Republican AI. And then the routine charges, they are on the high side. For the first 1.5 years that the government has been in power, they've increased electricity by 28%, and water has gone up. Transportation is on the high side, and it's affecting cost of doing business in this country. So we want the finance minister to talk about this, do something about it. And then there is the issue of foreigners, the influx of foreigners in the retail section. It's very, very bad. It's affecting almost every sector of our trading business in this country.
1: The finance minister is expected to read the media budget at 2 p.m. today. You can catch the full presentation on our socials. Now, still on the media budget, tax analyst Francis Timoriboy has highlighted the need for tightening the tax administrative regime while consolidating the gains made in the first half of the year.
9: Give or take, the focus will be on consolidation and administrative tightening of the existing rules. With Ghana completing the IMF support program and the review, any introduction of new taxes which may burden taxpayers would run counter to the resetting for growth team. And again, dampening the private sector recovery. So I do not expect, I think the focus should be on the administrative measures. For example, how do we accelerate the rollout of the fiscal electronic devices? How do we ensure full implementation of the EVAT system? All of these things are measures that we expect the minister to announce so that revenue can be improved. I think our best bet for 2026 and the entire strategy for revenue mobilization has been on compliance.
1: But President of the Ghana National Chamber of Commerce and Industry, Stephen Miezan, wants the finance minister to improve financial support and extend some tax relief to industries in the country.
10: We are looking at a lot of support for the agri sector so that at least industries into agriculture, processing, agribusiness can be set up, because that is the lowest hanging fruit for industrialization. We're also looking at a support for the industry sector. You know, the last year, we didn't do well in terms of industrialization. With the 24-hour economy that has been the mantra of the government, you can only do that when industries are working. So we want to see a lot of support relief, tax relief for industries to be able to expand as well. We also want to see a lot of support going towards the youth sector.
1: And those were some local stories. We go for international news.
11: Airtel Africa said on Thursday it had picked the London Stock Exchange for the listing of its mobile money business due later this year. In other news, oil prices hit their highest in more than a month on Thursday, rising for a fifth day as escalating hostilities between the United States and Iran stoked fears of supply disruptions across oil transit routes. And that is all for the international news.
1: And that's how we end the business news brought to you by ACE Consult. Since 2006, ACE Consult has been helping students to study in the U.S. with scholarships. 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They also give guidance to apply for U.S. visas. Education USA Accra, which is based at the U.S. Embassy in Accra, also provides these services to visit Education USA Kumasi at ACE Consult, Top Martins Complex, Asqua, for professional guidance to study in the U.S. They also sell books and offer classes for SAT, ACT, TOEFL, IELTS, GRE, and GMAT. 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

ehin fa na dey obi boy eko ehin fa na dey obi girl eko. That is the question I'm asking you this morning. Please, where are you taking that? Ah, Lord Kenya. He's an evangelist now. But we cannot deny the fact that he served us great, amazing music back in the day. Congratulations to him, Lord Kenya. Thank you for what you've done to the Ghana music industry, yeah? Evangelist Lord Kenya right here. Opening the show for us today here on Metro Mix Love 99.5 FM. Good morning and welcome. It's a throwback edition of Metropolitan Mix. My name is Patricia. How are you doing today? Have you got into the office already? It's been kind of drizzling this morning, yeah. The clouds are down in some parts of

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For what's next.

Oh, bro, for Ghana rap so far with this one. The message is very clear and simple. As citizens, we owe it to ourselves to be good people. And I remember this track was to support the late Alhaji Aliyu Muhammad's campaign on Ghana becoming, or Ghanaians becoming patriotic and doing the right thing. Yes, may his soul continue to rest in perfect peace. Former Vice President of the Republic of Ghana, Alhaji Aliyu Muhammad. We all have a part to play in making Ghana a better place. I know we all know what we are doing wrong. We know everything that we are doing. But the best part is that we know what is right to also do. And change our lifestyle and make the country a better place. Right now, someone is literally... As we speak, someone is adding more zeros to... Everybody involved in destroying the environment.

0: to all the people who perished too. May their souls rest in peace. Broken homes. But like I said, we all know what we have to do, right, to make the place good for everybody to live in. It doesn't matter your political affiliation. It shouldn't matter the creed you belong to. It shouldn't matter your tribe or your ethnicity. Let's just do what is right here.
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0: I would do what is right. You should also do the same. Now that's Obra for bringing us to 10:59. That's a minute to 11 here on Love 99.5 FM. In case you just tuned in, yeah? Welcome to Metropolitan Mix. And to you, my friend Anaya, you're listening. Nana, thank you so much for listening to us, yeah? Love 99.5 FM. Now, Krisha Kobe says, good morning, Patricia and DJ Monster. Enjoying you from Ahinsan Bonsio. My greetings to you guys, okay? Thank you for greeting us. And you're also saying good morning to every Love FM listener right now. Chris Shakobi, thank you so much for your message, yeah? You can actually also do same. 055-111-1995. It's a throwback edition. It's a throwback edition of the show.
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0: 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And also 0533-776-893. 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

0: Now in 2 days, something amazing is going to happen at the KNUSC poolside. Yes, you need to be there. That is the Maiden Inter-School Swimming Competition. Oh my God. Okay, alright, so
1: illegal connection.
0: Okay, alright, so okay, so drum roll. I just had a special guest walk into the studio right now, and it's so nice to
2: lower
0: see him.
2: The air conditioning.
0: We should lower the air conditioning.

0: Okay, so I'm sure you can hear the voice right now. In fact, I'm not going to do the introduction. I'm just going to allow this person to let us know who he is. And drum roll, Bosu.
1: Yeah.
0: Good morning. How are you?
1: I'm good, and you?
0: It's good to see you.
1: Yeah,
0: and
1: thank you.
0: How is your friend?
1: John Terry. Yeah, John Terry's good.
0: John Terry's doing fine.
1: Yeah, he's doing good.
0: Well, I don't think we all know John Terry. Who the person we know is John Telly.
1: Hey, you said John Terry.
0: The one that we all know.
1: It's John Terry. The real name is John Terry.
0: Okay.
1: Yeah, but my special name is John Telly.
0: Oh, okay.
1: But now you say John Telly.
0: No, that's what the internet and everybody knows.
1: Yes, what?
0: Yeah, how are you?
1: I'm good, and you?
0: Oh, it's good to see you.
1: Yeah.
0: I saw you at Baba Yara Stadium, and you joined the senior high schools. You know the competition that they are currently running.
1: Yesterday. Yeah. I was there, yeah.
0: You said you were going to visit Sewenyako.
1: Yeah.
0: When are you going to see Monica's? Mampong. That's my school.
1: Oh, I want to visit the schools because a lot of Ghanaian youth have support me a lot.
0: Great.
1: So I'm very happy to go and show me appreciation
0: for everything. Oh, you keep
1: why?
0: For
1: when
0: you.
1: I'm speaking English, don't answer so man.
0: Okay.
1: When you do that, my English will break.
0: But
1: yeah?
0: It means so man.
1: Yeah.
0: Uh-huh.
1: So I have to visit Sewenyako.
0: Mm-hmm.
1: The girls, they are beautiful.
0: Okay.
1: And I have to marry one girl from Sewenyako, yeah.
0: No, they're under 18. They are not completed school, so you can't marry them while they're in school.
1: You can't take them to them.
0: Ah, are you part of the catch them young mantra?
1: Yes.
0: Oh, bruh.
1: Oh, some are 18 years, some are 19 years.
0: Mm-hmm.
1: Yeah.
0: But they are still in school, so for the fact
1: that they like
0: in school,
1: me. They like me. So I can go and find them and I'll go and scream them.
0: You want to go and do what?
1: Scream.
0: Scream them.
1: Yeah, like you scream your brand.
0: You mean screening.
1: I'll do screening. Then maybe when I find my choice, then I'll pick. Because yesterday they are massive.
0: Yesterday they were massive.
1: They are massive there.
0: Oh, okay.
1: Stadium.
0: Uh-huh.
1: So when I come.
0: Now, yeah, what?
1: They are saying, Obi Bada, we found you not to form. Found you not to form. Oh, they are chilling me up. Yeah.
0: Obi Bada, we found you not to form.
1: Yeah.
0: Yeah. Yeah. He found out senior high school.
1: Oh, me, I didn't go to SS.
0: Okay.
1: Yeah.
0: Okay. But if you had the opportunity to attend senior high school, which school would you have chosen?
1: Oh, me, I have to go to Prempeh.
0: You would have loved to go to Prempeh College.
1: Prempeh,
0: okay.
1: Yeah.
0: Prempeh for, can you sing their anthem?
1: What's no, your I don't know how to sing.
0: For,
1: yeah, Amanfo, yeah.
0: And shine. Yeah. Students of Prempeh.
1: Uh-huh. I'll go to Prempeh or this high school.
0: Kumasi High.
1: Kumasi School.
0: Okay.
1: Kofodia Pop Jones.
0: Pojoba.
1: Yeah.
0: You would have loved to be a Pojoba.
1: Or Tepa Senior High.
0: Oh, nice choices.
1: Yeah, because Tepa Senior High, they have tried to let me in.
0: Mm-hmm.
1: But I said that I want to go to university straight.
0: Oh, I see.
1: Yeah.
0: Oh, okay.
1: Yeah.
0: You know, I'm actually excited to have you literally like bump into us and share today with us.
1: Today you have seen that you have met your English meter.
0: Ah! Oh! You want us to still speak English?
1: But when you see me, your English is... You see that you meet your English meter. Because now, the English, I give you boot for boot. Do you know boot for boot?
0: I know boot for Charlie Wote. No, boot for boot.
1: Yeah.
0: But one thing I'm excited about is that I know you and I probably come from the same hometown. Ejumakase Kese.
1: Wow. Yeah.
0: You see, so the bond is like right there.
1: You come from Ejumakase Kese.
0: Aye, and also from Esa.
1: Oh, okay.
0: Aye.
1: So you know that Ejumakase Kese is my hometown.
0: Yes, I know.
1: Yeah.
0: I know.
1: Yeah. My father is from Ejumakase Kese.
0: Nice one. Great. But you know one thing? In fact, I was saying it somewhere last 2 weeks that you were one of the people who really put Ghana out there on the map when you went for the World Cup.
1: Yeah.
0: You know, tell us, how was the feeling like being in America for the World Cup?
1: Yeah, you know, this World Cup is excited because...
0: It was exciting.
1: Yeah, exciting. Why?
0: Okay, I've decided not to correct
1: you. No. Hey, so why? You see that when I speak, my English is not good.
0: Oh, no, it's
1: but when I speak, then you come in.
0: Okay, I'm not going to come
1: in. Everybody have special English for that person. Okay. So you just leave me.
0: Okay, go ahead.
1: The U.S. tournament is just exciting because we have a lot of celebrities coming there. A lot of, do you know a titiru?
0: Yes, distinguished people.
1: What?
0: That is the
1: distinguished the, people.
0: Distinguished, yes, people or personalities.
1: Distinguished people. Yes. Yeah. That's in penny for.
0: A titiru.
1: Mumu komu school anyway.
0: Maybe I'm going to make a show.
1: Yes, I say, yeah, you know. I say,
0: oh, we are sorry. We apologize for that. It's today.
1: Don't worry.
0: To
1: so, US, we have this what?
0: Distinguished personalities.
1: Distinguished personalities.
0: Absolutely.
1: They
0: yeah.
1: come there a lot of, a titiru. Kings, we are kind of titiru. They come there. So, US, everybody is enjoying the matches. And you see the blaster, the time you are going forward. Mm-hmm. Ghanaians are chilling up.
0: Mm-hmm.
1: You see that.
0: When we progress to the knockout stage, you know. Continue.
1: When we do what?
0: When we progress. Yeah, we now call baby.
1: I said, make a bro for no. Unzo bro for a woody shammy. A basa.
0: No, I thought you said me meeting me meter.
1: You and me. Oh, I was joking, but right now, okay. I won't speak to you.
0: Okay, so, cool.
1: We can speak only English.
0: No problem.
1: So in America, it's exciting and a lot of celebrities there, and the World Cup behind the stadium is terrible.
0: Okay.
1: It's terrible.
0: Oh, nice.
1: When you go out, because we have a lot of girls, a lot of celebrities. Oh, and the World Cup is so massive. You see the way they play, playing hard.
0: It was nice.
2: What's wrong with her?
1: The wrong is the English.
2: The English is too much for you.
1: We have difference.
2: Difference. So what?
1: I'm not schooling.
0: I attended St. Monica's Senior High School, and also I went to University of Ghana, Legon. But yeah, you know what?
1: Do you have different teachers teach you?
0: Of course, I met different teachers.
1: Because me, I'm here, I'm suffer. Then when you meet Lewin and Akrobeto, then they'll run. Yeah, they'll run.
0: But you see, I'm excited you mentioned players because I want to find out from you how your academy is picking up and everything. How are things going?
2: Yeah.
0: At the academy.
1: Come again.
0: The academy, the football academy that you run.
1: Mm-hmm.
0: How are things going?
1: Can you choose your words one by one?
0: Okay. producer, I mean, can you send what you say?
1: Oh, can you say?
2: Maybe I should.
1: Make your English one one.
0: Okay.
1: Can you divide the English one one?
0: Yao.
1: Yeah.
0: How
1: is
0: your football
1: academy
0: going?
1: Going. Everything is going well. My football academy, we are doing justified to pick different players to come and add to the old players because we have some of the players are moving to outside, so we have to beef up the squad.
0: Okay.
1: So we are still doing the justified, and now we have different clubs from outside.
0: Great.
1: Want my boys, so we are trying to take them to abroad. Yeah,
0: nice one.
1: So we want sponsorship because the football is not easy to finance football academy in Ghana.
0: Sure.
1: So we are trying to do our best because double soccer academy, we don't take money. That's the challenges because we have a lot of footballers. They have talent, but they don't have money.
0: Yeah.
1: So we go to villages to go and pick them to the academy. When we pick the player and the player education is low,
0: we have to up the game for the person. Okay.
1: We have to help that person. Sure. Maybe we pick you an SS1 or you don't have money to continue your education.
0: You finance all of that.
1: Yes.
0: Great.
1: So we have a lot of challenges about the academy side. So we are playing that God will bring somebody who can help us to finance the team. We are doing our best.
0: Your best, okay.
1: Yeah, but we know we want more sponsorship. Because if you have money,
0: mm-hmm.
1: you can do better than the way you are doing.
0: Sure.
1: Because you see, right, Dream Warfare is money and sponsorship. Yeah,
0: absolutely.
1: So if you have it, you can do it. So we are pleading with a lot of Ghana, we have billionaires
0: mm-hmm.
1: and rich men
0: mm-hmm.
1: to come on board, and the sponsorship, those who are having sponsorship, they can come and help us.
0: Do you have somebody you want to directly send a message to? But hold on, before you even go on that particular tangent, I don't know, maybe you need to speak to these friends of yours too.
1: Okay.
3: I wish everyone.
1: Okay.
3: Here you go, buddy.
1: Yeah. You
3: get those cards?
1: You are done well.
3: What's up?
1: You read it.
3: Yeah.
1: Oh, and this man.
3: It is.
1: You are a good person. The parrot, who speaks that English?
2: The what?
1: The parrot.
2: When you say parrot, parrot is different from what you have.
1: Oh, parrot, what make you play, master?
2: I don't know your parrot too.
1: Nah, what make
2: you? I'm a pilot.
1: Master, me can't want. Me can't want, Anna.
2: Oh, there is a parrot in the different.
1: And I'm saying me can't want, Anna.
2: Okay, me can't say your friend say, I'm here, they're
1: everyone. Nana, the old trip plane, no, I'm here.
2: Only a pilot.
1: Man, I'm saying, me can't want, Anna.
0: Oh, that's nice. But did you? I saw you get a complimentary card from one of them.
1: Yes,
0: do you
1: intend
0: calling the person?
1: Yes,
0: to...
1: he said that I should come and learn
0: mm-hmm.
1: because they see me as potential parrot.
0: Okay.
1: Yes.
0: Okay.
1: The parrot see me as potential parrot. Mm-hmm. I can drive.
0: Great.
1: Yeah.
0: So what if you become a pilot one day, does it mean you are going to ditch the movie industry? I want to find out from you, Yao.
1: Ditch what?
0: The movie industry that you're in. If you get to become a pilot one day, I would love to fly on
1: your aircraft.
0: Oh, okay.
1: Yeah, I will not stop moving. Because mm-hmm. moving have make me to mm-hmm. limelight, so mm-hmm. I won't stop moving, because anytime I go to set, I'm happy to act.
0: Okay.
1: Yeah, so I won't stop moving, and I love football, so I want to continue to do football to up level.
0: Okay,
1: yeah.
0: Great.
1: Only sponsors and investors I need to mm-hmm. come and support me. Yeah.
0: Okay, please, if you are listening to us right now, which I know you are doing so,
1: yeah.
0: Kindly come and support the Dabo Soccer Academy or Football Academy so that they can reach greater heights. Of course, like you heard him say, there are people who do not have what it actually takes, okay? So when they bring on board all of these people, it's a lot of cause that we're talking about, and so they will need all the help that
1: we
0: is
1: have
0: available.
1: 30 players.
0: 30 players at the moment. Okay.
1: So 30 players, you feed them morning, afternoon, mm-hmm. evening. So sometimes if you can't feed them 3 times, you have to feed them 2 times.
0: Okay.
1: Because me, myself, I eat 2 times a day.
0: Mm.
1: So you footballer, you have to accept and eat 2 times a day.
0: Well, they need all the food that they can get, actually. So probably we'll try and see if we can get them the support that they need. But when are you going into women's football?
1: Women's football.
0: Yeah.
1: I can't do it right now. But when I have a lot of support and a lot of... I want to do my facilities in this road, Bebiani Road.
0: Okay.
1: Nanaya Obema Chrome. Mm-hmm. Yes. That road, Bebiani Road.
0: Yeah, that's the Bebiani Road.
1: Yeah. So I'm doing my clubhouse there. So when I finish and we have a lot of sponsorship and good investors, then we add women football to it.
0: Oh, okay, that's nice. Yeah. And who was your best Black Stars player at the World Cup?
1: Choose
0: one person.
1: Benjamin Asare.
0: Oh, our goalkeeper.
1: Yeah, the goalkeeper.
0: Great. Benjamin
1: Asare. Because we don't trust Benjamin Asare, but Benjamin Asare proved Ghanaians wrong that he can do best. So you see, that tough game between
0: Ghana and England,
1: that save he did is special, because that player Saka,
0: mm-hmm.
1: he scored that goal with Pickford when he's played for Arsenal. Mm-hmm. He scored that goal.
0: Yeah,
1: many goalkeepers they have names, but Benjamin Asali saved that ball.
0: Yeah.
1: So he's my best player on the Blaster, yeah.
0: I see. So, you know, the AFCON 2 will be coming off very soon. And yeah. I know you support the fact that we take more players to such tournaments like AFCON and the World Cup. Do you have a list? Do you have a... If you were a coach, if you were Carlos Queiroz, who would you take to AFCON?
1: So now I'm not Carlos Queiroz,
0: You cannot do your list. You just selected Benjamin Asari as your favorite.
1: You know that in football, every season have his player, because maybe we are finished the World Cup, but before the AFCON they can face different squad. Mm-hmm, do you understand?
0: Yeah.
1: So maybe the coach can change.
0: Yeah. I have 2 minutes for you. But before you go, what's your impression about Jordan Ayew's game at the World Cup?
1: I won't talk about it.
0: You don't want to talk about Jordan?
1: Yeah. Yes.
0: She's not John Telly.
1: Oh no! You know that football, we have a lot.
0: A lot of people were on the neck of Jordan.
1: Yeah, but we have challenges when you are football. Not every time you get your best game.
0: Yeah.
1: We have to accept, because the World Cup final, you see that even the world best player, Messi, couldn't play the final.
0: He couldn't win the final.
1: No, couldn't play better like the before.
0: Like the Messi that we all know.
1: Yes, he's playing. So we have to pardon Jordan because if he don't know how to play, the coach will not send him to the World Cup. The coach know what the best in Jordan. That's why we start him. So we have to pardon him. Maybe some of the game he played very well, and some of the game he didn't get his best.
0: Okay.
1: So we have to pardon him.
0: Yeah. I see.
1: In football, we have challenges.
0: Sure.
1: Yes. So it's not every game you get your best. Yeah.
0: Good. So before you go, what does the future hold for Mr. Dabo?
1: The future, we just wait, because I have a lot of
0: plans of getting married, plans of getting kids. What's up? I mean, let's see what's up.
1: Plans of getting money.
0: Married.
1: Money.
0: Okay.
1: And plans of getting partnership for my team. Plans of getting a lot of investors in my team. Plans of Semerie.
0: Those are the things you want to do.
1: Yes,
0: I do.
1: Yeah. Okay.
0: So, before you go.
1: Oh no! First one,
0: that one is tree. I know that one is tree. That's what
1: Every asenu onse insati anyepo edubrofo a muhuni se de man muso betwia na you are struggling. Yeah.
0: Fetch me, I'll come and take you.
1: How shall we share the yim ma matebrofo na ya de maba.
0: Okay.
1: Muso de mbaba ya tree show so.
0: No problem.
1: Na mbeti ebe ya
0: ibo. I would love to be there. Now, is there anybody you want to say thank you to for having done something special or amazing for you in your life?
1: I would thank my brother, Mr. 21.
0: Mr. 21.
1: Yeah, 21 International School in Pechi.
0: Pechi. Number one or number two?
1: Number first one. Number two.
0: Okay, so when you are going number to Obuasi, greet number two.
1: Yes, number two. So 21 International School, I will greet them, the owner, and my grandnana.
0: Your grandnana.
1: My grandnana. Former president Joe Kufuor.
0: Okay.
1: Yes, he helped me a lot.
0: Great.
1: Yes, Olumai, God bless you. God give you long life. And my father, I can't go to mention his name. Dr. Tam Daso.
0: Okay.
1: I will take you to Dr. Tam Daso. Okay?
0: Thank you. I'll go
1: with
0: you.
1: He will surprise you.
0: Nice one.
1: Yeah, Dr. Tam Daso is very fine man.
0: Are we going to the Pokwase or the
1: Buakwagogo? They want to take me as doctor there, so I have to learn.
0: So, pilot, actor.
1: Yes.
0: Doctor.
1: Only doctor I will do in Buakwagogo, Dr. Tam Daso, because he have Nimdia.
0: A doctor with a consulting room.
1: No, he show me a bibidro. Because Dr. Tamda, so he believe in her bay. Mm-hmm. So in her bay is not contained in his school.
0: Okay.
1: He containing a fianyansa.
0: Okay.
1: So I will want to do a doctor from Dr. Tamda. So
0: yeah.
1: Yes, he will take me to farm. Then I will learn how to do a hahamba. Yeah. It's better than I say because Dr. Tamda so supports me a lot.
0: Great.
1: Who sponsor Double Soccer Academy?
0: Oh, nice.
1: And Mr. Evans, the Easy Rice owner.
0: Oh,
1: yeah,
0: okay.
1: Easy Rice owner, Mr. Evans. He's a good man.
0: One trading.
1: Yes,
0: Sawaba. Evans. Yeah.
1: He support Double Soccer Academy. He sponsor Double Soccer Academy.
0: Okay.
1: So God bless that man. He's very my age mate too, but he have money.
0: Okay, great. Thank you so much for surprising us. Thank you for coming through.
1: Thank you.
0: We appreciate the English you've come
1: thank
0: to
1: you.
0: Teach us
1: thank
0: this morning.
1: Sports of fun, woman teaching Tajamaka Mika, woman Tabrof.
0: Okay.
1: Tajamaka Mika Tree.
0: Yao.
1: Nyamishra.

0: So I still love 99.5 FM. You heard John Terry's friend. Yeah, double. Great guy, yeah. Amazing human being. Like I was saying, 25 minutes past 11 here on Love 99.5 FM. The show is still Metropolitan Mix. My name is Patricia. And on Saturday, like I said, we all go into the KNUSC poolside, of course, to witness the maiden edition of the inter-school swimming competition held by Garden City Aquatics. Come swim and win amazing prizes for your school. The time is 8 a.m. to 4 p.m. and the theme is Making Waves, Building Champions. 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If you want further inquiries, call us on 0244-464-002 and also 0208-978-958. 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

0: Abra Kofi Richmond says, good morning, Patricia. Tell that boy that he's improving. 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

0: that is Sasquad. Sasquad with Odopa bringing us to the end of Metropolitan Mix for today here on Love 99.5 FM, the station where you get to experience the joy. I'd like to say thank you to everybody who tuned in today. And we'd like to say thank you to DJ Monster and the production team. But before we sign off, let's also remind you that Bigo Energy Drink is still here for everybody. 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When you call them, they will attend to you, yeah? They also have pastries, they have drinks, anything that you want, they're gonna give it to you. My name is Patricia. God willing, tomorrow we have another show for you here on Metropolitan Mix. Thank you for the messages you sent us on our WhatsApp. We love you. Stay out of trouble. And have a lovely day. After the news, we'll be waves with Abna Lamendi, aka Ahenkai. And don't forget, we'll also be bringing you the budget statement reading. 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

0: Hello, good afternoon. 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We're also live in all 16 regions of Ghana via partner stations, including Radio Max in Takoradi, ATL FM in Cape Coast, Volta Premier in Hull, Radio Justice Tamale, Jakpa FM Big P, KTU Radio Koforidua Sky in Sunyani, Dreams FM, Volgatanga and Radio Max in Takoradi. Coming up just 2 hours before the 2026 mid-year budget review, Joy News is learning government will introduce no new taxes. Instead, the finance minister is expected to outline measures to boost revenue and account for spending on key infrastructure projects. We'll hear from the technical advisor to the finance minister.
1: Media statement over the last, you know, couple of years. Media, you normally don't go asking for supplementary estimates. That really has been the trend over the last, you know, few years.
0: Well, we have details, plus hear from Ghanaians and industry players on what the expectations are ahead of the announcement. We have a 360 coverage for you, plus crossover live to Parliament, where the team led by Kwekwa Santi and George Riafi are on standby for the very latest. Also this afternoon, fintech fraud is on the rise, with criminals increasingly exploiting digital payment channels. We hear from Haptel's head of internal affairs.
2: When you look at the report, 97% of the total fraud that happened in the industry is coming from fintechs, whereas the other fintechs to propagate the fraud message.
0: Also this afternoon, find those involved and punish them. Request by two Ghanaians to the International Criminal Court to investigate attacks against foreign nationals in South Africa.
3: This should send a signal to other countries that you cannot just wake up and meet out inhuman treatment to immigrants in the name of being citizens and the immigrants not being citizens. No, we are in a globalized world.
0: Well, the Africa Union has chairperson has meanwhile promised the issue will be addressed at the next Africa Union summit. Also, former Environment Minister Professor Kwabena Frimpong-Boateng says Ghana must completely restructure its transport system by introducing intra-city bus services to ease the burden on commuters.
4: Workers spend 2 hours in Trotro covering a distance of 3.3 kilometers. So working days in Accra average over 12 hours when commuting is added.
0: And in our last story, we'll tell you about how two men who were on admission turned a hospital ward into a boxing ring.
5: For accidents and emergency from us, when I'm sitting DB, because when Kosha, I'm PA, I said, Mamma, you know, two men, and I'm going to come on my pre-prom. I think I could say, kind of, what we're back on.
0: We have the latest on this and more with me, Mami Esinyamiche Thompson. This is Joy News, independent, fearless, and credible. Do stay. Now, 2 hours from now, Minister for Finance Dr. Kasiel Atuforsen is expected to tell Ghanaians how government has managed the economy in the last 6 months of 2026 and what it will take to maintain the current economic gains for the rest of the year. The 2026 mid-year budget review, Joy News is learning, will touch on major policy shift, including taxation, solutions to revenue generation challenges, and also update Ghanaians on road and education infrastructure projects. And my colleague Maxwell Klobotu joins me, details of what we're learning ahead of that 2 p.m. presentation. Maxwell, how about we start with how government is performing in terms of major economic indicators?
6: Yeah, Mami, see, when it comes to the performance of the economy, let's just touch on a few macroeconomic indicators which actually speak volume when it comes to the economy. First has to do with our growth rate as an economy. Quarter one of 2026, we had recorded 6.4% growth. And in November, when the finance minister was presenting the full fiscal year budget, mm-hmm. he mentioned that, in fact, the whole of 2026, we are going to look at 4.8% growth when it comes to the whole of 2026 fiscal year. When we look at our reserve ratio as well, we are currently doing 5 months of import cover, mm-hmm. and then we are looking at 12.5%. $94 billion. Inflation too, we are currently doing 5.3%. And in fact, the finance minister made mention in November that we are going to stay within the Bank of Ghana's target, that's the 8 plus or minus 2%. So currently we are doing 5.3%.
0: All right, Maxwell. Well, let's talk about what we're learning in the upcoming budget. What do you know?
6: Yeah, Mami, we've picked up lots of details when it comes to this mid-year's budget. First of all has to do with the fact that revenue collection, from what we have learned, there are not going to be the introduction of new taxes, Mami Esi, mm-hmm. but rather we are going to hear from the minister when it comes to tightening the revenue collection, okay. especially when it comes to VAT, because our checks actually show that about 50% of VAT that are collected does not actually end up being paid to the Ghana Revenues Authority. Mm-hmm. And to stop that, the government will introduce some new systems to actually cater for that. There will also be some amendments when it comes to the excise duty. For example, we'll hear the scrapping of excise duties from fruit juice coming from outside the country.
0: Okay.
6: When it comes to the domestic debts as well, about 58 billion cedis will be paid back on the domestic debt exchange program, of which about 30 billion cedis will actually be due in February next year. So okay. we'll be hearing about sinking fund that has been in place to actually ensure that we can meet these obligations, Mami Esi. We'll be hearing this and many more from the finance minister today.
0: Thank you. Maxwell Aklabato is a member of the research desk here at Joy News. Well, on the Super Morning Show earlier, technical advisor to the finance ministry, Dr. Theo Champong, has indicated that government may not be asking for more money in this review.
1: Really around the public finances, what we are getting in terms of revenue, what we're spending the money on, the key priority projects that government is undertaking. And when I was coming, I heard you talk about a few of them, like the Echeamanfum Bridge and then all those other special policy initiatives. And then also what's happening broadly within the external environment and how that fits into, for example, your exchange rate and inflation rate expectations.
7: Well, we're learning that there'll be no request for supplementary estimates. Are we right?
1: So if you look at most of our budget mid-year statement over the last couple of years, mid-year you normally don't go asking for supplementary estimates. That really has been the trend over the last few years. What is very important is really to try and signal what you're doing on revenue and what you're doing on expenditure. And then if you have to reprioritize certain expenditure line items, you do that.
0: We can also listen to the academic community saying government must continue its control on expenditure and improve incentives to businesses through low tax rate. Let's hear from Professor Ejapoma Jeche Dako.
8: I'm expecting that we would continue to rationalize our expenditure. We should also confirm that the fiscal targets, deficit targets, and primary surplus targets that we set are also really intact. I expect that the government would reaffirm its commitment to no new tax rates so that there will be some stability for the business community. But that said, I would also be expecting that we would focus on aggressive domestic revenue assurance. We should try and meet our revenue targets so that even if we have to spend more, we would still be within the fiscal deficit targets that we have set for ourselves.
0: And you heard the Professor Ejapoma Jeche Dako. She's a professor of economics at the University of Ghana Business School. Well, let's go to the regions now, starting from the Upper West region, where Rafiq Salam is standing by. Rafiq, who have you been speaking with? What are the expectations ahead of the budget review? Rafiq is joining us on phone. Can you hear me, Rafiq? We don't seem to have Rafiq on the line right now. But let's try and get Martina Bugri, who is also joining us from the Northern Region. Martina, what do you say people are saying in the region? We'll also get Martina back on the line. But let's hear people speaking to my colleague Emmanuel Bright-Kweku in Kumasi.
9: We expect the government to create funding or support the NGO environment so that they'll be able to apply for those funding and create livelihood opportunity at the community level. And some of these interventions are very important in our livelihood because the NGO platforms or the NGO environment, they reach the community directly and make sure that project implementation are successful carried out.
0: Well, let's try again with our correspondents in the regions, and let's go to Martina. Martina, so what are you learning? And then we'll speak to Bride as well. Rafiq Salam is joining us from WA. Rafiq, tell us what you've been learning from people there. All right, so we seem to have a technical challenge with our phone lines here, but we have in the studio with us, let's return to Accra. Guta, President, is joining us with more on this, and we're grateful to have him in the studio. We're grateful to have you, sir. And this afternoon at 2 p.m., the Finance Minister will be giving us the review of the budget. Tell us what you make of the current economic climate in Ghana.
10: Yeah, good afternoon, and thank you for having me. Yeah, if Guta want to make an assessment of the first half of the year regarding the economy, one would say that we have had a very relative positive economy.
0: Mm-hmm.
10: Because if you look at all the microeconomic indices, one will attest to the fact that they are all pointing to a very positive direction. And once the microeconomic indices are pointing to a very positive direction, definitely it will have also a very positive impact
0: right
10: on businesses. So I can say to a large extent businesses has not been all that bad as far as the microeconomic indices are concerned.
0: What would be that one question you want the finance minister to answer in this review?
10: Well, as for expectations, we don't have one. We have about three or four expectations that we expect, you know, the minister to make some pronouncement on it.
0: Mm-hmm.
10: And the first thing, you know, has to do with the duty regime.
0: Mm-hmm.
10: That we currently, you know, have. You know, prior to the election, we had opportunity to meet the then candidate, and we presented to him a bill of entry. A bill of entry is just a document that all the levies and taxes that you are supposed to pay at the port, you know, line up on. And after showing it to him, he exclaimed and then promised that if by God's grace he comes to power, he will see what he can do about it. So he used a term called rationalization.
0: Mm-hmm.
10: That when he comes, he will rationalize the duties. So government coming into power, we expect that the duties will be rationalized. But then they made us to understand that government also needed, you know, revenue to, you know, embark on its expenditure. And
0: right.
10: So therefore there was the need to also, you know, put in some revenue measures at the port as far as duties are concerned. And that, you know, culminated in the implementation of the Publican AI. So once the Publican AI has been implemented,
0: mm-hmm.
10: and government is raking the required revenue,
0: mm-hmm.
10: we expect that the promise of the duty rationalization should be, you know, implemented. Since the introduction of the Publican AI, somewhere in March, government
0: right.
10: has so far raking in about $300 million. And so therefore we think it's quite good money. So therefore government now must attend to the duty rationalization. So we expect, you know, the minister to make pronouncement as far as the duty regime is concerned. Then we also expect the minister to also touch on the 24-hour economy. With the passing of the law, we all know that the 24-hour economy is supposed to come into fruitful, you know, consideration. But then what we are seeing is the establishment of some markets, but Guta, you know, also wants to be part of the 24-hour economy.
0: In what way, really? Because yes, we understand that the 24-hour economy is already in progress. At least some fuel stations have bought into that, according to the secretariat and all that.
10: Yes.
0: In which way do you want to see it implemented?
10: Yes. We want to be part of the 24-hour economy as far as manufacturing is concerned.
0: Mm-hmm.
10: And so therefore, we have submitted some proposals to the Office of the 24-Hour Economy, and so we expect, you know, some government support so that at least we can enter into the area of manufacturing in order to create more jobs for our members. So we want to know the kind of, you know, support that government, you know, could give to Guta.
0: But supporters in, is
10: in,
0: it
10: in funding?
0: Funding,
10: yes.
0: Okay.
10: Supporting funding. Because we cannot do it on our own.
0: Right.
10: We expect, you know, some funding support from government so that we can, you know, go in into manufacturing.
0: All right. And so just before you go, we are learning that there will be no taxes, new taxes introduced in this mid-year budget review. What do you make of that?
10: I think it's a welcome news, because I would say the business community is already, you know, overburdened with a lot of taxes, and so therefore if this time around there are not going to be any new taxes, I think it's a welcome news. What we have been seeing always is to, you know, for them to broaden the tax base so that a lot more people could be roped in, not that we, those that are already in the net, will always be, you know,
0: burdened. New taxes.
10: So it's a good news that no more taxes is going to be added.
0: Thank you so much, Mr.
10: Thank
0: Clement Boateng is president of Guta. Well, let's go to Parliament now and get the very latest from there. Kwekwa Santi is our parliamentary correspondent. Kwekwa Santi, what's the latest in Parliament?
11: Well, my members of Parliament have started trooping in. Proceeding itself is set to begin at 12 noon. And so at 12, Parliament will start its ordinary business. They will perhaps lay papers, take statements, until 2 p.m. when the finance minister is expected to come in and present the mid-year budget review. And yesterday, the members of Parliament started big debate, even ahead of the finance minister presenting this document, where a couple of reports on the economy that have been presented by the Committee on Economy and Development, the minority making their feelings very known, that they believe that a lot of the progress, quote unquote, in the economy is artificial, and that government should take decisions that will go to the structure of the economy to fix it for the long term. And so they've made that point, and we expect that when the finance minister speaks today and the debate starts in earnest tomorrow, Friday, even Saturday, MPs are expected to set to continue the debate ahead of concluding next week. A lot of those issues will be raised. So, Mami, that is the situation in the House. The chairman now can count about 8 MPs on the floor on both sides. And any moment from now, we expect the deputy speakers will come in and gavel the House in session, because the Speaker of Parliament himself is delivering an anniversary lecture of the Supreme Court and will come in and preside over the budget, media budget presentation itself at 2 o'clock.
0: All right, Kweku, thank you for the update. And this special coverage of the 2026 mid-year fiscal policy review will be on Joy News. It's a joint coverage between Joy Business and Joy News, and build-up starts at 1 p.m. sharp. Now, moving on, fraud cases involving financial technology companies and payment service providers in Ghana are increasing, with criminals exploiting digital payment channels to target users. at the Journeys Haptel Dialogue on Ghana's Digital Economy, Head of Internal Affairs at Haptel, Ebenezer Bofo, said about 97% of reported fraud cases are linked to fintechs and PSPs, calling for stronger security measures and public education.
2: When you look at the report, 97% of the total fraud that happened in the industry is coming from fintechs. So on our side, I would say that it's going up. It's something that we have to fight together. People have heard about MTN here and there, and MTN usually is in the news or is in the media talking about what is the name, fraud report to 419 here and there. But where is the Haptel? Where is the Express Pay? Where is the other fintechs to propagate the fraud message?
0: Well, Ebenezer Bofo also says the value of money lost is more evenly distributed between banks and digital payment platforms.
2: When we look at the amount involved, I'll say 50-50, because when you're able to hit one bank account, the amount you get there is higher than what you get when you hit a mobile money wallet. So basically, when it comes to transaction counts, fintechs, we are trending upwards. But when it comes to the amounts, it's 50-50. The rare issue is about the number of incidents and not the amount involved.
0: You're still listening to the Midday News here on Joy 99.7 FM. We'll take a break. When we return, two Ghanaians asked the International Criminal Court to investigate attacks against African nationals in South Africa.
3: This should send a signal to other countries that you cannot just wake up and meet out inhuman treatment to immigrants in the name of being citizens and the immigrants not being citizens. No, we are in a globalized world.
0: And then also, Africa Union Commission Chairperson has promised that the issue will be addressed at the next Africa Union Summit.
12: Something exciting is stirring at the Joy News Habitat Fair.
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0: Welcome back to the Midday News. This afternoon, Accra High Court has dismissed an application filed by lawyers for former Chief Executive Officer of the National Buffer Stock Company, Hanan Abdul Wahab, seeking to strike out his entire charge sheet. Instead, the court ordered the prosecution to amend counts 9 and 14. Hanan Abdul Wahab and his wife, Faiza Wuni, are standing trial on 20 counts, including allegations of causing financial loss to the state. His legal team, led by former Attorney General Godfrey Aboadami, argued that the charge sheet was fatally defective and urged the court to strike it out in its entirety. Let's head to the Accra High Court and speak to Fatal Bayaga, our legal affairs correspondent. Fatal, why did the judge dismiss the application to strike out the entire charge sheet?
11: Mami, so the presiding judge, Francis Apanga Chibunga, agrees with Godfrey Aboadami that counts 9 and 14, which are on defrauding by false pretenses and stealing. He agrees that they are defective and that they do not provide sufficient particulars of the offenses against or the offenses against the accused persons. And that is the reason why he has decided to, you know, ask the prosecution led by Deputy Attorney General Justice Rimsai to amend these counts before the return to court on the 29th of July. So basically that was what the judge said.
0: And his legal team is dissatisfied with the ruling. What exactly was the reaction by Godfrey Aboadami?
11: Godfrey Aboadami insisted that the whole charge sheet is fake, it is overbroad, it is duplicitous, among other things. And in fact, he said he disagrees with the court's decision that it's just two, or there are just two charges that are defective. In fact, he says that this particular step that he's taken is not to delay the case, but to ensure that the court relies on proper counts to be able to try his client. We can listen to him.
19: You cannot have various payments, the number of which we do not know. When each of them occurred, we do not know. Where they occurred, we do not know. They are not disclosed on the charge sheet. And then you say that, well, you're not going to order them to amend, and that charge is proper. That charge cannot be proper. So even though they've been ordered to amend some of the charges, we'll still file an appeal. We'll file an appeal against it. But I think the decision was not so sound, with the greatest respect to the judge. And he himself acknowledged that, yes, every decision is appealable, and it's all with a view to developing the criminal jurisprudence properly. And my consideration professionally is to ensure that the rights of my client as an accused person are protected in every regard before the trial commences. It's not just a matter of delay or anything, it's just a matter of ensuring that he properly ascertains the charges that are brought against him. And no, you cannot have a sum of 15 million put together in one count and you state in the same count that they consist of several payments. Which several payments? When did each take place? Are they related? Definitely they're not related.
0: And that's Godfrey Aboadami, former Attorney General and lawyer for Hanan Abdul Wahab. Moving on, two Ghanaians are at the International Criminal Court asking to the court to open a preliminary investigation into attacks against foreign nationals in South Africa. The petitioners, Palgrave Bochidankwai, former Ghanaian government spokesperson on governance and security, and Emmanuel Cotton, a counterterrorism and security analyst, say the attacks constitute crimes against humanity. This comes as some African migrants, whom the locals blame for the unemployment in the country, have been killed in protest and in violence. Emmanuel Cotton says this is not right and wants the ICC to act.
20: It was the sacrifices and sweat of many African countries that brought liberation to apartheid South Africa. Unfortunately, things have gone on that we feel it breaks international law. So we invoke Article 7(1)(a) of the Rome Statutes that talk of murder. Because if you look at the situation in South Africa, we recorded fatalities. we also invoke Article 1K, we talk about other inhuman acts intentionally causing great suffering. And you know that the activities of the two young man and a woman brought that much suffering to most of the African immigrants in South Africa. And last but not the least, we came under Article 71D. We talk about deportation of forcible transfer of population.
0: Still on xenophobic attacks, is chairperson of the Africa Union Commission, His Excellency Mahmoud Ali Yusuf, says those attacks are a big concern for the African Union. Speaking during a meeting with President John Mahama at the Jubilee House in Accra, he said the issue would be discussed at the next Africa Union summit. Presidential Affairs correspondent Maxwell Gbagba report.
4: During the meeting, President Mahama expressed deep concern over the recent xenophobic attacks in South Africa.
21: It doesn't appear that the South African authorities are responding to the magnitude that one would expect them to do. The persons who are fanning these xenophobic attacks are known, and they've been left free to continue to do what they want to do. And so it's become something they are doing with impunity.
4: President Mahama disclosed that on Tuesday, July 21, South African President Cyril Ramaphosa dispatched a special envoy led by his foreign affairs minister to meet him in Accra over the crisis.
21: President Ramaphosa sent a delegation to me yesterday. We met with them, and I explained the reason why it was important for us to discuss it. I mean, sometimes these things happen, we want to sweep them under the carpet. But when we do that, we rather do not cure what the problem is, you know. And so I told them, I said, Ghana, we don't harbor any malice against South Africa, but we're raising it as an issue for discussion to even give South Africa the opportunity to take that platform of the continental body and explain what they're doing to the world about.
0: And you heard there, President John Dramani Mahama. But just before we head out, there's this interesting story at the Ejusu Government Hospital. Adobia Asari joins me with more on this. Adobia?
22: Yeah, it's serious because two male patients receiving treatment at the accident and emergency unit of the Ejusu Government Hospital in the Ashanti region were reportedly engaged in a violent fight, causing damage to hospital computers and other equipment. So it's unclear the reason they started fighting in the first place, but we do know that they fought and they didn't just exchange and throw fists. They act one actually stabbed the other. They were taken to the hospital and they continued the fight there.
0: That's serious.
22: Yeah.
0: Anyway, that's how we end the midday news here on Joy 99.7 FM. Up next is 11.

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4: In the book of Psalm, chapter 63, verse 1, David said, "Early will I seek thee." Abraham was an early riser. Joshua was an early riser. Moses was an early riser. Jesus prayed early in the morning. David also prayed early in the morning. What about you? Be an early riser as you join God's servant, the pastor, Obed Joy Obing, on Prayer Line on Love 99.5 FM from Mondays through to Fridays, 2 a.m. to 5 a.m. each day. Prayer Line, the presence of the Lord is here. 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
16: Spirit. Luther King Jr. once said, and I quote, "Injustice somewhere is a threat to justice everywhere," unquote. Some interventions that are nuisance either don't inure to the common good of mankind. The chair panel charges a great timekeeper, co-debaters, ladies and gentlemen, bonjour.
17: 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Who will argue better? And who will be crowned the 2026 Love FM Kel Chaco Toothpaste High School's Debate Champions? 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

Krumi, into ya go Krumi, into ya dummy. Hey, hey, hey, hey. I love this song so much. Ah, it's a Thursday, guys. And when you hear old songs like this, you know that it's Throwback Thursday. Yeah, yeah, yeah. Time check is 5 minutes past the hour one, and you're officially welcome to your favorite afternoon show, Waves, on your superstation, Love 99.5 FM. You already know this voice. My name is Ahin Khan, and I'm sitting in for your regular host, Rebecca Sway-Smaro. And you already know my DJ, DJ Monster, scaring us with some old tunes, you know? Hey, that means the listeners of Waves, please. More the anime, so crocro me, okay? You people should come and pump on me. Come to the studio and come and pump on me. How is your Thursday afternoon going? How is work going? Good afternoon going out to Bright Buffalo. Also, we are live on TikTok at Abena Hinkan. You can come there, give me your shout out, greet me, and let me see you, okay? Hey, mon chéri. Do you know what mon chéri means? Mon chéri is French for my dear. Mon chéri. But the language is nice, oh Charlie. I wish I knew how to speak French like fluently. All I know is, how are you? Como esta? No, como estas in Spanish? Hey, me too. I know something, so. I think for French, how are you is como va tu. They have another way of saying it, but I remember only the como va tu. And then you say, I'm fine. Je va bien. And then what about you? You say probably, je va bien. Et toi? Mon chéri, et toi? If you know you can speak French, please come and teach me. So that when I come, I'll come and teach my listeners. One. So today I've taught you how to speak French. Yo. If you see a French man, to do gaga, just say, comment vas-tu? Mon ami is my friend. So comment vas-tu, mon ami? How are you, my friend? And then he will say, hey, je va bien aussi. That means I'm also fine. Clock it for me. Today I'm your French madame. If you didn't learn anything at all, you learned comment vas-tu? How are you? I'm fine. Je va bien. So if somebody also asks you, et toi and you, you say, oh, je va bien aussi, I'm also fine, don't play. You see, that's what you get, you know, that's what you get when you listen to us, when you listen to Ahin Khan, that's what you get. You're gonna get some small lesson. Oh, JR on TikTok is saying bonsoir madame. Bonsoir JR, comment vas-tu? Mm-hmm. We are doing practicals here, thank you. We are doing practicals. Mm-hmm. Anyway, guys, we are about to start the You Play. And as you already know, Thursdays is a throwback. So you request your favorite throwback song. You know, the throwback limit I'm giving you is the song must be at least 10 years old. For a song to qualify as a throwback song, it should be at least a decade old. That is a throwback song. Mm-hmm. So if you know that Njumno, you are coming to request, you know? It was released like 5-3 years ago. That is not a throwback song. That is a current song. Did you hear? So request. How do you say request in French? Requeste. If you know how to speak French in the comment section, please tell me how to say request in French. Request your song now in French so that I tell my people. Today you are going Francophonia. You can send me your song request on 055-111-1995. 055-111-1995. Today when it's 2 o'clock, we will be going to take the supplementary budget reading from the finance minister, Kasie Atoforsen. So when it's 2 o'clock, we are going to take that feed from Joy 99.7. So today we are going to do just You Play. So request your song early so that you stand a chance of the song being played. Okay? Thank ya. Today I don't even know which camp to go to. Should I go to Kojo Enchi?
let me request Kojenchi Minyan Taban, come to my cards on say. DJ Monster, I want to do Minyan Taban by Kojenchi because today I want to feel in love. You know, French is a love language, French and Spanish. So, Minyan Taban, come to my cards on say. Now, what do you okay, Nana Yao says, request in French is demandé. What about song? La song? Demandé la song via our WhatsApp. Demandé la musique. Like music. La musique. Definitely, you see, I got it correct. Demandé la musique. Dans WhatsApp. The 055-1111-995. clap for me. Demandez la musique de WhatsApp on 055-1111-995. If you come for me. If you come for me when you're requested, Josephine, don't come for me. You, I know you are laughing by now, and you come and laugh at me. Please, I beg you. I'm speaking Ghana French. Number in French is numéro. Numéro 055-1111-995. I can't say the rest in French. Please take it like that. Send me your request now. 055-1111-995. What throwback song are you going for this afternoon? And also the second throwback I'm doing after mine is coming from Ayala. And he says, Masa, my throwback song is Jacket Remix by Prior and Co. Okay. We're going to do Jacket Remix for you too. Hey, don't come and beat us. Ayala Inshira, we will play your song for you. And please, Ayala, don't come and beat us. Eh? Small song you want us to play. Yeah, Masa. Don't do Masa here. Écoutez. Today we are doing French. Écoutez moi. Anyway, you play Sin Section. Request your song now. Let's go.

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good afternoon, Ahenkind. Please hope you are doing well. I'm Ajoasewa Leticia, doing the recording from Aujisha. Yes. So there is this song I really love. I don't know the artist, I'm unsure, and also don't know the title, but it goes like this. Adoma Obijaba, Adoma Adoma. Please play for me. I love it.

I just like Throwback Thursdays. You know, it gives you the vibe, makes you remember the good old days and the songs that our legends used to write and sing for us, you know. 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Easy Brunch, we say making every meal easy. Now this one says, good day Ahinkai. My throwback song is Adide De by Castro and Ochame Kwame for the listening pleasure of Farida Osa Apia, Mr. Evans Atakra, Nana Bodu, Mr. Zifa from Peace and Love Hospital staff and cherished client. This is coming from Mr. Richard Opoku of Peace and Love Hospital inside Edum. Mr. Richard, this is your song and enjoy. No, no, no, no, the fam.

This one says, good afternoon, Ahinkai. My name is Alibaba Fostera from Oforikro. Please play me Sweet Mistake by Samini to all my friends and everyone doing the listening and enjoying the show. Alibaba, this is your song and enjoy.

a sweet mistake. She said she didn't. 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We have many, many deals like that for you. 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Come on now. Come on now. 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Bigo Energy Drink, we say live a life without limits. Now, our next request is coming from Omega, and he says, Ahenkan, can you play me Summing Up by Bisekede? Omega, this is your song, and enjoy.

This one says, please play me Krokromi by Amachi Dede. And this is coming from Opoku Champo. And this is going out to Efia Akwabwa. Okay. Opoku, you and Efia, enjoy.

0: 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The date is Tuesday, 28th of July, 2026. Time is 8 o'clock a.m. sharp. The Ecobank Joy Business Financial Dialogue Series is shaping the future of finance in Africa. Do not miss this. It's going to be live on Joy News TV and Joy FM also. 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Get the money. If you don't want the money, bring it to me. I go chop and give you. Thank you very much. Anyway, this one is saying, hello, Ahinka Inshira here. Please play me Baby by Carter featuring Padogo. Okay. Thanks and have a lovely day. A lovely day to you too, Inshira. Enjoy.
1: 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Send you.

Hello, good afternoon. Please, this is Political Thinker recording from Akimako Foridia. I want to listen to Asiho by Buras and Daddy Lumba for the listening pleasure of all the weavers and then the professional painter one with a swag, Samuel Owusu, inside Sokoban. Thank you very much, DJ Monster. Spoil the...

I'm coming home. I'm coming, day. This one says, hello, Ahenkai. Please play me Waraba Ochame Kwame featuring Raquel. Good afternoon to Josie and Crucial Cubby. This is coming from Barkofi Richmond. Inside, appeared Kakabing. Barkofi, this is your song and enjoy. Rap Doctor.

This one says, "Hello, beautiful. Please play me Fatia Fata Nkrumah by Dada KD to my wife, Erabna of Dumpasi Adansi Obeng." Okay. This is your song, and enjoy, Obi.

This one says, good afternoon, Ahinkai and DJ Monster. Please play me Toffee by the late Castro. My greetings to all Love FM listeners. This is coming from Kushokobi. Kushokobi, enjoy.

0: Y comida, Ajenkai the rapper, Ajenkai the songstress. Anyway, I'm going for a quick break. I'll be right back. Stick and stay.
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10: Martin Luther King Jr. once said, and I quote, "Injustice somewhere is a threat to justice everywhere." Unquote. Some interventions that are nuisance either don't inure to the common good of mankind. The chair panel of judges are great timekeeper, co-debaters, ladies and gentlemen. Bonjour.
11: 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And who will be crowned the 2026 Love FM Kel Chaco Toothpaste High School's Debate Champions? 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
1: 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After 020 533 983.

you. This one says, hi, good afternoon. By the way, you're still listening to Waves on Love 99.5 FM. You're listening to me, Ahinkai, and DJ Monster. Very soon, we'll be moving to Joy 97.7 for the feed from the Parliamentary House, where the Finance Minister is going to be giving us the supplementary budget reading. This one says, hi, good afternoon. I am DJ Capital inside Navrongo. I want to use your platform, okay, to say hi to my friends, DJ Atomic, DJ Jaban, DJ Nelly, and to all those who know me. Please play me any song from 4S4, and your song is playing in the background.

This one says, hello, Queen B and DJ Monster. Can you play me Cinderella by Mr. All For Real? And this is coming from Omono, someone. Omono, this is your song and enjoy.

0: Anyway, that is all the time I have with you today. Already, I told you that we'll be crossing over to take the feed from the supplementary budget reading from the finance minister, Kassie Atuforsen. And we're about to switch you to the parliamentary, the parliamentary room right now, so that you know exactly what is going on. So we'll meet, God willing, tomorrow. So we'll meet then. My name is Ahenka. I did this with DJ. I miss Rooney. I did this with DJ Monster. I'll see you tomorrow. Stick us there.
1: What is your problem? Mr. Speaker, I think on this very light note, I want to urge colleagues, let's allow the process to continue.
2: Yes, honorable members, on your behalf, I invite the Minister of Finance to make the statement.
3: Right Honourable Speaker, on behalf of His Excellency the President, President John Dramani Mahama, I have the humble duty to present the media fiscal policy review of the 2026 budget and economic policy of government. Mr. Speaker, before I proceed with this media fiscal policy review, I wish to acknowledge the devastating floods that struck part of our country last month. Right Honourable Speaker, as Honourable Members will recall, the floods claimed lives, displaced families, destroyed businesses, and caused extensive damage to public infrastructure. Ghana was not alone. Similar floods also affected Nigeria, La Côte d'Ivoire, and Sierra Leone, highlighting the growing flood risk across West African coastline and the effect of climate.
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3: Government responded with exercise on the direction of his and construction of critical drains in the affected areas. Mr. Speaker, His Excellency the President has directed the Ministry of Works, Housing and Water Resources to develop a comprehensive and permanent solution to flooding in Accra and other flood-prone areas across the country. The necessary funding for the implementation of this permanent solution will be provided. This permanent solution will be provided in the 2027 budget and the medium term. Mr. Speaker, I stand before this House with a deep sense of pride and confidence born out of strong performance in the last 1.5 years in the management of the Ghanaian economy. Right Honourable Speaker, this confidence is grounded in sound policy, in evidence, in measurable performance, and in credible data, and most importantly, in the lived experience of Ghanaians who endured a profound economic crisis and are now standing on firmer ground. Mr. Speaker, Section 28 of the Public Financial Management Act 2016, Act 2921, requires the Minister for Finance to present to Parliament a mid-year fiscal policy review not later than 31st of July of each year. Right Honourable Speaker, I'm here fulfillment of this legal and constitutional obligation. Mr. Speaker, today I am not here to seek a supplementary estimate. The 2026 appropriations remains unchanged. Yeah. Honorable Speaker, however, we are undertaking a strategic realignment of expenditures within the existing appropriations. Mr. Speaker, government also affirms the following macroeconomic target for 2026. overall GDP growth of at least 4.8%. Non-oil real GDP growth of at least 4.9%. Mr. Speaker, India inflation of 8% plus or minus 2%.

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1: FM. Mr. Speaker, I respectfully request the full text of this media fiscal policy review be captured in the Hansard in its entirety, while I present the highlights to this House. Mr. Speaker, before I present the details of our economic performance, we must briefly recall where we came from. I do so because the lessons of economic history must never be forgotten. Mr. Speaker, when this administration took office in January 2025, President Mahama inherited an economy on its knees. Right, Honorable Speaker, the economic crisis of 2022 was not merely an accident. It was the consequences of a series of wrong policy choices. Choices about reckless spending, choices about excessive and binge buying, choices about lack of accountability, and a failure to level with the people of Ghana about the true state of the Ghanaian economy. Mr. Speaker, the consequences of those wrong choices for the Ghanaian people were so severe. The city depreciated at levels never seen before. Savings, businesses, business capital, and purchasing power of millions of Ghanaians. Inflation exceeded 50%, dramatically increasing the cost of living and placing basic necessities beyond the reach of many people. Real disposable incomes declined sharply. Interest rates surged, making credit expensive for the private sector. Investor confidence collapsed. International reserves fell to extremely low levels. International credit rating agencies downgraded Ghana's sovereign debt to levels never seen in our history. Mr. Speaker, Ghana lost access to the international capital market. The previous government implemented painful debt restructuring program that imposed crude and painful haircuts on domestic and external bondholders. Financial institutions and individual bondholders also suffered significant losses, with many losing their lifetime of savings. Even pensioners were not spared the burden of crude and painful haircuts under the DDP. Speaker, and businesses closed or relocated, jobs were lost, and many households that had escaped poverty fell back into hardships. Mr. Speaker, this is an honest account of the economy and the one that His Excellency the President inherited. We recount this event not to dwell on the past, but to remind ourselves of the heavy price of fiscal indiscipline, excessive borrowing, weak accountability, and dishonest economic management. Mr. Speaker, Ghana must never be brought this low again. Right, Honorable Speaker.

swiftly and decisively to stabilize the economy and begin the work of national reconstruction. It was immediately clear that the old model of managing the economy had failed, and Ghana did not need incremental adjustment, but it needed structural reforms. We therefore took difficult but necessary decisions, which were neither politically convenient nor painless. These decisions demanded our collective sacrifice, Mr. Speaker, but they were necessary to restore stability and rebuild confidence. Right, Honorable Speaker, the progress Ghana is recording today did not happen by chance. Some have suggested that our recent macroeconomic gains are simply the product of good fortune. Others have attributed the recovery solely to the debt restructuring program or the IMF program inherited in 2025. But, Mr. Speaker, I firmly disagree. Our recovery is as a result of superior economic management. Speaker, for emphasis, I firmly disagree. Ghana's recovery is as a result of superior economic management. Debt restructuring may create fiscal space, but it does not create fiscal discipline. Right, Honorable Speaker, an IMF program may provide a framework, but it cannot substitute for sound policy, discipline, implementation, and political will. Sustainable economic recovery is built on good policy choices, competent economic management and disciplined execution, and most importantly, courageous leadership. Mr. Speaker, the evidence before us is overwhelming. Ghana's recovery has been driven by a deliberate program of economic reforms implemented since President Mahama assumed office in January 2025. These reforms have strengthened public financial management, restored fiscal credibility, improved revenue mobilization, reduced fiscal risk, and reinforced macroeconomic stability. The results speak for themselves. Every major macroeconomic indicator has improved significantly. These outcomes are not accidental. They are the product of reforms, discipline, and sound economic management. Mr. Speaker, it is therefore important to place on record the reforms that have delivered this turnaround. Mr. Speaker, the recovery of the Ghanaian economy has been anchored on three key transformational policy reforms. These key transformational reforms are as follows. The first is fiscal correction. The second is the modernization of Ghana's tax regime. And the third is a complementary fiscal policy for inflation targeting and exchange rate stability. Mr. Speaker, the first key transformational policy reform was fiscal correction. The objective was straightforward. First, to assume control of our public finances. Second, it's to introduce new expenditure discipline. And three, to place public debt on a sustainable path. We therefore recalibrated Ghana's fiscal framework to ensure greater efficiency, stronger accountability, and fairer burden sharing across government. Right, Honorable Speaker, the 2025 budget reset expenditure to 2023 nominal levels, eliminating wasteful spending that had weakened fiscal management over the years. As a result, primary expenditure declined sharply from 18.7% of GDP in 2024 to 13.2% of GDP in 2025. Mr. Speaker, a 5.5% adjustment without hurting economic growth. Most importantly, right, Honorable Speaker, the primary balance also improved from a deficit of 2.9% of GDP in 2024 to a surplus of 2.5% of GDP in 2025, placing public debt firmly on a downward trajectory. Mr. Speaker, a fiscal adjustment expenditure led by 5.4% of GDP in one calendar year. Mr. Speaker, this sent an unmistakable signal to Ghanaians, investors, and other development partners that fiscal discipline is the new order. Mr. Speaker, government also recalibrated the IMF program, shifting the emphasis from revenue-led to expenditure-led fiscal consolidation to achieve a fairer sharing of the

0: testamentary burden. We amended the Public Financial Management Act to institutionalize a binding fiscal rule requiring a minimum annual primary surplus of 1.5% fiscal consolidation to achieve a fairer sharing of the adjustment burden. We amended the Public Financial Management Act to institutionalize a binding fiscal rule requiring a minimum annual primary surplus of 1.5% of GDP and a debt-to-GDP ceiling of 45% by 2034. These reforms signaled that fiscal discipline would no longer define, fiscal indiscipline would no longer define the Ghanaian state. Mr. Speaker, aside, we established the Value for Money Office to strengthen expenditure efficiency, improve the quality of public expenditure, and ensure that every cedi spent delivers maximum value for the Ghanaian people. We established a Fiscal Council to strengthen fiscal oversight, transparency, and accountability. We undertook a comprehensive audit of government payables to eliminate irregular obligations. We also enforced expenditure control. Government amended the Public Procurement Act to require commitment authorization before procurement. Mr. Speaker, this reform firmly linked procurement to approved budget and restored discipline to public expenditure management across the government. Right, Honourable Speaker. For the first time, state-owned enterprises are now bound by the commitment authorization, restraining them from spending beyond their means. Mr. Speaker, over the last 10 years, liabilities of state-owned enterprises have added the equivalent of about 3% of GDP to Ghana's public debt every single year. Mr. Speaker, this occurred because state-owned enterprises failed to honor their contractual obligation, compelling government to assume and settle those liabilities. This contributed to the sharp rise in Ghana's public debt. As a result, Mr. Speaker, the resources that would have financed critical infrastructure were used to pay those SOEs' debt. This is part of the reason why Ghana's debt grew unsustainably without the bridges, roads, or hospitals to show for. Right, Honorable Speaker, what is the point of ensuring that ministries and even parliament live within their means if state-owned enterprises are permitted to run up liabilities that the taxpayer are ultimately forced to pay? Mr. Speaker, it is therefore important to recognize that Ghana's debt challenge was driven not only by fiscal deficit, but also by the unchecked accumulation of liabilities by state-owned enterprises. This is precisely why the commitment authorization regime would have been meaningless and ultimately ineffective had state-owned enterprises been excluded from its coverage. Right, Honorable Speaker, we also operationalized the sinking fund to strengthen debt management and demonstrate to government that government is committed to meeting future debt obligation. We restored genuine fiscal decentralization by ensuring that at least 80% of the district assembly's common fund is transferred directly to assemblies to support local development. Right, Honorable Speaker, we reduce the number of ministers from 123 at its peak to 60, and reduce the number of ministries from 30 to 23. Because, Mr. Speaker, because a leaner government is not merely good politics, but it's also a sound fiscal policy. We curtailed non-essential expenditure, including excessive foreign travel, workshops, conferences, and unnecessary vehicle procurement. We also discontinued low-impact programs like the Ghana Cares of Atampa and the U-START to redirect scarce resources to national priorities. Mr. Speaker, the second key transformational policy reform was the modernization of Ghana's tax regime. The objective was very clear. First, to restore investor confidence. Second, to revive private enterprises. Third, to provide a relief to households and businesses, and also to increase domestic revenue through better policy, stronger compliance, and more efficient administration, not through higher tax reforms. We therefore abolished a number of nuisance taxes, including the following: e-levy, betting tax, COVID-19 health recovery levy, emission tax, VAT, on motor insurance. Mr. Speaker, for the first time since 2015, we undertook comprehensive VAT reforms, removing distortions, improving efficiency, and strengthening compliance. More importantly, the reforms have left businesses with more working capital to invest, expand, and create jobs. We also introduced a sliding scale royalty regime for gold to ensure that Ghanaian people receive a fairer share of the economic returns from their natural resources. Right, Honorable Speaker, beyond tax policy, we introduced major customs reforms supported by artificial intelligence and other digital technologies to strengthen compliance, reduce leakages, and improve revenue mobilization. Since the introduction of the AI-powered customs reforms, monthly customs revenue has increased by approximately 17%, reflecting stronger compliance, more effective enforcement, and significantly reduced leakages. We also amended the misuse of the tax refund account, ensured that resources intended for legitimate tax refund was no longer used as a slush fund. Mr. Speaker, the results have been remarkable. Despite abolishing multiple taxes and introducing no new tax handle, non-oil tax revenue increased by 0.5% of GDP, from 12.6% of GDP in 2024 to 13.1% of GDP in 2025. Mr. Speaker, simply put, government collected more taxes in 2025 even after abolishing the nuisance taxes, including the e-levy. Right, Honorable Speaker, the lesson here is simple. Better policy, stronger compliance, and smarter administration will always deliver more sustainable revenue than higher taxes. Mr. Speaker, the third key transformational policy reform was the introduction of a complementary fiscal policy to support inflation targeting, ensuring exchange rate stability, and building external resilience. Central to this reform was the establishment of the Ghana Gold Board to curb gold smuggling, formalize the gold trade, and ensure that a greater share of Ghana's mineral wealth benefits the Ghanaian people. Through this intervention, Ghana generated an additional $15 billion in foreign exchange inflows from gold, significantly strengthening reserve accumulation and supporting exchange rate stability. This single policy measure improved Ghana's current account balance by 6.4 percentage points from a surplus of 1.9% in 2024 to 8.3% in 2025. Mr. Speaker, this represents a 4 times increment of the current account surplus in just one calendar year. Mr. Speaker, this was not simply a gold policy. This was a macroeconomic stabilization policy designed to strengthen the city, build external buffers, and restore confidence in the Ghanaian economy. To reinforce these gains, government developed and is implementing the Ghana Accelerated National Reserve Accumulation Policy, GANRAP, with the objective of increasing Ghana's international reserve to the equivalent of 15 months of import cover by end of 2028. In a landmark initiative, Mr. Speaker, government has also reached agreement with large-scale mining companies to purchase 30% of their annual gold production for refining by local refineries, strengthening domestic value addition and supporting reserve accumulation. Government further amended the Bank of Ghana Act to make inflation targeting a shared responsibility between the Ministry of Finance and the Bank of Ghana, ensuring stronger coordination between fiscal and monetary authorities. Mr. Speaker, economic reforms must ultimately be judged by their outcomes. I now turn to the evidence of what these key transformational policy reforms have delivered for the people of Ghana. Mr. Speaker, the results of the last 8 months demonstrate that disciplined policies, competent economic management, and consistent implementation delivers tangible results. Real GDP growth grew by 6.0% in 2025, the fastest pace of economic expansion since 2019. Instructively, Mr. Speaker, non-oil GDP grew by 7.6% in 2025, the highest rate in 14 years, demonstrating that Ghana's recovery extends well beyond favorable commodity prices. Mr. Speaker, the momentum has continued into 2026. Real GDP growth reached 6.4% in the first half, exceeding expectations. Mr. Speaker, for the first time in our nation's history, the size of Ghana's economy exceeded $100 billion, firmly establishing Ghana as a major emerging market economy. Ghana's per capita income increased by more than $850 in just 1 year. Mr. Speaker, rising from $2,527 in 2024 to $3,385 at the end of 2025. This is the highest per capita income ever recorded in our country's history. It is therefore not surprising that Ghana is now recognized as the eighth largest economy in Africa. Mr. Speaker, these are not mere statistics. They represent higher incomes, stronger businesses, greater opportunities, and an economy with an enhanced capacity to invest in its people. The labor market is also improving. It's also improving. Unemployment rate declined from 13.7% during the first three quarters of 2024 to 12.8% over the same period in 2025. Multidimensional poverty, which measures deprivation across living conditions, education, health, and employment, declined from 24.9% in Q3 of 2024 to 21.9% in Q3 of 2025. Mr. Speaker, this simply means that about 950,000 Ghanaians moved out of the multidimensional poverty in just 1 year. Mr. Speaker, behind these statistics are the hundreds of thousands of families who now enjoy better living conditions and greater hope for the future. Right, Honorable Speaker, inflation perhaps tells the clearest story of all. Inflation declined from 23.8% in December 2024 to 5.4% at the end of 2025 and remained low at 5.3% in June 2026. Fiscal performance has also exceeded expectations. The primary balance on commitment basis recorded a surplus of 2.5% of GDP as at the end of 2025. By end of June 2026, we had achieved a primary surplus of 0.9% of GDP on commitment basis. We are firmly on track to achieve our end year target of 1.5% of GDP. Mr. Speaker, prudent fiscal management has also translated into a rapid decline in Ghana's public debt. The debt to GDP ratio fell from 61.8% of GDP, 61.8% at the end of 2024 to 44.7% at the end of 2025 and reached 45% by end of June 2026. Mr. Speaker, Ghana has therefore already achieved its statutory debt target of 45% of GDP, years ahead of both IMF program timeline and the targeted date established under the Public Financial Management Act. Mr. Speaker, debt service is also consuming a far smaller share of government revenue. Debt service as a share of domestic revenue declined sharply from 55.7% in 2022 to 28.8% in 2025, freeing up billions of cedis for schools, hospitals, roads, and other national priorities. Mr. Speaker, for the first time since April 2014, Ghana's external and overall risk of debt distress has improved from high to moderate. Even more significantly, the Joint World Bank IMF Debt Sustainability Analysis has moved Ghana from unsustainable in 2023 to sustainable in 2025, and now for the first time ever to sustainable with room to absorb shocks.
1: Honorable Minister, please, first Deputy Speaker to take the chair.

0: Minister, you may continue.
1: Mr. Speaker, interest rates are singing from the same hymn book. The 91-day treasury bill rate, a benchmark for the cost of short-term borrowing in Ghana, declined from 11% in December 2025 to 5.73% in June 2026, representing a 536 basis point reduction. The 182-day treasury bill rate also fell from 12.52% to 7.69%, down by 483 basis points. Mr. Speaker, similarly, the 364-day treasury bill rate declined from 12.94% to 12.82%, a 12 basis point decline. And across the entire yield curve, average decline was 344 basis points. 2 years, 3 years, and 5 year government bonds are now trading within the range of 11% to 12.6%, compared with about 20% a year ago. Right, Honorable Speaker, monetary policy rate has also declined by a cumulative 1,300 basis points, from 27% in January 2025 to 14% in July 2026. Mr. Speaker, these are not merely lower interest rates. They are lower borrowing costs for households and businesses, creating room for entrepreneurs to invest, expand, and create jobs. We have also made significant strides on the external front. The current account recorded a surplus of 8.3% of GDP in 2025 and has remained strong through the first half of 2026. The cedi appreciated by 40.7% against the United States dollar in 2025, reversing years of sharp depreciation and restoring confidence in the Ghanaian economy. Mr. Speaker, taken together, these results demonstrate that the 2026 budget is firmly on track. The target we set at the beginning of the year were not aspirational. They were grounded in sound policy, disciplined implementation, and realistic assumptions. The performance of the economy in the first half of 2026 confirms that we're on course to achieve them. Economic growth is exceeding target. Inflation is below the projected range. Fiscal performance is stronger than programmed, and the debt trajectory is improving faster than expectation. Mr. Speaker, the detailed macroeconomic performance will be presented in subsequent sections in this review. Right, Honorable Speaker, the commitment we made to the people of Ghana are being honored, and the results are evident. I now wish to speak directly to every Ghanaian listening to me this afternoon. To the market trader whose purchasing power has improved because inflation has fallen. To the entrepreneur who can now borrow at lower interest rate to expand their businesses. And to the worker whose income now stretches further because the city has stabilized. These improvements are not abstract statistics. They are the dividend of sound and competent economic management. We recognize that the sacrifices required to restore the economy were significant, and that many households continue to face challenges. But we also know that the foundations of Ghana's economy are now firmly in place. Fiscal discipline has been restored. Macroeconomic stability has returned. Confidence has been rebuilt. And the institutions needed to safeguard these gains have been strengthened. Under the leadership of His Excellency President John Dramani Mahama, Ghana is not going back. Ghana is moving forward. Mr. Speaker, the government that has delivered these results over the past 18 months has earned the trust to continue implementing the reforms that will secure Ghana's long-term prosperity. Right, Honorable Speaker, next week, the Executive Board of the IMF is expected to approve the final review of Ghana's Extended Credit Facility Program, bringing to a successful conclusion the financial bailout IMF program. The executive board is also expected to approve a 36-month policy coordination instrument, a non-financing arrangement designed for countries that no longer have and are not expected to face balance of payment needs. Mr. Speaker, the PCI will anchor our next phase of reforms, strengthening macroeconomic resilience, support broad-based growth, and signal our unwavering commitment to sound and disciplined macroeconomic policy. The PCI will support reforms across six priority areas. First is to maintain growth-friendly fiscal consolidation. Second is to preserve debt sustainability. Third is to strengthen fiscal transparency and governance. The fourth is to enhance monetary and exchange rate policy framework. The fifth is to reinforce financial sector stability. And finally, to promote economic diversity and inclusive growth. Mr. Speaker, we believe our strong implementation record, together with the successful execution of the PCI, will strengthen Ghana's path towards investment-grade status and enhance our ability to mobilize concessional and development financing for productive public investment. The PCI will include quantitative and 26 reform targets monitored through semi-annual reviews to ensure sustained implementation of reforms that are critical to achieve our ambitious policy objective. Mr. Speaker, the details of the PCI targets are provided in detail in the media fiscal review document before the House. Right, Honourable Speaker, I now turn to macroeconomic performance for the first half of the year. Mr. Speaker, Ghana has not merely met its first half-year target, it has exceeded them. Mr. Speaker, overall GDP growth was 6.4% in the first quarter of 2026, well ahead of the 4.8% full-year target. Non-oil GDP growth was 6.3% in the first quarter of 2026, well ahead of the 4.9% full-year target. Inflation has more than halved, falling from 13.7% in June 2025 to 5.3% by end of June 2026, against a target of 8 ± 1% at the end of the year. The primary balance recorded a surplus of 0.9% of GDP on commitment basis, firmly on track to achieve our end year target of 1.5% of GDP. Gross international reserves was 5 months of import cover as at end of June 2026, exceeding the target of at least 3 months of import cover. Mr. Speaker, January to June 2026 fiscal performance. Mr. Speaker, the provisional fiscal performance for the first half of 2026 is presented against the following approved 2026 fiscal target. Overall deficit target on commitment basis of 2.2% of GDP, primary surplus of 1.5% of the GDP, overall deficit on cash basis of 4% of GDP, and primary surplus on a cash basis of 0.4% of GDP. But Mr. Speaker, provisional fiscal outturn for the first half of 2026 was stronger than anticipated, indicating continued prudence in fiscal management and enhancing the government fiscal consolidation agenda. Non-oil tax revenue as at end of June 2026 was 6.4% of GDP, compared to a target of 6.5% of GDP. Mr. Speaker, domestic revenue reached 7.7% of GDP by June 2026, compared to the target of 7.8% of GDP. Mr. Speaker, total revenue and grant reached 7.8% of GDP by June 2026, compared to a target of 7.9% of GDP. Total expenditure on commitment basis at the end of June 2026 was 8.0% of GDP against the half-year target of 9.9% of GDP. Primary expenditure, which excludes interest payment, was 6.6% of GDP by June 2026, compared to half-year target of 8.1% of GDP. Interest costs at 1.3% of GDP as at the end of June 2026, against the half-year target of 1.8% of GDP, indicating that we have saved on interest about 0.5% of GDP. Reflecting lower interest rates and improved debt management. Mr. Speaker, this performance reflects the resolve of this administration to make difficult decisions, implement them consistently, and maintain unwavering fiscal discipline. Mr. Speaker, I now move to public debt. At the end of June 2026, domestic debt accounted for 54.4% of Ghana's total public debt portfolio, while external debt accounted for 45.6%. On the 17th of February 2026, government honored the sixth domestic debt exchange program coupon payment of 10.1 billion on time and in full. Mr. Speaker, the seventh DDEP coupon payment of 10.8 billion cedis falls due on the 18th of August 2026. Let me use this opportunity to assure this House that it will be paid on time and in full. Mr. Speaker, since January 2025, government has paid a total of $2.1 billion in principal and interest to euro bondholders without placing undue pressure on Ghana's foreign exchange reserves. Right, Honorable Speaker, there was a time when the world doubted us. Today, every payment made on time answers that doubt, assuring bondholders in London, pension funds in New York, and investors at home that our word is our bond. Yeah. Payment after payment, coupon after coupon, Ghana is proving one thing beyond dispute. We now keep our word. Yeah. We now keep our word. That is how market confidence is rebuilt, not through speeches, but through repayment. Mr. Speaker, financial markets have delivered their verdict on Ghana's disciplined fiscal policies and prudent debt management. Right, Honorable Speaker, borrowing costs are down by half. In other words, government is borrowing less. That alone has saved us, this country, 4.2 billion cedis in just 6 months. Mr. Speaker, as treasury bill rates decline, lending rates across the banking sector are also falling, making it cheaper for households, entrepreneurs, and businesses to borrow, invest, and expand, and at the same time, create jobs. Mr. Speaker, Ghana's Eurobond yields have fallen by about 300 basis points since the beginning of the year. This is not just a number. It is the market vote of confidence in our economy and our reforms. 3 years ago, Mr. Speaker, Ghana could not borrow on the international capital market at any price. Today, the market is inviting us back. But we are not in hurry. We are not in hurry. Right, Honorable Speaker, 3 years ago, Ghana could not borrow on the international capital market at any price. Today, the market is inviting us back. But I want to assure you, we are not in hurry. 3 years ago, unsustainable debt defined our crisis. Today, our debt to GDP ratio has fallen to 45% and still declining ahead of every target. Mr. Speaker, the work is not finished. And the PFM debt rule requires continuous vigilance. But the direction is right. The momentum is real. And the foundation is solid. Solid. Mr. Speaker, Ghana's external debt restructuring, initiated after the sovereign debt default of 2022, is now at its final stage. In just 3.5 years, Ghana has moved from default to credibility, from debt distress to debt sustainability, from market exclusion to a renewed investor confidence. This is an achievement every Ghanaian can be proud of. Mr. Speaker, following the 2022 public debt default, government could not borrow long-term in cities and relied heavily and solely on treasury bills to finance the budget. Mr. Speaker, Ghana has now overcome what the economists describe as the original sin, which is the inability of a country to borrow over the long term in its own currency. Mr. Speaker, 3 years restriction on new city bond issuance introduced as a result of the debt default caused this original sin. Mr. Speaker, in April 2026, Ghana successfully raised $2.7 billion through its first seven-year city-denominated bond since the 2022 debt default. This marks an important step in rebuilding the domestic bond market and restoring long-term financing in our own currency. This further demonstrates that Ghana has regained the ability to mobilize long-term financing in its own currency for development. Right, Honorable Speaker, I'm proud to announce that Ghana has now overcome the original sin. Mr. Speaker, we have overcome the original sin. Whilst I now take you to the sinking fund, while Ghana's debt restructuring is nearing completion, prudent debt management requires us to look beyond today to tomorrow's obligation. Mr. Speaker, in 2027, DDEP bonds that will fall due is 58 billion Ghana cedis. Another 53 billion Ghana cedis will fall due in 2028. In 2 years alone, Ghana has to repay 111 billion cedis. 111. Mr. Speaker, this is the true agenda 111. Right, Honorable Speaker, this is the true agenda 111 Ghana must deal with. Why? Because the DDEP was not designed to solve Ghana's problems. Mr. Speaker, let me take this again. This is the true agenda 111 Ghana must deal with. Why? Why? Because the domestic debt exchange program was not designed to solve Ghana's debt problems. It was designed to postpone it deliberately, knowingly, and cynically, unfortunately. Mr. Speaker, its architect mortgaged tomorrow to survive today. Mr. Speaker, they had a duty to fix the roof. Instead, they moved the leak to another room and declared the house repaired. Right, Honorable Speaker, meeting obligations of this magnitude requires advanced planning, not last-minute scrambling. This is precisely why this government has strengthened the sinking fund to set aside money to repay future debt obligations that we inherited. Right, Honorable Speaker, under the 2026-2029 medium-term debt management strategy, we pledge that 7% of non-oil tax revenue, together with proceeds from domestic bond issuance, will go into the sinking fund as a war chest for the 2027 and 2028 maturities. Mr. Speaker, I'm proud to report that today, I can report to this House that as of 22nd of July, yesterday, the war chest holds 15.6 billion Ghana cedis. Mr. Speaker, we are on course to accumulate 30 billion cedis in the sinking fund by the end of the year 2026. Right, Honorable Speaker, for your information, this will be enough to repay the 30 billion domestic debt exchange program debt that will fall due in February 2027. Mr. Speaker, brick by brick, city by city, we are building the wall that will meet the wave so that when 2027 and 2028 comes, Ghana will not scramble. Ghana will simply pay back this debt. This is the signal the sinking fund sent to investors, credit rating agencies, and the people of Ghana, making it clear that this government plans ahead, honors its commitment, and manages the public finances better. Mr. Speaker, I now take you to the financial sector. Government acted decisively in July 2025 to restore confidence and stability in Ghana's banking sector by fully recapitalizing the National Investment Bank, the Agriculture Development Bank, and the Consolidated Bank. Mr. Speaker, last week, the Ghana Amalgamated Trust, GAT, completed the full recapitalization of UMB Bank. In addition, government facilitated the full capitalization of the Prudential Bank through a private sector-led approach. Right, Honorable Speaker, UMB and Prudential Bank today stands fully capitalized and prime for business. Mr. Speaker, we want to use this opportunity to encourage individuals, businesses, and institutions to take advantage of the revitalized UMB and Prudential Bank and bank with them. Mr. Speaker, the 2023 domestic debt exchange program had a significant adverse impact on the Bank of Ghana's balance sheet, substantially weakening its capital and resulting in a negative net equity position. To restore the bank's financial strength, the government and the Bank of Ghana signed a memorandum of understanding on 6th January 2025 to recapitalize the bank over time. Consistent with the commitment in the MOU, and as a result of this government's resolve to restore the bank's financial position, government issued a recapitalization bond to the Bank of Ghana of $5.5 billion SCDs to the Bank of Ghana in March 2026 to strengthen the bank's equity base. Mr. Speaker, going forward, the government of Ghana will make annual provision to capitalize the Bank of Ghana until the bank's equity is fully restored, in accordance with the Bank of Ghana Amendment Act 2025, Act 1158. Mr. Speaker, while government is helping to restore the Bank of Ghana's capital, the bank itself will undertake a comprehensive operational efficiency review to reduce costs, strengthen financial management, and rebuild its long-term financial sustainability. Mr. Speaker, to implement the Ghana Accelerated Reserve Accumulation Policy, government has significantly reduced the cost of the program from an average of 14.5% of gold pitches to 5%. Mr. Speaker, government is bearing the cost of the program and has accommodated 5 billion cedis in the 2026 budget within the same appropriations. Mr. Speaker, this investment is building an economic war chest to strengthen Ghana's international reserves, protect the city, reinforce economic stability, improve investor confidence, and shield the economy from international shocks. Mr. Speaker, I now take you to update of the implementation of the fiscal policies that this House approved for us. Right, Honorable Speaker, 6 months ago, this House approved an ambitious program of fiscal reforms. Today, I'm pleased to report that implementation is well underway. Key milestones have been achieved, and the reforms are already delivering measurable results. On the revenue side, government is targeting an increase in non-oil tax revenue from 13.1% of GDP in 2025 to 14.1% of GDP in 2026, 1% increase through improved compliance, broader tax basis, and enhanced revenue administration, and not through higher taxes. Mr. Speaker, we will achieve it. On the expenditure side, government remains firmly committed to keeping spending within approved limits while improving its efficiency and effectiveness. Mr. Speaker, I now take you to the individual tax reforms. Mr. Speaker, this government introduced the most ambitious reforms to Ghana's VAT system in over a decade to eliminate long-standing distortions, improve efficiency, and support business growth. We abolished COVID-19 health recovery levy. We decoupled Get Fund levy and the National Health Insurance levy from the VAT base, making both eligible for input tax deduction. We reduced the effective VAT rate from 21.9% to 20%. We abolished VAT on recognizance and prospecting for minerals. We raised VAT registration threshold from 200,000 to 750,000, relieving thousands of micro and small businesses of the obligation to register for and charge VAT. And we extended the zero rating of locally manufactured tesos to 2028. Right, Honorable Speaker, these reforms have simplified VAT systems, removed distortions, lowered the tax burden, and strengthened the foundation for improved compliance. Mr. Speaker, reforming the tax law was only the first step. Government is now leveraging technology to transform revenue administration and improve compliance. The cross-border technology solution for collecting VAT from non-resident platforms was successfully piloted in April 2026. The pilot confirmed that the system is functional, stable, secure, and compliant with regulatory requirements. Government is now moving decisively to secure the necessary regulatory approval for its nationwide rollout. Upon full deployment, Mr. Speaker, the system is projected to generate about 2.3 billion Ghana cedis in its first full year of operation, with revenue expected to grow by about 20% annually. Mr. Speaker, this is sustainable revenue without increasing tax rates. It simply ensures that cross-border digital platforms earning income from Ghanaian customers pay their fair share of taxes. Mr. Speaker, government is also rolling out fiscal electronic devices to strengthen VAT compliance and improve the monitoring of taxable transactions. The pilot phase is at an advanced stage. To encourage participation and improve compliance, government will also introduce the VAT reward scheme, under which customers who obtain valid VAT invoice will qualify for periodic reward. This will actively involve every Ghanaian in protecting the nation's tax base. Mr. Speaker, this is how a tax culture is built, not through fear, but through participation, transparency, and reward. Right, Honorable Speaker, the concept of fiscal electronic device was first proposed by the previous NDC administration in 2026. But, Mr. Speaker, the previous NPP administration deserves commendation for enacting the necessary enabling legislation. Mr. Speaker, the taxation, the use of fiscal electronic device Act 2018, Act 999, laying an important legal foundation for this reform. Mr. Speaker, eight years on, this government is taking the decisive step of implementing the reforms. Mr. Speaker, for emphasis, the enabling legislation, the taxation, the use of fiscal electronic device Act 2018, Act 966, was introduced in 2018 by the previous NPP administration. Mr. Speaker, I just want to use this opportunity to commend them. 8 years on, this government is taking the decisive step of implementing the reform. Mr. Speaker, with your leave, the chairman and the ranking members of the Finance and the Budget Committee of Parliament have been invited to provide strategic oversight for the implementation of this important national reform. Mr. Speaker, Ghana currently loses an estimated 60% of its potential VAT revenue through non-compliance and systemic inefficiencies. This is unacceptable. Losing 60% of the VAT that you are supposed to collect to develop your country. Mr. Speaker, this is unacceptable. It cannot continue, and under this government, this will not continue. I call on Parliament to support government to crack down on businesses and individuals who collect VAT from taxpayers and keep it instead of remitting it to the state. Mr. Speaker, fiscal electronic devices will help improve VAT collection, reduce revenue leakages, and ensure that businesses account properly for VAT they collect. Mr. Speaker, government has completed a comprehensive review of the Customs Act and the Excise Act. The bills are being laid before this House as part of the media fiscal policy review. I respectfully urge honorable members to give Customs and Excise Bill the expeditious consideration it deserves so that these important reforms can be implemented without delay. Right, honorable Speaker, trade facilitation must never become a vehicle for tax evasion. Yet, Mr. Speaker, between 2020 and 2025, while 63% of taxable income entered directly into home consumption, the remaining 37% passed through customs suspense framework, including warehousing, transit, temporary admission, and free zones. These procedures exist to facilitate legitimate trade. However, Mr. Speaker, they have increasingly been exploited to evade duties and divert goods into domestic market without paying a single tax in return. Mr. Speaker, the cost extends far beyond lost revenue. Honest Ghanaian businesses and manufacturers are being forced to compete with imported goods that entered the domestic market through tax evasion. Mr. Speaker, this is not fair competition. It is an unfair burden on every law-abiding Ghanaian businesses. It must end. I must end now. Mr. Speaker, the Customs Bill before this House introduced bold reforms to close these loopholes and restore the integrity of Ghana's customs administration. To curb the abuse of warehousing, Mr. Speaker, government will introduce statutory maximum warehousing period as follows. Perishable goods, 3 months. General goods, 6 months. Raw materials, 12 months. Re-warehousing, Mr. Speaker, will be restricted to a maximum of 6 months, ending the practice of rolling warehousing. In addition, every bonded warehouse will be required to operate electronic inventory system linked to customs to enable real-time monitoring and audit control. Mr. Speaker, these are not merely administrative adjustments. They are structural reforms designed to accelerate revenue collection, reduce port congestion, improve compliance, and provide greater certainty for legitimate businesses. Government is also introducing the first port duty rule. Under this reform, Mr. Speaker, duties and taxes on goods declared for transit will become due at the first port of entry, removing one of the biggest avenues for false declaration and revenue leakages. Mr. Speaker, this simple means, Mr. Speaker, if you are to bring in something and you are to inform the customs official that the goods is destined to, say, Burkina Faso, Burkina Faso customs will be at the Tema port to collect their taxes before you move. This will end the practice of a punchy break. Mr. Speaker, right honorable Speaker, appropriate customs to customs arrangement with destination countries will ensure that legitimate transit trade continues seamlessly while whilst protecting Ghana's revenue. Right, Honorable Speaker. Free zones regime was established to promote export-led industrialization, not to serve as a duty-free trading and storage hub. Unfortunately, over the time, that objective has been undermined by abuse of the regime and weak controls over the use of raw materials. Ghana's free zones will once again serve the original purpose, build domestic industry, expand export, and create quality jobs for Ghanaians. Mr. Speaker, government will also strengthen import declaration and valuation by mandating the use of appropriate tax identification number for all importers. Mr. Speaker, downstream petroleum operations have for too long operated with fragmented controls and weak integration into customs systems. Mr. Speaker, bunkering and ship stores regime have consequently become vulnerable to diversion, under declaration and smuggling. This economy can no longer afford these leakages. Mr. Speaker, government would therefore enforce the statutory requirement for bank guarantee on the lifting of refined petroleum product and require product movement to be undertaken by only through approved pipelines and electronically tracked distribution system. Mr. Speaker, government will also remove the tax exemption on bunkering services in line with international practice to curb smuggling, strengthen compliance, and protect much-needed revenue. Right, Honorable Speaker, I now take you to excise duties. The evidence for reform is equally compelling in the area of excise duties. Analysis of wine and spirit imported between 2023 and 2025 shows a taxable revenue of over 5 billion Ghana cedis. However, about 78%, worth 4 billion Ghana cedis, entered customs procedures such as warehousing and transit. In other words, almost 4 out of every 5 cedis of the potential excise tax based on wine and spirit escaped the tax net. Mr. Speaker, only 1 cedi out of every 5 cedi was subjected to excise duty. That is neither efficient nor sustainable, and this must change. The excise duty bill before this House introduced a comprehensive package of reforms to close these leakages. Mr. Speaker, we will crack down this leakage. Right, Honorable Speaker, specifically, government will introduce a hybrid excise system combining value-based and quantity-based taxation for wines and spirits to eliminate persistent undervaluation and misclassification and ensure a minimum level of tax is paid regardless of the declared value. Mr. Speaker, we will review the existing sliding scale excise rates for beer and stout product to better align them with government revenue objectives while preserving the incentive for local production. Right, Honorable Speaker, strengthening compliance through mandatory electronic registration of stockists, a nationwide track and trace system, penalties of up to 3 times the excise duty for tampering, and enforcing the law on requiring bank guarantees and abolishing, Mr. Speaker, the payment of 20% excise duty on locally manufactured fruit juice. Mr. Speaker, we will abolish the 20% excise duty on locally manufactured fruit juices introduced in 2023. Right, Honorable Speaker, this is to support agro-processing and job creation. Mr. Speaker, I now take you to the Publican AI trade solution. Technology is already transforming customs at customs administration. The Publican AI trade solution was fully deployed in March 2027.

of imports by approximately 6.3%, but increased our sales collection by 17.5%. Since deployment, Mr. Speaker, the system has analyzed approximately 366,000 import declarations, nearly one in every four, representing 24%, triggered more than one valuation risk indicator, requiring further review by customs officials. Before the deployment of the Publican AI, many of these declarations would have been cleared without scrutiny, leading to substantially revenue losses. Mr. Speaker, the positive impact on customs revenue collection has been amazing, has been massive. Mr. Speaker, in March 2026 alone, Publican increased the assessed collection by $73.44 million, representing an uplift of 25.7%. Mr. Speaker, this was followed by additional assessed collection of $51.63 million in April 2026, $72.5 million in May, and $55.82 million in June, and $35.17 million for the first 17 days of July. Mr. Speaker, the impact is also reflecting in monthly customs revenue, which has increased from an average of approximately 4 billion Ghana cedis in 2025 to between 5.3 billion Ghana cedis and 5.5 billion Ghana cedis in 2026. So, Speaker, let me take this again. In 2024, an average monthly customs collection was 4 billion Ghana cedis. Today, the average monthly customs collection has moved to 5.3 billion cedis to 5.5 billion Ghana cedis. Despite the significant appreciation of the cedi and no major increase in volumes, Mr. Speaker, I have included some of the cases identified by the Publican system in the media review document. Mr. Speaker, it is mind-blowing. Right, Honorable Speaker, in each instance, the declared value was only a fraction of the value assessed by the AI Publican system. Mr. Speaker, I now give you update on expenditure measures. Mr. Speaker, government is proposing further reforms to the public procurement, Mr. Speaker, in three different areas. First, the first reform is shortening procurement lead times. Mr. Speaker, the second reform is to limit the use of single source procurement. And the third is to tighten restricted tendering. Right, Honorable Speaker, government will shorten procurement timelines. The lead time for national competitive tendering for goods will be reduced from 23 weeks to 8 weeks. Mr. Speaker, international competitive tendering for works will be reduced from 27 weeks to 14 weeks. Mr. Speaker, competitive tendering must remain the norm. Restricted tendering and single source procurement must be the exception. Government will therefore tighten the rules governing these exceptional procurement methods, strengthening oversight and improve accountability to ensure greater transparency and better value for money. Single source procurement will be permitted only in genuine exceptional circumstances, such as emergencies, national security, or where only one supplier is capable of delivering the required goods, works, and services. Right, Honorable Speaker, urgency arising from poor planning will no longer be treated as an emergency. Government will also strengthen accountability by introducing sanctions for approvals granted in breach of the Public Procurement Act. Mr. Speaker, these reforms will speed up project delivery, strengthen competition, improve value for money, and reduce opportunities for procurement abuses. Right, Honorable Speaker, I now take you to flood response and mitigation measures. Mr. Speaker, following the widespread flooding that affected Greater Accra and other parts of the country in June 2026, government sought parliamentary approval to draw $350 million from the contingency fund to finance emergency response intervention. On the 30th of June 2026, the Finance Committee of Parliament, acting under Article 1771 of the Constitution, approved the request. However, Mr. Speaker, government

0: government was unable to access the funds because the contingency fund was subject to a Ghanese order issued by the Accra High Court. Mr. Speaker, given the urgency of protecting lives, providing humanitarian relief to affected communities and restoring critical infrastructure, government reallocated 350 million from the contingency vote under the control of the Minister of Finance in the 2026 budget to the Disaster Management Committee under the Ministry of Interior to finance the emergency responses. Mr. Speaker, to strengthen flood mitigation efforts across the country, government also reallocated 226 million within the budget of the Ministry of Works and Housing and Water Resources to implement additional flood control and mitigation measures. Mr. Speaker, government is committed to improving urban mobility and providing safe, reliable, and affordable public transport for Ghanaians. To this end, government is reallocating 400 million Ghana cedis for the acquisition of high occupancy buses to strengthen the fleet of state-owned transport companies, including Metro Mass Transit and the State Transport Company. Mr. Speaker, this intervention will expand public transport capacity, particularly along high-demand urban and intercity routes, reducing long passenger queues during peak hours and provide commuters with more reliable and efficient alternative to private vehicles. Mr. Speaker, I now take you to the update on key policy initiatives that this House approved. Right, Honorable Speaker, I now report on the implementation on some of the government key policy initiatives during the first half of 2026. First, Mr. Speaker, Ghana's crude oil production declined sharply from 71.4 billion barrels in 2019 to about 36 million barrels in 2025. To reverse this decline, government has introduced investor-friendly reforms that have already secured more than $3.5 billion in new investment commitment from the Jubilee and OCTP partners. Right, Honorable Speaker, these reforms are already delivering results. Oil production has exceeded expectation this year, with Jubilee increasing from a projected 68,000 barrels to about 95,000 barrels per day. Mr. Speaker, Power Sankofa is now producing about 28,000 barrels per day. Mr. Speaker, gas production has also increased from 245 million to about 282 million standard cubic feet per day. And Mr. Speaker, a new agreement with the OCTP partners will increase gas production further to 350 million standard cubic feet per day. Government is also updating the laws governing the upstream petroleum sector to make Ghana more attractive for investment, with a proposed amendment to be submitted to this Parliament before the year end. Right, Honorable Speaker, government remains firmly committed to its gas to power strategy, which is replacing expensive light crude oil with cleaner and cheaper natural gas. This transition is expected to reduce electricity generation costs by at least 75%. I am pleased to report that by the end of June 2026, government has increased gas supply for power generation by an additional 35 million standard cubic feet per day, bringing total supply to about 490 million standard cubic feet of gas per day. The increase comprises 10 million standard cubic feet per day from the OCTP partners led by ENI and 25 million standard cubic feet per day from the NGAS. Mr. Speaker, this strategic shift is already delivering significant savings. By replacing light crude oil with natural gas, government saved about 3 billion Ghana cedis, equivalent to $268.8 million in fuel costs during the first half of 2026. Mr. Speaker, government in partnership with the private sector is developing 100 million standard cubic feet per day modular gas processing facility. Land acquisition has been completed. Powered environmental assessment, engineering design, financial due diligence, and project structuring are underway. Mr. Speaker, this will be submitted to Parliament for consideration. Financial close is expected by end of 2026. Right, Honourable Speaker, the project is expected to create nearly 1,000 jobs and generate about $2 billion in benefit to the state over the next 5 years through fuel savings, foreign exchange savings, taxes, levies, and dividends. Mr. Speaker, I now report on our 1,200 megawatt state-owned power plant. Right, Honourable Speaker, government is also developing a 1,200 megawatt state-owned combined cycle gas-fired power plant at Kafudidi Abrodana in the Komenda Edina Egwafu Ebrim municipality. Mr. Speaker, feasibility studies have confirmed the project viability with environmental engineering and permitting processes progressing steadily. The first 600 megawatt phase is expected to be commissioned in 2028. Right, Honorable Speaker, to reduce costs, government secured the gas turbines directly from GE Vernova, achieving savings of between 35% and 45% compared with third-party procurement. Right, Honorable Speaker, the project will lower electricity generation costs, help reduce electricity tariff by 10% to 20%, and create more than 2,000 direct and indirect jobs during the first phase. So, Speaker, I now take you to the big push. Right, Honorable Speaker. Right, Honorable Speaker. Government Big Push Infrastructure Program is driving the largest coordinated investment in strategic transport infrastructure in recent years, with projects underway in all 16 regions of the country. Mr. Speaker, work has commenced on 87 projects, comprising 74 trunk roads and bridges, 10 urban roads and 3 feeder roads. Mr. Speaker, by end of June 2026, 13 projects had reached at least 50% completion, including 6 projects that had exceeded 75%, while a further 15 projects had progressed beyond 25% completion. Significant progress has been made on key corridors, including the Kasua-Winneba, Takrade-Abuna Junction, Ofanko in Sanwom, Tepagoso, Adentando-Duwa, Tema Aflao, Penny Aflao, Wenchi Solat Atimpoku Ho Aflao, Tumu Han Laura, Tumu Navrongo, and Winneba Cape Coast Takrade Roads. Right, Honorable Speaker, the construction of the Swami Interchange Phase 2, the Sunyani, Tamale, and Kumasi Outer Ring Road are progressing. Mr. Speaker, feeder road projects in the Eastern Volta region are also improving access to farming communities and market access. During the second half of the year, government will fast-track project completion, a project nearing completion. Mr. Speaker, improve contractor performance and remove bottlenecks to ensure they are completed on time. Right, Honorable Speaker, I take you to the Accra-Kumasi Expressway. Mr. Speaker, the Accra-Kumasi Expressway remains the flagship under the Big Push program. It involves the construction of 176-kilometer, 6-lane bi-directional expressway linking Ghana's 2 largest commercial cities. When completed, Mr. Speaker, the expressway will reduce travel time between Accra and Kumasi to about 2 hours. Improved road safety, ease congestion, lower transport costs, and feature modern interchanges, bridges, intelligent transport system, electronic tolling, emergency response facilities, and rest spots. Mr. Speaker, Ghana government has made substantial progress in the project preparation. As of 22nd July 2026, yesterday, the Ghana Armed Forces have cleared 122 kilometers, representing about 70% of the 120 meter wide right-of-way in just 12 weeks. Mr. Speaker, the entire corridor is expected to be cleared by the first week of September 2026. Right Honourable Speaker, compensation assessment, environmental studies, engineering design, feasibility works are progressing simultaneously. The feasibility study and detailed engineering design are expected to be completed by end of August 2026, next month. Mr. Speaker, with procurement for the main construction contract to commence in September 2026. Mr. Speaker, as of 2nd of July 2026, $1.7 billion United States dollars have been deposited into a dedicated Accra-Kumasi Expressway account at the Bank of Ghana. Mr. Speaker, for emphasis, as at yesterday, 22nd of July 2026, the government of Ghana has deposited $1.7 billion United States dollars into an account, a dedicated account at the Bank of Ghana solely for this project. The funds have been ring-fenced and will be used only after the main construction contract is awarded. I can share it. Mr. Speaker, government is therefore confident that all the requirements for this transformational project, including the resources, the money, will be in place when His Excellency President John Dramani Mahama cut the sod for the construction of the project to begin. Mr. Speaker, I now take you to Achiamanfum, Adosu Achiamanfum Bridge. Right Honourable Speaker, for centuries, the people of Afam Plains have relied on ferries to cross the Afam River. While these ferries have served the area for many years, frequent delays and seasonal disruptions have impeded easy access and movement of people, goods, and the provision of essential services. The Adosu Achiamanfum Bridge, a 3.6-kilometer permanent bridge, will be the longest in Ghana and will replace the ferries, providing a safe, reliable, and all-weather crossing. As part of Ghana's Big Push infrastructure, Mr. Speaker, it will connect the Kwewu Afram Plains to the national road network and unlock the significant potential of one of Ghana's most important food baskets. The bridge will make it easier for farmers to transport maize, cassava, yam, rice, and other produce to market, reducing travel time. It will also improve access to healthcare, education, and other essential services, while creating jobs, attracting investment, and supporting food security. Expected to be completed by end of 2028, the Adosu Achiamanfum Bridge is a gateway to opportunities, bringing communities closer to markets, services, and better future. The Speaker, the Dambai Bridge. Works is also progressing on the Dambai Bridge, a critical project that will provide a permanent crossing between Dambai and Dodikope and strengthen transport along the Eastern Corridor. The Speaker, the project comprises 1.49 kilometer bridge and approximately 6.8 kilometer of approach roads. The Speaker, at the end of June 2026, fiscal progress had reached 6%, slightly ahead of schedule, with foundation work and construction of the temporary bridge already underway. Right Honourable Speaker, I now take you to the 1,000-kilometer agriculture enclave road of which Parliament approved 2 days ago. Mr. Speaker, government has begun the implementation of the Agriculture Enclave Road Program. Government is investing $528 million United States dollars equivalent in cities to rehabilitate 1,050 kilometers of feeder roads across four major agriculture producing corridors. Mr. Speaker, upon completion, the project is expected to rehabilitate 1,050 kilometers of feeder roads, ensure 100% of rehabilitated roads are maintained under performance-based contract, expand the National Road Asset Management Database to achieve 100% coverage, create approximately 25,000 direct and indirect jobs, including at least 7,500 jobs for women, and reduce travel time by over 40% on paved roads and 30% on unpaved roads. Mr. Speaker, the first phase will involve the rehabilitation of 1,050 kilometers of feeder roads to be undertaken across four agriculture clusters covering 13 regions of the country. Right Honorable Speaker, Cluster 1 will cover 300 kilometers of roads in Upper West, Northern Region, and Savannah regions, and that will be 300 kilometers. Clusters 2, Mr. Speaker, will rehabilitate 300 kilometers of roads in the Oti, Volta, and the Eastern regions. Mr. Speaker, Cluster 3 will also rehabilitate 250 kilometers of roads in Ashanti, Bono, Bono East, and Eastern region. And finally, Mr. Speaker, Cluster 4 will cover 200 kilometers of roads in Western, North, Western, Central, and Ahafo region. Mr. Speaker, this investment will improve connectivity between farms and market, reduce post-harvest losses, lower transport costs, and support agricultural transformation in some of Ghana's most productive farming areas. Mr. Speaker, I take you to the oil palm. Right Honorable Speaker, government remains committed to transforming Ghana's oil palm industry into a major driver of industrialization, export growth, import substitution, and rural employment. A key pillar of the integrated oil palm development policy is the establishment of a sustainability compliant oil palm land banks to de-risk private sector investment and accelerate the development of large-scale plantation integrated with smallholder and outgrower schemes. Mr. Speaker, implementation of this initiative is progressing steadily. The Ministry of Land and Natural Resources, working in collaboration with the private sector and other relevant institutions, have reviewed over 270,000 hectares of land in the Western region. Right Honorable Speaker, drone surveys have been completed on over 117,000 hectares. Past 46,000 hectares have been selected for detailed land use change analysis. To date, assessment has been completed on 16,000 hectares, of which approximately 10,780 hectares have been identified as suitable for sustainable oil palm development. Right, Honorable Speaker, these areas are now undergoing the required environmental, social, and sustainable assessment, including high conservation value, high carbon stock, and free, prior, and informed consent (FPIC) processes in line with the international standard. Mr. Speaker, similar mapping, land documentation activities have commenced in the central region, with preparatory work underway in Eastern and Volta region. Based on the current assessment, Mr. Speaker, the Western region alone is expected to provide approximately 30,000 hectares of land for the first phase of the development. Mr. Speaker, as work expands nationwide, the land bank has the potential to exceed 100,000 hectares across Ghana's oil palm growing belt. Mr. Speaker, this initiative will unlock significant private sector investment, create over 250 direct and indirect jobs across the value chain, and strengthen smallholder participation, increase domestic crude oil palm production, reduce import dependency, and position Ghana as a leading hub for oil palm processing and exports. Mr. Speaker, government will continue to work with stakeholders to ensure that this program is implemented responsibly, sustainably, and in a manner that delivers lasting benefit to our communities and the national economy. Now listen, Mr. Speaker, government is also finalizing the $500 million United States dollars integrated oil palm development financing agreement with the World Bank for on-lending to the private sector for the development of large-scale commercial oil palm plantation. We expect to conclude and present it to this House by the end of this year. Right, Honorable Speaker, we expect to bring it for approval by the end of this year. Right, Honorable Speaker, as part of Government Feed Ghana program, we have commenced the establishment of the 50 farmer service centers across the country to improve farmers' access to mechanization and extension services. To support this initiative, government has deposited 551 million Ghana cedis into an escrow account at the Bank of Ghana to establish the letters of credit for the procurement of 1,840 units of agricultural machineries and equipment. These include tractors, trailers, power tillers, plows, cultivators, seed drills, sprayers, fertilizer spreaders, and combined harvesters, which will significantly improve farm productivity, reduce production costs, and enhance food security. Mr. Speaker, cocoa sector reforms. Right, Honorable Speaker, the cocoa sector remains a cornerstone of Ghana's economy. Mr. Speaker, Ghana is serving as a major source of export earnings and livelihood for millions of Ghanaians, particularly in rural Ghana. Mr. Speaker, since the enactment of the Ghana Cocoa Board Act 1984, PNDC Law 81, the Ghana cocoa industry has undergone significant transformation. To modernize the governance and financing of the sector, government will submit a new Cocoa Board Bill to Parliament to repeal and replace the Ghana Cocoa Board Act 1984, PNDC Law 81. Mr. Speaker, the proposed legislation will introduce a new producer pricing mechanism that aligns producer price with movement in international cocoa price, exchange rate development, and other relevant market conditions. We will also guarantee the cocoa farmer not less than 70% of gross free on board price. Mr. Speaker, we will also seek to establish a new financing framework for cocoa purchases and related operations and restore the long-term financial sustainability and operational efficiency of Ghana Cocoa Board. The bill will also ensure that not less than 50% of cocoa beans produced in Ghana is processed here in Ghana. Mr. Speaker, we will also restrain Ghana Cocoa Board from taking part in quasi-fiscal activities. Right, Honorable Speaker, Mr. Speaker, these reforms will place Ghana's cocoa sector on a stronger financial footing, improve returns to cocoa farmer, ensure value addition, and position the industry for sustainable long-term growth. So, Speaker, I now take you to transforming secondary education and eliminating the double track. Mr. Speaker, the government of Ghana remains one of the most powerful investments we can make in the future of our country. Government is therefore taking bold steps to transform secondary education through a $300 million United States dollar World Bank financing. Mr. Speaker, under this $300 million United States dollar World Bank financing initiative, government will undertake 210 major infrastructure interventions across the country. These include, Mr. Speaker, we are building 10 new secondary schools. Right, Honorable Speaker, we will rehabilitate 150 secondary schools. Mr. Speaker, we are upgrading 30 Category C secondary schools to become a Category B school. Mr. Speaker, aside, we are also upgrading 20 Category B schools to be part of Category A. Mr. Speaker, we are also going to procure furniture to support these schools that we are upgrading and ensure that every school child going to any of our secondary schools benefits from textbooks free of charge. Mr. Speaker, 10 new secondary schools will be strategically distributed to improve access in the underserved areas. One new school each will be constructed in Western, Western North, Greater Accra, Volta, Oti, Northern, Upper East, Upper West, Savannah, and Central Region. Mr. Speaker, upon completion, the project is expected to benefit about 2.3 million students, over 100,000 teachers, and about 2,000 school leaders across the country. The project will support government effort to eliminate the double track within 2 calendar years. Mr. Speaker, improved learning outcomes, particularly in mathematics and science, expand female participation in STEM and TVET education, and equip our young people with the digital, technical and green skills required for the jobs of the future. Mr. Speaker, I now take you to free primary health care. Right Honourable Speaker, government remains committed to ensuring that every Ghanaian has access to quality primary health care, regardless of income or location. Following the launch of the free primary health care policy in April 2026, the first phase of implementation is targeting 150 underserved districts across the country. Mr. Speaker, government has distributed more than 24,000 pieces of medical equipment to strengthen diagnostics, emergency, maternal, and neonatal care. Mr. Speaker, we have also deployed motorbikes, tricycles, and mobile outreach equipment to improve healthcare delivery in hard-to-reach communities. In addition, community screening for hypertension, diabetes, cancer, and other non-communicable diseases has been expanded, while the establishment of health kiosks, container-based health posts, and upgrading of existing primary healthcare facilities are underway. Women's Development Bank, Mr. Speaker. Right Honourable Speaker, government has made progress towards the establishment of the Women's Development Bank. On the 26th of January 2026, the bank was formally incorporated as WDB Ghana Limited. Mr. Speaker, following its incorporation, government applied to the Bank of Ghana for the requisite banking license to enable the bank commence operations. Mr. Speaker, in fulfillment of the capital requirement for licensing, the Ministry of Finance has deposited an amount of 400 million Ghana cedis into an account with the Bank of Ghana as the initial capital for the Women's Development Bank. Mr. Speaker, the Women's Development Bank is expected to commence full operations before the end of this year. Mr. Speaker, and I'll bring you to the conclusion. Right Honourable Speaker, in recent times, a narrative has emerged suggesting that this government is not spending enough. Mr. Speaker, nothing can be further from the truth. Far from standing still, we have been steadily and responsibly deploying resources guided by the simple but firm principle that we can only spend only what we have, and we spend it wisely and with the future of our nation in view. Mr. Speaker, in the spirit of transparency and accountability, allow me to lay before this House a clear account of some of the expenditure we have made so far to support government program across the sectors approved in the 2026 budget.
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0: First, to compensate public sector workers, an amount of 48.8 billion Ghana cedis for compensation of employees has been paid, including 4 billion Ghana cedis as contribution to SNIT and 2 billion Ghana cedis as Tier 2 pension scheme. Mr. Speaker, to honor our debt obligation, an amount of 21.5 billion for interest has been paid. To honor our international debt obligation, an amount of $700 million for Eurobond debt service and interest have also been paid. To restore confidence on our financial systems, an amount of 10 billion Ghana cedis to domestic bondholders has been paid. Mr. Speaker, to deepen fiscal decentralization, an amount of 4.4 billion cedis to the District Assembly's Common Fund, representing the first two quarters of the year, has been paid. Mr. Speaker, to keep the National Health Insurance Scheme strong and vibrant, an amount of 4.5 billion Ghana cedis has been paid. To strengthen specialized health care, an amount of 1.1 billion Ghana cedis to Mahama Cares has been paid. Right, Honorable Speaker, to support quality and access education and accessible education, an amount of 4.2 billion Ghana cedis for the first 6 months of the year to the Ghana Education Trust Fund, GET Fund, has been paid. Right, Honorable Speaker, to strengthen free secondary education program and ease the burden on families, and an amount of 1.8 billion cedis to the free secondary education program has been paid. Right, Honorable Speaker, to improve road maintenance, an amount of 1.7 billion Ghana cedis to the Road Maintenance Trust Fund has been paid. Mr. Speaker, to support job creation for young people, an amount of 459 million Ghana cedis to the Youth Employment Agency has been paid. Mr. Speaker, again, to support petroleum sector, an amount of 961 million Ghana cedis to the Ghana National Petroleum Corporation, GNPC, has been paid. Mr. Speaker, to promote development in mining communities and mining institutions, an amount of 458 million to the Mineral Development Fund has been paid. Mr. Speaker, to keep the light on across the country, an amount of 7.1 billion Ghana cedis to the energy sector for stable power supply has been paid. Mr. Speaker, to clear legacy arrest, to clear your arrest, Mr. Speaker, an amount of 5.3 billion Ghana cedis has been paid to, Mr. Speaker, to give remnant to free compulsory basic education, an amount of 76 million Ghana cedis as capitation grant has been paid. Mr. Speaker, to support the most vulnerable in our society, an amount of 485 million Ghana cedis to LEAP beneficiaries has been paid. Mr. Speaker, to provide nutritious meal and keep our children in school, an amount of 877 million to the Ghana School Feeding Program has been paid. Mr. Speaker, to ease the burden on families, an amount of 46 million for BEC registration has been paid. Mr. Speaker, to remove financial barriers to tertiary education, an amount of 537 million for the no fee stress policy has been paid. Right, Honorable Speaker, to support teachers, the teacher trainees, an amount of 104 million as teacher training allowance has been paid. Right, Honorable Speaker, to support nursing training, an amount of 144 million as nursing training allowance has been paid. Mr. Speaker, to strengthen grassroots governance, an amount of 93 million as assembly members allowance has been paid. Mr. Speaker, to promote skills development and entrepreneur, an amount of 45 million for the National Apprenticeship Program has been paid. Mr. Speaker, to support Ghana's participation in the 2026 FIFA World Cup, an amount of 58 million has been paid, Mr. Speaker, to support environment, to support environmental sustainability, an amount of 477.4 million to AgriCorps has been paid, Mr. Speaker. In fulfillment of our campaign promise, an amount of 1.1 billion Ghana cedis to the Ministry of Food and Agriculture for flagship programs, including food buffer stock, fertilizers, certified seed distribution, Feed Ghana, irrigation infrastructure, has been paid. Right Honorable Speaker, to modernize agriculture, through the establishment of the Farmer Service Center, an amount of 551 million into an escrow account for the establishment of a letter of credit has been paid. Right Honorable Speaker, to support infrastructure development, an amount of 11.5 billion Ghana cedis as capital expenditure has been paid. Mr. Speaker, to improve road infrastructure, an amount of 6.5 billion Ghana cedis for the Big Push infrastructure program has been paid. Mr. Speaker, to support education delivery, an amount of 915 million for goods and services under the Ministry of Education, including sanitary pads, has been paid. Mr. Speaker, to ensure smooth and effective functioning of government, an amount of 7.9 billion Ghana cedis for goods and services have been paid. Right Honorable Speaker, to protect our rivers, forest reserves, and agricultural lands against the Galamsey menace, an amount of 16 million to the National Anti-Illegal Mining Operations Secretariat, NIMOS, has been paid. Mr. Speaker, permit me to end where I began, not with numbers, but with reflection. Mr. Speaker, permit me to end where I began, not with a number, but with a reflection. Right Honorable Speaker, before this administration took office, this country stood at the edge of an economic cliff. The city was in free fall. Inflation has raised 50%. Our sovereign debt rated junk. Our access to the world capital market had been cut off. And for the 17th time in our history, Ghana turned to the IMF for a bailout. Mr. Speaker, that was the Ghana we inherited. Today, inflation stands at 5.3%. Our currency, the Ghana cedi, has stabilized. Economic growth is above 6% and broad-based. Our debt to GDP is now 45%, years ahead of schedule. The primary balance is in surplus, not in deficit. Interest rates have declined significantly. And Ghana has successfully completed the final review of the IMF bailout program. Mr. Speaker, we promise to move this economy from the emergency room to the wellness center. Mr. Speaker, we have kept that promise. Mr. Speaker, I give this house my firm assurance this economy will never return to the emergency room under our watch. Right Honorable Speaker, I want to give this house my firm assurance that this economy will never return to the emergency room under our watch. Mr. Speaker, let me be clear. These achievements do not belong to government. They belong to the people of Ghana. Behind every number in this statement is the sacrifice of an ordinary Ghanaian. The pensioner who accepted painful and crude haircuts on a lifetime savings. The bank and businesses that absorbed extraordinary losses and costs. Millions of citizens who endured difficult adjustments so that their country could recover. And the market trader, the nurse, the teacher, the entrepreneur, and the young graduate who lived through some of the hardest months in our recent history and never gave up on his country. Mr. Speaker, stabilization was not won in this chamber alone. It was won in homes, on farms, in workshops, in marketplaces, and through the patience and resilience of the Ghanaian people. This administration will never take that sacrifice for granted. Mr. Speaker, we know that inflation alone does not refill an empty pot. We know that a stronger city does not instantly repair a household budget stretched by years of economic mismanagement and crisis. And we also know that there is still a distance between recovery and a relief at the kitchen table. But we also know this, Mr. Speaker, your sacrifice was not in vain. It secures something priceless, a firm foundation for our dear country. And on that foundation, we will build the Ghana we want. Mr. Speaker, to every Ghanaian who endured, to the market woman in Kejitia, the farmer in Busuno, the teacher in Wa, the entrepreneur in Sekendi Takrade, and every young person still searching for the opportunity they deserve, I say, on behalf of His Excellency President Mahama, thank you. Your sacrifice is the reason Ghana is standing today. Your future is the reason we refuse to stop here. Mr. Speaker, let me now speak the hard truth that discipline demands. Right, Honorable Speaker, stability is not a trophy to be won once and displayed forever. It is a garden. It must be tended every single day or we lose it. Ghana has traveled this road before. We have stabilized, celebrated, relaxed, and unfortunately relapsed. 17 times we turned to the IMF for a bailout. We are determined that the 17th time shall be the last. But that determination cannot rest on the shoulders of the government alone. This is my call to every Ghanaian. The gains we have secured are national gains. They demand a national commitment to protect them. Mr. Speaker, it means paying your taxes so that our schools, hospitals, roads are financed increasingly from our own resources rather than by unsustainable borrowings. It means demanding value for money for every city of public expenditure and refusing to look away when public resources are wasted. Mr. Speaker, it means holding this government and every government that follows to the fiscal rules we have written into law. Mr. Speaker, fiscal discipline can no longer be a policy of a minister. It must become the culture of our country. Mr. Speaker, stabilization can never be the destination. And stabilization was never the destination. It was only the price of entry. Ghana has paid that price. What comes next is the work that changes life at scale. The work of transformation. Through the new economy that His Excellency President Mahama will unveil, we will build an economy that does not merely withstand shocks, but create jobs, generate wealth, and grow on the strength of what Ghana produces. Mr. Speaker, the true measure of a finance minister is not how much he spends. A and how, but how faithful he protect the resources entrusted to him. Right, Honorable Speaker. The true measure of a finance minister is not how much he spends, but how faithful he protect the resources entrusted to him. The money we manage does not belong to those entrusted to manage it. It belongs to the people of Ghana. Mr. Speaker, it belongs to you and belongs to all of us. Every city collected in taxes, every city borrowed, and every city spent carries with it a sacred obligation to use it wisely, honestly, and always in the national interest. My assurance to this House and to every Ghanaian is simple. Your money is safe. Your money is safe. Under the leadership of President Mahama, your economy is in safe hands. And as long as I have the honor to serve as Minister for Finance, it will remain so. Mr. Speaker, I pledge to level with you always. I will tell you the truth about the state of the public finances, whether the news is welcoming or difficult. We will never conceal our challenges or exaggerate our successes. Truth is about, trust is about the truth, and truth must remain the foundation of sound economic management. Our responsibility now is not merely to celebrate these gains, but to preserve them for future generations. Economic stability is not an event. It is a duty renewed every day through prudent stewardship, fiscal discipline, and unwavering accountability. Mr. Speaker, Ghana is not going back. Under the leadership of His Excellency President Mahama and with the determination of the Ghanaian people, Ghana is moving forward steadily, honestly, and together. Mr. Speaker, with these remarks, I respectfully submit the 2026 mid-year fiscal policy review of the budget statement and economic policy of government to this House for consideration. God bless our homeland Ghana and make our nation great and strong. Mr. Speaker, I thank you.
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11: 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Ipanol, one mamma Franny about time as three. So manu Ipanol, na nenuechi ankwa, kuhunu doctor.
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0: for the next academic year. 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
3: Martin Luther King Jr. once said, and I quote, "Injustice somewhere is a threat to justice everywhere." 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
1: The Battle of Brilliant Ideas is back. 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And who will be crowned the 2026 Love FM Kel Chaco Toothpaste High School's Debate Champions? 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
16: Hey, what's up, Kumasi? 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
0: Loving you, girl, no get holiday. 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You know who this is? This is Olive the Boy, the Kid Gringo from Ghana. 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Sheesh.
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0: 3 minutes after five. Love on the city's greatest late afternoon show, the drive time on the most vibrant airspace, Love 99.5 FM. Driving you back home safely. 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We're crossing over to Joy 99.7 FM for Top Story as well, News 9. My name is Melvin Fifi Grant Biney. Call me the city chauffeur, driving the whole city home. Welcome aboard. Great conversation coming up. It is always an exciting one when you know that individual in the diaspora are always looking to bridge that very gap. And tonight, I've got great conversation coming up as well for you. Big shout out going out to each and every one of you tuning into the show. Welcome aboard once again. Big shouts going out to Continental Supermarket inside our areas inside of town. You guys are loud on us. Great to be having you plugged into the show. At Savoie Junction, I know that you guys are also tuning into the show. Welcome aboard. I'll give the shouts later on. But hey, I just want you to know that I truly, truly do appreciate you joining us as the most vibrant airspace and as well, the city's late afternoon show. Now, this very conversation is one of an importance for you to also be a part of. And I have beautiful women, handsome young men, and I can't even say they are old men, because now you don't know which age to give in the old man, because they are all looking handsome and also very, very beautiful. And they are right here in the studios of Love 99.5 FM. I do know that you are part of the live coverage of the budget reading. You would love to share thoughts on it as well, but I'll give you that very time to do that. But let's do this one real quick and get into that very conversation. Good evening to we all. How are we doing?
1: We're doing great.
2: We're doing great.
3: Yes.
0: Wow.
2: How you doing?
0: I didn't hear that one.
2: Yeah. We'll say thank you for the invite.
0: Okay. That's right. Okay. Yeah. So thank you as well for coming. And it was actually a great conversation when I heard that you guys are coming through today. And as a matter of fact, when I got to the understanding of the whole thing itself, it is just beautiful to know that individuals would also find themselves in the diaspora, would love to come down here in Ghana too as well, so that people in the diaspora could also have a feel of what we have a feel of in here. Now, for those of you listening to us live, this is a brefier, okay? Now, a brefier is, in our local parlance, means come home.
2: Yeah, that's right.
0: I think we all agree to that very one. But then again, for individuals who do not know about what you are about, definitely you would be asking. Now, dear Semna Melvin Kra, okay. Yeah, so I'll give you the opportunity to just give us that very brief overview of the exact thing that breakfast is all about, so that we get into the conversation real quick and ASAP. So who's going to do us that? I'm very honest as well. Okay, so you share with us, you share with us your name and your portfolio with the brand itself, then we get into that very conversation.
1: All right, my name is Nana Kwame, and I'm a co-founder of Brafie.
0: Okay.
1: So it all started in 2022 when we realized that there was a disconnect between Africans and African Americans.
0: Okay.
1: So we felt like we need to do something to work on that, to bring our brothers and sisters and Africans here together. So we started working on that, and today this is the outcome of something we started in 2022. You see all these beautiful people here, they call Ghana their home.
0: Now, one individual will say, for people we find ourselves here in Ghana, we are wanting to actually travel out there and never come back home. But then again, people out there also truly want to come back home.
2: That's
0: right. So I'm finding it very difficult as to what brought about that very idea, because there's been numerous conversation whereby people with black skin do not even feel African. How did the conversation start? How are you able to convince these individuals to be a part of such a collective, such an idea, to actually explore what we have here in the country, Ghana?
1: Okay, so I will let Manny talk about that, and then he will tell you what Brafie is all about.
4: All right, thank you. So, I'm Manny. Joined the Brafie team a year and a half ago.
0: Okay.
4: But Brafie goes way beyond that since it started. Our mission, basically, is culturally bridging the gap.
0: Okay.
4: Why did we choose that? Reason is, we do believe that, as Nana Kwame already said, we do believe that people in the diaspora want to come home. People in Ghana want to also go. How do we bridge the gap? People come and they realize the terrain is very different. and they get frustrated and they leave. So for us, bringing the individuals together, diaspora and those even in Ghana, how do we teach each other within our own environment to really understand and tell our own stories, right? If you listen to history, his story, our stories has been told for us.
2: Yeah.
4: We need to stop that. It's time we need to start telling our own stories. So how do we do that? Culturally bridging the gap between the diaspora and us. And within Brafie, we have three main missions.
2: Yeah.
4: Or pillars, if I'll put it. Three main pillars. The first pillar will be the pageant. And with the pageant, a little bit about the pageant is we have individuals who may be interested in coming to the motherland, Ghana to be precise. But how do they get it? They may not have the funding. We organize the pageant for those individuals to have the opportunity to contest. And if they sign up to contest, we have them pair with a coach who may be locally or even in the diaspora who teach them the culture. So, for example, we have this year we have the Fafra, we have the Ga, the Ewe,
2: the
4: Ashanti tribe, the sure. We have the Fanti, and we have tribes that I know even people are not that popular, right? Like
2: Bimoba,
4: yeah, and also
2: you see.
4: Talinsi tribe. Which is, I grew up in Ghana. I never heard about Talinsi tribe.
0: Myself, so, I know of the Talinsi, but the one that you mentioned before, Bimoba, I don't know about it.
4: Yeah.
0: I don't know about it. But then choosing pageantry as an avenue is is one of the smartest moves because it gives the individuals in the pageantry an exposure of what they don't know about in the country. But then again, I'm wanting to find out how, because having pageantry as something that you love to invest in brings about a lot of financial input in there. How are you funding this?
2: I would say my name is Manasseh. I'm one of the co-founders too as well. And I just like what Manny was saying, when we started, what we were doing was that we picked 10 different tribes in Ghana. Then we picked 10 black American women, then 10 black American men.
0: Okay.
2: Then we pay them.
0: Oh, so it's not just for women?
2: No.
0: It is for both men and women.
2: That's right.
0: Okay.
2: So we pay them as king and a queen.
0: Okay.
2: So each person stands for a tribe.
0: Okay.
2: So a male stands for the tribe and females also stand for the same tribe. Then we do the beauty pageant. So whoever wins being a king and a queen, we sponsor that for free. Then anybody that want to come to Ghana, we help them in terms of being able to get the visa to get here and any other things that needs to be done. We help them to do that. And then I remember that you just did ask something about how do we sponsor that. When we started, everything that we started doing was coming out of our pocket. We didn't get funds from anybody. We didn't get no support from anybody. As of today, we speak being the fourth year that we've been doing this. Everything we do, sponsoring and everything is directly coming from our partner. So that is how we've been sponsoring it.
0: So no sponsorship, no. But individual funds being put together.
2: That's right. That is what the directors. Yes, four of us. Myself, Mani, and Ahmad, and he wasn't able to make it. And then Nana Kwame.
0: Okay.
2: So that is what we've been doing for years. And then to do this, it's a lot of money.
0: I'm telling you.
2: I'll be honest with you.
0: I'm telling you.
2: Just to get a venue, you know, do, you know, take it in and then trying to bring people in and everything. Sometimes what we do is even their clothing, we take some of the cost just to help it.
0: Because flying the winners all the way from America into Ghana, fully sponsored, means that neka prekrani mwana mugibia. So the tickets and everything, where they would eat,
2: sleep,
0: it's a serious venture. But then first and foremost, want to say congratulations to you guys for that amazing feat. And this is something that the tourism the tourism board will be very much interested in. We've done the year of return, we've done after the return, and these are all initiatives that also come together to give people the opportunity to for them to also know about Ghana. And I love that very point you made whereby our own history,
2: it's been
0: said by others. Individuals who do not have or know jack about our history now tell us what our history
2: is. Exactly, that's right.
0: So there's an opportunity for us to also tell our own history by giving your contestants the exposure with different regions for them to also know and learn about it. Now, I don't know if these are contestants, we can bring them in and also find out their experience.
2: Like, just like what he was saying, that we have three different bridges that we do in terms of the Brafia. We have the pageantry that we do, and we have the tourism, and then the third one is we take the orphanage. In Kumasi here.
0: Mm-hmm.
2: That we help in the orphanage. We're helping them, you know, fix the place up.
0: It was a question I wanted to ask, because I was told that you came in on the 18th.
2: That's right.
0: And I wanted to know, what exactly have you been up to? Because up until yesterday, I didn't know that something like this was happening. But what have you been up to so far? What have you got planned out?
4: Well, Freddie might talk about the activities.
2: Since we've been here, we've been busy.
0: Okay.
2: We've been traveling. And then one thing is that when we bring them, it's just not bringing them.
0: Mm.
2: We just don't want them to experience, the motherland.
0: True.
2: Us in one. And then we just don't stay in one place. Before we get down here, we do have a whole itinerary.
0: Mm.
2: Things to do, places to go. And we've been here in Kumasi. We've been in Cape Coast. We went to Ebre.
0: Oh,
2: we went Botifos. To the Botifos.
0: Mm.
2: We went to.
0: Have you been to Menchia?
2: Yes, we went to Menchia this morning. This morning to meet our newly queen.
0: Oh, queen you went to. You mean to? That is Nana Amabonsu.
2: Nana Amabonsu. Yeah. That's right. Yeah.
0: But you didn't see Otunfo.
2: We didn't have a chance to see Otunfo.
4: Oh, maybe bro. you can help us out.
2: But that is something. That is something that is on the list.
0: Oh my God!
2: We are wishing that everybody here would
0: see,
2: have loved.
0: I will tell. I will
2: to
0: tell,
2: see the king.
0: I will tell. I will tell you a truth.
2: Yeah.
0: I will tell you truth, not a truth, because I can't quantify it.
2: Yeah.
0: I will tell you truth. See, I've been in Kumasi here. I've never had the opportunity to enter into Menchia. But anytime I pass by Menchia, there's this spirit.
2: That's right.
4: I like that.
2: It is very true.
0: There's this strong presence.
2: Yeah.
0: So one time I interviewed the guys who are part of the Otunfo's entourage.
2: Uh-huh.
0: And one guy was the one that takes the picture of Otunfo. He said the very first time he met Otunfo, he was asked to take him a picture. So Otunfo, seeing that he's coming to take a picture, actually posed. Yeah. The guy stood there for 5 minutes, motionless. Motionless.
2: I think maybe I'll do the same thing too.
0: Motionless. Because the aura.
2: That's right.
0: The aura around.
2: That comes around him.
0: The can.
2: Yeah, the can.
0: Is something different.
2: Our can.
0: Is something different. I'm thinking the day I might see him, I might lay down.
2: It's allowed.
0: Yeah, it's the aura. He's got great presence, and I would love for you to try meet him. This is a great initiative as well, and it's just beautiful that people in the diaspora just truly love to also come through. When you come to Ghana, you don't come to Menchia. You didn't come to Ghana.
2: Yeah.
0: You should see the king, get his blessings, then you then move on. Let me bring in individuals who've had experience
2: with the thing journey. Is, we want everybody to come in and tell you their side of story as they've been in Ghana here.
0: Time might not permit me enough. I'll do it in briefs.
2: That's right.
0: Your experience being a part of the of the pageantry itself, the experience. You've been in Ghana, your experience and your travels and everything. Please do come to the microphone for me. I don't know who's gonna come first. Any of you can just come to the microphone. Just feel free. Oh wow. I love your kente bag.
3: Thank you.
0: That's beautiful.
3: Thank you.
0: So share with us your names and
5: My name is Job McCoy.
0: Okay, Job McCoy.
3: I'm Karen Dominique.
0: Okay.
3: From North Carolina.
0: That's good. I love the accent as well.
5: We're both from North Carolina. We both went to North Carolina A&T State University as well. So
0: wow.
5: We are alumni.
3: Exactly.
5: Which is a special bond.
0: You guys are not married?
5: No,
3: we're different.
5: It's my wife here.
0: Oh, okay.
3: We just met on this trip. We just met.
0: Oh, you just met. Yeah, that's beautiful. So let's get into it. Your experience so far.
3: Well, first of all, let me just say 3 years ago is when I met these men, Eric and Freddie, and I attended a pageant, my first pageant, my husband and I.
0: Oh.
3: And we continue to get invited to their activities. They do a lot in the community. Health fairs, community outings, you know, so we attend most of those events. And when the opportunity came last year, we came to Ghana.
6: Oh.
3: So this is our second time around.
6: Wow.
3: And we are learning all over again, you know, this the different regions that we have been experiencing.
6: Mm.
3: They've keeping us up from like 6 o'clock in the morning to like 10 o'clock
6: you've
3: at
6: been
3: night.
6: You've been everywhere.
3: But it's a wonderful experience. And I don't want to do it with anybody but these guys because
6: wow.
3: they know these areas. Mm. So coming from a foreign city, North Carolina, they are the men to come and travel
6: I just love you sharing that very experience with me. And one thing I'm just getting now is getting the support from people who are already married. You come with your couples. And that is a beauty, you know. A lot of individuals will want to embark on this very journey on their own as single individuals. But this the organization has given the opportunity for you to come along with your couple. So you don't experience it alone. It becomes a couple experience. So then when you are going, it's not going to be a one-way conversation. It's going to be a double conversation.
3: Exactly.
6: Your friend sets are different. Her friend sets are different. So imagine the number of individuals who love to also be a part of Breath Here,
3: exactly.
6: which is a great experience as well. Marco, I don't know about you. Your experience has been?
5: It's been phenomenal, first of all. I was exposed to the experience through the Knight family and my first cousin Paul and I've been collecting African art tribal art for 30 years.
6: Oh,
5: so while most African Americans want to go to Paris or Europe, Job always wanted to come to Africa, honestly. So when this occasion came up, I couldn't pass it up.
6: Wow.
5: And I've been a student of African history, African American history as well, but I've learned a lot of things to someone's point about the story coming from Africa, as opposed to Europeans who've written history and kind of chosen selectively what they wanted to be included in the history. To learn the true history, to learn the true culture, and I must say this too, everyone's been saying welcome home. It's been very genuine and sincere. So I truly feel at home and I feel welcomed. You know, you get a misnomer in America that Africans may not like African Americans and African Americans may not like Africans.
6: It was something I wanted to ask though.
5: And that's not true at all.
6: Because
5: based on my
6: we were told that people in the diaspora think that Africans live on trees.
5: Yeah, that's true.
6: It's so not true.
5: That's true. And then interestingly so enough, when you get here and see the technology.
6: One time, I chanced on a conversation with Chris Brown when he had when he met Davido, when he spoke extensively that even they Americans are not rich artists than the African artists. Because with the African artists, we buy things with the money at hand. But you have the luxury of just going to get it and be paying it monthly on monthly basis. You get it? So that alone has actually changed his mindset about Africa. He was here in Ghana. He had one of the best times in Ghana as well. Stayed on the stage, danced a whole lot, even though he brought us issues afterwards though. But, then, but it was all good. It was so good. I don't know about you, sir, to share with us your name and your experience.
7: I'm Paul Seegers. I'm Job's cousin.
6: Oh, wow.
7: Also came here following the Knights. Me and the Knights are best friends. So. Didn't know a whole lot, but it's been great.
6: Wow.
7: It's been great.
6: Yes. What are you taking away from Ghana back home?
7: More or less, America people are, it's just a difference in people, you know, where they work or less, pretty much. You know, you don't realize what you really have. But people will work, everybody's just as happy, smiling. It's different.
6: It's different.
7: What I'm used to.
6: That's beautiful. Madam, you are?
8: I am Tasha from North Carolina.
6: Okay. Nice one. You care to share with us your experiences. So
8: yes.
6: I think every one of you got yourself a kente bag, yeah?
8: Yes.
6: So you love to share with us your experience as well in Ghana.
8: My experience was very exciting because, for one, the Knight family had to encourage me to come.
6: Okay.
8: They literally had to encourage me because folks was like, why would you want to come to Africa? Why?
6: Okay.
8: And you know, I got to meeting them and it's been a wonderful experience and I have a lot to educate everyone. Africa is not what y'all planning out to be.
6: Wow.
8: It's a wonderful place.
6: Wow.
8: And you need to know your roots.
6: True. Very true.
8: That is very important.
6: You know your roots now?
8: Yes, I really do. And I'm going to be educating my family, my grandkids, my children.
6: Wow.
8: So it's been a delightful experience. Mm. And I will come back.
6: Mm, you should come back. Next time when you are back in Ghana, I think we would have time to go around together. I'll be a part of the train as well. That's beautiful. For people like you, we need you to be sharing the story when you go back. Because they need to know their roots. And I love you saying that as well. Madam, you are?
9: Hi, I'm Casey.
6: Okay, Casey.
9: Now I'm Ya.
6: Oh. Yeah. Oh, sure. Oh, she already has a name. Yeah. Okay. Yeah. Wow.
9: I'm saying it proudly.
6: Okay.
9: This journey has truly been transformative.
6: Mm.
9: I was supposed to come a year ago, and I was like, I cannot fly 10 hours.
6: Okay.
9: And now, this year, I built the courage to come, and I'm just grateful that I got through that hesitation.
6: Mm.
9: It's allowed me to connect with history and culture in a personal way. I'm leaving with a sense of identity, purpose, and opportunity. And I'm very thankful to the Prophet team, and it's truly been amazing.
6: You are an embodiment of the name Ya itself, because Ya is fierce. Mm-hmm. And who gave you that name? You know how you call Ya? Do you know how? Why?
9: Born on Thursday.
6: Oh, you're a good student. Sir, how are you?
10: My name is Dominique. Originally, I was born in Haiti.
6: Oh.
10: Yes.
6: I love Haiti.
10: But what I experienced here, this is my second trip in here. I took so much thing for granted because I never experienced, you know, direct slavery there until I came here, you know, last year, and I had a chance to see, you know, the dungeon and listen to the story there. And I got so mad, you know, I said, God, can you bring those people back? Did what they did. Because, you know, I can only be for real.
6: Yeah.
10: So I have respect. I have an admiration for, you know, this country there.
6: Mm.
10: And what is the best place to live? You are, and I see, you know, such, you know, respect for other individuals there. You know, everybody relax. That doesn't mean they're perfect.
6: Mm.
10: So it is a privilege. It is an honor for me to be here. And I will be back again.
6: You should be back. The good thing about it is that Ghana and Haiti have got some similarities. Ghana and Haiti, we've got some similarities. They believe in the traditional way of doing things as well. And it's just beautiful. It's good to hear people say that, I'm going to come back. And that's exactly what we're looking for, to hear that you would come back. Madam, you are?
11: Shanika Paul McCoy, I'm Job's wife.
6: Oh, wow. I love the way you are relaxed and say, I'm Job's wife. Yeah, claim it, man. Claim it. Yeah, you need to claim that. Yeah, and your experience has been?
11: It's been beautiful.
6: Mm.
11: Yes, and I love being here, and I've learned a lot.
6: Mm.
11: And I do want to come back.
6: Oh.
11: And I was invited to as well.
6: Wow.
11: With Job's first cousin Paul, and the Knights as well, and I just appreciate Eric, Manny, and Freddie. They've been wonderful with us, and we've learned a lot, and we're going to learn a lot more. We still got some days to go.
6: Okay,
11: it's running quickly though. I'm hating to go back.
6: Oh,
11: I'm getting sad.
6: Oh, sorry about that.
11: Yeah. But it's been wonderful. And everybody's so nice. Mm. Like they said, people just have a misconception about Africa. And I know I have a lot of friends that think everybody's just scamming people. Mm. I mean, people scam in America.
6: True.
11: I mean, so, you know, you just have to come and have a feeling for yourself. And, you know, I'm just so saddened by what they've done to the history in America.
6: Wow.
11: That just saddens me. Wow. It really does. Because our kids don't understand things. And so we just have to come as a family, as a whole.
6: Come and
11: experience. That's the community. That's the family. That's friends. That's everybody.
6: Mm.
11: And we have to come together.
6: Mm.
11: So, you know, we have to join together. And that's what this is. This group's about. And we need to just spread the word.
6: Mm, definitely.
11: Yes.
6: The group is about it, and we are definitely going to spread the word about it. I truly would love to have you guys back again. It's going to be a wonderful time. Yeah. Madam, you are?
12: I'm Gina.
6: Okay. Yes. And
12: And same like everyone has said, this experience has been amazing. Mm. It's my first time in Ghana. I'm also Haitian as well.
6: Oh.
12: Yes. So it's just been amazing just to go through and learn the history from the Africans themselves and not told as we were taught in school, and to get it directly from the source. And it just has made me feel very grounded and more connected to my roots, which, you know, I didn't know before. So now I know even more so of where I come from.
6: That's beautiful. Yeah. My dear.
13: Yes. Hello, everyone.
6: Yeah.
13: I am Stacy.
6: Okay.
13: But I was called Miss Talata in the 2024 Brafe pageant. I did run 2024, and I was given that name by my coach, who's here today, but working hard in the background.
6: Mm.
13: So it's just been such a great experience. I've been with Brafe for a couple of years now. This is like my third, fourth time coming to Ghana.
6: Oh.
13: So I've been here several times. And I have been supporting Brafe, even though I did not win. Mm. I still chose to be part of the team, doing anything that they need me to do to make this organization grow.
6: Mm.
13: The goal is to get more people to come and participate, get more contestants, African Americans, to participate in the pageant, come learn about Africa, come learn about the rules, their roots, and also get you guys to support.
6: Mm.
13: Because even though I was part of the Farfar tribe, you may not know much about that tribe. You know, a lot of Ghanaians may not know about all the different tribes that's there. So this is not only an educational piece for us, but an educational piece for you guys.
6: Mm.
13: So I think this is going to be something really big. The next 5 to 10 years, it's going to be something that's going to become global. So I just want everybody to come and support. Get on our Facebook page. You can just Google us and file Brafe Inc. on there. That's Brafie. And you'll see everything about us. We have been documenting from the first day to today of what we've been doing due to our manager for the marketing department.
6: Okay.
13: So he's been on top of that, letting people know in America, oh, they're out there and they're doing a lot. They're learning. Not only just enjoying their time there, they're experiencing the culture, the food, learning about the history, and bringing in that spiritual aspect. So just want to thank you for having us.
6: Thank you too for coming through. And just as you heard from them, just go on to the socials everywhere. Brafie Inc. That is Brafie Inc. Inc. That is incorporated, right?
13: Yes.
6: So that is Inc. Brafie Inc. on the socials, and also get to know exactly what they are doing and what it is all about. And I want to say thank you once again for also coming out and letting people know about it. We really do appreciate it, and get to know that the support from here is also amazing. It's going to be 100% pushing the agenda forward and making people hear about it as well. Thank you very much for coming through. Really appreciate your time. And I would like to join the feed in the capital for Joy 99.7 FM for Top Story. And as well, News Now, we are back at 7 to 8 for the After Drive. Keep your dials locked in. Good evening.
14: In which document they stated that by the end of 2026, reserves, gross reserves, will reach 8.6 months of import cover? Sadly, in the minister's presentation today, he stuck to 3 months of import cover. So how can 8.6 months of import cover all of a sudden become 3 months of import cover? Number two, primary balance. If you recall, in 2025, when they presented the budget for that year, the minister did what we call voodoo analysis of arrears by asking every MDA to bring arrears even when they were not recognized by the Ministry of Finance. He put together about 67 billion Ghana cedis. If you recall, we told you and the people of Ghana that what the minister was doing was propaganda. As a result of the inclusion of those arrears in the budget, the fiscal outturn was distorted. In fact, in the 2025 budget, the minister reported that the primary fiscal deficit, primary fiscal deficit was 3.9% for 2024. He did this so that he could undermine the previous government. 3.9%, not overall fiscal. 3.9%. In the 2026 budget statement, the minister revised it to 3.1%. The same 2024 primary deficit revised from 3.9% to 3.1%. In this mid-year review, the minister has again revised it to 2.9%. Ghanaians can now see that these governments are just interested in propaganda. How can primary deficit for 2024 move from 3.9% to 3.1% and now to 2.9%? This confession is not by accident. It is because the minority kept telling the world that this government was misinforming the people of Ghana. And this confession is coming immediately after another confession by the Bank of Ghana governor, I think yesterday or 2 days ago, in which he alluded to the fact that the financing of the gold board was inappropriate. It was misappropriation of funds, it was misuse of funds, as a result of which they recorded losses of about $900 million. The governor of the Bank of Ghana now confessed that it was a bad decision, and therefore the Bank of Ghana has discontinued with the financing of the gold board. This is what we thought the minister should be talking about, because it is his policy that led to the establishment of the gold board that has occasioned these huge losses to the state. And the minister didn't mention anything in relation to that throughout the review. Let's look at the debt size. Ghana's debt stock at the end of 2024 was 720.7 billion Ghana cedis. In October 2025, when the minister presented the 2026 budget, he boasted that they have reduced the debt stock from 720.7 billion Ghana cedis to 630.2 billion Ghana cedis. The minister boasted about this. And because of that, they were efficient managers of the economy. Ladies and gentlemen, as of May this year, Ghana's debt stock stood at 720.8 billion Ghana cedis. So the 720.7 that the minister condemned, we handed over to them, which they reduced to 630.2 billion, is today back to 720.8 billion Ghana cedis. Ladies and gentlemen, what they were supposed to have saved in terms of the reduction in the debt stock was 90 billion Ghana cedis. Today, they have brought back to the debt stock 90 billion Ghana cedis. Exactly what they said they have reduced in our debt stock. And this excludes the almost $1 billion they brought to Parliament for Parliament to approve this week. If you were to add that, then it will mean that Ghana's debt stock, in terms of the addition they have made to the debt stock, will be in excess of 100 billion Ghana cedis. And so, ladies and gentlemen, of all the costs that we incurred as a people to bring stability in the city, the sterilization cost, which they attributed as the basis for the decline in the debt stock, what it means that all that cost amounts to nothing if at the end of it all we are back to the same amount of debt stock. People must answer for this, and in due course we will hold those people responsible for this. DDEP. The minister tried to do politics with DDEP. They have blamed the MPP government for doing DDEP. and taking Ghanaians through hardship. But the minister is happy to claim the decline in the debt-to-GDP ratio to 45%. How did we achieve the decline? We achieved the decline because of DDEP. And so it's hypocritical. Why you will condemn a government that did the debt restructuring, and then you tend to take credit for the effect of the debt restructuring? He mentioned in his presentation that Ghana will pay 111 billion Ghana cedis in 2 years to service debts resulting from the debt restructuring. What the minister failed to say is that without the debt restructuring, Ghana would have been paying 230 billion Ghana cedis to service those debts. And so a government that has worked so hard to reduce what we would have been paying.
15: The minority reacting to the media budget review presented by Finance Minister Dr. Kansler Tofose, obviously not impressed by his submissions. We want to come in studio, briefly take the comments of our guests, and then head back to the press conference. So, Yalate, you were making a point before we went to that press conference. Just quickly wrap up on that for us.
16: Yes, so I was making a point about the impact of the removal of some of the taxes and also just enforcing existing tax laws. So what the government has done is to avoid the introduction of new taxes and also enforce existing tax laws. So the impact has been productivity has increased, government has benefited. So even though it has removed over 7 tax handles in the last 2 years or so, government has still made a lot of tax revenue relative to when we had some of those taxes. So that's one benefit. The second thing is about the complementary policies on the fiscal and monetary side. So the introduction of the gold board and other monetary policy that's supporting the fiscal side of the economy has really helped. And I think we need that coordination to even be stronger, given the global development that's happening. Because that coordination with the monetary and the fiscal policy has helped stabilize the currency, has helped manage inflation. And so given what is happening at the global level, where oil prices are currently going up, we are likely to have its effect coming down. And so if this coordination continues, we may not see the adverse impact as hugely as we suffered when we had some of these challenges from the global side of the economy.
15: Right.
16: And then, maybe lastly is on the debt. Yes, the economy is strong. We are having investor confidence returning. But okay. The minister says he's hastening slowly going back to the capital market. So that's really helpful.
15: Yeah. Yes. Margaret Robaje, you get the final say. Does the next 6 months look good for you?
17: Yeah, obviously. I mean, we are very much interested in stability.
15: In a minute, if you can.
17: Economy. Yes. So I think that it's a clear indication that we are going to have that stability within the economy. I'm also particularly happy about the abolition of the 20% excise duty on locally manufactured food juice.
15: Okay.
17: We spend a lot of dollars importing food juice because the local manufacturers are not competitive. So if this abolishment will make them competitive, for me, it will help us. We produce what we are consuming here, and then I think businesses will also expand to employ more people. Strangely, I didn't hear anything about a 24-hour economy.
15: Which we would talk about in the days to come, because I don't saw much news on that.
17: Yeah, because obviously, I mean, it's the development program that we have. And I expect that every budget from now on should focus on a 24-hour economy.
15: Right.
17: So that they create the right environment for businesses to also take advantage of the incentives in there.
15: Mark Buduabaji, Chief Executive, Grand National Chamber of Commerce and Industry. Yalate, partner, Deloitte, appreciate your time and your patience in the studio. We're going to head back to the press conference. My colleague, Pius Kujubaka, will pick up coverage after that. Stay with us.
14: In order for the minister to tell Ghanaians that he has met that target, but he's short of that target by 2 billion Ghana cedis. He brought a wrong figure to Parliament. And that is why we think that it's criminal. He's informing the people of Ghana. He's manipulating the data to look good. What are the facts? If you want, go and see the 2026 budget statement and look at half-year program revenue. And come and look at what he just presented today. You will see that he has reduced that program revenue by 2 billion Ghana cedis. So that he can tell Ghanaians that he has achieved the target. Revenue is not coming. They are not doing well. They are not efficient. after calling customs officials criminals for engaging in diversionary fraud. The only thing the minister could impose on customs was the AI publican system. And today he's telling us that customs revenue has increased by 15%. When we didn't have the AI, customs revenues in the past were increased by about 20%. Above 20% year on year. So what has the publican AI done after calling customs officials criminals? Ladies and gentlemen, let's now come to the issues that I think must be of concern to Ghanaians. The IMF program. Our government negotiated the IMF program. This government, the NDC, they lambasted us. They criticized us. They condemned us. But we got an IMF program with financing, $3 billion. Today, when they are touting their achievement of achieved stability, they have gone to negotiate an IMF program for 3 years without financing. The government that negotiated IMF program with $3 billion financing, you call that a bad government. And today you have gone to negotiate an IMF program, what we call the PCI, without financing for 3 years. Under which the IMF will continue to impose conditionalities on Ghana to supervise even how this government is working. If you think you are better managers of the economy, why do you need IMF supervision? Why do you need IMF guidance? So this is the deception we must point out to the people of Ghana. By the time we left government, we did so well as far as implementation of reforms were concerned. The minister said today that they have changed the model of economic management from the old system to a system that is now built on structural reforms. But let's look at how they fared with the structural reforms. Before we left government, we had achieved 79% implementation of the structural reforms of the IMF program. Our peers, Kenya, is doing 70% of implementation rate. Our peers, Zambia, they are doing 70%. This government, the NDC government, brought our structural reform implementation rate from 79% to 53%. That is the secret behind the PCI. Because the IMF told them that when the program exits, we will tell the people of the world that you failed in implementing the structural reforms. And they had to go and negotiate with the IMF. Don't do that. We will accept a PCI so that we can continue to implement the structural reforms under your supervision. That is why they accepted the PCI, which is a demonstration of failure on the part of this government. And so, I want to ask them, what economic model have they introduced? What new economic model have they introduced? Nothing. The reality is that this media budget left out some important issues that they promised the people of Ghana. Can you remember throughout the minister's presentation a single mention of the 24-hour economy?
18: No.
14: Did you hear a single mention of the 24-hour economy?
18: No.
14: Which is their flagship economic blueprint. And so the young people of Ghana must now know that this government is not going to give them the jobs they promised them. Did you hear throughout the minister's presentation a single mention of the 1 million coders program?
18: No.
14: No.
18: Johnny.
14: Again, apart from the 24-hour economy, which is about jobs for the youth, the 1 million coders program is about jobs for the youth. We didn't hear a single mention of it. The speech mentioned Big Push, but I can tell you that Big Push is not big pushing.
18: It needs a push.
14: It needs a push. Because most of the contractors have already packed out of their sites due to non-payments. The minister brought himself up when he said that they have paid 6.5 billion Ghana cedis to Big Push contractors. You have signed contracts amounting to 70 billion Ghana cedis, and you have paid 6.5 billion Ghana cedis. Mr. Minister, what are you telling the Ghanaian people? What are you telling them? And this is just half here. And now you come and boast that big push, 6.5 billion, and his colleagues will say, we have paid. 70 billion Ghana cedis. You are paying 6.5 billion. You are boasting of that, as a result of which contractors have packed out of their site. Let me now come to growth, the growth strategy. Before the statement, the Minister of Finance provided information to the effect that the minister was coming to present a growth strategy to move from stability to growth. Throughout his presentation, the minister did not mention anything relating to a growth strategy. The entire budget review was silent on the growth strategy. And so where are the jobs going to come from, Mr. Minister? And this is why the Ghanaian people must be aware that this government has nothing to offer the Ghanaian people. They talk more, they do little. And therefore, I have no doubt that the Ghanaian people will work with us to show this government the exit in 2028. I thank you very much for your attention. My colleagues will add.
19: Sinamin, thank you. Colleagues, I just want to highlight just a few things for your attention. In the minister's presentation, I'm sure you heard him saying that as part of their fiscal reforms, they did not introduce any new taxes. You heard him loud and clear. It is our hope that you do not have a short memory, as they are hoping that you do. Remember, they've told you that the people of Ghana have a short memory, so they can tell you anything and they believe you would have forgotten the facts. For the records, they introduced a 2% growth and sustainability levy on the gross production of mining companies, a special import levy of 2% on cost insurance and freight value of certain goods, and then 15% VAT on non-life insurance premiums. The fourth tax they introduced was the growth and sustainability levy for 2026, 2027, 2028. Then they also introduced the special import levy for 2026, 2027, 2028. And then the 8% Dumsor levy, the one they brought almost at midnight, before they brought the petroleum-related levies, and then what we call the fishing levy, the withdrawal of the tax exemption on marine gas oil supply to industrial fishing vessels. Those are eight taxes that this government introduced. Yet today, the

0: You're still listening to Tough Story here on Joy 99.7 FM and our numerous affiliates across the country. Just gone by is Kwejo Paul Nkrumah. He's the ranking member on the Economy and Development Committee in Parliament. And earlier we heard from former Finance Minister Mohammed Amin Adam there, tearing through the mid-year budget presentation that was delivered by Finance Minister Kasiel Attoh-Fawson. Well, according to Kwejo Paul Nkrumah and the minority, the Finance Minister has not been entirely honest with Ghanaians, accusing them that they have actually introduced 8 taxes, but said that no new tax was introduced. In fact, they say that even today there was a subtle introduction of another tax during his budget review presentation there. We'll be taking you shortly back to Parliament for more on this. But in the meantime, let's bring in Professor Godfred Buckman. He's an economist with the University of Ghana Business School there. Professor Buckman, welcome to the program. Let's start with your review of the media budget presentation by Kasiel Attoh-Fawson in Parliament earlier today.
1: What do you make of it? And as credit, that's the problem we have. What's more,
0: right, so we're still working the lines to get Professor Godfred Buckman there. He's an economist with the University of Ghana Business School. Professor Buckman, welcome to the program. Can you hear me, sir?
2: Yes, I can hear you now. Can you hear me?
0: I can, loud and clear. Thank you for your time this evening. What do you make of the media budget review presentation by the Finance Minister, Kasiel Attoh-Fawson, first of all?
2: Well, thank you very much. I think that it's a good presentation. He has provided us some updates, especially on how the economy fared as of fiscal year 2025. I think the reassuring thing is that government is keeping to the fiscal consolidation strategy till the end of 2026. So there are not major revisions in terms of the macroeconomic targets. He has affirmed, well, reaffirmed the macroeconomic targets. He has reaffirmed the primary surplus of 1.5% of GDP. Remember that when the government reached staff level agreement with the IMF, having achieved the debt sustainability target, we're almost 2 years ahead of the IMF 2028. The understanding was that government could do a primary surplus of 0.5% of GDP, and that will not compromise our debt sustainability. Perhaps government is looking at recalibrating the fiscal strategy from 2027. So they would rather see out the measures that they have put in place in the 2026 budget so that they use 2 years to fully restore macroeconomic stability. Then they can move to growth-enhancing spending from 2027 and beyond. And for that reason, this is a bit comforting, because it doesn't unsettle businesses, and then again there's predictability to the end of the year. So that is good news for businesses, for stakeholders. So to that extent, as usually media reviews are not occasions for major policy introductions or revisions, unless assumptions underlining the main budget forecast shift significantly, we do not expect major policy initiatives and all of that. So it's more or less to also give an update, a comprehensive update of how the economy has fared in the year before, because at the time they presented the 2026 budget, full year data about 2025 were not available, right? Was not available.
0: Right.
2: So now it is. And in fact, it's the reason why when you examine

0: media reviews and you compare statistics in the media review where full data is available to the main budget presentation where full year data perhaps have not been made available, because at the time they were presenting the 2026 budget, a lot of the information they will use will be based on probably fiscal data up to September, and then the rest will be projections. So you are likely to see revisions in terms of fiscal outturns from the media review compared to the main budget data that one would have found. And I'm sure if you listen to the minority, hello?
1: I can hear you, sir.
0: Hello? Yes, if you listen to the minority right after the minister's presentation, they were indicating different figures here and there, but what is contained in the main 2026 main budget versus what is in the media review and all of that, it's not peculiar to only this administration. You'll find it also in previous years as well, and particularly for the fiscal outturn, the differences. Mm-hmm. You can also see the IMF instructed during the fifth review that the government should commission an audit into the arrears arising from 2024 election related expenditures. And if you see the Auditor General's report, some of those expenditures have been disallowed and some of them were also not validated and all of that. So you will see now that the actual has been affirmed, you will see those differences there in the media review. So usually the media review gives us more clarity about the performance of the economy in the previous year, because by the mid-year, full year data would have been made available, audited, and therefore, so sometimes when we are doing research and analysis, we tend to rely on mid-year figures that were provided rather than the estimates or projections that are contained in the main budget. So to that extent, we will say that this is quite good. There's a lot of clarity now, but I think that if you, again, consistent with the media review, one would have expected that, because if you see against the budget target and where inflation is right now, you can see for three consecutive months, inflation is on the rise. Right, and I think government will need to take that into consideration. The minister indicated that they have been spending. That is not entirely true. If you look at total government expenditure relative to the size of this economy, it has not. We have not kept the pace like we have done in the time past. Of course, government will say that 2024 expenditure, a lot of them were wasteful spending, but the reality is that government is not spending appropriately to stimulate job-rich growth. That is a fact. Bear in mind that because our revenue has underperformed, right, and expenditure remains very high, government doesn't want to explain the difference through borrowing, and therefore we are at a situation where there's heavy expenditure control, expenditure cut, as a way of managing the draft revenue envelope. Okay, so in the short term, that may deliver short-term gains. We can see the inflation has come down. We have seen all of the, because government is not spending the way they should. Bank of Ghana is also tightening liquidity. What that means is that you are foregoing critical expenditure that would actually ensure long-term growth sustainability. So, for instance, we are talking about macroeconomic stability today. Inflation has come down. But, Paul, if you have to go to Kumasi today, it's going to take you more than 9 hours to get to Kumasi. If you visit a hospital today, the queue has not reduced. So, across major parameters, we have not been able to eliminate double track. Even 2 years into the NDC's administration, we are taking debts. In fact, about $300 million. In order to end double track.
1: Professor Buckpin, respectfully, I'd like you to hold on for me. Don't go yet. I'll come back to you to ask you a lot of questions. But in the meantime, let's cross over to Parliament right now, where my colleague George Riafe is engaging the minority members on this media budget review.
2: You didn't spend that budget. You also
3: it was just down by 1.2 billion or something.
2: You know what 1.2 billion means? And you see, what you should also understand is that they themselves half year, they took away 2 billion out of that money. So add that one to the 1.2 you're talking about. And it comes to about 4.2 billion. So I want you to understand that they are not performing on their revenue. And if you're not performing on your revenue, you're also not performing on the expenditure. That is why
3: they have cut back on expenditure. It takes discipline and prudence to cut back on expenditure.
2: In fact, it also takes laziness not to raise the money. It also takes laziness not to raise the money. And today, that is why you see that the ministers are fighting. The Minister for Agriculture was fighting the Minister for Finance. The Minister for Education was fighting the Minister for... And a lot of the ministers there are fighting. For instance, if we take Big Push, for instance, they mentioned huge figures that they are going to spend about 70 billion. If you want to say spend 70 billion and half year, you have spent only 6.5. Ask yourself, less than 10% of that money, are they spending? They are not spending. So we shouldn't be deceiving ourselves. Okay? Because those expenditures are key to the development of the economy. Not only about government, but also people in the private sector as well. After statutory payment, what government doesn't pay salary? Everybody pays. But the works and the projects that need to be spent on so that we can see so much being done have not been done. For instance, they talk about the CODES program. Did you hear that in the budget? No. They talked about...
3: But this is a main...
2: It's
3: not a main budget.
2: But mid-year, after 1.5 years, your mid-year budget will have to show the big promises and how you are solving those problems. So if you are still paying goods and services, you are spending on only compensation. And the major project that will affect the Ghanaian youth are not being funded. Clearly, you are not spending. And for me, that is laziness.
3: The ministers talked about, and when I engaged Ampem Nyako, he said that they are doing some rationalizations. Projects that are not seen as essential, they will move the funds somewhere. Some will say that, again, have we seen critical expenditure being frozen? We've got the petrol coming in, food, feeding, and all those things. Some are saying that, have we seen critical expenditure being affected?
2: But before they came to power, where those food are not coming in, they are coming. So the elections were not based on those existing projects that were being implemented. They were based on new hope, that your mama was the hope. Now the youth are not seeing anything. So clearly it shows that, one, they've been lazy in raising the money, and they are also lazy in spending on the Ghanaian people. And I believe that is where the problem is coming from.
3: Going forward, there's a thing about fiscal discipline. What role is the minority going to play to ensure that the fiscal discipline, because some will say that anytime there's a government in power, the numbers look good. When they move, we see the true shape of the economy.
2: Yes, I think that if you look at the problems we've had with the Bank of Ghana and the Gold Board, spending so much money and still making the losses. Clearly, these are financial losses to the states. So naturally, this one, they are in power, and we've seen it. And we are going to see more when they leave power. But the most important thing for me is that they should keep to their promises and make sure that the youth of this country can survive and thrive and then do more for themselves, their communities, and the country. And I believe that if the minister is lazy in raising the revenue, naturally, he's also lazy and unambitious in spending to make the Ghanaian people good and well.
3: Thank you so much, Honorable. This is our coverage of the media budget review coming to you live from Parliament. And over to you guys in studio to take over with the discussions.
1: Well, that there is my colleague George Riafi there. He was interacting with Kwabena Otredaku Mensah. He's the MP for Takrade constituency in the Western region. I still have Professor Godfrey Buckman with me. He's an economist at the University of Ghana Business School. Professor Buckman, the finance minister said that there's not been an introduction of new taxes, but the minority begs to differ. They say that at least he has introduced 8 new taxes. Who should we believe?
0: This one, because if you look at some of the revisions, some exemptions that have been taken away, that restores some tax handles from that perspective. Then again, you recall that last year government introduces 1 Ghana Cedi levy per liter. Do you remember? Hello, can you hear me?
1: I can hear you, sir.
0: Yes, so it's not entirely true that government has not introduced new taxes since they came to power. We've had one Ghana Cedi levy per every liter that was introduced last year. Then again, if you look at the finance bill that had been laid in Parliament 2025, you will see some provisions in the exemption regime, some restored, and all of that. So it's not entirely true that government has not introduced new taxes at all. Let me also correct this. We commend government for the reforms, especially in the VAT reform that eliminated COVID-19 levy, especially those street levies that added directly to the cost base of doing business in Ghana. So that is a plus for government, and I felt that we need to commend them for that. Of course, we know that the revisions that they have made effectively only reduce the VAT effective rate from 21.9% to just about 20%. So effectively, there's 1.9% that has been had off, but it's not that much, but it's good. The good news about the VAT reform is that it allows companies to recover the inputs VAT totally, rather than the straight levies that didn't allow them for that kind of recovery and added directly to a high productive cost based on doing business. So that is good news. I mean, it's also good news that e-levy had been abolished, because e-levy was counterproductive, quite backward, right? So we commend them for that. Of course, we also do know that they have abolished the emission levy, but the issue is that there's nothing to gain from here, because the emission levy that was introduced, not even a CD was collected, because we just didn't have even the gadget to be able to monitor the emissions, right? For us to be able to charge the appropriate tax. So from the emission, we didn't really collect anything from there. But it's good that those revisions were made within the tax environment. And of course, the minister did indicate that with all these removals, tax revenue actually went up. That is good news. And it's not peculiar to only the NDC. In 2017, when the NPP administration took over, they actually abolished many more taxes, right, that the previous NDC had introduced largely in 2015, right? So if you look at the catalog of taxes that the NPP administration removed in 2017, some of them, they revised their rates downwards and all of that. In fact, there was actually VAT on purchase of airline tickets and all of that. So the NPP administration removed all of them. If you count them, the number of taxes that were removed in 2017 and the revisions that were made to some existing tax rate and all of that, they were quite many. But the data also did indicate that even with the removals of those taxes, right, tax revenue still increased. Tax revenue to GDP still went up, and in nominal terms, tax also went up. So in fact, it's a bit surprising that the NPP that I don't want to do politics here, but it's a bit surprising that the NPP that removed these taxes, and with the evidence at their disposal that with the removal of those taxes, tax revenue still went up, reversed many of those decisions and introduced e-levy, as well as introducing distorting the VAT regime and all of that. So history tells us, we have sufficient data to tell us that you don't get more tax revenue necessarily by introducing new tax handles and increasing existing tax rates. At the end of the day, you end up with what we call tax substitution, right? And then overall, you don't really make sufficient gains. You need some of the taxes that we have introduced, we actually ended up with a negative sum gain, right? Okay. So those are the things that we need to take into consideration going forward. There's something instructive here. Now, hello?
1: I can hear you, sir.
0: Yes. If you look at the NDC's manifesto, in the run up to the 2024 election, it was predicated strongly on 24-hour economy. Subsequently, when they published the 24-hour economy policy, you see that the hope was more on job creation and all of that, and the possibility of working in three shifts. The possibility of working in three shifts was not just a slogan, it's in the policy and all of that. And this was supposed to increase job creation and working around the clock. I am thinking that the government had missed the point on that one, because when it comes to the 24-hour economy, there are low-hanging fruits. I'm expecting to see 24-hour economy working in the construction sector. Now, and I think that overall, I'm not too sure government is pushing hard on the big push, because so far, it's almost 2 years, 1.5 years down the line since they took over power. We are still way behind on the construction of major roads. Look at Kasua Winneba Apam Road. Look at the Isawongo Kumasi Road and all of that. Look at, if we have to travel from here to Aflao, just look at the traffic, just look at work rates and all of that. And of course, you can also see the difference between contract awarded and delivery. So we have awarded large sums of contracts, number of roads, but delivery is quite behind, right? And I'll urge the government to push hard on the big push. It's for a good reason they call it big push. Okay, so, and the point is that the government, it should not be lost on government that they promise reset, right? So reset in implementation should not look like update. So that should not be lost on governments, and that should inform the kind of the agency also with which they have to do things, because we are way behind. We are on borrowed time. This is what I see happening.
1: Professor Buckpin, don't go yet. Also joining the conversation is Trinibua Kodria Fokuo. He's a deputy ranking member on the Development and Economy Committee. Mr. Fokuo, I'll come back to you shortly. But in the meantime, Jama, we've also been hearing from the finance minister. What has he been saying?
4: So the finance minister, Atufo Singh, has been hailing what he calls a robust economic rebound and better living conditions for Ghanaians, while hitting back at minorities claim that it is controlling spending to fix a budget surplus. Let's listen to him.
5: In recent times, a narrative has emerged suggesting that this government is not spending enough. Mr. Speaker, nothing can be further from the truth. Far from standing still, we have been steadily and responsibly deploying resources guided by the simple but firm principle that we can only spend only what we have, and we spend it wisely. In the spirit of transparency and accountability, allow me to lay before this House a clear account of some of the expenditure we have made so far to support government program across the sectors approved in the 2026 budget. Mr. Speaker, first, to compensate public sector workers, an amount of 48.8 billion Ghana cedis for compensation of employees has been paid, including 4 billion Ghana cedis as contribution to SNIT and 2 billion Ghana cedis as Tier 2 pension scheme. Mr. Speaker, to honor our debt obligation, an amount of 21.5 billion for interest has been paid. To honor our international debt obligation, an amount of $700 million for Eurobond debt service and interest have also been paid. To restore confidence on our financial systems, an amount of 10 billion Ghana cedis to domestic bondholders has been paid. Mr. Speaker, to deepen fiscal decentralization, an amount of 4.4 billion cedis to the District Assembly's Common Fund, representing the first two quarters of the year, has been paid. Mr. Speaker, to keep the National Health Insurance Scheme strong and vibrant, an amount of 4.5 billion Ghana cedis has been paid. To strengthen specialized health care, an amount of 1.1 billion Ghana cedis to Mahama Cares has been paid. To support quality and access education and accessible education, an amount of 4.2 billion Ghana cedis for the first 6 months of the year to the Ghana Education Trust Fund, GET Fund, has been paid. to strengthen free secondary education program and ease the burden on families and an amount of 1.8 billion cedis to the free secondary education program has been paid.
1: That there is the Finance Minister Kasiel Atoforsen on the floor of Parliament a while ago.
4: Let's speak to Chinebo Akodia-Foko now. He's a deputy ranking on the Economic Committee of Parliament. Welcome to News 9. So yesterday, your ranking member, Akojo Oponkoma, held a press conference, and he talked about this budget, according to the first quarter, being the weakest of any budget since 2017. Now, the Finance Minister on the floor of Parliament today sought to debunk that claim. He has given a breakdown of the payments that they've made since now. How do you respond to that?
6: All right. Thank you, and good evening to listeners. Yes, I mean, I was in the chamber, and I listened to the minister fully. The issue is, you know, if you narrate expenditures that you have made, you know, without referencing what you budgeted for, honestly, then it's difficult to make any comparison, because the issue is about what you budgeted for originally and what you have released. But what the minister did was to narrate that I've released this amount to this institution, this amount to this ministry, that amount to that agency. How would the ordinary Ghanaian, make the comparison that you budgeted for to spend two cedis, you've spent two cedis, or you spent one cedi, or whatever? So that didn't help. Just narrating what has been spent didn't help. You should have told us that I budgeted for this amount and I've released that amount. When you really go through the whole presentation and make your calculations, you would realize that indeed the minister's expenditure fell short of his target by about 20%, and these figures are clear. The target to spend for Q1 was 158 billion Ghana cedis. Okay, the actual that was spent was 127 billion Ghana cedis. This is short of 20%. So what the ranking member said yesterday is being confirmed, you know. So
4: is that a bad thing to estimate expenditure one thing and then spending less than what you budgeted for? Is that a bad thing?
6: It's not that is a bad thing or a good thing, but I think there's a reason why you budgeted for something. You know, you don't just budget. You budget because there was a need for you to fulfill. So if you budgeted to spend on, let's say, he mentioned, proudly, Mahama Cares. If you budgeted for that, this is about healthcare, human capital. So you budgeted for it, and then you go shy of it. And at the end of the day, you declare primary surplus, okay, that, I've even spent, less than what I budgeted for because my revenue was good and so on and so forth. So there's a primary surplus, as you declared, about 1.4% of GDP. Look at that. You are declaring a surplus whilst actually the level of expenditure that you budgeted for, you didn't even meet them at a minimum. Okay, so these clarities are really necessary, because you don't budget just for budgeting sake. If someone, my sister, if someone promised to fix something for you and said you will fix it for you for a certain amount and fell short of it just like that, how would you feel? And these are budgetary allocations to run this nation. Okay, so it's not something to play with. What the ranking member said yesterday is actually the case. It's been affirmed today by the minister. If you go through his numbers, but the narrative that he gave, telling the whole nation, I've released this amount, I've released that amount. Released against what? What did you budget for? That is the question that I believe Ghanaians will be asking. Like I said, the releases, they fell short of the budgeted figures by about 20%.
4: The finance minister also took your government on, the previous government. He accused you of mismanaging the economy and went ahead to tell us that now some 950,000 Ghanaians have moved from multidimensional poverty within a year. Inflation is down to 5.3% in June. Are you going to applaud the government, I mean, for putting in the work for us to be seeing these figures, 950,000 Ghanaians moving from multidimensional poverty should be something that you should applaud the government for?
6: I mean, interesting. You know, that the government has been in place for many months, 18 months, and still the same line of lamentations. Okay, you can't be in government for 18 months and still lamenting about the your predecessor. I mean, this is unfortunate because we've handed over power to you for 18 months and you are still lamenting, and you spent so much time lamenting about the previous government. It did so for the full year budget when he read for 2026, mid-year, the same lamentations. And you see this figure that he's giving about, I mean, raising people from poverty and all that, and the macroeconomic indicators. My sister, you bear me out that, look, in this country, we know what is going on. When you go out there, the livelihoods, how they feel, okay? We have macroeconomic indicators, yes, that have trended positive. Some of them have trended positive, which is fine. Inflation, yes, trended, downwards, now gone up a bit. The CD stabilized, yes. GDP growth rates gone up. But really, if you ask yourself, at what cost? Okay, at what cost have we achieved this? Inflation, the Ghana CD's trends and all that, at what cost? And you ask yourself, are they really sustainable? Are they sustainable?
4: Let me pose this question to you. I want your answer. At what cost, indeed?
6: Yes, at what cost? Because look at inflation. How have we achieved inflation at this level? The central bank, okay, is really deploying a really stringent level of monetary policy, okay? Stringent monetary policy approach, which is not taking into consideration how the industry is feeling, which is impacting on productivity. That is how come we have seen all these paper numbers, but youth unemployment is at 34.4%, youth unemployment. So it tells you it's at a greater cost. Inflation is being controlled, yes, at a greater cost, like I've indicated to you. FX rate or the CD's trend, yes, but at a greater cost because we have to manage the governor, is having to manage liquidity so tightly through sterilization. And that is a lot of cost. And that reflected in the significant loss that the central bank made in last year's financials. Okay, so when I say at a greater cost, that is what I mean. We are achieving these paper numbers at a greater cost. And you ask yourself again, like I said, sustainability. Are they really sustainable? If you unpack these numbers, you ask yourself, if the FX rate or the CD's trend has gone up, how did we get there? Is it based on strong local productivity? Is it based on diversified exports? The answer is completely no. It is no. It is simply through interventions, pumping dollars into the market. Interventions are not sustainable. That is why they are called interventions. They come in to intervene at a really high cost. You can't sustain same. Inflation, like I said, through strict, stringent monetary policy measures, these cannot be sustained, and it's hitting industry. Okay, so it's achieving these numbers, your paper numbers, but they are not reflecting. If you went to the markets today And I'm sure, my sister, going to the market, you would find out that the rate of inflation as we are seeing, that is not what you will see reality on the ground, because it is not structural. It is being, it is being achieved through measures that are costly, measures that are not sustainable and not running through the economy. So we've seen these numbers, but really on the ground, it's difficult to really appreciate them. Revenue, we've been talking about the fact that revenue is suffering, and Q1 revenue, we've seen that it's suffering. The target was 134 billion cedis. We achieved only 124 billion. Deficit of 7%. So it's not all glossy as we might have heard. If you go down to the numbers, you really unpack, then you understand all these issues. Mm. The macroeconomic indicators and really the various targets, if they've been achieved or not. And I believe I've given you at least some tips to understand this, and we could go into detail around all this.
1: Mm. Well, I must also say that we're trying to get in touch with the majority in Parliament for comment on this. If we do get them, we surely engage them as well. Mr. Foucault, so the government has pledged not to seek a supplementary budget. Do you believe, as minority, that this can sustain spending within the approved period until the year's end?
6: Yeah, you see, whether to request for supplementary budget or not, the thing is, like I said, now, if you look at, budgeted figures, releases are far below 20% of target. So if really the problem is, supplementary budget that would, allow the government to have the releases, to achieve the targets that were set, so be it. But you ask yourself, really, why are we not being real? Why are we not being real? We budgeted for certain reasons. We should achieve those. False, and then we surpluses. As if the economy is doing so well, so we even have primary surplus. You have surplus when you are really falling. You are declaring surplus of 1.4% when your expenditure line is short by 20%. If you net off, where we lie. So we should be real. We shouldn't look at or be focusing on short-termist approach. The short-termist approach is not sustainable. We will come back to where we started. It will not help anybody. We have to be real. If we are struggling, we have to let Ghanaians know. If we have to buy the bullets now, we have to buy it now. For how long would the central bank be able to continue sterilizing, having to scoop significant amount of liquidity just to hold inflation, to let Ghanaians know that inflation is low? For how long? For how long would the central bank have the strength, the muscle, to be able to continue pumping dollars into the system? For how long? These are not sustainable, and that is what we are talking about. We want measures that are sustainable, measures that you know that for sure, come next year, come the following year, whatever, they are structural, so they will stay and support this economy.
4: I want to bring in Prof in. Prof, the minority is speaking against the primary balance recorded as being surplus. The fact that the BOG for some time has been conducting this open market operations, sweeping excess liquidity from the market. And the minority, we just heard Mr. Chinubua asking the question, for how long can the BOG sustain this? Especially when we also know about the challenges of the BOG. The minister talked about it, that they need also to recapitalize. Do I have Prof on the line?
1: It appears we may have lost Professor Godfrey Gbokpin on the line. But Ataisa is joining us. He's a member on the Finance Committee in Parliament on the majority side. Mr. Ataisa, welcome to the program. Kassiel Atuforsin, the Finance Minister, today said that macroeconomic stability has returned. Many are asking, what indicators should ordinary Ghanaians expect to improve next?
7: Well, let me say good evening to yourself and to your listeners. The Minister of Finance came to give us a review of the budget that we approved for him to spend in 2026 financial year. The interesting thing about this budget, and I think Ghanaians will appreciate, is that this is one of the few media reviews that we are seeing no supplementary budget estimates. Ordinarily, many finance ministers across the globe, due to poor estimation, will usually wait for the media to come and request for additional funding. This is a departure from the norm that we have been used to over the last 8 years. And I think that the Minister of Finance should be commended in that respect. The question I want Ghanaians to avail themselves to is that Ghana's currently, our recovery has been driven by prudent economic policy measures since we came to office in 2025. And the reforms will come with temporary difficulties for the average Ghanaian, because for a cancerous situation, it requires painful dosage and medicine for you to heal. And that is why you see that as part of the reforms that is intended to strengthen public financial management, for us to restore fiscal credibility, improve our revenue mobilization effort, and reduce waste and fiscal risk. This was some of the things that led the country in 2022 to a country that was highly debt unsustainable, to a country that was described by sovereign rating agencies as a junk economy. So the trajectory that this government has taken is to ensure that whilst protecting social spending, we are not also overburdening Ghanaians with costs or painful decisions that will impact on their livelihoods.
1: Ataisa, conspicuously missing in the finance minister's speech was the 24-hour economy and something like the 1 million coders program as well. The minority are wondering and are questioning why there was not a single mention of any of these flagship programs in the media budget review.
7: Hello. I couldn't hear the question.
1: So the question is that right after the finance minister's press conference, the minority also held a counter press conference and said that the finance minister never made mention of the 24-hour economy or the 1 million coders program. Why?
7: So you see, this is one of the reasons why it is not good to be in a hasty. It's not encouraging for you to always do hasty debate analysis. We spent from 2 o'clock to almost about 6 p.m. listening to the Minister of Finance, and just after the Minister of Finance has presented the media review statement, you rush to do press conference. Now let's provide this clarity. This was a summary that was given to the Parliament of Ghana. The full version of the media review will be tabled before Parliament for debate starting tomorrow. That's important for me to. And now number two is that as a result of the fact that it's a summary being presented by the Minister of Finance, you don't expect to see every nitty-gritty of the main all sectors of the Ghanaian economy. The third issue too is that these are significant highlights that we must give. The Minister of Finance through March this year already presented to Parliament of Ghana the 2026 budget. And the Minister of Finance has also stated that there is no intention for us to vary any of the estimates that we had brought to Parliament. It remains unchanged. So if the Minister of Finance does not provide an update on 24-hour economy, it does not mean that the ministry doesn't classify it as a priority. What it simply means is that there are highlights. He characterized his presentation on three thematic areas, and largely was as a result of tax reforms, fiscal measures that we put in place and the inflation targeting. These were the primary anchors in which the Minister of Finance presented this immediate review. So you don't expect to see all sectors of the Ghanaian economy being mentioned. So that is why I'm saying that they should have waited, go through the 198-page document, and then come back to make Ghanaians understand and appreciate the minority concern. But to just rush to do press conference and highlighting some things that you could have gotten if you had paid attention to the full report that will be brought to Parliament tomorrow.
4: But Mr. Issa, if this was, I mean, the 24-hour economy is a policy you campaigned on, and if the finance minister is presenting the media budget review, it should be top of the list, because it was supposed to be a policy that was supposed to help businesses to grow, provide jobs for people. And so if you do not hear from the presentation, I mean, Ghanaians are also watching, not just the MPs. It sends a negative signal about the policy. Don't you agree?
7: Yes, I agree that it's a major priority of government. In fact, the NDC in opposition campaigned heavily on reducing youth unemployment and also transforming Ghana to be an export-led economy and do import substitution. To that end, we proposed a 24-hour solution. Government always intended that the 24-hour economy program was a private-led initiative. You don't expect to see always an expenditure lines on 24-hour economy. We are providing a viable economic environment, de-risk investment for capital availability for private sector, and also providing the necessary security measures intended to provide a safe environment for working at night and all day round. And that's why I'm saying that the ministry has already presented in March this year for us to consider the entire year 2024 and 2026. So you don't expect to see one line item be mentioned to the 4-hour economy. What government rather mentioned in today's statement, and with your permission, is that these are the macroeconomic situations that we have created for businesses to thrive. Policy rate have been maintained at 14. At the time that we inherited it, it was around 29%. We have also seen a substantial decrease in inflation rate. We have also seen improved macroeconomic environment. We have also seen stability in our exchange rate. Currently, in the mid-year statement the Minister of Finance did, let me just mention a few of them. One of the incentive package that government wanted to do under the 24-hour economy was the fact that we wanted to introduce cheap energy sources. Because if you look at the cost of production, energy accounts a substantial portion of the production cost of firms. So what we are intended to do is to make sure that we government gas to power strategy. We intend to replace expensive crude oil with cleaner and cheaper natural gas. In fact, we have already made savings of 3 billion Ghana cedis. What it simply means is that when we are transitioning from light crude oil to natural gas, we'll bring the cost of power down. This will help businesses and firms to expand. The second thing too is that government is already committed to construction of 1,200 megawatt state-owned solar system to make sure that we provide equitable and readily available and cheaper source of power for businesses under the free zones enclave. These are policy measures government is doing to create the enabling environment for the private sector to grow. We are also spending a lot on public infrastructure, the transport systems, which is a critical pain to commuters or workers commuting to their offices. We are also constructing the Agriculture for Economic Transformation agenda, where we are constructing 1,050 kilometers of feeder roads to connect food items from farms to market centers to as raw material for industrial growth. If you look at the import bill of Ghana in 2025 alone, it was 28 billion Ghana cedis imported cereals and yamadie, that's intestines. What government is doing is that we are trying to improve the road network in all agricultural zones so that we cultivate more, bring food items to the market and to firm level so that they can use it to get cheaper source of raw materials and make Ghana competitive. So I'm saying that critical items that makes economy more resilient for businesses to thrive are the measures being announced. So if you don't hear 24-hour economy, 24-hour economy is a desired end. It is not a means to an end in itself. It's a desired end, and it takes strategies for you to get there. Currently, there is predictability in terms of our tax regimes. Unlike in the past, where in every budget you see an increase in tax rate, this budget gives businesses some level of comfort and predictability. They know that over the next 6 months, there won't be any introduction of any tax. And that is what we should commend the finance minister for. Businesses can plan ahead knowing that there's no increased cost as a result of government policies. So if you get stability in your tax regime, you are getting cheaper source of power, you are getting improved road network, you are getting financing through as a result of the reduction in the interest rate of government. Currently, the Ghana reference rate is around 10.06, which makes cost of borrowing cheaper. When you do all these things, it leads to a one desired outcome.
4: Ataisa, let's talk about the figures now. The minority is accusing you of presenting the books are looking good, obviously, because debt to GDP ratio is about 45%. Debt distress, the finance minister said, has moved from high to moderate. Inflation rates is down. It looks good. But the concern is what the BOG has been doing over the period to sweep excess liquidity from the markets with the open markets. Operations, and they are saying that it's not sustainable. For how long is the BOG going to intervene, particularly when the BOG itself has to recapitalize? How do you respond to that?
7: First of all, let me provide this indication. If you look at the Bank of Ghana's Act, it comes with two primary mandates. One is to ensure price stability, and two is to contribute to economic growth and development. So as part of its monetary policy tools to achieving these outcomes, the Bank of Ghana normally uses what we call financial intermediation. Every economy relies heavily on its domestic financial market or forex market. The only institutions that serve as a bridge for a nation and cross-border payment is the central bank of that nation. So for the Bank of Ghana to intervene into the market in itself is not unusual of how central banking financing arrangement is done. This is a global standard practice. Now, they are talking about sustainability. If you look at the Bank of Ghana's operating loss of 15.63 billion, the government of Ghana, this is not true as a result of tax imposition. Let Ghanaians get this right. The government of Ghana is not introducing additional tax measures to recapitalize the Bank of Ghana. Government is using locally mobilized revenue to recapitalize the Bank of Ghana. This year, we are committed to spending 5 billion Ghana cedis recapitalizing the Bank of Ghana. In fact, I will be the last person. What is the relevance of having a profitable Bank of Ghana when there is instability in your exchange rate? What is the value of a profitable Bank of Ghana when inflation is skyrocketing at 54%? What is the benefit of a profitable Bank of Ghana when you are being described as a junk economy? The Bank of Ghana is a bullhook or a shock absorber, making sure that we create an economy that has price stability and sustained economic growth. And that is what they are doing. It is part of its mandate under the Bank of Ghana's Act, and we as a government will not shy away from the policies of the Bank of Ghana, pursuing a robust monetary policies that seeks to make businesses more friendly. That is what I believe in. So as to the sustainability, if you look at the going concern principle of the 2025 statement that was released, the Bank of Ghana remain highly going concern compliant. And I believe that we are not at a point of sustainability or unsustainability. There is only evidence that suggests that the Bank of Ghana has currently in excess of $14 billion in reserve. So if you have, in fact, if you look at only the operating profit, the also the exchange differential as a result of the appreciation, Bank of Ghana is making operating profits. This is not an illiquid Bank of Ghana. This is a Bank of Ghana that meets its own operating expenditure. The only time you see Bank of Ghana suffering is when Bank of Ghana is mandated to restore price stability and they go into the market for intermediation. Aside that, Bank of Ghana's costs are within limits and then their revenue can meet up its expenditure. So I think that going concern principles of accounting and even finance, the Bank of Ghana still remains a prudent and a viable institution.
4: Thank you very much. Ataisa is a member of the Economy Committee of Parliament. Do we still have Mr. Chinebo on the line?
8: Yes, I'm on line.
4: I just want to take your quick reaction to all that Ataisa has said, and we wrap up with you.
8: Okay, thank you. I mean, as you rightly said, I mean,
6: key programs of the government, I mean, were missing today. And as you mentioned, 24-hour economy, I have nothing really heard of it. That is really, really, really surprising, because it's a flagship program. Has it fallen through the cracks? There was an allocation in the full-year budget that was read earlier. So what has happened? What has been the release to it? Nothing was mentioned, and other key programs of the government. So definitely, I mean, this is of concern that, I mean, such key programs and nothing mentioned of them. If you look at the 24-hour economy, Honorable Ataisha said it's going to be private sector driven. And I mean, yes, I understand it. That is how it's been packaged, that it's going to be private sector driven. You ask yourself, really, private sector driven up to date, can we have that has been transferred to this country from offshore to open any firm under this flagship program, a dollar that has been?
4: Oh, I think we are losing you. But thank you for your time. Chinubu Akodua-Fuku is the deputy ranking on the Economy Committee of Parliament, Ken.
1: Let's do business. James Eshen is here with the latest. James, what's coming up?
9: Ken, it's still on the media budget review. Finance Minister Dr. Atufo-Osin reveals IMF Executive Board is expected to approve Ghana's financial bailout program review next week. 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
10: Hello?
11: Charlie, I'm at the library. Why do you keep calling me?
10: Wait, question. What's the capital of Burkina Faso?
11: Ouagadougou. Bye.
10: 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Which planet is the hottest in the solar system?
11: Venus. Actually, why all these questions?
10: See, I'm playing the MTN Swipe and Win promo. I might cash out some cool 1,000 Ghana cedis today.
11: 1,000 cedis? Charlie, what was the next question?

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2: Welcome back to Business on Newsnight with me, James Ishin. Let's settle for the details. As Ghana is expected to formally conclude its International Monetary Fund Extended Credit Facility Program next week, with the IMF Executive Board set to consider and approve the country's final program review. Finance Minister Dr. Tuforsen made the announcement while presenting the 2026 Media Budget Review in Parliament, describing the expected approval as a significant milestone in Ghana's economic recovery.
3: Right, Honourable Speaker, next week, the Executive Board of the IMF is expected to approve the final review of Ghana's Extended Credit Facility Program, bringing to a successful conclusion the Financial Bailout IMF Program. The Executive Board is also expected to approve a 36-month policy coordination instrument, a non-financing arrangement designed for countries that no longer have and are not expected to face balance of payment needs.
2: Now, Dr. Forsen also revealed that despite abolishing multiple taxes and introducing no new tax handles, non-oil tax revenue increased by 0.5% of GDP from 12.6% of GDP in 2024 to 13.1% of GDP in 2025. Now, reacting to this, partner Deloitte Ghana Yaulati is of the view that the removal of the taxes have positively impacted revenue.
4: Point about the impact of the removal of some of the taxes and also just enforcing existing tax laws. So what the government has done is to avoid the introduction of new taxes and also enforce existing tax laws. So the impact has been productivity has increased, government has benefited. So even though it has removed over 7 tax handles in the last 2 years or so, government has still made a lot of tax revenue relative to when we had some of those taxes.
2: Yeah, Latte is partner at Deloitte Ghana. And then the business news on Newsnight with me, James Ishin. Kenneth.
5: Thank you very much, James.

0: It's now time for your say. The comments and stories you've been sharing with us, Adam Kuju, is here to share it with the rest of the world. Adam, what are people saying?
1: Okay, so Philip Yin from Tongo says, the minority is talking tough for us to return them to power. That may happen if only they bring Honorable Ken Ufuata back for accountability. This from Musa Batwa. Nasawasi says, President Mahama deserves praise for appointing Dr. Kassel as a person as finance minister. Media budget review demonstrated prudent economic management and the economy's steady recovery. Congrats to Dr. Atuforsen and his team. They're going to continue to ensure economic stability, growth and prosperity. Now, Matilda Ama from Keta says, in fact, the ruling NDC government is doing very well to build the Ghana we want. So about this media budget review, I name it budget.

0: watch and learn how to govern a country. This last one from Nana Ikuamwabwati from Ablekum Ascension. Yes, this name I always have to.
1: You got the name right,
0: yes,
1: today.
0: Yes, yes, yes. Ikuamwabwati says, Atani starts to spare us his rhetoric. Inflation is down, yet utility bills keeps on increasing. What was the justification for the increases? Even they themselves don't believe in their voodoo economic achievement. The budget is so uninspiring. So, yes, so, Kenneth, these are some comments from from our listeners.
1: Interesting comments there. But what's your sound of the day? What sound do you have?
0: Well, Tufosin has been speaking. Social media also has something to say. So this is someone on social media who has a message for Tufosin.
2: Time a dollar no origin up to 17 point something Ghana cities no. We all enjoyed it. Mochiana. Into Sunday, dollar no what drop down to 11 point something Ghana cities. We should all enjoy it as well. As for making Akushibiarin. Hey, Anchor out of force.
1: I don't know whether he's showering Atufosin praises she's criticizing her.
3: I can't. You know, they have a very nice way of
0: blending English. And we don't know whether she's praising Uncle Atu.
1: Exactly, Uncle Atu.
0: Yeah. So anyway, Uncle Atu will be on joining us at 9 PM.
1: Exactly.
0: On PM Express with Evans Mensah to break down the budget. Please do tune in and listen to Ankara.
1: Exactly. You definitely do not want to miss that exclusive interview with Evans Mensah at 9 PM on Joy News and our numerous social media handles. That's it for Newsnight, though. My name is Kenneth.
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0: Hello, good evening. 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must have a very good knowledge in credit risk management, must have strong sales and networking skills, must have good knowledge in the preparation of prudential returns, knowledge of the T24 banking software would be an advantage, and this individual must be able to speak the three language fluently. Qualified persons should submit their applications and CVs to the email address communitybank147@gmail.com. communitybank147@gmail.com with the subject branch manager, latest by Wednesday, 29th July 2026. And that's all for the evening's announcement. Have a restful evening.
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19: Okay, I'll see you soon. Why, baby?
20: Hey, my ye. Mr. Enra, my boyfriend, I could see about *959# when you phone so. Now we're
21: ah, Anita, I don't want doggy park.
20: Oh, one so. I could see us answer about number one. Yeah, my dream now. Hey, and that was so yummy show, papa. Now, me did toss out my short, sexy dress, no?
21: Hey,
20: Now, Mrs. Sammy T. Now, me yummy nails, no? So come on.
21: Oh, no, hey. No.
20: Me fa uba. Make a do some small 1-2-1-2 rounds behind some drinking ho. Now, we're tria. Hey, Nana, so he for order some Chinese and wine, papa B. And they mean this, I check, no.
21: Hey, Anita.
20: Now, son, me, when you hear TV, you know. I also say sound. No top prepaid. Now, meet me chili, Esimo. I don't go feel sweat like that. See, fine girl.
22: Hey, Anita.
20: Jesus.
22: Maybe I want to know.

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5: In the book of Psalm, chapter 63, verse 1, David said, "Early will I seek thee." Abraham was an early riser. Joshua was an early riser. Moses was an early riser. Jesus prayed early in the morning. David also prayed early in the morning. What about you? Be an early riser as you join God's servant, the pastor, Obed Joy Obing, on Prayer Line on Love 99.5 FM from Mondays through to Fridays, 2 a.m. to 5 a.m. each day. Prayer Line, the presence of the Lord is here. 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
6: Dr. King Jr. once said, and I quote, "Injustice somewhere is a threat to justice everywhere," unquote. Some interventions that are nuisance either don't inure to the common good of mankind. The chair panel of judges, a great timekeeper, co-debaters, ladies and gentlemen, bonjour.
7: 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Who will argue better? And who will be crowned the 2026 Love FM Kale Chaco Toothpaste High School's Debate Champions? Don't miss the excitement, the passion, and the clash of ideas. 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

Beautiful tunes for you for the after drive. Decided to go back, way back. 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Love 99.5 FM. It has been a great day. We've not had enough of a time to have a show. But hey, it's all good. Great conversation we had with Brefi Inca. I do believe he also took one or two out of that very conversation as well. Coming up at exactly 8, I have the man Ziggy Brown. Coming up with Ziggy Brown's Jazz Lounge from 8 till 10 p.m. So keep your dials logged in here if you love jazz. I've been thinking myself as a smooth individual, but Ziggy Brown is on a different level of smoothness here. Oh my God. Anyways, the frequency is 99.5. The name is Love FM. My name is Melvin Fifi Grant Biney. Simply call me Melvin, the Enigma, the city chauffeur, driving you back home safely, giving you that very relaxation as well you need after a busy day at work. Tomorrow, God wills, it is going to be a freaky fly. Fantastic Friday. We'll be here once again at 4 to 8, driving the whole city. Before you go to bed, say a prayer. When you're up again, sign up a prayer. Get up and do exactly what you need doing. And it's never enough to aim. You've got to hit the targets. When you see me in town, do holla. I'm going to let you know Kumasi and Ghana needs me. But always remember, Charlie, if you Kumasi your day, you might use your mind. Good evening. Stay safe. And please, don't do what I

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0: Luther King Jr. once said, and I quote, "Injustice somewhere is a threat to justice everywhere," unquote. Some interventions that are nuisance either don't inure to the common good of mankind. The chair panel of judges are great timekeeper, co-debaters, ladies and gentlemen, bonjour.
1: 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Who will argue better? And who will be crowned the 2026 Love FM Kel Chaco Toothpaste High School's Debate Champions? 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

11 minutes past the hour. You're on Ziggy's Jazz Lounge right here on Love FM 99.5. A very good evening to you. It's Thursday. It's time to sit back, relax, and enjoy your night in my lounge. Bringing you the very best of jazz right here on Love FM 99.5. It's 11 past the hour. Music that's gone by is the music of Norman Brown. It's called Anything. Anything. Here is one from Peter White, Catalonia.

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1: The same rhythm, one coming from Nails. That's before this one, and this one is from Kem. I want to give my love to you, given as a different rendition of Maze's Joy and Pain here on the program, Ziggy's Jazz Lounge right here. It's 26 minutes past the hour of 8, and you are here, and Ziggy is here.

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Her name is Lisa, Andrea Lisa, and here's a track she calls Vortex. It's 35 minutes past the hour. That's 25 minutes to the top of the hour here on Love 99.5. My name is Ziggy, and you're listening to music on Ziggy's Jazz Lounge right here. Coming up is one from D Brown, and it's a track called Mr. Smooth.

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1: His name is Gabriel McHasselbeck, and there's a track he calls Kissed by the Sun. Imagine being kissed by the sun. How's that going to feel? You're listening to music on Ziggy's Jazz Lounge right here on Love 99.5. And here is one from Huge Groove. It's called Mr. Groove. Please, Mr. Groove. It's a track, you know, dating way back and giving a different version or rendition here by Huge Groove.

0: His name is Skinny Hightower, and he plays the piano. He is a guy who is on the scene now. Lots of people want to play with him, and he plays the keyboard so well. It's 9 o'clock. Before this one, you had one from 4080 East this time around. I'm going for a break, and I'll be back.
1: I'm not afraid to be different. I'll be loud and bold. I know they blend in.
2: Born from a vibrant culture, I did dance to the beat of my own drum. I'll be the vibe.
3: 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I'll be trailblazer. And that'll be my originality.
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9: Martin Luther King Jr. once said, and I quote, "Injustice somewhere is a threat to justice everywhere," unquote. Some interventions and nuisance either don't inure to the common good of mankind. The chair panel of judges, a great timekeeper, co-debaters, ladies and gentlemen, bonjour.
10: 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Who will argue better? And who will be crowned the 2026 Love FM Kale Charcoal Toothpaste High School's debate champions? 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

0: A beautiful track here coming from Huge Groove. It's called Junior. 20 past the hour, you're on Ziggy's Jazz Lounge. And before this one, you heard Sean Yu with a track called Flight Path, and Nathan Mitchell with 100% Cotton here on the Ziggy's Jazz Lounge on Love 99.5. 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We are at Ashtown, Dr. Mensah, on the Nana Akwesi Nieni Drive. 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Here's a track from Incognito, Back on the Beach.
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That's a beautiful track here coming from a lady. Her name is Lisa Adio. It's a track called Sassified. I don't know what she means by a sassified, but that's what she says. It is. It is what it is. And before this one, you hit one from Steve Cole. It's called Echoes. I'm going to play you a track from Jenny 5. It's called Azini.

Yeah, it's for real, for real, for real, for real, for real, for real. Her name is Regan Whiteside. She's a lady and she plays the flute. Jazz has really evolved. You know, the young guys who are doing great in jazz music these days. And here's one of them. She's a lady. Maybe she should be in her early 30s or so. And she plays the flute very well. And this is a track she calls Fancy Footwork. 15 minutes to the top of the hour, 10. You're still on the Ziggy's Jazz Lounge right here. And here is one from my man, Lynn Roundtree. He calls this track, Believe It. Believe in jazz, okay?

0: the program today. DJ Hashtag has been behind me here in the studios, helping me push my sound around and get things together here in the studios. Just around 6 minutes for me to just leave you. It's been a wonderful night, wonderful time on the program. Well, you've been listening to great jazz music here on Love 99.5. My name is William Benjamin Hagen Brown Jr. This program is proudly sponsored by Volben Dental Clinic, Ashtown, Dr. Mensa. We are at the on the Akwasi, Nana Akwasi Nyeni Drive. 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Thank you very much for staying here and listening on the program, Ziggy's Jazz Lunch. I'll be back next week, same time, same frequency. Ciao.
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3: 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What's up, my people? This is Kwesi Atta. You are listening to Nathaniel Mensa. Keep it locked. No forget to.
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because you certainly made it through the rain, and you're here on your favorite dial, Love 99.5 FM. How's your day been? How are you feeling? I know it's been an amazing day for some of you, and some of you probably had a roller coaster. Hasn't been a good day for you, but yeah, we're back, and I'm right here to make sure that you feel fine all together and feel all safe again. And that's what I'm doing for you right here on the show. As a thanks for joining. From now till it's 12 midnight, I'm keeping you company. It's a Thursday, and unfortunately, our phone lines are still not working. It means we can still get on the phones tonight again, and I'm very sad about that. But nonetheless, we're still going to make things work out, and we're still going to make sure that we make your nines and make you feel fine. You all know my show is very heavy on calls, but the phone lines are still down, and technicians are still working on that. And we apologize. For 2 days, you guys have not been able to speak to me on the phone, and I'm very much sorry about that. But you can send me a message, a voice note, on 055-11-11995. And so on that note, it's going to be a Thursday special. You get to request a song for yourself online. That's what... That's what we're doing tonight. So if you're watching live on TikTok as well, or you just don't know about it, we're live on TikTok. You can join me at @NateSmensah_NateMensah_. That's how you get to joining and, of course, be a part of the show. But keep the request in a very calm way. I just want a very calm night. So keep it in that way for me so we can have a good time together. WhatsApp is 055-11-11995. Big shout out's going out to you, P-Dot. Thanks for joining, my brother. It's great to have you on. Big shout out to you, Miss Precious. Thanks for joining. To Luis Nani, I see you. Thanks for joining. Stevex Clothing, thanks for joining. Jerry Ryder. I'm Jeffrey Ryder. Jeffrey Ryder, no Ryder. They're in our. Anyways, thanks for joining. I'm not lovely. I see you. PSCA, thanks for joining. And to you, Miss Selwa, thanks for joining. It's good to see you. Miss Selwa is also a TV host as well. A big shout out to you, Miss Selwa. Thanks for joining. And a big shout out to Miss Ajua and to you. Akura Gamin, thanks for joining. And to Abraham Hema Onipenia, thanks for joining, Charlie. And a big shout out to you, Georgie. How are you doing? Thanks for joining. Mami Kunedu, thanks for joining as well. And to all of you, join me on TikTok Live right now. Big shout out to all of you. And to you listening to me, I feel all over the world. We are live and we're global. And so, yes, you can take us with you every step of the way. You can just have us on the go. All you have to do is to go on myjoyonline.com and then go to Listen Radio. 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We're all live on TuneIn. 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And you can also have us on Apple Music. And so, we're global. You can take us with you. That's why we have people listening to us all over the world. We have people in the UK, USA, Germany, Canada, Spain, Italy, France. And there are people in UAE as well. Some people also in the Trinidad and Tobago also that listens to us. And so, yes, we're that big and we're that global. Big shout out to all of you doing a 24-hour service called Job Pharmacy, Sax Pharmacy, that's always listening to us. Big shout out to you. And to you, my girls in the Cath Emergency Unit that listens to Nathaniel Mensah. It's always love. Mwah. Big shout out to you, Amma. Is it Anna? Anna, thanks for joining. I see you, Anna Kra. And

So it's 43 after 10 p.m. right now. And of course, it's going to be a request night. So yes, if you're ready, you can drop your songs to me on WhatsApp 055-11-11995. You're also watching us live on TikTok. You can also drop your comments in the comments for me. A big shout out to P. Lolu as well.

0: Make sure that's going out to Andrew Gregory. You're watching us from Uganda. And to you, Flexi, how you doing? I see you, Quinn. Quinn, the on and off you are dealing with me, yeah, it's not nice, crowd. It's good to see you, though. All right, it's a request night. And since our phone lines are not open, it's a request night. So, yes, send all your songs to me on WhatsApp 055-1111995. And, of course, if you're watching us live on TikTok, you can also drop a song as well. And we'll make sure we play that for you. But I'm going to play mine first. This is what I want to listen to. As I'm going to play mine first. And then I start playing a request on WhatsApp 055-1111995. And, of course, if you're watching us on TikTok, you can also drop your song in the comments, and I make sure that I play that for you. Big shout outs to Ragnar, and thanks for joining as well. This is what I want to listen to tonight. I'll be back soon to play your request.
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All right, that's my song. So, yes, we're moving on to play all your requests for you. If you're listening to me on WhatsApp, 055-11-11995. And, of course, if you're on TikTok Live, all you have to do is to drop the song to me in the comment section. I'll make sure I play it for you. All right, P. Lolo wants me to play Minewa from Kwabena Kwabena. This is your song. Enjoy it.

All right, so that's your song. Thanks for requesting it. P. Lolo. And the name is Mau Femo, right? That's your song. Thanks so much for requesting it. Away from that to the next one. Andrew wants me to play Dala, What You Must by Jack V. This is your song. Enjoy it.

Jack V, Dollar Would You Mask, that's your song. Thanks for requesting it. Away from that to the next one. You can send it to me on WhatsApp 055-11-11995. If you're wondering, our phone lines are down tonight, so it's going to be a Thursday special. So just in case you just join me on the show, you're listening on the radio, it's going to be a special night request. And so you just send me a song on WhatsApp on 055-11-11995 and I'll play it for you. If you're watching me live on TikTok as well, you just drop a song to me in the comment section and I make sure that I play for you. Away from that to the next one, Miss Akondo wants me to play Samina from Bisakede to her man. Is it Kobe? Yeah, the name is Kobe, right? I hope I don't mention somebody else's name for you. I think the name is Kobe. Yeah, Miss Akondo, Kobe, that's your man, and you want me to play Samina from Bisakede to your man Kobe.

Anyways, that's your song, Miss Precious. Thanks for requesting it. Away from that, this is on WhatsApp, and this one says, "Hi, Nate. Good evening. I know you're doing well." How do you know I'm doing well? How do you know I'm doing well? How do you know that? And he says, "Please play me Too Many Strings by Kiana Lady. And thank you." This is coming from Ishra. Ishra, this is your song. Why, the one that knows that I'm doing well. This is your song, Too Many Strings.

Anyways, that's your song, Inshira. Thanks for requesting it. Away from that to the next one. This is coming from Steve X Clothing, and he wanted me to play you Medicine from Jay Wills. I used to love this song so much, but I think once I listen to it again, I probably will start loving it again. Yeah. So Medicine from Jay Wills. Enjoy.

0: And that's your song status. Thanks very much. For requesting it. Away from that to the next one. Miss Maubi wants me to play Wara from Ochami Kwami. This is your song. Enjoy it.
1: Rap Doctor.

0: 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What is love? Is it a...
1: And that's your song, Miss Maubi. I don't know what's happening, but... Hey, or no, I know why. She's a, he's a one, okay?
0: Skill that he boasted to...
1: Don't harden your heart. Mm. He's a one, yeah?
0: A sudden throw.
1: Anyways, away from that to the next one. And this is for Jessica. Jessica wants us to play Fugees, Ready or Not. This is your song. Enjoy it.

0: on your mind.
1: That's your song. Thanks for requesting it, Jessica. Away from that to the next one tonight, as a special night playing a request for you right here on the show. Rockin' Out wants me to play Whiskey Lullaby from Brad Paisley and Alison Krauss. This is your song. Enjoy it.

0: That's your song, Ragana. Thanks for requesting it. I'll wait from that to the next one. And you want me to play you I Do Love You from Akwaboah Ohemefia. This is your song. Enjoy.
1: FM, we got it.

0: That's your song with Himan. Thanks very much for requesting it. Away from that to the next one, and you can still send your songs to me on in the comments, and of course on WhatsApp 055-111-1995. Louise Nanny, you want me to play you Swagger from Black Sheriff? This is your song. Enjoy it.
1: Yes, particularly.
2: You are listening to Nathaniel Memison.

That's your song, Louise Nani. Thank you very much for requesting it. Away from that to the next one, Ama wants us to play Electric Energy from Samini and Stoneboy.

0: That's your song, Armor. Thanks very much for requesting it. Now to the next song I got to play. This is for Irabna Juggler, and you want me to play you Usher, Jailer. This is your song. Enjoy.
1: You are listening to Nathaniel Mensah.

Anyways, that's your song, the Irabra. Thanks for requesting it. Away from that to the next one. This is for Issy. Issy wants us to play Alicia Keys' Love Is My Disease. Enjoy it, Issy.

Hard Is My Disease. And the song is on the album Elements of Freedom from Alicia Keys. That's your song. Thank you for requesting. Song album was recorded in 2009, somewhere December 15th. Yeah, beautiful song, and it was a beautiful album. I love all the songs on that album. Yeah, that's your song, AC. Thanks for requesting it. Away from that to the next one, Ifia Dipa. You want me to play you Signature from Kitty and Last Bit. This is your song. Enjoy it.

And that's your song. Thanks for requesting it, Fiadipa. Away from that to the next one. Miss Anne wants me to play Makoma. But get away there. She said, Makoma no e yira. But this is your song, Makoma, from Becca. Enjoy it.

That's a beautiful song by Becca. That's your song, Miss Anne. Thank you very much for requesting the song. The song makes me happy. It has this feel that makes me so happy. That's your song. Thanks for requesting. Away from that, P-Dots wants me to play Signboard from Shatta Wale. This is your song. Enjoy it.

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Anyways, away from that to the next one. This is for you, Ella. Finally, your song is here. And they want me to play you Fave Baby Rhythm. Enjoy it.

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And that's your song, Ella. It's Ray Mike requesting it. Away from that to the next one. Miss B wants me to play Your Light to Me from Becca. This is your song. Enjoy it.

0: Alright, that's your song, Miss B. There's a lot happening on TikTok Live right now, the comment section. I'm loving it. So ladies think they are detectives, but Charlie, before you detect, like, you've been dealt with already before your detection. I mean, like when Chigu Honda da, I said when Chigu Honda da, before you actually caught the person, like the person they chilled at all. It's sad, but I'm sorry, but it's actually sad. Like when Chigu, like when you're bareback. Anyways, away from that, the next one, I don't know, but Little Anne. Away from that to the next song. Magita wants me to play Hello from Beyonce. This is your song, Hello.
1: Love FM.

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Away from that to the next one. 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

0: That's your song, Mona Lisa. Thanks for requesting it. Away from that to the next one. My niece wants me to play Akwaboa. I do love you. I don't know who my niece is loving at this time, but Wafasi, be very careful, yeah?
1: Love FM.

Right, that's your song, Nanaya. Thank you very much for requesting it. I had to rush through the songs now. There's some couple of songs to play. So, yeah, let's rush through it. Our broadcasting wants me to play Shape of You from Ed Sheeran. And this is your song. Enjoy it.

That's your song, Derek. Thanks very much for requesting it. And not Dainsua. Should I say it? I don't think I have to say it. But I mean, if you're on TikTok Live, you probably know, right? So now, this is your song. Enjoy it and enjoy it.

Anyways, enjoy it. Enjoy it now. Away from that, this is going to be my last but one. And this one is for you, Michelle. Michelle wants me to play Biggest Nathaniel. Michelle, you're back from your vacation. Or is it, was it a vacation or a vacation? I saw everything though. But this is your song, Michelle. Enjoy it. You want to listen to my song, so enjoy my song, yeah?